The original English phrase, I think this is used more when there's a theatre show that is going to be on indefinitely. It's not got a limited beep, but a beep beep. All right? I hope that's a hint. Give it a guess on the YouTube live stream, Arirang Radio K-Pop.

most beautiful are you with Nayanariagi, my old story. One more time with the hashtag hint. The phenomenon of waiting in line before a store has its doors no longer closed and then rushing in at the moment they are, I don't want to say the word that is in the phrase, and you go in and you buy the products, the goods and things like this. What do we call that? It's kind of Konglish. And like I said, the English interpretation of this phrase, I think, is used more for theatre shows that are going on indefinitely. And I did mention it in the opening as well. Let's see what we've got. Forestville goes for queuing up. Matter goes for queue, but missing the final UE. Remember, the spelling of queue is really curious. Q-U-E-U-E. Midnight release, says Bo. Queuing up, says Ben. Jun goes for open run in Hangul and then open run in English. Oppa says Chulsogi, according to Google. That's just standing in line, though. That doesn't have a connotation of doing it before something has opened up his doors. Ben says Chulq, frantic. Chamulsong Opsum. You've spelt it Opsum, but it would be Opsum, right? And that means to not have patience, I suppose. Halsey Areno says get in line. Steve says run or kebong. Kebong would mean to open something, right? In terms of like a film or something like that. True Seogi, says Benny. That would be to make a queue or a line. Siska says, oh, the hints are confusing for me, haha. And you said rush, but I don't think it's that. No, it does involve doing that from time to time. Q, chul, or Q, says Steve. If you said Q in Hangul, it would more be associated with like broadcasting when you're like, and Q. Okay, so it wouldn't be with the British word Q, which I think you just call a line in American English, no? Q and chul from D97. What else do we have? Hysteria from Ben's in both Korean and English. FOMO for trending stuff and food, says Siska. Well, I think the fear of missing out does inspire this to happen, today's hashtag. Long run, says Mata. Open run, says Benny D as well. And then early bird says, no, I like early bird, but a couple of you did get this right. Jun, props to you. It is on the scroll, open run in Hangul and open run in English. But like I said, we don't really use the phrase in the way that Koreans use it. And it's become hugely popular, this term. So the Konglish is used to mean the phenomenon of waiting in line before a store opens and then rushing in the moment the doors open up to buy the product. So it could be a bakery. It could be the muds, the museum goods. And originally, this started from the meaning of rushing in as soon as the doors open, as in open run. And nowadays, it refers to the whole process, lining up for popular stores or events before they open their doors. And so check it out, this interesting phrase with English origins. So we talked about the Seoul International Book Festival in the opening. They say people don't read books these days too much here in Korea, but all across the world. But the excitement at the festival is actually so hot that people are pulling open runs just to buy books. The passion of Korean people is truly amazing. It really is. That's why trends can be so deep here in terms of how many people want to enjoy the trends. Publishers and authors from various countries around the world are participating in the Seoul International Book Festival, so you can experience not only Korean books, but also the books and cultures of diverse countries all in one place. It would be great if you could visit and, maybe pick up a book or two that you enjoy. Keep in mind that it runs until this Sunday. Tell us what comes to mind when you hear open run. Do you know that term in theatre? Apparently, like one with a fixed end date, a show with a fixed end date is known as a limited run. And an open run means there's no end date in sight. So it could have been something like Cats back in the day or Les Mis, etc., etc. They just go on and on and on. That would be known as an open run.
And Forrest says, is open run British English? I've never heard those two words used together. Yeah, so I think even in theatre terms, if you're a theatre buff, you might know open run, but otherwise, maybe not. I also was not familiar with the term. And Nur says, this is a thing I will never do. Queuing before the store opens, waiting is tiring. Yeah, Koreans are great at waiting, like for matjibs as well, tasty restaurants, good restaurants. They will queue up to get their taste buds on something delicious. Send in your song requests as well. What do you want to hear and why? As long as it's Korean music, family friendly, we can play it for you in hour number one. And for the hashtag open run, maybe you could send in products, shows, foods that you really want to try that you might be willing to do an open run on. That could be a fun topic as well. Coming up first in hour number one, we've got our Poll Pulse where we... that's on Saturday, isn't it? We've got our Morning Buzz where we dive into the cultural news that Korea has woken up to. Then we've got our Daily Korean Sentence, putting the hashtag of Open Run in a line to learn together. And then after 10 a.m. today, it is Lada Benito for two takes. Look forward to that, where we debate a hot topic issue

Lara got very passionate last week about the World Cup games and not showing them during class time, and she got absolutely destroyed in the vote. But having seen Korea perform so poorly yesterday against South Africa, and both my kids watched it and they were so disappointed, maybe she was right. Maybe we shouldn't have shown the kids that. It might put them off football forever. Let's play a track from Jeha featuring Kiddie Boy next, Girl.

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What has captured the attention of Career this very morning? Let's check it out on Morning Buzz. Seoul Global Cultural Correspondence. The Seoul Metropolitan Government has selected around 10 university students living abroad as Seoul Global Cultural Correspondents. The Seoul Global Cultural Correspondence is a program where students create content about Seoul's culture locally and post it on social media. Through October, they will introduce content capturing Seoul's culture, art, tourism, and daily life across various online platforms. The Seoul Metropolitan Government plans to recruit additional correspondents in the second half of the year. This will be a great opportunity to showcase Seoul's diverse culture through the eyes of locals abroad. Six singles under one roof, season 2. The variety show, known in Korean as Kugidong Prince, has officially confirmed the production of season 2. Six Singles Under One Roof, the English title, is a reality show that captures the mindset of modern people who enjoy being alone but dislike feeling lonely. Featuring TV personality Chang Doyeon alongside actors Lee Da-hee, Choi Daniel, Chang Geun-seok, An Jae-hyun, and Kyung Soo-jin. The show gained popularity, ranking number 1 in the 20 to 49 viewership ratings for every single episode, surpassing 500 million cumulative views on online clips. Having introduced a new form of housing called the 1.5-person household and highlighting various ways of living, anticipation is high for what stories will unfold in season 2. Cortis F1 Singapore Grand Prix. Vroom vroom. The group Cortis has been invited to the Formula One Singapore Grand Prix 2026, which will take place from October 11th, the 9th to the 11th local time. Formula One F1 is a massive sporting event featuring 24 rounds of car races held across the globe throughout the year. Cortis will take the main Padang stage on October 9th, the first day of the event. The lineup includes Janet Jackson, JJ Lin, and DJ Snake, with Cortis being the only K-pop group invited. They've been debuted for less than a year, but their global growth is absolutely fierce. We've got Ben saying six singles under one roof will be a big show. It's getting lots and lots of more love, slowly but surely. Siska says, long time didn't see Chang Geun-seok anyway. Yeah, that's true. What is the last big drama or movie they've done? And you said, after Jakarta last week, now Cortis goes to Singapore. Yeah, not till October, though. Oh, were they in Jakarta recently? That's cool. Then Steve saying, the Korean version of Friends looks interesting. Reminds me of Oh My Twenties. Yeah, I guess it's not Friends in the sense that it is a reality show rather than a sitcom. Miss Andriani saying, Janet Jackson, JJ Lin. Yeah, Janet Jackson was not in the Michael Jackson film, right? Michael. I think my son told me, so I don't know if I can say it's 100% true, that she did not want to feature, didn't want to participate. Obviously, she wasn't going to act in it, but didn't even want her character portrayed. We've also got D97 said, I saw the poster about Cortis being invited to the F1 Grand Prix. It'll be busy, along with the Miami, Vegas, and Austin GPs. Are there three in the States now? That's crazy. We've also got some messages earlier on. I'm looking up here. Benedict saying, wow, new global culture correspondence made by Solshi, the city. That's interesting, having that platform. I did a bit of stuff for the KTO as a foreign cheerleader. Was maybe not the official title, but we'd post stuff up onto our social media account. That was a good 10 years ago. That's really fun. They take you around the country,
but I just ran out of time to invest into it. Let's get on to some music, then we'll be back talking more about the hashtag. So Open Run, what is something that you would like to do an Open Run for? A product, a service, a food, etc., etc. We'll be back after this one from Cortis, Red Red.

I can imagine that being a soundtrack for an F1 game as well. It sounds like a revving up of engines, does it not? Red, red, red, red, red. What is the red for in F1? I guess the red light, and then it goes green, and that's when you start. Right, beep, beep, beep. Let's get back to Open Run, our hashtag that you always see hanging up behind me in hour number one. A bit of Konglish that now means you're queuing up for a store before it even opens to run in as soon as the doors open to get the products. This is one thing that I wanted to show you from our local coffee shop brand. It's a beautifully designed cup, right, with Korean elements to it in terms of the Hanok roof style there. And it's things like this that can cause open runs, like limited edition packaging, bags, cups. People in Korea suddenly all want one, right? The Buck of Stars, which has gone through a big controversy, they in the past are known for a lot of products that people find desirable, and then everybody rushes to the store to try and get one. There can sometimes be open runs like that. Let's see what you've sent in. Ben says, talking about an open run, buying the latest Fruit Phone or S phones that are released on a first come first serve basis. That could happen. I'd love to buy a brand new one in the near future. Yeah, I remember people camping outside stores abroad to get their hands on products like that. Then we've got something from Leon as well, from Singapore, who says, it's amazing to see Singaporeans doing an open run for the Techu Film DU. I think one of the biggest reasons is that dialect films are incredibly rare here. For decades, Singapore's language policy has generally favoured Mandarin for commercial Chinese language film releases, with full dialect films usually limited to festival or special screenings. That makes the opportunity to watch DU in its original Teochew language feel like a special event rather than just another movie. Beyond that, the film has struck a chord with many Singaporeans who want to connect or reconnect with their cultural roots and hear a language that so many grew up listening to from their parents or grandparents. The overwhelming demand, with the initial Teochew screenings selling out within a few hours and additional screenings also selling out quickly, shows there's an appetite. Oh, wow. I did not know that background of Singapore. Thank you for enlightening us. We then got this from Siska. Oh, I know what these are. Labubu, right? I remember people were crazy queuing for the open run for Labubu Pop Marts in the blind boxes. I don't know what product I would do an open run for. I can't think of any. I even didn't queue for hours before Concert Gate opened. I usually enter when people are already there. Yeah, I do have that mindset as well. If you're going to go in anyway, just wait till people have died down, till the queues before have finished, and then just walk in leisurely. It can mean you get a worse seat. It can also mean at theme parks that you'll then have to queue up longer for other rides. Have you ever done that? I think I've done that for a theme park, even in the UK. Get there at opening time and you run to the ride that has the most queues and you quickly ride it first that day or in the first cluster. And then the queue times are way, way shorter, actually. Let's see, we'll get to some music and then do our daily Korean sentence. If you haven't already done so, we would really appreciate you taking the 2026 Arirang Radio Foreigner Listener Survey for our global listeners. You can do it via the pop-up on the website and the application. There's even a QR code that you can scan at the end of our AI report, which is our bi-weekly review of all the station's offerings, and it's put in one convenient playlist for you. We're going to play a song request now. It is from Jun, I believe, who has asked for a bit of Monster X, Rush Hour.

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1: Time to put the hashtag OpenRun or OpenRun into our line to learn together. 나 오늘 빵집 OpenRun 했어. Should we find out in which situations this phrase fits best? Here we go. 와이프 excitedly walks into the house early in the morning, holding a bag of bread. Honey, I bought some bread. Let's have bread for breakfast today.
2: Wow, you bought a ton of bread. Did you go out to buy bread first thing in the morning?
1: Yeah, 나 오늘 빵집 오픈런 했어.
2: Huh? OpenRun? What's that?
1: Ah, it's when you line up in advance before a store opens and then head right in the moment the doors do open.
2: What? You went that far just to buy a piece of bread?
1: Oh, of course! Their salt bread is incredibly famous, 소금빵. Even though I went there 30 minutes before the store opened today, there are already more than 20 people lined up ahead of me.
2: Wow, if it's like that, it must be really delicious.
1: Okay, hurry up and try it. You'll see why I did an open run first thing in the morning.
0: 나 오늘 빵집 open run 했어.
1: Okay, so let's break down the sentence, right? 나 meaning me or I, 오늘 meaning today, 빵집 빵 means bread, 집 can mean house, but it can also be used for a certain restaurant or store as well. And so in this case, 빵집 is a bakery, right? 오픈런, open run, the Konglish term meaning lining up and waiting before a store even opens and then rushing in to buy the products when it does open. 했어, you did, right? So today I did a bakery open run. That's what it means. So I went early, queued up before the store opened to get the bread from the bakery. That's the general meaning here. 나 오늘 빵집 오픈런 했어. And you could use it for other stores, of course. 나 오늘 백화점 오픈런 했어. I did an open run at the department store today. I queued up early. 나 오늘 pop-up store 오픈런 했어. That's a common thing because pop-up stores are temporary, and so to queue up in advance is a thing as well. So maybe you could substitute 빵집 for any place that you want to go and queue up in front of to buy something. It could be 식당, it could be 편의점. Who knows, they might have some limited edition goods and it might not be 24/7. I remember with Pokemon bread, that was a big thing for a time. Let's get to a song, give you a few minutes to send in your voice clips that you're going to record onto your phones right now. 나 오늘 빵집 오픈런 했어. Send it in via KakaoTalk, where our username is DailyK, and I'll give you tips and pointers on your pronunciation. After this one, it is from Sunny Hill. You walk and I'll run. 넌 걸어와 난 달려갈게.

0: Time for our listener clips. Let's start today with Leon in Singapore. Here we go. Come on, Leon.
1: 아, 오늘 빵집 오픈 안 했어.
0: 나 오늘 빵집 오픈런 했어. Perfect. I think open-run was a little tricky for you, and I think Siska was also saying that is hard to do it in Konglish, right? An English word into Korean pronunciation. Open-run. Open-run. Yeah, we don't have an R sound, so the leal is closest. Lun. Lun. Almost sounds like learn, but without the R. Benedict here from the Philippines. Here we go.
2: 나 오늘 빵집 오픈런 했어.
0: Yeah, 빵집, 빵집. 빵 is a sung biup sound, right? 빵집. Ben's gave us an alternative sentence. 제가 제과점에 들어가려고 급히 긴 줄에 섰습니다. That would be a roundabout way of saying to go into... Yeah, 제과점 could be described as a, like, I don't know, snack store, but also a bakery too. And as I wanted to go into one of those, I quickly got in a long line or long queue. I like it. We've got a clip from Siska in Jakarta next.
3: 나 오늘 빵집 오픈런 했어.
0: You sound very urgent about saying that. 나 오늘 빵집 오픈런 했어. But perfect pronunciation. You don't need to say it so quickly, unless you were in a rush. Lita from Indonesia next.
4: 나 오늘 빵집 오픈런 했어.
0: 빵집, 빵집, 빵. Oh, deuce. Excuse me, frog in the throat. It's not pang as in a piup, it's bang as in a double biup sound. Up next, we've got Matahari from Trinidad and Tobago.
5: 빵집 오픈런 했어.
0: From the top.
5: 나 오늘 빵집 오픈런 했어.
0: Open run 했어. 오늘, 늘, 늘, rather than, I think it sounded a bit more like a dark L, like a null, null. But 오늘, open run 했어. I did an open run. And Hartley's saying, it's interesting here, in regards to theatre, I've learned open run refers to the show without an end date, not people lining up to see it, as they say, lost in translation. Yep, that's what I've been saying the whole show, Hartley. Were you not paying attention to me, or did you not believe me? Here's your voice clip.
1: 나 오늘 빵집 open run 했어.
0: Good. 나 오늘 빵집 open run 했어. 했어. I would say that's what we need, right? 했어. It sounded almost on the edge of 했어. 했어, which is linking a sentence to something else. But 했어 means you did something. How Cirino from Brazil. Here we go.
6: 나 오늘 빵집 open run 했어.
0: 했어. 했어. Again, the shiot double batchim on 했어. 했어. Maybe said a bit more strongly. 나 오늘 빵집 오픈런 했어. I did an open run for the bakery today. And last but not least, Bo from the States.
7: Midnight release open run 했어.

get to two songs requested by you guys. Steve first up with Mamma Moo, Piano Man. He said, this song almost sounds like a soundtrack from an open Broadway show. Ah, one on an open run. And then Bo, you have asked for a bit of Puck Bomb, saying, wanna go back. 되돌릴 수 없는, 돌아갈 수 없는, 돌아갈 곳 없는. Wow, that is a long title. I don't think I've heard that track from Puck Bomb. You said people don't really line up for things anymore. I want to experience midnight releases and whatnot again.

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It's about 23.4 degrees at the minute and going to get up to about 29. Yesterday was relatively cool. There was a lot of cloud cover, a bit of rain in the evening, and about 25, 26 degrees. It was nice, really nice. The whole country is on a downer because of the World Cup game yesterday against South Africa. Zeno's about the only person happy in the whole of South Korea because they managed to beat us 1-0, which we weren't really even considering. We were all excited about winning that game and at the worst drawing and qualifying quite easily in second place. Now it's really touch and go whether South Korea will make it to the round of 32, which, if you think about it, was just the World Cup before, right? Before this massive expansion, that was the regular World Cup. So getting there is nothing to shout about, really. And Korea are now in third place on 3 points with a minus one goal difference. And to be one of the top eight teams who finish in third place out of 12 groups, it sounded easy before the tournament started, but Korea are currently, as things stand in Group F with Japan drawing against Sweden, they're going to be pushed down to sixth place, I believe, out of those eight teams. Meaning, if across the games tomorrow and the following day on Sunday, there is two or three teams that do better in terms of third place,

and Korea will not be going. It's such an awkward time because the players have to wait at their training camp, keep on training, not knowing for sure whether there will be a chance for them to play in the last 32. It's a limbo situation at the moment, which is not a good one to be in. And yeah, it doesn't seem like Japan are going to score the two goals that Korea need them to do to stop Sweden overtaking them in that third place race. Let's see what's coming up in hour number two. We got Lara Barito coming into the studio for two takes, our hot topic debate issue. You guys need to vote. I'll give you one hint for the topic. It's to do with school trips. School trips. Did you like going on school trips? Let us know and we can discuss that. A couple more photos to show you. Here's an open run for GameStop back in the day from Bo over in the States. And I remember this used to happen, right? When a really big game would be released, people would queue up outside the stores. There were a few GameStops, I think, in the UK where you could exchange games as well. Or was that called Game Exchange? I'm not sure. That you said you want to go back to the late 2000s and experience this kind of gaming culture once again. Does it not happen anymore? I guess a lot of games are released online now, so in that case, it wouldn't happen. And then we had one from Ben's, another comic one, I believe, some little comic strips. I work with children. That's so sweet. And then it's got a guy in a factory with children sewing. Oh dear, that's not so good. And you said that's a queue of kids. And then you said that shirt makes you look like a tourist and our planet Earth on it. And are those aliens queuing up to visit or invade Earth? With the weapons in their hands, I think invade. Da, da, da. Let's get to our last track of hour number one. It's Uhyo featuring Filtre with Kumyoil, Friday.

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1: Welcome back to the second half of Hashtag Daily K.
2: Thank you very much for sticking with us for hour number two of the show. It's just gone 10 a.m. here in Seoul, South Korea. I'm your host, Peter Bint, and we've got the hashtag today of open run. Open run is what it is in English, but it doesn't mean the same thing. It's a kind of Konglish term that means you queue up in front of a store before it opens, and then you run inside the moment it does to buy the products that you want to get your hands on. These are in-demand ones, aren't they? Looking forward to speaking to Lara about that, see if she's done any open runs as well. Not sure if too many Europeans are keen on doing that. And I don't know if Koreans are keen on it. It's just when there's a trend and they really want to get their hands on something, they're worried that it might sell out, then they're probably doing this, right? Let's see some of your messages from earlier on. We've got some of you watching the World Cup games at the same time. Jun saying, oh, more! Sweden almost scored a few times already in extra time. Yeah, that would be even worse for Korea. Although, to be honest, yeah, if they drew or won, it still means the same thing. And I see the final score. Japan 1, Sweden 1, Tunisia 1, Netherlands 3. So that pushes Korea, yeah, down the ranking, I believe, to sixth place in terms of the third place teams out there. Not great news, unfortunately. But many Korean fans also saying, well, if we're going to lose to South Africa and play this badly in a couple of games in a row, Mexico game was terrible as well, to be honest. Well, not terrible. That's an overstatement. The mistake was terrible. And then losing to a home nation 1-0 is nothing to be ashamed of. But yeah, what's the point of going to the round of 32? There's not too much confidence in the team, especially the manager and the FA as well. What else do we have? People saying, I hope hour number two is not pre-recorded. It is not. Lara is waiting outside, and your votes really matter in real time. We will get to them in the YouTube poll as well. So look forward to that. Prizes to give away on the show, 3-month premium memberships to TalkToMeInKorean.com. If you want them, just send in those five letters via KakaoTalk. Once again, our username there is Daily K in English, all one word. And if you're a Korean listener, 영어 청취력 키우고 싶다면 귀가 트이는 영어 책 매월 드리고 있습니다. 원하신 분들은 KakaoTalk을 통해서 Daily K 영어로 검색하시고 선물 귀티영 이렇게 보내주시면 됩니다. First song of hour number two is from AMP, 24 Hours, 편의점 불빛.

0: The MZ generation versus the older one. Men are from Mars, women are from Venus. 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
1: Will you participate in the debate too? 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
0: Two Takes with
1: Lara Benito.
0: That's right, Lara Benito is in the studio. How are you doing, Lara? Your hair looks lighter and lighter every time I see you these days.
2: Does it? 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Like
0: refresher.
2: I bleach it. Yeah, and that's it.
0: It looks a little bit like Storm from the X-Men at the front now. It's almost white there. Can you control the weather for us?
2: You said the same thing last time.
0: Did I?
2: Unfortunately, no, I cannot control the weather.
0: Well, it would be helpful for your home country. I heard the heat waves in Spain are crazy at the moment, right?
2: Well, I think heat waves are crazy everywhere, because here, too, we're dying of the heat.
0: It is bad. But, you know, in Europe, it's like 40-something. I heard Paris got to 41 degrees.
2: So did Spain last year. We're not, it's fine. Don't worry.
0: Is it? Is it?

0: go under the shade or stay at home.
1: But I heard, yeah, that Europe is actually affected three times worse than other parts of the world. Because, yeah, Korea's getting hotter every year, but it's not that. It's not like 40-something.
0: Yeah, it is. The other day it was, I think, like 37, I think it went up to.
1: That's exactly not 40-something. But anyway, Lana, we have you in a football kit, which I've... love that kit. It's a Korean kit. So we get team punishment in just 1 second. Before that, though, the hashtag open run. Have you ever done an open run? Have you heard this term?
0: I don't even know what it is. What is that?
1: So it's Konglish to mean you queue up at a store. It could be a bakery for their latest sogumbang or something like that. Or it could be like the museum goods that got really trendy. You wait in a long line before it opens. And then as soon as the doors open, you run in the store. So that's why it's open run.
0: Oh,
1: to buy the products.
0: Like Black Friday?
1: Kind of thing? Kind of like Black Friday, but it could be any time of the year.
0: Oh,
1: yeah. Have you ever done that?
0: No, I don't think I have.
1: Are there any goods that you kind of want to get your hands on? Is there any like trendy thing that you've jumped on, like to buy Jonda cookies or...
0: No, I actually wait for them to go out of trend so that the, so that the price goes down and I can try that.
1: Very, I think, European in terms of mindset. Why queue when you can just wait until the trend dies down just get it?
0: Especially in Korea, the trend is going to die in like a couple of months. So just wait it out. Just fine, unless someone invites you to it, but like otherwise, like why?
1: I don't want to wait in a queue before a store is opened either. Yeah, similar mindset. I think Siska was saying the same thing. Are there any listeners out there who would be like a lot of Koreans and do the open run? I'm really curious. I think it's a cultural thing, isn't it? Lara's punishment from last week, having been the loser, was to do the same punishment that I did, trying to do the keepy uppies. I'm so curious as to how many you got. You did admit that you're not great at keepy uppies at lifting.
0: I did not cheat at all. Whatsoever. No.
1: This is going to be AI, isn't it?
0: No, here we go.
1: Come on. Let's see.
2: Well, I haven't done this in a while, and I was never good at it. But let's try this.
1: Okay.
0: See, at least I went to a park.
1: Nice.
3: I hate you, Peter.
1: Okay.
0: Wait, listen. Three
1: was the real one.
0: Yes.
1: I love the editing. After the first one, I was like, oh, that's quite good. And I was like, no, that sounds the same. It looks the same. Great editing. Three's not too bad. And you know, we've got that similar thing in Korea, the jaegi-jagi.
0: Oh, right? Yes, I know. I'm horrible.
1: That is super hard because it's not a ball, right? It's an irregular shape.
0: Yeah.
1: And, like, doing three with that is impressive. But well done. Well done, Lara.
0: I mean, I tried. I was at it for a while, actually.
1: Oh, nice.
0: And I kept, like, I think this was my first try.
1: Okay.
0: And it was three. And I kept trying, and it was two. And only one.
1: Yeah.
0: And then I'm like, you know what? Never mind. I'm just going to edit it.
1: Not bad at all. I absolutely love it. Ben says, we do an open run to watch two takes with Lara.
0: Aww.
1: They are queuing up before we actually get on air. So there we go. We're going to get to our role play and today's debate topic. I mentioned it's something to do with school trips. Let's check it out. A student and a teacher are having a conversation. Teacher, when are we going on our school trip?
4: Well, nothing has been decided yet.
1: No way! Are you saying we're not going to go this year either?
4: I mean, these days, because of safety concerns, there are a lot of schools that don't go on school trips because or on picnics, so we might not go either.
1: Oh, we'll be really careful, I promise. We won't run around, we won't get hurt, and we'll listen to everything you say.
4: Going or not going on a school trip isn't that of a simple matter.
1: Oh, why? My parents went on them. My older brothers all went on the school trips too.
4: Things have changed a lot from the past. Recently, there have been cases where the teachers are held legally responsible if a safety accident occurs during the field trip. And that is why many schools are canceling school trips or scaling down their size.
1: Aww, so teachers feel a lot of pressure because they're worried an accident might happen during the trip.
4: Exactly. In fact, there was even a teacher who went to court because of an accident. Since things get very difficult if an accident happens, it's hard to make a decision lightly.
3: Oh, we'll listen to you, so please let us go on a school trip, please. I want to go on a 3-day, 2-night one and have fun to my heart's content without worrying about my parents.
4: Peter, you already have so much fun playing in the classroom every day. It's like you're already on a school trip.
3: Hey, are you sure you're not confusing me with another cheeky little student?
4: Sorry, my mistake. You're not on a school trip. You play all year round, like you're on a summer vacation, right?
3: No, that's so harsh, teacher. Oh, I wanna go!
1: So, just like in the role play, they say there are loads of schools in Korea that just aren't going on school trips or even picnics. The students must be so sad. So let's present the topic for our listeners, Lara.
4: Okay, so the topic is it right for schools to scale back down school trips and picnics due to safety reasons? If you agree, then yes, we should scale back school trips and picnics for safety. If you disagree, we should not scale back school trips and picnics. That is your opinion. You vote. In the past, school trips were pretty much given in school events.
1: Yeah.
4: But recently, an increasing number of schools are canceling or downsizing them because of the burden regarding safety accidents.
1: What was it like in Spain? Did you go on picnics or school trips?
4: I used to go.
1: Okay.
4: Like, we did have like field trips and stuff. So I don't know how it is now. I do know that probably.
1: Yeah.
4: I don't think the legal, the liabilities for a teacher are as harsh as in Korea.
1: Yeah, I remember when we were in year 5 of primary school, you go on your first like overnight school trip, and we went for a week. I think it was maybe all the weekdays. It's the best time of my life. It's amazing.
4: We might have gone like 3 days, 2 nights or something like that. I don't think we went over a week. I don't remember. But maybe I just didn't go, and then other kids did go. I was busy doing ballet.
1: Or studying, as we know, Mrs. Bookworm.
4: Yes.
1: But picnics and school trips, I think for our generation, they're some of the happiest memories. My wife talks about her ones and says she had a great time. You know, you stay up late, you sometimes don't listen to what the teacher says, you run around and things like this. And I think it's educational as well. But looking at the data, how many schools are actually going on school trips or not going on school trips?
4: So last year in some regions, the implementation rate for school trips was actually under 10%.
1: Wow.
4: While students desperately want to go, teachers could be held legally responsible if a safety accident occurs. So opinions are sharply divided.
1: Yeah, so apparently the Korean government announced a while ago that they would change the system to reduce a teacher's legal liability as long as there is no intentional or gross negligence, right?
4: True. However, that means that they're reducing the teacher's liability when a safety accident happens, not completely eliminating it. Plus, there are still many worrying voices about what exactly will be considered a gross negligence.
1: Yeah.
4: So that is why schools have no choice but to hesitate to go on school trips or picnics even now.
1: Okay, as loser, Lara, you get to choose your side of the argument. Where are you going to sit on this one?
4: I'm going to agree. I think that as long as teachers have the majority of their responsibility and can be held responsible without defining what is a gross negligence, then, yeah, I think we should scale down. There's no other choice.
1: Oh, interesting. My gut told me that you were going to go for the opposite.
4: Oh, really?
1: Okay. I'm going to then argue my actual opinion, because I have two kids who are so disappointed they haven't been on a school trip for years now. So disagree is my side. We should not scale back school trips and picnics. The vote will be put up in the next song break. Let us have our opening arguments as well before you vote, right? Don't just jump to your conclusion. Try and let us maybe give our two cents as well. I did kind of hint at this earlier that we're going to do something to do with school trips. And there are a few of you who didn't know what the topic was, but were saying how fun it was to go on school trips, right? So that's what I'm going to try and play on as much as is possible. How do you feel in terms of your chance of winning, Lara?
0: I don't know. I think it's going to be a little bit half-half. I think that there are a lot of people who will remember that teachers are not 24/7 responsible of your children, and that children, no matter how much they are like, here, Peter, student, I will listen to you. Yeah, child be a child, and they'll do whatever they want to do.
1: Okie dokie. So think about that. Send us in your arguments as well for your point of view, and we'll read a few after our first song break for Two Takes. It's Dorothy Band with Sopong Picnic.

0: Sopong picnic. That's what you call kind of a field trip in Korea. I don't know if they are all strictly picnics, like with a blanket and eating food, but that's what you call like a day field trip without sleeping. So I can't remember. In the UK, did we have any picnics? Did you have picnics in Spain?
1: We had like field trips. Yeah. I remember specifically the one field trip that I had so much fun on. And we just went to... Imagine if you go to Hanganggongwon, right, as children, and and then we have like this big park, like with like slides and everything.
0: Oh, nice.
1: And the reason I remember it is because my mom always made the most delicious sandwich.
0: Nice.
1: It's like this bocadillo with like, what was it? It's a ay pechuga de pollo, chicken breast.
0: Chicken breast.
1: So chicken breast. She would like put it with bread around, and then she would fry it, and then put it in the baguette.
0: Oh wow!
1: And I don't know why, but like after a while, I think it's because it releases the juices or something. It's just so
0: tastes
1: good.
0: Even better.
1: It's so good.
0: That sounds like just a gourmet field trip. I'm jealous. Very jealous. Yeah, we used to go to museums a lot in the UK for field trips. Yeah.
1: I don't remember going to that many museums.
0: Yeah, they were fun because you were outside school. But I mean, yeah, maybe playing in a park would have been even more fun. Today's debate on Two Takes with Lara is... should we, or is it right for schools to scale back school trips and picnics due to safety concerns? If you agree, you're on Lara's side, saying we should scale back school trips and picnics for safety. If you disagree, you're on my side. We should not scale back school trips and picnics regardless. Lots of messages coming in, so why don't we get to those first? Jun says... oh, we've got to slap the overprotective parents. School trips and picnics are not just leisure. They're important parts of social development, bonding, and experiential learning. Oh, this sounds similar to last week's debate as well, doesn't it? About the football matches in the classroom. If every activity is restricted due to potential risks, students lose opportunities to create memories and learn outside the classroom. Instead of cancelling them, schools should improve safety management systems rather than avoid the activities altogether. And I always feel bad for kids whose parents didn't allow them to go on school trips. So I believe in not cancelling them. There's always an option to go or not. It's not compulsory. If you're a worried parent, then don't send your child.
1: Right. But, and here's the thing. Those measures have not been yet applied. Sure, there's a lot of things that we could do to prevent to ensure the safety.
0: Yeah.
1: And also, the problem here is that legally, teachers are being held responsible.
0: Mm-hmm.
1: That is the major issue, right? Mm. And therefore, there's always going to be the one child that doesn't listen. There's always going to be the one child that runs off and just does whatever they want. And then because of that one child, because of that not listening, right?
0: Yeah.
1: Then you are punishing everybody. I do agree it is unfair. I am not saying that. But as long as teachers are being held responsible and those measures that she is mentioning are not being placed, then, yeah, scale back until they are put in place.
0: Okay, so Lara admitting it's not fair. Her side of the argument is not fair. So if you're a fair person, I'd say vote for Peter. You got a message as well.
1: Sure, yes. Ben saying, how about abolishing school trips altogether?
0: Oh,
1: wow. There are always safer ways for kids to make meaningful memories. I don't particularly agree with this one.
0: Okay, so you're not on that extreme side.
1: Yeah, I don't think that we should abolish it. I think that we should scale down until the measures to protect both children and teachers are placed.
0: Okay, that's like the main argument that the writer has put in. But when we're discussing this on the couch, when we come up with our debate issues, the other side of this argument is that, yeah, a lot of parents actually don't want their kids to go on these trips because of safety concerns. You know, if we go to the biggest disaster in recent memory, the Sewol-ho ferry disaster, where so many children drowned when they were on a school trip. Of course, me as a parent as well, I see that. And then if your kid went on a trip, especially if they were going on that mode of transport, you would be super worried.
1: Mm.
0: But that's another aspect. It's not just about the teachers. You can expand this argument and just say, do you think we should scale back the school trips, yes or no, and give us your reasons for it. Benz goes on to say, how about requiring students to wear helmets and other protective gear before, in, and after school?
1: How about we wear like a protection system, like a little bubble that protects?
0: There you go. You can do that. Betty D says, I choose against. I think we need to follow the safety rules and go on trips.
1: Yes, because children listen to you to the T and will always do whatever the teacher says.
0: You know children very well. Well done, Laura.
1: Okay, sure.
0: You got another message?
1: Yes, this guy's saying, Omo, this is an issue in Indo too. Study tour, school trip cancelled due to some accident happened earlier with the bus.
0: Oh dear.
1: I do not know
0: Maybe
1: what happened.
0: Maybe a crash or something.
1: Yeah. So I love school trips, always waiting for them when I was a student. The safety systems should be improved. If travel agent can arrange safety tour, why school trip cannot be arranged?
0: Yeah, sure.
1: I understand that, but the reality is that those safety measures are not being put in place. Those legal measures that are binding the teachers are not being held up, and therefore teachers are being sued, so much so that there's even teachers being sent to court by parents because of this type of accidents. And we're not even going to the extreme. Like in Korea, you can sue teachers just because, I don't know, Mom, the teacher looked at me funny. And then they get sent to court. That is the reality.
0: Yeah, you can. I'm hoping that the legal system here is still working well, that if it's undeserved, you wouldn't get actually convicted. You might have to go to court. It's debatable anywhere in the world, even here in Korea. But my main argument would be that you can't not do everything that is potentially not safe at school, right? Because sports as well at school. Does that mean we've got to stop doing sports? Because I'm assuming the same rules apply. Like if a child is injured at sports and you're seen as not having put in the right safety measures, you as a teacher could get sued or whatever. Does that mean we can't do sports at school? Like this is safetyism. It's like going overboard with having everything safe. I think, no, we have to say there's a certain amount of risk in life. Like you could die crossing the road. Does that mean you can't cross roads? No, it doesn't. Like you just got to say, okay, you as a student and yes, you as a teacher, there's a certain amount of risk when it comes to any activity.
1: Okay, as a parent, do you agree that teachers should be held legally liable as much as they are right now?
0: I'm not sure exactly, and I think this is the problem. I think no one's sure exactly where the responsibility begins and ends with a teacher. But if the teacher is negligible, right, if there is an accident that they could have stopped, then definitely they should be thrown in prison for sure.
1: Okay.
0: If it's not their fault whatsoever, then of course not. Yeah. So it's a grey area, isn't it?
1: Define negligible because do you think that the teacher who went into the tower hall with these kids should be held liable?
0: I don't know the ins and outs of that, but I think the ferry staff have been proven to be the most negligible there. Right,
1: but so the teachers were telling the students to just stay seated.
0: Because the staff in the ferry were like saying that over the things, right? So I think in that case, it wouldn't be the teacher's fault if that institution they were at were giving them instructions, right? And they were, and I'm guessing legally, that would also be the case. I'm guessing.
1: I don't know.
0: I'm not a judge, though.
1: I do think that there were a lot of parents who actually sued the teachers. I'm not going to go into that because I think it's a sensitive topic.
0: Of course.
1: But I do think that in Korea, especially, there's a lot of, I'm going to say, sensitive parents who go a little bit overboard with their children. And the thing is that as long as teachers are unfairly accused, then we should scale down on anything that can put teachers at risk because that actually prevents them from teaching children.
0: Do you think then, like you're putting the focus all on teachers, that it's more important to protect the teachers rather than protect the benefit of the children? Like, I'm guessing you do agree, like with your good experience of a field trip, that this is kind of a good thing for kids to go on field trips. Like you learn things outside the classroom. So surely we should say, okay, there's a risk for a teacher, but unfortunately the benefits for the students outweighs that. Is school not about the students more than the teachers?
1: Sure. School is about the students, more about the teachers, but the ones who should be leading are the teachers. Mm. And if they are placed in such great liability legally to the point that they can go to prison, then yeah, I think teachers should be protected more. I think that there's a huge change between past and right now when teachers were just, oh, he failed and he scraped his knee. Oh well, that's, it happens, you know. Yeah. And right now, that happens in a field trip, the teacher will be held legally responsible.
0: Yeah, so I'm totally for protecting the teachers, but at the time now...
1: Clearly you're not.
0: No, at the time now where it's a grey area, you're saying, let's scale it back until those measures are in place. I'm saying, no, let's keep on going, and let's also at the same time work towards those measures, but let's not punish the kids, because my two children, they had corona.

0: Corona, right? So that really curbed their learning experience. They had to do lots offline, fair enough. But then when they went back to school, it was already this kind of trend of schools not doing field trips. So instead what they do, and I know many of you are also saying there are other ways to, you know, expand horizons.
1: In this year, in this day and age of AR and technology and all of this.
0: Yeah, you could do all of that, like VR headsets, blah, blah, blah. And what they also do is they have some like interesting people come to the school. So it's like called a visiting field trip. And yeah, the first time they did that, the kids were like, oh, this is quite interesting. The second time they did that, I was like, I'd rather go somewhere. And the third time, they are so cross now. And my son is coming towards like the end of his middle school career. And he's like, I haven't been on a trip. I'm so furious because his school did this year. They sent out a letter to all the parents because it's less about the teachers, it seems, and more about the parents not wanting to go. They were like, vote for it. And I think it was about 50-50. And they said, okay, because it's close, we're not going to go. And I was like, I like that message from earlier. It's not compulsory. So if you don't want to send your child, don't send your child. But if you do, you should have an opportunity to want to go. And maybe you could tell the teachers, if you want to go, go. If you don't want to go, don't go. Like, I'm sure some teachers want to go, but feel the pressure of the system at the moment.
1: I think you are getting a little bit confused. I don't think it's about the parents. I do think it's about the teachers and their, like, how they're being held accountable. I think the reason they sent out those letters and made people vote is just to, you know, test the water. See how many of these parents are going to be a little bit of a pain and how many of them are going to be just cool with it. The problem is that all of these parents who probably, this you said is 50-50, right? All of these parents said they would not send their children on a trip because, oh, because safety and whatever, they're worried. They're actually going to end up complaining that they didn't send their child because of safety reasons, but now their child is being bullied or now their child is being left out or et cetera.
0: Because they didn't go.
1: Exactly. So why did you do this field trip on the first place when I said that I didn't want to send my child? That is how it's going to play out.
0: We cannot bow to these parents. And like you said, Laura, those are the parents that are causing problems for the teacher.
1: Yeah.
0: So we're kind of letting them have their way by saying, okay, then no one can go. That's ridiculous. Because surely society should not bow to the annoying people.
1: Exactly. Because legally, we have given the power to parents. It should have never happened that in school, we give more power to parents and children. We are creating a society where you go to school and children have all of the power. And that is a problem. That is a problem that we should be changing. The problem is that if teachers are being held responsible and legally liable, then we cannot change the system. Why? Because children hold all of the power.
0: Okie dokie. It's you who's going to vote for this and decide the winner and the loser of the debate of whether we should scale back on school trips. If you agree, then you're saying, yes, we need to do that for the time being at least. If you disagree, you're on my side saying no, kids need that kind of extracurricular education. We'll be back after this song with our final arguments and your messages. It's Paul Kim with Paddle Wave.

0: We're back for part three. Two takes with Lana Benito.
1: Did you lose count?
0: I was like, part five, part eight, part nine. There's only three parts. I should be able to keep track.
1: Is it feeling too long to be with me?
0: It is a little bit long now, yeah. Lara's in the studio and we're debating the issue about school trips. They've really been scaled back. You mentioned 10% or less of schools going on field trips. I really do feel that in my vicinity. There's no kids that even don't go to our kids' school, but their friends that I know of who have stayed overnight anywhere. At a stretch, my kids have been on those field trips for a day to like Songdo, which is maybe an hour away or something like that.
1: Okay, and to these I will say, if y'all parents are so sad that your children are not going on field trips, take your children. Make a group, which actually, it does already exist in Korea. You have these parents, group chats,
0: my
1: and whatever.
0: My kids have done that, yep.
1: Collaborate with each other and take them on your own free time and on your own liability. You take them wherever you want. You want to take them to Yeosu, take them to Yeosu.
0: Okay. I'm going to pull this card. The other great thing about field trips is parents get some time off from their children, right? Two nights, 3 days, mum and dad are going on dates. Mum and dad are going on their own field trip.
1: Okay, then don't go complaining that your child scraped their knee or that your child fell off a freaking, slide or something and my wrist is a little bit twisted.
0: That is not what is happening with the vast majority of parents.
1: That is what is happening. That is why this thing is happening now.
0: Tiny minority. And you're always going to have those people. Like you said, Lara, those parents are going to complain even when their kids don't go on a field trip because they're being left out. So we cannot cater for them. You've just got to ignore them and you countersue if you want.
1: And that would be great if the power was not already being shifted towards the parents and towards the children. If the teachers still held on to the power, then for sure, just ignore them and do whatever you want.
0: I would say this is a kind of overshoot of teachers in Korea having way too much power for the longest time. You know, this used to happen until

0: compared to the rest of the class. So they had way too much power.
1: Right.
0: And it's only the last, what would we say, 20 years that that's shifted? And maybe it's an overshoot. We've gone too far the other way.
1: Yes, but we have gone too far because now on Teacher's Day, you cannot even give your teacher flowers because they can get liability, legal liability.
0: No gifts.
1: No gift, not even a simple flower or an apple. Like here, teacher, an apple. No, because
0: it
1: I cannot.
0: It could be rotten and they could be food poisoned.
1: For sure.
0: Some last messages, and make sure you're getting your votes on this topic. Ben's says, sports is too dangerous. Let's prohibit PE in schools altogether. Also, music instruments that are heavy, those made of brass, let's get rid of those as well. Yet, you can see the tongue-in-cheek comments, Lara. If we're going to really worry about safety...
1: You can see that you
0: safety,
1: guys are misunderstanding this.
0: What if there are stairs that kids fall over and teachers are held responsible for that? See, teachers just have to admit there is a bit of risk, and in the fair court system, in most cases, they'll be fine. But it's just the vast minority where they'll get, you know, done or something unfairly.
1: Okay, then you teach your child. You come to the school and you
0: be a teacher.
1: Teach your child.
0: I'll be a very good teacher. Yeah,
1: for sure. You'll be the fairest teacher in the world. We knew that when you were campaigning for dictator.
0: Absolutely.
1: Halsey is saying, many high schools in big Brazilian cities organize graduation trips to farms or country houses for a weekend of partying with a bunch of...
0: drunk teenagers.
1: Yeah.
0: Well, I think drinking did occur towards the end of my high school days in England, illegally.
1: I can't remember a lot of my peers doing things they should not be doing.
0: Yeah, that would be dangerous. But, you know, if I'm an 80s kid, that's all part of growing up, to be honest. Siska says, nothing can beat fate. Something bad can happen anytime, anywhere. Yeah, that's the safety issue from the parents' point of view. Lara is very keen to stress she's thinking about the teachers here.
1: No. Okay. You want the 80s fun and you want the 80s, let's go on a field trip.
0: Yeah.
1: Let's have some fun.
0: Okay. Come on, baby.
1: Bring back the 80s laws. Mm. Bring back the 80s legal liabilities. Bring back the power that the teachers had. And then we can go have some fun on the field trips. I don't care. But until, like, that is, we adapt to whatever we have in front of us. And then, if you want the 80s, the 90s kind of fun that we were partying and nobody cared, bring back those laws.
0: Okay, I bring back those laws, so vote for me. We're going to get to the results now, and Hartley is saying, it's suspicious how few people have voted. Peter must be cheating again. What are you saying? I never cheat. I'm honest Pete. Gentlemen, here we go. Drum roll, please. And the results are in, and it is 62% on Peter's side, disagreeing that school trips should be reduced. You just remember those party times away from parents, staying up late.
1: Bring back the 80s laws. That's what I'm saying. That's all I'm saying.
0: You were very good at reading the room of 2026, you know, how things are, oversensitive parents. You've got to be better at reading the room of our listeners who just want shiny, happy things and are not really listening to anything we say. For the shiny, happy argument, okay? Field trip, sunshine.
1: Yay.
0: All right, Lara, what should I do for you? Should I sue you for the punishment and take you to court for overwhelming me with the coconut scent? Yeah, I've got allergies and you've done it deliberately. No, what can I do? I did want to make you a teacher and take kids on a school trip, but that seems too much.
1: That's going to take a little bit of a time.
0: Okay, I'm not going to make you go out of your way, but I'd like you to do a little vlog like we do anyway, 30 seconds or a minute of a quote-unquote field trip. Anywhere you've been over the next 7 days, like, treat it as a field trip.
1: Couldn't you have done this last week? I have a nice vlog coming up.
0: Oh, no. It has to be this week. Commiserations, Lara, but there's always next week. You could win then, okay?
1: It's fine. I mean, I know what I stand for, and I don't care if I lose.
0: Oh, very principled. So take the punishment with you. Goodbye. See you next time.
1: Bye.
0: It's Yun Machi, MRCH, with Pegan Gill, After Work.

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4: That just about does it for this edition of Hashtag Daily K. Got to say, I do feel really passionate about that debate. Of course, don't want teachers to be accused of wrongdoing when it's not their responsibility. But at the same time, kids, my own two kids very much included, are really missing out, not having gone on any overnight field trips. My daughter has never been on any field trip full stop outside of the school, which is so sad. And like you guys said, there is a lot of educational value to field trips and overnight trips as well without parents, so it's not a case of, well, you just take them. Thanks to all our staff members behind the scenes, our fabulous producer Lee Min-hee, our writers Kim Jong-hee and Kwak Kyung-ok, and our sound engineer for the day, Kim Jae-hee. We'll be back tomorrow with our Saturday show with ChatGPT in hour number two, our AI guest, which is always good fun. Do tune in. Last track today is from Hong Dae-kwang, I Just Do Sing, 노래만 불렀지. It's been your Daily Dose of Korea. Hashtag Daily K out.

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1: Welcome to BEFM News at 11. I'm Siwon Kim. The government said today that it aims to keep consumer inflation below 3% in the second half of the year by freezing major public utility rates and expanding support measures. Deputy Prime Minister and Finance Minister Gu Yun-chul said the seventh fuel price cap will be lowered in line with falling global oil prices and remain in place until domestic fuel prices stabilize. The government will also hold record discount events in July and August and increase fresh egg imports sixfold. In addition, LPG butane charges will be suspended through the end of the year, while eligible households using kerosene or LPG will receive extra energy vouchers. Gu also said the government will provide more job training in AI and green technologies to help workers and young job seekers prepare for changes in the labor market. President Lee Jae-myung said yesterday that rebuilding trust is essential for lasting peace on the Korean Peninsula and called for dialogue between the two Koreas and between North Korea and the United States to resume. In a written message to a conference hosted by the Korean American Public Action Council in Washington, D.C., Lee said his administration has consistently worked to promote peace since taking office. He added that the government has made peaceful reunification a national priority while respecting North Korea's system and making clear it will neither pursue hostile actions nor seek reunification through absorption. In local news, authorities continued an overnight search for two missing crew members after a fishing boat sank off Busan's Gisang coast yesterday, but no one was found. According to the Ulsan Coast Guard, search teams used 11 vessels, 6 aircraft, naval ships, patrol boats, nearby fishing boats, and illumination flares. Search efforts continued for a second day. Acting Korea Coast Guard Commissioner Jang In-sik also visited the scene to oversee the search. The accident happened after a 79-ton fishing boat collided with a 992-ton LPG carrier about 42.6 kilometers offshore. 6 crew members were rescued, but the Korean captain died and 2 Indonesian sailors remain missing. Busan City announced today that it has selected the districts of Seogwo and Busan Jingu for this year's

Icon House Purchase and Community Infrastructure Development Project. Seogwo District was also chosen for the new Vacant House Plus Dream Project. The selected projects will turn abandoned homes into artist studios, exhibition spaces, smart farms, and community gardens. Under the Plus Dream Project, a vacant house overlooking Namhang Harbor will be remodeled into a cultural and creative space with 200 million won from the local Extinction Response Fund. The city said the initiative focuses on neighborhood-wide redevelopment to maximize the benefits of vacant house revitalization. In international news, Iran is considering charging service fees for ships passing through the Strait of Hormuz, according to a Wall Street Journal report yesterday. Iranian parliament speaker said the waterways management system would never return to its pre-war state. Iran is studying Turkey's fee system for the Dardanelles Strait. If safety, security, and environmental services become fee-based, Iran could generate an estimated $40 billion in annual revenue. And now for today's weather. It is currently 24 degrees Celsius and clear. Sunny skies will bring early summer heat with strong UV rays expected. That wraps up this hour's news. Thank you for joining us. 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

Good morning and welcome to Busan Worldwide. If you had to name one thing that will never change 10, 20 years from now, what would it be? Well, the faster the world moves, the more we try to predict where it's all heading, right? Which technology will take over, which industries will keep cities afloat. But Jeff Bezos, the founder of Amazon, once flipped that question on its head. Instead of asking what will change the next 10 years, he said, focus on what won't. Now, cities that invest in people, that create the conditions for someone to learn, grow, and build something lasting, that kind of foundation never goes out of date. 도시는 사람을 키워내고 그 사람이 쌓은 지식과 경험은 시간이 흘러도 변하지 않는 자산이 됩니다. In the end, what makes a city competitive isn't a stunning skyline or cutting-edge infrastructure. It's the ability to keep producing great people generation after generation. Well, this is Busan Worldwide, and I'm your host, Stephanie Yoon.

0: Busan, where the light of the world comes together. Stories from Busan connect to the world. The closest place to hear the voices of the region. Right now, at the center of the stories you want to know. Busan to the world. Busan Worldwide with Stephanie Yoon.
1: 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Happy Friday. 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Hello, hello. Hope you're having a wonderful Friday morning so far. Jeongbusu-nim and Benny-nim just saying hello, Stephanie. It is a Friday and TGIF, everyone. And it is the last Friday of June, as Benny-nim mentioned. Thank you so much for reminding me. Time flies and it is already halfway there for 2026. Can you believe that?

0: head. Well, now, Busan Museum has put together a history and cultural lecture series on the cultural heritage of the Joseon royal, family.
1: 네, 최근 부산 박물관이 조선 왕실의 문화유산을 주제로 한 역사 문화 강좌를 마련했습니다.
0: Now, the 42nd history and cultural lecture titled The Dignity and Value of the Joseon Royal Family Through World Heritage in Korean, it's called 세계유산으로 만나는 조선 왕실의 품격과 가치 will be held on July 9th and 16th, starting at 1:10 p.m. in the main auditorium at Busan Museum. And the lectures explore the meaning and value behind Joseon court paintings, diplomatic envoy records, royal portraits, and ritual books, all recognized as UNESCO World Heritage. Now, registrations open is actually July 1st at 10 a.m., closes July 6th at 5 p.m. on a first-come, first-served basis through the Busan Museum website at museum.busan.go.kr, and admission is free, so do check it out if you are interested. Now, just as a single record can carry history forward, a single person's education can shape an entirely new future. A city's strength actually comes down to the people it nurtures and how well it grows alongside them. So today on The Interview, we'll be sitting down with the director of the Anchor Project at Dongseo University. The landscape around regional universities is shifting fast, as we know. But the growth of the individuals they produce and the potential of each person who puts down roots in this city will be among the most important assets shaping Busan's future. And we're going to talk about how universities and cities can grow together and what new approaches are being tried to prepare Busan for what's ahead. And that's coming up shortly, so stay tuned for that. But before that, let's talk about today's text topic question. What's your competitive edge? The one that won't disappear 10 years from now? This is not an easy question, right? AI can now make images, make videos, and write as well. So the question a lot of people are asking these days isn't which job is in demand, it's which skills will actually last. So think about it and let me know.
1: 네, 오늘의 문자 주제입니다. 10년 뒤에도 사라지지 않을 나만의 경쟁력은인데요. 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
0: Think about your competitive edge that won't disappear maybe 10 years, 20 years from now and send those messages to #9050 for 101 or for free through KakaoTalk or YouTube live chat. And a lot of hello, happy Fridays coming in like from 사랑대 님. Hope you're having a wonderful Friday morning so far.
1: 이 프로그램은 방송미디어통신위원회의 방송통신발전기금을 지원받아 제작하였습니다.
0: With that, let's jump into today's The Interview.

And that was The Chainsmokers and Coldplay with Something Just Like This. Welcome back to Busan Worldwide. The time is now 11:35, now 11:36. And listeners, you're tuned into Busan Worldwide. Hope you're having a wonderful Friday morning so far. TGIF to everyone. And I want to remind you of today's text topic question. What's your competitive edge? The one that won't disappear maybe 10, 20 years from now. Something that AI can't replace, right? 네, 오늘의 문자 주제입니다. 10년 뒤에도 사라지지 않을 나만의 경쟁력은인데요. Let's check out some of the messages. We have 성민지님 just saying hello with a thumbs up. Jerry님 messaging in, 저는 만나는 사람들과 주파수를 잘 맞추는 능력이 있습니다. That's a great power, right? Great skill to have. 힘들어하는 사람의 표정을 읽고 적절한 말 한마디를 건네는 건 아직 사람의 영역이 라고 생각합니다. 그래서 저는 공감하는 능력이 제일 오래가는 경쟁력이 될 것 같습니다. Oh, that's a great point. Really reading the room, right? And understanding, having that empathy and sympathy of people that you listen to or you are with, that is something that not everyone in the world has as well, but also AI, something that they can't replace. Of course. And I want to grow in that skill as well, but that's great to know. And I love how you phrased it. Thank you so much for messaging in, Jerry-neem. Let's check out some other messages as well coming in. We have 5883번님 messaging in. 지금 가진 기술보다 새로운 걸 배우려는 자세가 더 중요한 것 같습니다. 저는 나이를 핑계 삼지 않고 계속 배우는 사람이 되고 싶습니다. 라고 보내주셨는데요. 5883번님, I was actually going to

say the same thing, that I guess the attitude and perspective of I need to learn every single day, and we can learn something every single day, right? Something new, and that is a great attitude to have when it comes to life. So thank you so much for messaging in, and I want to learn from our listeners tuning in and messaging in today. Thank you so much, and keep those messages coming in. 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With that, let's jump into our next segment.

It is now time for Busan Update. The City of Busan and the Busan Economic Promotion Agency are hosting a special lecture for small business owners on July 6th at 3 p.m. in the main auditorium of Busan City Hall. 네, 부산시와 부산경제진흥원이 7월 6일 오후 3시 부산시청 대강당에서 소상공인 대상 전문가 특강을 개최합니다. So the guest speaker is Chef 이원일, a restaurant consultant and head of 이원일 식탁, who will speak on the topic, Where is the restaurant industry heading today? Covering the latest trends, success stories, and also practical business insights, the lecture is designed to offer real, actionable guidance to small business owners navigating rising costs and shifting consumer trends. It is open to small business owners, aspiring entrepreneurs, and any interested Busan residents with registration available on a first-come, first-served basis through the Busan Small Business Comprehensive Support Center website until July 6th. 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And that's it for today's Busan Update.

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0: 결과에 관심이 더욱 쏠릴 것으로 보이는데요. So besides these, Namgu is putting forward 자갈마당, the only undeveloped site within the Munhyun Finance Complex. This site is picked for its strength in maximizing synergy between the ministry and the specialized maritime and financial institutions inside the BIFC. 강서구 district also has jumped into the bidding war with accessibility to Gadeok-new Airport and Busan Port New Port as its weapon. And Gangseo-gu is staking its life on hosting the new headquarters, utilizing large plots of land within the Myeongji International New City and Echo Delta City as its competitive edge. Well, why are local governments so eager to attract the ministry's new headquarters? 그럼 지자체들이 신청사 유치를 희망하는 이유는 무엇일까요?
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0: 그렇군요. So local governments are expecting economic effects from hosting the new headquarters. This is because if a district becomes a top priority region where ministry employees and their families consider relocating, it will lead to population growth and vitalize commercial districts in the area. Also, maritime-related universities, institutions, and industries previously existing in Busan can generate synergy effects in with a tandem with the relocation of the ministry. And before we wrap up, could you maybe briefly summarize today's news? 네, 오늘 내용 정리하고 마무리해 볼게요.
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0: 그렇군요. So the Ministry of Oceans and Fisheries announced its open call plan on the 24th to secure a site for building its new headquarters. Local governments in the Busan area, including Donggu, Junggu, Namgu, and Gangseo-gu, have stepped out to host the new headquarters. Whether they can generate synergy effects among the ministry, its affiliated organizations, and industries is projected to be a major criteria for site selection. And the ministry plans to wrap up the site selection by August this year and complete the construction by 2030. And that's going to do it for today's News Insight. Speaking with Mr. Kim Dong-woo, from reporter from Busan Ilbo. Kim Dong-woo 기자님, 오늘 함께해 주셔서 고맙습니다.
1: 감사합니다.
0: All right, and that's it for today's News Insight and all the segments we have prepared for you today. But we'll be back on Monday at 11:05 a.m., so tune in. And then, final song for today is by Panic with 내 낡은 서랍 속에 바다. I'll see you on Monday. Have a lovely weekend. Bye-bye.

My Story. School reporters are bringing you the latest news from their campus. 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
1: Welcome to BFM News at 12. I'm Siwon Kim. South Korea's military will deploy a new long-range suicide drone known as K-Lucas to strengthen its drone and counter-drone capabilities as modern warfare rapidly evolves. Defense Minister An Kyu-baek announced today that the military will also acquire more than 20,000 low-cost reconnaissance and attack drones. AI-powered swarm drones will be developed as part of its next-generation defense strategy. The military also plans to deploy counter-drone systems and small unmanned aircraft defense systems near frontline areas next year. In addition, the government will introduce a faster procurement system to quickly adopt proven commercial drone technologies and civilian innovations for military use. The South Korean government announced today a 350 billion won discount program covering all agricultural, livestock, and seafood products to help reduce living costs. Previously, discounts applied to only 22 selected items, but they will expand to all eligible products in July and August. The maximum discount per person will also increase from 10,000 won to 30,000 won. Seafood prices that have risen by more than 10% may receive discounts of up to 60% through the end of year. Prices will also be stabilized through lower supply costs and direct government imports. The government will issue discounted traditional market vouchers every month instead of only during holidays. It will also expand support to help reduce fuel, transportation, and energy costs. In local news, four former police officers have been indicted on charges of giving false testimony during the retrial of the infamous Nakdonggang River murder case, in which two men were wrongfully convicted and spent more than 20 years in prison. Prosecutors brought charges against four of five officers accused by the victims. The case stems from a 1990 murder investigation later found to have relied on coerced confessions obtained through torture. The two men were acquitted in a 2021 retrial after a government panel concluded the case had been fabricated. A court later ordered the state to pay them 7.2 billion won in compensation. Busan City announced today that its second urban railway network plan for 2026 to 2035 has received final approval from the Ministry of Land, Infrastructure and Transport. The plan includes 10 railway lines covering about 146 kilometers. Key projects include the Busan-style express rail line using hydrogen-powered trains, which will connect Gadeong-new Airport to Busan North Port in 18 minutes. Four additional routes were listed as future candidates. The city said the approval marks the first major step toward construction. It plans to begin feasibility studies, starting with the Busan Port line later this year, while seeking to speed up the overall project. In international news, the U.S. military has established a direct communication channel with Iran's Islamic Revolutionary Guard Corps, or IRGC, to help reduce the risk of military conflict. Vice President J.D. Vance said yesterday that U.S. Central Command officials are expected to meet directly with IRGC representatives to discuss ways to ease tensions. He said establishing the channel was a key goal of recent talks. The timing of the meeting and its agenda have not yet been announced. And now for today's weather. It is currently 24 degrees Celsius and partly cloudy. It will become clear later in the afternoon, and today's highs will be around 27 degrees Celsius. That wraps up this hour's news. Thank you for joining us. 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
2: Hello, lovely sweeties. Happy Friday and welcome to Sweet Date. These days, one old school style is suddenly saying, Yahoo! It is Kyaru style, the bold Japanese fashion and beauty culture from the 1990s and 2000s. Those big eye makeup, playful hair, or flashy accessories, and a why not kind of attitude. It feels loud, fun, and totally different from our everyday look. With those retro culture, short videos, and a character style makeovers all trending at once, Kyaru style feels like the perfect playful throwback for right now. Maybe that is why young people are enjoying it again. Sometimes we do not just want to dress up. We want to become a different character for a moment, right? So with that thought in mind, shall we start Friday's Sweet Date together?

That was Heartshaker by Twice. And this song is all about that nervous but exciting moment when you like someone so much that you cannot hide it anymore. And instead of quietly waiting, the lyrics say, I should be brave. I should tell this person how I feel. And it also has that bright Twice energy, but underneath the sweetness, there's also a little courage. Sometimes love begins when your heart shakes, right? And you decide not to run away from it. And hello, sweeties. We're live from our studio in Busan this Friday afternoon. And welcome to Sweet Date. You're tuned into BFM 90.5 in Busan and 103.3 FM in the Kijang, Cheonggwan, and Noksan areas. And I'm Yunji. Hello, sweeties. So we have some sweeties checking in today. We have Benny Neem saying, hi, Yunji and everyone. Hello, Benny. Hope you're having a great day. It's Friday. Can you guys believe it? Oh my goodness, right? And also to celebrate this day with us, we have Kaineem checking in as well, saying 안녕하세요 Yunji and everyone. What's up, guys? Ooh, I'm curious what you guys are doing at the moment while listening to our program. So like in the opening, like we kind of did this 겨루 인사법, 그쵸? I said Yahoo, 그쵸? Oh, you gotta have that cheese sign backwards, 그쵸? You gotta flip it backwards and say Yahoo. 이렇게 손도 같이 해야 된다고 하더라고요. So last night, I saw some of the videos and I practiced. But even like in the opening today, I kind of messed it up. So, but you gotta say it without, you know, it's gotta be soulless, okay? Yahoo, 이렇게 힘없이 해야 된다더라고요. So anyway, what about you guys? Like, what kind of style are you guys into these days? So, we opened the show with the return of 겨루, which is like the retro style that feels bold, playful, and a little dramatic in the best way. But what's interesting is that this trend is not only about fashion here. It has moved into those short videos that Yunji has watched last night. Dance challenges, photo filters, and makeup looks. And even those nail art with those big, long, colorful decorations. And in a way, it feels like a costume party for everyday life, right? I mean, you do not have to live that style forever. You can just try it for those one perfect photo, or maybe one video, or one fun moments with friends. And maybe that is why old trends keep coming back, and they give us a chance to play with time. And you guys can definitely check out what that 겨루 look is on YouTube right now. We're streaming live, so go ahead and check that out. Yes, and we can borrow the mood of the 90s or 2000s and make it feel new again. So with that being said, here goes today's question of the day for you guys. It's not about 겨루, okay? If retro fashion or hairstyles came back in style, would you guys like to try them? So that's our question for today. If retro fashion or hairstyles came back in style, would you guys like to try them? 복고 패션이나 헤어스타일이 유행이라면 여러분은 시도해 보실 건가요? So this is our question for today. So backtracking a little bit, let's think about some retro styles or fashion, okay? If we take clothes, for instance, there were times where people used to wear those baby t-shirt with low-rise jeans, right? And I believe nowadays, like, the celebrities are doing that fashion again, right? Kind of bringing back the fashion from old times. Also, we have those wide-leg flared jeans, which is like 나팔 바지, 그쵸? And yes, it was like from the 70s, I believe, and they used to wear it a lot. But nowadays, we see less people wearing those, right? Or nowadays, you can also see those cargo pants, right? Back in the days, they used to have like 20 or 30 bazillion.

and pockets, right? But nowadays, it has become something more trendier and more modern. And also, we can't leave out the sports jerseys, right? I mean, even I have an older brother. He used to collect lots of jerseys, even, you know, those basketball jerseys with Iverson on it on the back. And when I go to school, I will see a lot of kids wearing those. I don't know if you guys have heard of his name. I'm sure you do. Ichiro's jersey, right? He used to be a huge MLB player. Back then, there used to be like less international players, but he was like so good that every like American fans or fans all over the world definitely loved him, right? And I heard that he won 10 Gold Glove Awards, right? So you can kind of tell how good he was, right? So yeah, people used to wear lots of sports jerseys, and nowadays still, right? We can see some people, like even our BFM guest, one of our guests named Jimmy comes in here, right, on Tuesdays, and sometimes I see, you know, those Lakers jersey that he's wearing, right? So yeah, it can be something like that. Or if we think about the hairstyles that are in the question, what would be some hairstyles that used to be popular back then and now coming back, right? I have a little pin here. You can see on live YouTube right now, but this used to be like the butterfly, what is it called? Butterfly clips. 그래서 you would stick it in your hair like this. 그래서 약간 이렇게 여러 가지 with different colors, 그쵸? And you can see some kids wearing this even, you know, on the street or out in cafes. Or back in the days, there used to be something called 깻잎머리, 그쵸? So side bangs, and you have those one thin bang strand struck across the forehead, right? Or maybe for guys, there used to be this middle part hairstyle, right? Like a curtain hair. Hair split in half, right? In the middle. And I heard that the late 90s boy band group used to have that kind of hairstyle. So yeah, if those kind of fashion or hairstyles that I've listed for you came back in style nowadays, would you guys like to give it a try? So that's our question for today. So send in your message anytime at #9050. That's #9050. And remember, each message costs 101. Also, you can reach us free on KakaoTalk. So type in BEFM or Busan Yangon Bangsong. Add us as a friend, and you can send in your thoughts there. And we're also streaming live on YouTube. So if you're curious what I'm talking about or the butterfly clips that I was meaning to say, you can come check us out on BEFM YouTube channel. So type in BEFM or Busan Yangha Bangsong, and hit the live stream button, and you can come peek inside the studio, and you can type anything in the chat room, and I will try to read out all the messages that you guys have sent in, okay? So while we wait for your answers to come in, we're going to continue with the next part of our show. And now it's time for K-pop Dispatch, and this is where we listen to the latest K-pop tracks and see what kind of fresh mood and color they bring today. First song, we have Red Hot Chili Summer by Yeojin or Luna. And she is now introducing herself with a new name titled Luna. And this track is part of her second single album called Level 2. And just from the title, you can already feel the temperature rising. And it's a summer song full of that bright energy, catchy rhythm, and that exciting feeling of stepping out under the hot sun with no hesitation. And there's also a sense of growth here, a solo artist showing a clearer color while still keeping a connection with the story and fans who have been with her. Next up, we have Overflow by Evan. While his single Ride or Die shows strong energy, this track takes a quieter and more emotional direction. And the song Overflow is built on a lo-fi sound and stylish guitar riffs, with those Evan's delicate vocal carrying the feeling of emotions slowly filling up. And the song here compares complicated feelings to a glass that is almost overflowing.
not fully explained, but easy to feel. And it can sound like sadness, comfort, loneliness, or quiet honesty, depending on where you are emotionally. So on that note, let's go play these next two songs back to back. First, we have Red Hot Chili Summer by Yeojin or Luna, and Overflow by Evan.

0: That was Red Hot Chili Summer by Yeojin or Luna and Overflow by Evan. I'm so confused though. Yeojin's new name is Luna, so I don't know what to call her by. So if you guys are one of her fans, let us know, okay? Correct me. I like being corrected by people. All right, so we're going to check out today's question of the day once again, which is if retro fashion or hairstyles came back in style, would you guys like to try them? 복고 패션이나 헤어스타일이 유행이라면 시도해 보실 건가요? 아니면 you're good. 안 해도 괜찮으실 것 같은가요? So text us anytime at #9050, that's #9050, and each text costs 101. You can also message us for free on KakaoTalk, so search BEFM or 부산 영어 방송. Add us as a friend, and you can send in your photos of your old time, good old time sake, you know, or maybe picture of you in high school with that puffy hair that you loved. Or you can log in live on YouTube as well. So type in the same thing, BEFM or 부산 영어 방송. Take a quick look inside the studio and come hang out with us in the chat room. All right. So there are lots of hairstyles that we have like even done like in, I don't know, kindergarten or, you know, in school, right? And one of the things that were very popular in my days was one of the 바가지 머리, which is like the bowl cut, right? Like some kids used to have those kind. And, you know, it kind of looks like someone put a bowl on your head, right? And cut around it. And they used to do it back in the States too, right? Yes. And that was kind of the elementary school type of energy. And there used to be this chestnut hair. I don't know if you guys know it. It's called 밤톨머리 in Korea. And yeah, they had a very short buzz cut that makes your head look like a chestnut. Yes. And this is kind of like associated with those military recruits or, you know, those mischievous kids. So yeah, we would like to know your style, guys. Let's read some of the messages that are coming in from our sweeties. First of all, we have PK님 checking in saying, hi, Yunji. Hello, PK님. How are you doing on this Friday? PK님, how about you? What would be the hairstyle or retro fashion that you absolutely loved in high school or middle school?
1: 중고등학교 때 좀 좋아하셨던 그런 헤어스타일이나 유행이 있었을까요?
0: So share with us. We also have C1Dunim checking in. Hello, C1Dunim, saying, I'm a little too shy to try a retro style myself, so I'll use AI to give it a try instead. I mean, nowadays, you know, if you put your picture, your selfie on AI, it will transform you into a whole new character, right? Last night, like on my phone, I was trying to put in my selfie. Well, I don't take much selfies, but still, I put in a capture, screen capture of one of our shows, and I put it in AI and generated a new picture of Karu. And I wanted to show you guys this, but okay. So this is the type of Karu that they created. And you guys can see like a whole lot of butterfly pins or, you know, heart-shaped. And I put a smoky, I don't know, makeup on. 그쵸? 조금 놀라긴 하죠. So I told the AI to make an uglier version of me so that you guys can't be like, you know, that's not you. It looks, you know, a whole lot better than you. So yeah, I tried to do that, but then the AI wouldn't listen to me and it would just reject all my requests, right? So yeah, let's read some more messages. We have Kainim saying, in China, almost everyone had the Shamato hairstyle in the 2000s. It usually had long, colorful, spiky hair. It was popular back then, but no one likes it anymore. As for me, I don't want to try. What happened back then, Kainim? Ooh, so long, colorful, spiky hair. That's so cool. I know, like, back when I was in elementary school, this thing, these kids had like one streak of highlights on their hair, right? It used to be something very bright and bold, like blue color, right? Or those neon color, neon green, something like that. So yeah, that used to be
1: a trend, but nowadays when I look at those photos, I'm like, ooh, it gives me a cringe. But still, no offense to you guys if you have actually tried it for yourself, okay? PK 덕님 is saying, 고등학교 때는 두발 단속 때문에 헤어스타일을 하고 싶어도 못했어요. 중학교 때는 바가지 머리가 유행했어요. 그때 투블럭이라는 머리 스타일이 나온 것 같아요. Oh, I see. You know, like in high school in Korea, we had like, teachers had like restrictions, like we couldn't have long hairstyles, right? When I was in middle school, I think like 10 centimeters underneath my ear, so that was the limit, and everyone had like short hairstyles, right? This was when I was in Korea though, but when I went back to the States, I could, you know, grow out my hair, so I was very happy about that. So yes, and today, guess what guys, Weekend's here and Jeff's here, so double happiness, right? So without further delay, let's bring Jeff in. Friday afternoon, and of course for Weekend Haps we have our Energizer Jeff in the studio. Hello
2: Energizer. Haven't heard that one before.
1: Okay, good one. How's everything with you on this Friday?
2: Pretty good. Summer feels like it's actually here, kind of. I'm not sure if Jangma is here, but it's
1: be, you know, in the late July or in July. Later than before, right?
2: We'll see. Who knows?
1: Because weather always changes, right?
2: I mean, it looks like it's going to rain every day here, but it hasn't so much, just a little bit, but we'll see.
1: Yeah, and the humidity is, you know.
2: I bought a dehumidifier this week, best thing ever.
1: Ooh.
2: Because I used to get, what is it, the Napoli?
1: Oh, yeah.
2: So many in my house, I kind of eliminated all of them.
1: Oh, congratulations.
2: Yeah. Happy.
1: All right. Happy for everyone. So we want to get your take on today's question of the day. Any retro fashion or hairstyles that comes to mind that you would like to try again?
2: No.
1: No?
2: No.
1: No. What used to be a mainstream back in the days?
2: Like I said, where I grew up, a lot of the girls had these big, huge hairstyles. Huge.
1: Like hairstyles. A lion?
2: Yeah. Well, not like the mullet.
1: Okay.
2: That's for guys. But, okay. I mean, girls had like these huge, massive hair things, like from Hairstyle kind of. What was it, Hairstyle?
1: Hairspray. Oh, the movie.
2: Yeah.
1: Yes.
2: Something like that. It was quite bizarre looking back at the photos from that.
1: But
2: I mean, like, even like you were saying with the Korean styles, like, I kind of remember some of the ones popular from back, and not popular, but that were different because everybody always had short hair.
1: Yeah.
2: And it was usually kept neat.
1: Mm-hmm.
2: But then you had like Kim Byung-ji. If you remember Kim Byung-ji. The goalkeeper.
1: Oh my gosh.
2: Had like his, we used to call him rock and roll haircut. And then you had Ahn Jung-hwan with his big flowy hair.
1: Yeah.
2: But going back to the bowl.
1: Uh-huh.
2: So we actually had a funny name for that.
1: What was it?
2: The bibimbap bowl haircut. Because you take the big bibimbap bowl, put it on, and just cut around.
1: Oh. That stainless bowl, right?
2: Yeah, the bibimbap bowl.
1: Did you have that kind of hairstyle?
2: No.
1: Okay.
2: Actually, so my hairstyle was always kind of like this.
1: Uh-huh.
2: But like here, I could put it in my mouth.
1: What?
2: Yeah, my hair, like the top was, I could put it down to here.
1: It was long enough.
2: Yeah.
1: I see. I was like, you could put your hair in your mouth?
2: And if I pulled it down, I could.
1: Oh, okay. I see. Whoa, Phoenix generated an AI photo of a Jeff in his 20s or 30s, maybe, with his radio.
2: You gotta stop with these AI things.
1: Oh my gosh.
2: It's killing me.
1: That looks like a guy from Hairspray movie. Oh, doing the disco dance, right?
2: He is killing me.
1: But anyway, it's such a fun time, you know, back in the days, right?
2: Yeah.
1: And speaking of back in the days, we're going to be talking about some interesting discussion topic, right, that's related to that. So can you kind of share with us what we're going to be talking about?
2: Okay, so today's topic is, what was the best decade to be young?
1: Best decade to be young.
2: Yeah, so this is always kind of a fun topic because, I mean, if you talk to your parents, they'll always say, like, it was way better in my day.
1: Oh, yeah.
2: Or whoever you talk to. Your teachers will always say, like, it was way better in my day. Young kids now say, it's better now.

0: What do you think?
1: I think my decade was the best.
0: Of course, everyone thinks that.
1: Yeah.
0: So you're a 90s kid, right?
1: Yeah. But this time, we're going to divide it up into different era, right? We're going to start from 1980s, right?
0: Yeah.
1: Okay. So tell us, how was it back then?
0: So again, let's just get into it a little bit with the introduction. So again, people who grew up in the 70s talk about freedom.
1: Yeah.
0: People from the 80s remember the music. People from the 90s often talk about being the last generation before smartphones and everything like that. Mm-hmm. Younger people today basically grew up completely with technology. So if you had to choose, which one do you think is the best decade to be young? Now, I'm going to say probably most of your listeners will say mine, mine, whatever generation they grew up in. So let's just go back and take a look at the different decades. So let's start with the 1980s. So it gets remembered as a fun decade. You had a big music culture. You had the movies, arcades, less technology. Life was very different and much more simple. Because, again, there was limited access to information. There was no internet. International travel wasn't a big thing back then. And again, communication wasn't instant. Like I said, when we talked about the maps. Remember, like, having
1: physical.
0: To give directions to people, and you'd have to say, like...
1: You'd have to stop by the gas station and ask for directions, right? Oh, yes. So I want to ask you, though, like, since you are in this generation, I guess, what kind of games were popular back then?
0: So people played a lot of board games. This is kind of when computer games just kind of started. So like if you used to play on like a Commodore 64, or people would play on like, what was that, Atari and things like that.
1: Bunch of new names, I don't know.
0: Yeah.
1: So board games, or maybe you guys play outside, right?
0: Yeah, I played outside all the time. Now, a very different thing about that was, like, we would get home from school, we would go out and just, like, not come back till dinner. And, like, our parents never, I mean, well, there was obviously no phone to like, call you or anything like that. So you were just kind of went out and played.
1: But, I mean, wouldn't you get in trouble if you stayed out too late?
0: I lived in the countryside, kind of, I guess. So, I mean, I grew up with a very big yard. So I would just play back in my yard most of the time. Like, we had almost 2 acres of land where I grew up.
1: I see.
0: So I just played in the backyard. Or sometimes we would go to my neighbor's house, or we'd ride bikes, or play soccer.
1: That sounds so peaceful and healthy.
0: Yeah, we were outside all the time.
1: Oh, I see. Wow. So this is when we start to get, you know, those internet, dial-up internet, right, in the 1990s.
0: Yeah.
1: So tell us about this era.
0: So again, many people point to the 90s as the ideal balance. So at this time, you still had freedom from constant connectivity, face-to-face socializing, and fewer digital distractions, but technology was beginning to improve. The internet did exist and kind of started to pick up. Mobile phones were just starting and travel was becoming easier. Now, I remember this when I was in university. And I used to actually skip class and go to the computer library.
1: He was too excited to share about this.
0: I used to go to the computer library all the time. And it was like when the computers were green, the green screen.
1: Oh, there used to be a green screen?
0: Yeah, before there was like color monitors and stuff, it was just like green text with a black background with the green text. And so they had these things called freenets, and I used to get on there and just chat to people from all over the, like, the US and Canada.
1: Awesome.
0: And I made a lot of friends from this.
1: Friends.
0: And I actually like met some of them in real life, or people were sending me like gifts and stuff. It was kind of cool.
1: That is cool.
0: Yeah.
1: Wow. And I think like in the 1990s, this is a generation where you get to experience both, right? A little bit of technology and a little bit of, you know, those old games.
0: I liked about it was, I mean, I always liked meeting people from different places, and this was a way to do it before. Like I said, this wasn't a time yet when international travel or traveling was a big thing like it is now. I mean, if you look back in Korea and you ask how many Koreans traveled in the 80s and 90s, it's very low. So
1: compared to nowadays,
0: it's like, okay, let's just go to Japan for the weekend or something like that.
1: Or for udon.
0: Let's go to Japan for udon. But again, back then, it didn't happen.
1: So true. And one of the things that I want to point out is the video games, because this was when, you know, the video games became a thing.

0: right?
1: Right, mm. right. And when they really started to blow up, mm-hmm. Yeah, it was probably around, the 90s. Mm. And then they were, like, the quality got much, much better. But now, like, compared to now,
0: uh-huh.
1: well, if you look back nothing. At those games, it's like, wow, how did I play those games?
0: So true, right? So people in 1990s were most like a half street, half screen. Now, right. moving on to the 2000s, there was a huge transition around the world.
1: Right, so this was a fascinating period because technology was advancing quickly. Mm-hmm. So the internet became mainstream. Global travel increased, and in Korea, broadband internet exploded. Ooh. Mobile technology advanced rapidly. Mm-hmm. The country changed incredibly fast, and social media still hadn't completely taken over our daily life yet. So I still remember it must have been my first year here, I Ooh. Think, when I kind of remember using Facebook.
0: Oh, yeah. And MySpace, right?
1: I never used MySpace.
0: Okay.
1: but in Korea, everyone was using PsyWorld.
0: Oh, so true, right. That was in the 2000s, yes.
1: Right, and the interesting thing about that was PsyWorld was so much more advanced than a lot of the Western companies at that time, the way they did it. And they tried to go global, but failed.
0: Yeah, so true.
1: Because one of the things that they had for foreigners here... was that if you wanted to make a PsyWorld account as a foreigner, you had to scan your passport and send it in. And I'm like, I'm not doing that. I'm not giving you my passport. Like, they wanted you to scan your passport and fax it to their office to get a PsyWorld account as a foreigner. I'm like, no. So.
0: But everybody back then, like, was on PsyWorld.
1: Yeah, because Koreans could sign up no problem.
0: Yeah,
1: if a foreigner wanted to use it, that's what they had to do.
0: Maybe it's because there weren't as much, like, many foreigners as they are now, right?
1: No.
0: There was lots of processes.
1: I don't know why they required this. Mm. It was just a weird thing.
0: Oh, that's a bummer.
1: Foreigners didn't. And then they tried. I remember they went to Japan, and then they tried to go to Europe, and I believe the U.S., and it just didn't
0: I work. See. And another thing in the 2000s is that, like, they used to have, like, Mini Home Peace, but then they had this Messenger app that came out, and everybody, like, communicated through that, right?
1: Right. Mm. So, again, this is, like... Everybody was like instant communication. Even for me, like, to call home was expensive.
0: Oh, it was?
1: When I first got here.
0: Oh.
1: But then all of a sudden when everybody started to get smartphones, it was much easier to, like, just text. I mean, now you can just text and call. I can call my brother in the U.S., my other brother in Canada, just like it's...
0: Yeah,
1: like,
0: so convenient.
1: They're in the next room.
0: It's very simple. One call away, right? So now moving into our internet era, 2010s, we get unlimited access to these tech, right?
1: Right. So again, today's young people have access to almost everything. So information, entertainment, education, global connections, learning a language, starting a business, creating content is easier than ever. So again, we're in the content era right now. Mm. So again, there's a lot of new challenges that come with this. Social media pressure, comparison culture, and information overload.
0: Mm.
1: So
0: people in the alpha generation would be very happy.
1: I would hate to grow up in this era.
0: Why is that?
1: Because you're under constant watch.
0: Mm.
1: Like, everything that you do and say is one upload away from, like, just being canceled.
0: Oh, so true. I think this applies to many sectors in this field in Korea and, you know, around the world.
1: Everywhere.
0: Right?
1: I mean, you can do one stupid thing. Somebody posts a video. Next thing you know, you're viral for doing something dumb.
0: Or something good, right?
1: Possibly. Mm. But again, there's a lot of people went viral that they didn't want to be, you know?
0: Noticed. Like, yeah. Or, you know, highlighted.
1: Yeah.
0: Yes. So today, guys, we are talking about what was the best decade to be young. And I definitely want to know, how about you guys? Like, which generation were you guys born? And what would be some of the good things that you have experienced as you grew up? Okay. So share your answers with us. And we're going to go take a song break. And here is 뜨거운 안녕 by Psy featuring 성시경.

0: 잘 자요.
1: 잘 자요. That was 뜨거운 안녕 my side featuring 성시경. Did I sound like that?
2: What?
1: 잘 자요.
2: Yeah.
1: Like, oh, whatever. Okay, continue. All right, so you guys are tuned into Week and Halves here on Sweet Date. And Jeff, of course, is here to help us find something fun to enjoy this weekend. And we have one more message from Benny talking about today's text topic, saying, I would try the hairstyles from the past for sure. What kind of hairstyles, Benny? Maybe Kim Byung-ji's hairstyle, if you know what I mean.
2: Get a mullet.
1: Yeah, get a mullet. Ooh, that would be so cool, right? But on the side, like, do you have to have like a gel or, you know, those wax to kind of keep it neat? Or
2: no.
1: No? You can just blow dry it?
2: Mm-hmm.
1: Oh.
2: It's like the Swayze haircut.
1: Mm. All right. So maybe, you know, in the future, like way in the future, I might give it a try.
2: Search Flock of Seagulls.
1: Flock of Seagulls?
2: Yeah.
1: Oh, why?
2: The band.
1: Oh.
2: And you'll understand.
1: Okay. That kind of scares me. Okay. Yeah. So go ahead and do that, Benny. All right. So, Jeff, what do you have for us next in the segment?
2: The beach season is officially back starting tomorrow.
1: Ooh.
2: So this year's official beach opening dates for Busan are confirmed, so we're going to give you a quick rundown so you can plan your summer.
1: Okay.
2: Starting tomorrow, Haeundae and Songjeong Beach open early again this year.
1: Mm.
2: So it's the same early opening pattern as last year, and Haeundae is going to stay open the longest while all the other beaches close at the same time.
1: Mm.
2: So let's go through all the dates.
1: Okay.
2: So Haeundae is going to open on June 26th and close on September 15th. And again, this is for the summer operations season.
1: Okay.
2: Songjeong will open on tomorrow and I'll close on August 31st.
1: Mm.
2: And new this year is Haeundae is adding a dedicated first aid station for jellyfish stings.
1: Ooh, because there are lots of jellyfishes out there?
2: Yeah.
1: Oh, I see.
2: Every year.
1: Oh, all right. So watch out, guys, when you are out there, okay?
2: Yeah, if you're in the water, be careful of the jellyfish.
1: And there's like a certain like boundary that you can like swim in?
2: Yeah, for the most part. Otherwise, yeah, you'll get the whistle.
1: Yeah.

0: like Yoon-ji out in the water and be like, "Woo, you get out," right? Okay, now moving into other popular beaches here in Busan.
1: Right, so the other five beaches, including Gwangalli, Imrong, Ilgwang, Songdo, and Darepo, are all on the standard schedule, which is opening July 1st and closing on August 31st. So again, there's no change again for these five beaches. So if you're planning to come to the beach, what the summer season means is this means that this is when they have the parasols out. They have the lifeguards out on duty. Remember, there is technically no swimming after 6 p.m. So just be careful and enjoy the beach.
0: All right. Because, I mean, at nighttime, I think it gets dangerous, right?
1: So the currents are really bad, and it's one thing that people don't really know about here is that the currents, especially at Haeundae, get really bad. And some people, after a few sodas, like to jump in the water, and then they get swept out.
0: It happens quite often.
1: More than enough times, and then the especially with younger kids, the teens especially. So the authorities will get called in and then come have to rescue. So just be careful. Don't go into the water at night, even if you're a professional swimmer. It can be dangerous out there. So
0: true. So be safe out there, guys, when you're going to the beaches. All right. So now we're going to move into some of the events happening here in and around Busan. So tell us what it is.
1: Okay. So the One Asia Festival going on at the Busan Asiad Main Stadium this weekend. So again, there's lots of stuff going on with the main concerts, the K-Culture exhibitions and experiences and conferences. They're also doing an event at the auxiliary grounds of the Asiad Main Stadium. So if the auxiliary grounds are the big soccer field behind the stadium, so there's going to be a big kind of festival out there. And a lot of it is actually tended towards the foreign crowd. So something to check out.
0: Yes.
1: Music-wise also, we have Busan Immersed in Jazz 2 at Domohun out in Suyonggu. It's the monthly jazz concert returns. It's Saturday at 5. Park Hae-shin, the Trot Diva, performing Saturday at 5 p.m. at Bexco Auditorium. Events-wise, the big event this weekend, the New Zealand Wine Festival going on at Park Hyatt Busan.
0: So it's
1: right. So it's an evening of New Zealand wines paired with an amazing food buffet done at the Park Hyatt. Tickets are still available. You can check out hapskorea.com, my website, for more information about this. It's taking place Saturday in Marine City at the Park Hyatt. We still have a bunch of stuff going on at the Cinema Center this weekend. So we have the World Cinema going on, the Busan Food Film Festa.
0: This is interesting.
1: Right. So this is where food and cinema combine for one of the city's special summer festivals. So this is Friday through Sunday. So there's a lot of talks, and there's like a lot of food pairings with movies and things like that. So it's an interesting event. Also going on at the Cinema Center is the Busan International Magic Festival Convention. So it's a variety of events, including gala shows, lectures, workshops, and on-site events. Again, this is through Sunday. We still have the Sea Library going on at Milak Waterside Park. So again, a collection of 3,000 books. We have the Busan International Mobility Show got underway today. So again, this is basically the old International Motor Show. This brings together the latest innovations in mobility, showcasing future transportation technologies, electric vehicles, autonomous driving, and mobility services. This is going on through July 5th at Bexco. The Korea Car Camping Show, which is also part of that, also going on at Bexco. This one's only through Sunday. Going on at Skål. Do you know what Skål means? It's like cheers in Norwegian. So the 10th edition of the craft beer is they're having a craft beer festival. It's their 10th edition for 4 days in Samyeon. So this is going on through Sunday.
0: This sounds fun.
1: Right. The drone show is only doing one show this weekend at 8 p.m. It's their special best of. I forget what the Korean thing that they call it, but it's their best of. And then the Giants are in town versus LG to play the Twins at Sajik.
0: All right. Woo, lots of events and news going on here in Busan. And for the drone show, guys, normally it's happening on Saturday and Sunday, right?
1: No.
0: No?
1: Usually it's Saturday at 8 and 10.
0: Okay.
1: But they're only doing the 8 o'clock show this
0: weekend. I see. And there are lots of tourist tourists like checking this out. So this week it's happening only at 8 p.m.
1: Right. And it's also this week's bigger because they're using 1,500 drones.
0: Normally,
1: so it's gonna be a big one. Usually there's around, I think, 800 to 1,000. But yeah, this one's one of the, it's one of their bigger shows of the year. Mm. It's like I said, it's one of their best of shows that where they bring all the highlights back from the best ones.
0: I see. Wow. Okay, so something to check out over the weekend, guys.
1: You might even see a big drone thing with Yoonji's face on it. You never
0: hopefully
1: know.
0: Hopefully not, right?
1: You never know.
0: Yeah, okay. That would be giving me a heart attack. Okay. So anyway, Jeff, thank you so much for all these fun topics and have a good weekend and we'll see you next
1: All right.
0: week.
1: Have a great weekend, everybody.
0: Okay. And with that, we're going to wrap up the first hour of Sweet Date, everyone. And we're going to go listen to the song, 그냥 Just by Zion T and Crush.

My Story. School reporters are bringing you the latest news from their campus. 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

And that was 비행기 by 한혜 문세윤 featuring Chu. And this was released last month. And this track is a cover of the much-loved song by 거북이. And it has been getting a lot of attention lately. And it keeps the bright, feel-good travel mood of the original while adding those fresh charm through the voices and energy of those three artists together. And when a melody already lives in your memory, it can bring you back a good feeling instantly, right? And this was a song that makes you want to pack a bag and fly somewhere this summer. And hello, sweeties. We're live from our studio in Busan this Friday afternoon. And welcome to Sweet Date. You're tuned into BEFM 90.5 in Busan and 103.3 FM in the Gijang, Cheonggan, and Noksan areas. And I'm Yunji. Hello, sweeties. So coming up in part two of today's Sweet Date, we're going to start off with bite-sized banter with Andrew joining us. And then we're going to move into Screen Bites, your go-to learning English learning segment, where we get to learn those useful phrases from movies and TV series. And later on, we're going to turn up the volume with Flashback segment, bringing back those Korean dances from the 90s and 2000s to keep the mood up on this Friday. But first, we're going to check out today's question of the day once again, which is, if retro fashion or those funky hairstyles came back in style, would you guys like to try them? 복고 패션이나 헤어스타일이 유행이라면 여러분은 시도해보실 건가요? So send in your answers, guys, by texting us at #9050 and each message costs 101. Also, for free options, we have Kakao Talk and YouTube. 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And as for YouTube, type in the same name, BEFM or Busan Yeonhwa Bangsong, and hit the live stream button, which is in red color. And when you tap on that, you can see the live chat room as well. So type in your answers. What kind of retro fashion or, you know, maybe cowboy fashion or hairstyles come back in style? Would you like to give it a try? Okay, so let's see what our sweeties are saying about today's topic, or, you know, the things that we talked about. And, you know, like with Jeff today in the first half of our weekend half segment, we kind of talked about this. What was the best decade to be young? And we kind of talked about, you know, different eras like 1980s, 1990s to the modern days, right? And to this, we have Kainim saying, I think the best decade to be young was the 1990s or the early 2000s, because there were a lot of job opportunities, but nowadays it's really hard to find a job. I think this is so true, right? Job-wise. I mean, back in the days, I think it wasn't as competitive as nowadays. Maybe because people want to go into those, you know, a stable company, right? I think that's what makes all the competitiveness, right? And back in the days, I think, you know, people used to dream of something more like in a variety, I guess. But nowadays, it's more of a stable thing, because I totally get it, right? Like, the world is unstable. It keeps on changing. And so people want that stable job, right? And also, we have 만학도영원님 checking in, saying, 안녕하세요. 저희 아파트 앞에 있던 미용실이 재개발로 인해서 이사를 가버린 후, 그리고 대부분의 미용실이 예약제로 운영되고 있다는 사실을 알고 난 이후, 예약하기가 귀찮아서 지금까지 머리를 못 자르고 있어요. 조선시대처럼 비녀를 질러야 할 정도로 머리가 길어지고 있습니다. 이참에 진짜 비녀를 꽂고 다니면서 유행을 선도해볼까 봐요. 라고 보내주셨어요. Oh, I see. So she's saying that ever since the hair salon that she goes to in front of her place moved away for, you know, redevelopment, she realized that, you know, nowadays people are accepting appointments, right? And she just stopped getting haircuts. So she says that her hair has gotten so long. Yeah, she's about one hairpin away from looking like a woman from the Joseon dynasty, right? Maybe, yeah, you should totally embrace it and just, you know, make it a new trend. For me, like, I have pretty long hair, I think, right? So whenever I don't have my hairband, I try to look for my pen or a chopstick, and I just stick it in there, right, in my hair. And yeah, that
doesn't get in the way when I'm trying to have my gukbap or, you know, my lunch. That's a little tip for you. Well, I mean, you know, like if you have a long hair, I think you can try many kinds of hairstyle, right? You can do it wavy with a curling iron. Just watch out for your ears though, right? Yeah, you can give it a go. Way to go. So thank you guys so much for your messages. And I'm going to read one more message from Sangyeonim. Hello, Sangyeonim, saying my OOTD is already retro or old-fashioned way. I look almost the same way I used to be in high school decades ago, or 2 years ago, right? Short cut hair, t-shirt, sweatpants, and sneakers, just with more wrinkles. But I mean, you know, you're in your comfort zone, right? So that's a good thing. And maybe he was already trendy back then, right? Because it's been a decade and it still is, you know, he's still in fashion. Ooh. And I remember there's a famous saying from this famous singer named Ariana Grande. I remember like her being interviewed by somebody and she was calling it not a wrinkle, but those well-earned cry lines and smile lines, right? So I thought that was very interesting. Like you can turn the perspective around and call it a smile line, right? So even though we have some wrinkles on our faces, let's try to laugh more and more. And I personally think that aging is, you know, such a beautiful thing, right? So let's embrace it and just make it our beautiful smile lines, okay? So anyway, guys, thank you so much for all your lovely messages. We appreciate that. And we're gonna go take a sound break, and here is Tirori by Miao.

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The program offers benefits including a 70% discount. 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For eligibility requirements and further details,

0: Welcome back, everyone. Happy Friday. And this is Bite Your Size Banter. We have Andrew.
1: Welcome, everybody. It's Friday Sweet Date.
0: He sounds like those AFKN radio guy.
1: Oh, yeah. Hello. Yeah. Good morning. There's a movie that Good Morning Vietnam with Robin Williams.
0: Oh.
1: He was like, good morning, Vietnam. Yeah.
0: Okay.
1: But it is Busan, not Vietnam. But hey, we do have a show. It's a Vietnamese show. Maybe check that out. Uh-huh. But yeah, it is Friday. I'm excited it's Friday. I'm sorry.
0: I'm excited too. Right?
1: Level 2 and a 12. Not 12? Even an 11 to a 12.
0: What is the scale? Like up
1: 10.
0: To
1: 10.
0: Oh, well, yeah, and you're 1 to 10. 12.
1: Okay. People, if you'd like to write in, call, do something, we got to figure out what's going on with this whole story here.
0: Yes, but let's get into today's skit first.
1: And sure.
0: Talk about it, okay?
1: Yeah.
0: All right. Andy. Some daily decisions feel small, but they take so much energy from you.
1: Especially food decisions. Mm-hmm. Food is emotional.
0: Emotional?
1: Yeah. Damage. Yes, lunch can change the direction of your whole day.
0: That is very serious lunch philosophy.
1: Korean food, Western food, rice, noodles, something light, something heavy, something comfortable, something sweet, something salty. You want me to keep going? It's a lot, Yoonji.
0: But I think choosing clothes can be stressful too.
1: True, but if I wear the wrong shirt, I can survive. If I choose the wrong lunch, my whole afternoon, kaputs, gone.
0: So you want someone to decide for you?
1: Yeah. Just hand me a good meal and say, trust me.
0: So here goes the question. Would you rather never have to decide what to eat or never have to decide what to wear?
2: 뭐 먹을지 고민 안 하기 대 뭐 입을지 고민 안 하기. 여러분은 어느 쪽이 조금 더 편하신가요?
0: So this was a question that just got me because it's so hard to pick. Like, I mean, if you think about every morning, guys, when you're trying to pick out the clothes, or maybe you pick out the clothes the day before, like Andrew has said, you know, way earlier, and the weather, all of a sudden you get up and the weather kind of swifted into another...
1: It's changed.
0: Yeah, it has changed.
1: Now, I have a question to this because I think I have my answer, but I need some clarity.
0: Okay.
1: So, the would you rather never have to decide what to eat or never decide what to wear? Mm. Now, is it still within my, you know, kind of wheelhouse? Like what I enjoy?
0: Mm.
1: Like am I giving like my flavor profiles or saying like these foods I don't like?
0: Mm.
1: And
0: then sure.
1: I get, okay.
0: That's a great question.
1: All right. Yeah. And then for clothes, like they're not going to be like, hey, Andy, here's Yoonji's high heels today.
0: And you want to wear red lipsticks with that?
1: Well, you got to, you know, walk a mile in someone else's shoes to understand their life, right?
0: Yes, but this would be under that circumstance, right? Under your taste or whatever.
1: I'm going to go with the food.
0: Food. Ah, never have to decide what to eat.
1: Yeah, just because I feel also if somebody is just giving me the food, I'm not cooking anything.
0: Ah.
1: Right?
0: And that's...
1: I think maybe I'm wrong on that one. Mm. Listeners, let me know that, you know, am I totally, you know, off the page here and not following the rules?
0: I think it's following the rules.
1: But I would say, because, you know, for clothes, I think is also very different because of the situation you're in. Like, you might want to wear this because you're going to this place and you might be going somewhere else. You know, you might be a little bit, you might have some more intuition, you know, a little bit more intuitive about the situation. So, but I think food, if it is, you know, a balanced meal, enough to get me through the day, there's enough calories there.
0: What if it had like those bones in the fish?
1: Well, you said that it's going to follow my dietary suggestions. Bony fish, out.

0: Or that tomato pasta that you've mentioned a few days ago.
1: I'm okay. I'll go. Yeah? I'd even accept that. Ooh. I'd accept that. You know, I would say, listen, you know, that's okay. It's the spice level is maybe my fault. Uh-huh. Maybe I just need to bring some more water, have a thing of milk or something like that. But I would say food big time, because then I want to choose my clothes.
0: Ooh, okay. Yeah. So this is coming from fashionista.
1: And I'm also more open to when people give me food than it's like, oh, hey, wear this. Yeah.
0: Has your loving wife ever done that to you? Like, done that to you, sorry.
1: giving me clothes?
0: Yeah. To kind of try it on for that day.
1: Yeah, no.
0: No?
1: Oh. Maybe? I don't know. I don't think so.
0: Okay.
1: You know, or she's bought me clothes before and said, like, hey, why don't you wear that new shirt?
0: Uh-huh.
1: Like, oh, yeah, sure.
0: Ooh. You know? He's pretty generous about that. Okay.
1: How about yourself? Which one are you going to go with?
0: If I were to have a stylist.
1: Sure.
0: Then... I would want to never have to decide what to eat.
1: Mm-hmm.
0: But I don't know, like, I think this is really hard for me because I love deciding what to wear or deciding what to eat because, you know, like on a festive mood like this with World Cup going on, I think I would like to have the options to pick from.
1: All right, I'm going to flip the script
0: on
1: you a bit here just to change this. Mm-hmm. Would you rather never have to decide what to eat, meaning someone's going to cook you your meals for you and have meals there like a personal chef, or have someone, and I've said this multiple times, listeners, I'm looking into the camera for a reason. I don't think Yoonji wears a lot of makeup, but I'm going to give her this option. Or would you rather have a personal, somebody who does your hair and makeup every day?
0: I would definitely want the latter one.
1: Yeah.
0: Definitely. That was super nice, right?
1: Yeah.
0: Because if there were to be a robot that did the makeup for me, that would be so neat.
1: Yeah.
0: Guys don't have to have that, right?
1: Well, some do.
0: Do you put on makeup?
1: I've worn makeup in the past. I have worn makeup, yeah. Been on sets or video shoots and stuff
0: maybe
1: like that.
0: Maybe he has like a face mask.
1: And I don't mind it. Yeah. I don't mind wearing makeup. It's like... You know, I also don't mind wearing a suit, but it's maybe because I don't wear a suit every day.
0: Oh,
1: do you know what I mean?
0: Yeah.
1: So I think that makes a difference as well.
0: Mm.
1: Same with makeup.
0: Mm-hmm.
1: But I think, you know, for a lot of women, even if they don't wear a lot of makeup, just having someone who could make sure like it's balanced and, you know, it's not when you look at them, it's like brown, white. You're just like, welcome to Halloween. You know what I mean? Like, it's a bit different.
0: It's like a costume.
1: Yeah. And in your hair, too, because, you know, if you're somebody, I know you wear different hairstyles, but there are a few women I know that they wear their hair the exact same every day.
0: Mm.
1: Not because it's like, oh, this is my style and I like it. Mm-hmm. More of that they don't really know how to do something else.
0: I see.
1: You know what I mean?
0: Yeah.
1: And I think we all have friends like that.
0: Mm.
1: Or like when they go to get their hair done, it's like that one day that it looks like that and it never looks like that again.
0: Maybe it's because they don't know how to use their curling iron, right? Or style their hair, right?
1: I think that's something that would be a very good for women to... Mm. You know, like a weekend class.
0: Oh.
1: And I might be getting some hate here online or our listeners like, Andrew, what are you talking about? Trying to make women look a certain way. No. I mean that like, you know, it's also when it comes to stylists for clothes.
0: Mm.
1: There's a lot of men out there that definitely, if they just went shopping with someone, they could show them what to do.
0: Oh,
1: you know, like how to make your life easier with like these different colors or what matches. What is it in Korea? There's one of the big things right now is getting your color palette done. I'm saying, or like where they go and they put all the different colors behind your head with your natural, your face color and your hair color.
0: Yeah.
1: And what colors work well with you.
0: The personal color.
1: Yeah, I can't remember what it is. But any of my friends who've done that,
0: they
1: absolutely loved it. Men and women.
0: We should all go in and
1: try
0: it.
1: Yeah, it'd be great.
0: So for listeners out there who are actually struggling to style their hair or do something, what would be an advice for them?
1: I don't know. Go either for their makeup. I think go go to the department store and sit down and say, try to test the makeup. And they'll sit and put stuff on you.
0: Oh.
1: I don't know.
0: Oh, that's a very practical way.
1: Yeah, tutorial or, you know, online. There's lots of stuff. Mm. Yeah. Or go into... You know, to get your hair done and ask them, can you do it four or five different ways?
0: Oh,

0: You're going to have to pay.
1: They're going to divide into four or five different sections.
0: Or if you have a friend who's good at it.
1: Oh, ask them to do it for you and teach you, right?
0: You buy the drinks and supply the food and they bring the blow dryer and the, the curling iron and whatever it is.
1: I once tried, guys, doing the curling iron with the tutorial on, and I once burned my ear. So never do that, okay? Try to do it safely, okay?
0: All right, people. All right. Don't fry your head like this one.
1: Yeah. Yes. So anyway, guys, would you rather never have to decide what to eat or never have to decide what to wear? So send in your answers, guys, and we'll see you next week.
0: Bye-bye. Bye.
1: All right, everyone. That was our bite-sized banter. Hope you guys enjoyed it. And today's topic is, would you rather never have to decide what to eat or never have to decide what to wear?
2: 뭐 먹을지 고민 안 하기 대 뭐 입을지 고민 안 하기. 어느 쪽이 여러분은 더 편하신가요?
1: I mean, you know, there are lots of joy in our lives that we can, you know, get from. Like, for instance, deciding the menu, right? That gives us happiness. And also deciding what to wear. That also gives me, Yoon-ji, happiness. Well, what about for you? Which one would you just, you know, cross out from here? We have Benny saying, I choose never have to decide what to eat. Maybe because I do want to go on a diet. Ooh, for dietary reasons. I see. You know, like when you think about the time, for me, if you have like too many options to pick from, it kind of eats up too much of your time, right? And when I think about the time that I was like going on a diet, I think sticking to a diet is much like easier for me because, you know, you have your chicken breast, veggies, protein shake or something like that, right? And you have to have the same thing every time. So I think it wasn't as time consuming as nowadays, right? Because when sometimes it takes up to an hour for me to decide a menu. I know it takes a long time, but I think, you know, like, okay, I'm gonna have, you know, Chinese, for instance. And then I, you know, dig through some restaurants and think, maybe this place is not clean for me because I have a weak digestion. So sometimes I've gotta be very picky about that. But, you know, like, those kind of stuff, right? But then I think, okay, I'm gonna try Japanese food. But then when I look through it, there's nothing special that's sticking out for me, right? So yeah, that takes about an hour for me. But yeah, as Benny has said, you know, never have to decide what to eat. That may be, you know, make things easier for some people. Also, we have a message from Jenny Neem saying, I like experimenting with different clothing styles and pairing them with different shoes, so never have to decide what to eat. Oh, I see. Wow. I mean, she must have quite the shoe collection here, right? Some people love to mix and match with those outfit with shoes, right? And even for Andrew, I heard like he has these cool socks, so I'm sure he loves to mix and match with those socks that he has, right? Let's see. Also, we have Sung Yun Nim saying, ooh, I think, it's really hard to choose. I already do not really have to decide what to eat or wear because I simply rotate menus weekly and just pull a t-shirt from the bottom of the stack in my closet. And I think this convenience is a benefit once you become a laid-back adashi. Oh, I see. But still, I mean, you have your style, right? Something that's in your closet is still something that you like, right? But I think rotating menus weekly, that's a clever way to do it. But, you know, like when it rains, you know, like when it's rainy out there, you're craving for, you know, that 파전 그런 느낌. 아니면 칼국수. Don't you have that kind of days, right? And you were thinking, okay, today is Monday, which means I have to have kimbap, but then that kind of, you know, messes up your system. Does that ever happen to you? And also, Kainim is saying, I'd rather never have to decide what to wear because I usually wear simple clothes like white, black, or gray. Ah, I see. I think my brother's closet look exactly the same, right? He always wear this like black t-shirt. And I ask him, isn't that the same one you wore yesterday? And he's like, it's a different one. Yes, but I mean, simple goes a long way, right? And C1Dunim is saying, I have to choose what to eat 3 times a day, so I prefer not to overthink it. Ah, okay. I mean, it takes up a lot of time, right? Considering the menu, yeah, that would be a hassle for some of you because you guys are busy, obviously, right? And Jenny Neem is checking in saying, hello, sweeties, and Yundi. Hello, Jenny Neem. And she's saying, for me, I choose no need to decide what to eat as I'm not picky about food. But I love fashion, and put a little heart emoji there. Ooh, I see. Yeah, same for me too, Jenny Neem. Yeah, if I were to pick either one, I would never have to decide what to eat, right? Because I love fashion too. I know, like, I shouldn't say that on a day I'm wearing, you know, sweatshirt and sweatpants. And she's saying, Sangyun-nim's ajashi vibe feels so cool to me. I know, it's so cool, right? He seems like Steve Jobs or something like that. And also, Mark Deoni was saying, 저는 뭘 먹을지 고민하는 일은 별로 없어요. 생선만 아니면 뭐든 잘 먹으니까요. 그런데 먹는 걸로 고민은 매일 합니다. 남편 저녁으로 오늘은 무슨 음식을 만들어줄까라고요. So she doesn't really worry about what to have for her meals, but she does worry about what to make for her husband. Oh, isn't that so sweet? 박대원이 너무 너무 따뜻하다, 그쵸? 우리 loving wife. Okay, so anyway, guys, thank you so much for all your sweet, loving messages. And we're going to go listen to the song. And here is Billionaire by Summer Soul and Charming Lips.

0: Now it's time for Screen Bites, where we learn everyday English expressions through scenes from movies and TV shows. And this week, we've been spending time with a cute movie called Turning Red, in Korean title, 매의 새빨간 비밀. And all week, we follow this character named May Lee, a 13-year-old girl who's trying to understand herself, her family, her friends, and one very unusual problem, which is whenever her emotions get too strong, she turns into this giant red panda. And for May, this is scary and embarrassing at first. I mean, she does not want everyone to know. She does not want to look different. And she definitely does not know how her friends will react to this. But in today's scene, May's friends finally see her red panda form. And instead of them running away, they react with surprise, curiosity, and a lot of excitement. So let's check out today's scene, and this is a panda version of May and her friends surprised. Are you a werewolf? No! What? She's a red panda! Sick! You're so fluffy! You're so fluffy! I've always wanted a tail. Priya, Abby, quit it. May, what the heck happened? It's just some, you know, inconvenient genetic thingy I got from my mom. I mean, it'll go away. So, with this cute scene, here's today's expression. You're so fluffy. You're so fluffy. Meaning, 너 진짜 복슬복슬해. 아니면, 너 정말 폭신폭신해. So here, fluffy means something soft, light, and full of that fur, feathers, or volume. In Korean, we can say 복슬복슬한, 폭신폭신한, or 보송보송한. And we often use fluffy to describe those cute animals, pillows, blankets, towels, or even hair. For instance, a fluffy dog is a dog with those soft, thick fur. And a fluffy pillow is a soft and very comfortable pillow to lie on. And fluffy hair means a hair that has a lot of volume and looks very soft. And back to today's scene, May's friends are looking at the red panda version of May. At first, they are very shocked. They ask, are you a werewolf? But quickly, the mood changes. They realize that she's a red panda. And instead of being afraid, they become fascinated. And when they say, you're so fluffy, they mean, you look so soft. You're covered in those cute, soft fur. You look like something we want to touch. So this line is not an insult. It's a very cute, excited reaction. And now we're going to practice today's lines with a few example dialogues. And here's our first one. Hey, your dog Barky is so cute.
1: I know, right? He's so fluffy.
0: Here's our second example. This blanket feels so soft and amazing. It's so fluffy, right? Here's our last example. Ooh, Yoonji, your hair has so much volume today.
1: I know, huh? It's a little fluffy today.
0: So as you see in these example dialogues, today's expression is you're so fluffy, which means someone or something looks very soft, furry, and cute. And in this animated film, Turning Red, May's friends say this when they see her as a red panda. And it's a cute movie that teaches us a lot of life lessons. So if you guys haven't checked it out, make sure to do so over the weekend. And with that, we're going to wrap up today's Screen Bites, everyone. Hope you guys enjoyed it. And we're going to go listen to this cute song, Angel by Neighbor Kwaka, featuring PL.

Now it's time for a flashback segment, and we're going to rewind to the Korean dance tracks of the 90s and 2000s, the songs that still know how to wake up the afternoon. And first song that we have for you today is 잘못된 만남 by 김건모. So this song was released back in 1995, and it was one of the biggest Korean dance hits of the 1990s. And at the time, this song was not just popular, it was everywhere. With its fast beat, dramatic story, and unforgettable chorus, it became one of the signature songs of Kim Gunmo's career and a true singing room favorite. And it also helped define the sound of mid-90s Korean dance music, which is energetic, emotional, and instantly catchy. And next up, we have 왜 불러 by D.Va. And this was from their second album released in 1998. And D.Va was known for their confident image, strong dance performances, and bright, bold energy. And this song became one of the tracks that really showed their true color. And at the time, the song 왜 불러 had that playful attitude and easy-to-follow hook that made it perfect for music shows and dance stages. And it still feels fun, cheeky, and full of that late 90s girl group energy. So we're going to go check out these two songs back-to-back. So turn up the volume, everyone. And here is 잘못된 만남 by 김건모 and 왜 불러 by D.Va.

had fun with these two songs from Flashback, 잘못된 만남 by 김건모 and 왜 불러 by Diva. Hope you guys enjoyed the song. And we have some messages coming in from 상윤님 saying, during COVID lockdown, I once grew mustache and long hair to make a ponytail. Ooh, that sounds fascinating. And 마나토원님 saying, I love the idea of calling wrinkles smile lines. It's such a refreshing perspective. I've decided to wear my forehead wrinkles proudly instead. Ooh, that's good. Yes, so it's the smile line, guys. So make sure to smile every day, okay, to the loved ones around you. Also, we have Jenny Neem saying, I don't think I can live with the same clothes. It might feel like I became a prisoner. Oh my gosh, so true, right? And she's practicing today's line, You're So Fluffy from Scream by saying, my personal trainer's hair is so fluffy, actually. Ooh, and lastly, we have Kai Neem saying, I like cotton candies because it's so fluffy and sweet. Oh, way to go, guys. Thank you for practicing today's line. And that's going to do it for today's Sweet Date, everyone. Hope you guys enjoyed all the segments that we've prepared for you. And we'll be back live on Monday with new, fresh stories and new songs. And for the last song, we have 환청 by 장재인 featuring 나쇼. So enjoy a peaceful weekend, everyone. Stay well, and I'll talk to you again very soon. Shine your light.

0: Hello, my name is Liam McIntyre. I'm 9 years old, fourth grader at Yeonji Elementary School. In my family, my mom is Korean and my dad is Canadian. I also have a younger brother. Now, I was born right here in Busan and have lived here my whole life. This city is great because all the activities I can do. I love going to all the beaches and riding my bicycle around the rivers. Being part of this city is great because I get to meet so many different people from all over the world. Thanks for listening to my story, Global City Busan. We're in it together. This campaign was brought to you by BEFM Busan 영어 방송.
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Dear Diary, 1 hour sleep crew, where you at? Yesterday, I couldn't sleep until 7:30, and then I had to wake up at 8:30. As usual, I skipped breakfast and just to do my makeup. How many hours of sleep did you manage to get in today? Welcome to Heart Attack, I'm your DJ, Pretty Sleepy Iris, and we'll be back after we listen to Say It by At Heart.

1 hour sleep crew. Is anyone going to join me today? I'm almost never sleep deprived. Although I act like I am sleep deprived most of the time, I am not sleep deprived most of the time. I am probably oversleeped, never less sleeped. But today I'm less sleeped. So I had some things on, it was one of those days. Something was on my mind and I couldn't sleep. So I fell asleep around 7:40-ish. But of course, after an hour, I had to get up to get ready for you guys. And I decided to be pretty instead of full. So I think I'm looking all right today. So I feel like it was worth skipping brekkie. Although I did have some food in the car, so don't worry. Kelly Dad says, pretty iris, pretty name, pretty everything. Merci. Remember when I used to just be Iris? How boring. How was I just Iris when I could have been pretty little Iris? I cleaned my room yesterday, if you want a TMI. I cleaned my room. I have a new bag. So this is a pink bag from one of my favorite brands, which I won't really show on the camera. I have a bobby pin on the side. And I have a whole lens contact multi-purpose solution because when I don't sleep, I don't like putting in lens like contacts because it just hurts my eyes too much. So I put in contacts after I came to work, so I had to bring my solution with me. But the thing is, this bag isn't a bag I bought from the actual brand. They did a collaboration with this toothpaste company, and so I had to buy like 5 toothpastes and 4 toothbrushes and 1 mouthwash in order to get this for free. And so that's what happened. Don't you think our dentist that came in last week will be so proud of me? Hehe. Ha ha. It's Friday, Vendredi, Sing Ti. Ooh, I hope you guys are having a good day. Wherever you guys are, it's a little over 2:06 p.m. in Korea, June 26th. And because I was afraid I would crash down, not crash out, I crash out all the time, but crash down, I had a lot of coffee. I still am drinking coffee. So let's see what the side effects are going to be. Let's see if I'm going to be sane or insane. But what is my normality? Am I sane or insane? I'm sane. I feel like I just say that I'm like, oh, I'm chaotic. Oh, I'm all over the place. But really, I'm just a pretty mundane person. So, yeah. So excited to go home today and binge sleep. I have no plans during this weekend. I forgot to talk about what happened to my ticketing. Oh my gosh. Everybody, please listen. Yesterday, remember how I wanted to do the ticketing for the ballet performance? So I was making a huge deal. I told everyone at Arirang, takes a village to raise a child. And you guys saw me at 3 p.m. when heart attack second hour was starting. I pressed it on my phone and I got R tickets, which is R is the highest level ticket. And I got 2 seats connected to each other. And then I was like, wow, that was so easy. Okay, I guess this show wasn't going to be that popular. And I searched it up after the show. I searched up 전민철 Universal Ballet, 백제호수. I searched up Universal Ballet, you know, Swan Lake. And apparently, people have been waiting to do the ticketing 40 minutes, 50 minutes before it opened. And so, around 1,600 people were waiting. 1,600 people were waiting and they couldn't get into the website until after, like, 3:30, 3:40, and they were waiting since 2 something. But I just pressed the app at 3 p.m. and I just went into it and I went straight into it. So I don't know what happened. I don't know if I was just super lucky or if there was an error or something. But everybody was saying that there was so many people that they couldn't get tickets and the app and the website kept crashing. So I am a lucky girly. This is work by 80s.

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1: You guys are listening to Heart Attack. I'm your DJ Iris, and let me talk about what our Fridays look like. Although I know most of you know what's going on, it's never wrong or not too bad to talk about basic rules, righty? In our first hour, we have Heart News. I read news articles on what's happening in the arts and culture world in South Korea today. And then we have Heart of the Day, where we do a Q&A session. You can participate if you follow our Instagram and answer in our story uploads. And today's Heart of the Day was, what is something you wished someone gifted you? We all like being gifted things, right? We all like presents. Presents are nice, big or small, whatever it is. So if there's something you wish you received from somebody, then let us know. You still have time to give us an answer, so you can go ahead and do that now. If you want to give me any messages or any song requests, I have to sneeze, but I think this one I can shoo-shoo away. And I did. 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If you include a song request, we read those as well. If you include videos, pictures, voice notes, whatever is attachable through our email, our team goes through the media if we can share it or not. And then if we can, we try our best to share it. In hour two, we have DBDB. It is the Riz duo today. Once again, we're going to be joined by Chris of Blitzers. And guess what? Today, we're actually doing something insane. I think today's DBDB is the most insane and most probably chaotic and the most hard and the most, I don't even know what's going to happen. You might want to just listen. If you haven't participated in our global listener survey for 2026, it will be helpful for a lot of shows, especially Heart Attack. So if you want to participate, check out our pop-up via our mobile app and our Arirang Radio website. We're going to go listen to a song, and when we're back, it's time for Heart News. So this is 나의 낮과 밤이 놀아서 by 방예담.

June 25th, Friday, 26th Friday. Here's today's Culture Life News of Korea. This is Heart News. Today will be mostly sunny across the country with brief afternoon showers expected in parts of Gangwon, Chungcheong, Daegu, Gyeongbuk, Busan, Ulsan, and inland Gyeongnam. Some areas may see thunder and strong winds, so it's a good idea to carry an umbrella. Daytime highs will reach 28 to 32 degrees Celsius, with the hottest weather in western regions. UV levels will also be high, so don't forget your sun protection.

BTS member Jin is kicking off the European leg of the BTS World Tour Arirang. After departing for Europe, Jin will begin the tour with a special live performance tomorrow, June 26, before visiting 5 cities across the continent. Already drawing major attention from local media, Jin is expected to showcase his refined vocals and polished performances while creating unforgettable memories with fans throughout the tour.

rising K-pop group IHOPE has officially announced a July comeback. The group recently wrapped up its Asia tour to enthusiastic support from fans before heading straight into preparations for a new album set for release in early July. Known for their distinctive concepts and addictive music, IHOPE is raising expectations once again as fans eagerly await what new sound and style the group will bring this summer. This has been Korea's Heart News of the Day. We'll be back after The Astronaut by Jin of BTS and Sugar High by IHOPE.

Knock, knock, what's in your heart today? A question a day to keep your mind awake. This is Heart of the Day. We ask a question on our Instagram, Heart Attack _ Arirang, and if you give an answer, we share it on the screen here and we talk about it. And today's Heart of the Day was, what is something you wished someone would gift you? What is that one thing that you are hoping that one day you might be able to receive from somebody? I think this is kind of hard. So, my love language, according to the love language test, is gift giving. Not because there's a lot of things I want. In fact, there's not a lot of things I want, but because it feels like something physical is the most direct way of seeing emotion. For me, that's how it works. So if somebody said, I saw this really pretty stone on the ground, not even a stone, I saw this pebble on the ground and it reminded me of you. It's a physical thing I can see with my eyes and something I can touch, which helps me visualize somebody's emotions. So I think that is why my love language is gift giving. Also, I am not somebody that is good with words of affirmation or acts of service or, you know, whatever the other stuff is. And if I like someone, if I genuinely like someone, I am somebody that portrays it through gift giving as well. For instance, it could be buying them hot pot. I did buy a handful of people hot pot. When I'm traveling, I get gifts for them. I'll be honest, I don't do it too often. But yeah, that's why I wanted to talk about gift giving today. Yanggeuro News says, Hi Iris, 줄여서 Hi Iris. What was I talking about? Yeah, so something that I wish I would get. So I like letters. Yeah, I like letters. And I like books. I don't really want fans to use money and send me things, though, because go get hot pot with that money. But I do enjoy reading letters. I do enjoy them. You don't have to worry about your handwriting. A lot of people, when they give me letters, a lot of people write, sorry for my terrible handwriting. You don't have to worry at all because my handwriting is probably high possibility worse than yours. So don't worry. Annika says, Hi Iris, I haven't received flowers except the congratulatory bouquets that I got after ranking first throughout my academic years. Well, for me, the most important part of this comment is that you were ranked first throughout your academic year. Who cares about flowers? I could buy myself flowers. I once got gifted iris flowers from my dad when I was younger. It was my birthday and we met at the mall and he gave me iris flowers. It was the first time I got iris flowers and I thought it was cute. And then I was probably not interested. I do like flower gifts. I always put them in my room. I always decorate it. I do like flower gifts, but you know. Let's see what you guys are saying. Tigger Shear says, nothing at all. Gifts should come from the heart, not one's desires. Oh, whoa. Ooh. Hi. Next is Kevin saying, many more books as well as chocolate powder. Oh, you like chocolate powder? You should try the Korean chocolate milks. I heard they're good. Forever says, Switch, a gaming thingy. I don't own one. I don't think I should own one because I will probably lose interest very, very fast. Bonus points if it comes with Pocopia chips too. Is that eating chips or is that the name of the game?
Steve says a tablet, handheld vlog camera, or a golf umbrella. There's such thing as a golf umbrella. I just know sun umbrella and just umbrella. Okay, a tablet. This is a tablet. We fixed the tablet. I'm so proud of my our tablet for surviving the fixing session. Idead of Wright says, flowers, any tiny one. This flower reminded me of you is the greatest thing I could hear in my life. Ah, really? I don't really focus on the fact that my name is a flower name. I don't know if you guys focus on it, but if you didn't know, Iris is a flower. It's in fact a very elegant and pretty flower, but I'm not really the one that obsesses over buying Iris related things because I'm Iris. I sometimes do it if it's pretty, but I don't go around searching for Iris products. But I do think if I gave someone Iris flowers, it's going to be very hard to make it genuine and not cringe. Here's an Iris because I'm an Iris. Benny says, I wish someone give me new TV and gaming console and books. Steven says, a big sketchbook or a small leather-skinned sketchbook. They're my favorite. Anna says, a horse. A horse. What color? SimSound says, these days I really wish someone gifted me good hair treatment products because it's something I don't want to spend my own money on. Yeah, there are things you don't want to spend your own money on.

Hair products. I've been getting a lot of questions recently on what products I use in my hair, and I'm not answering them because, not because I'm gatekeeping, but there is nothing I can say. I don't use specific hair products in my hair. I don't use hair oil, hair serum, heat protectant, curling fixer, hairspray, whatever hair product. 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But the shampoo and conditioner, I don't use a specific brand. I just use whatever my mom buys. So that's why I'm not answering. If anybody asked me and I never answered, so you were wondering. RVN says 1 billion in a pizza. But RVN, most importantly, what flavor of pizza? What kind of pizza? Crash Over Ice says 85 million. Why not 100? Why stop at 85? More Than Suffering says the ability to watch I Wish on Heart Attack every day. I wish someone gifted you that as well. Sua says a necklace and a gift. What kind of necklace? Bahar says homemade food. Ooh, like what? Dessert? Meal? Siska says plane ticket to Italy. I'd like Italy as well. I'd like pizza in Italy. Espy says, for my birthday this year, I really want concert tickets, but I don't know if anyone is coming. Oh, for the concert ticket? Helen says, a perfume from my favorite brand. What's your favorite brand? I did not know you were into perfumes. Matthias says, a Korean national team soccer jersey. Okay. Leon says, a watch. Okay, realistic and achievable. Iris merch. Iris is not realistic and achievable, but Iris merch definitely is. So, I don't know what to say. Wait, am I supposed to be the one that sells this, or I don't know what I'm supposed to say. Irina says free tickets to Korea and pocket money. Maybe anime merchandise too. Ooh, Irina, you like anime? What type of anime do you like? What do you like? Next is Trithin saying a full-length album by Pretty Little Iris. Trithin, I don't recall reading your username too often on Heart of the Day, and you suddenly appear and ask me for a full-length album. Reveal yourself. Who are you? Are you listening right now? Thanks for wanting more music from me. Thank you for your answers. Let's go listen to a song. This is Fatal Trouble by Enhypen.

That was Fatal Trouble by Enhypen. Let's read your messages. Steven says, oh my gosh, you got the tickets. I'm so happy for you. When are you going? Did you get the perfect balcony level? Will you meet a nice ajumma? I saw the poster for Uprising on the Flicks. I might give the movie a try over the weekend. It was released in 2024. Have you watched it? Can I request the song? How you made me howl for you. By me. You're so pretty. The prettiest. Love, Stephen R. What's Uprising? I mean, there's probably a lot of Uprisings, so I'm trying to figure out. I did watch Uprising. This is the one with Park Jung-min. I try to watch almost everything that Park Jung-min is in because in his acting we trust. I watched it and it was nice. Thanks for requesting. You know what? Did you know that it's really different listening to my voice with and without monitor? For instance, when I'm listening to my voice through earbuds, it sounds more cutesier than I intend it to sound like. So probably one of the reasons why I don't like putting my earphones in. But yeah, next is... Take her sure. Hey Iris, how are you? Surviving. Any plans for the weekend? Nothing is my plan. This weekend I will do nothing. When was the last time you felt disrespected? I think it hasn't been 48 hours, but I don't know. I'm sensitive, so. For me, it was today. I nap daily. My wife decided to put her call with one of her convention people on speaker and talk above her normal levels, fully knowing I was sleeping. Wait, this reminded me. The last time I felt disrespected was a few hours ago. My wife is not a quiet person at normal levels. Needless to say, I am quite irritated with her. Family stuff happens, huh? But I'm sure she felt, I mean, huh? I don't know what to say when people talk about family. Hope you get a good nap session very soon. Like perfect temperature, perfect crunchiness of the bed, perfect coziness with your cats purring around you. I hope you get that nap session that you deserve. SB says, hi Iris, how was your day? Mine was pretty good. I made spicy pudak, mac and cheese and ramyun. Potato wedges and a southern Chinese style orange chicken with some BBQ sauce too. Iris, question of the day. Wait, we have pictures, so we'll look at the picture before the question of the day. 今天的问题, just sure this is the picture. Ooh, I like the yellow flower details actually on the plate. Tasty looking. Wait, SB, do you not eat mac and cheese with ketchup? Because I can't have mac and cheese without ketchup. It's so good with ketchup. I like ketchup. I like ketchup with mac and cheese. I never have mac and cheese without ketchup. Are you going to judge me? Judge me if you want. Yeah, judge me if you want to. Iris, question of the day. Do you have plans for the weekend? Tomorrow I'm going to a convention, then Sunday I might or might not go again. Not really sure yet. Can I request Red Hot Chili Summer by Yajin? Have a great weekend. I don't have any plans this weekend. I do mention that whenever I don't have plans, I should be getting on my to-do list, right? Just the things that have been on my tasks to finish if you want to be a mature adult Iris list. Still have not tackled them, but I don't know. We'll see what happens. We'll see. What are your weekend plans? This week felt a little fast for me. I don't know what happened, but it felt like it just went by so fast. I mean, I guess a lot of things did happen. I was busy. I went home really late. I slept.

So this week I broke my nothing after radio streak. So on Wednesday I had something happen, so I had to work and I got home late. But next week, actually, I do have something next week. I have one thing next week. I might have one more extra thing next week, depends. But I should be thankful that I'm booked and busy, right? Right. A few days, random, but actually, no, I'm not going to say that. Let's see what you guys are saying. Kelly Dot says, have fun, pretty. I'll try. Are you talking to me? I think you are. I'll try. Irina says, usually when I sleep less, I get more hyped for no reason. Or maybe I'm just survival mode. Yeah, I think your body starts going like, what's happening? And then you get all hyper. I did have a little too much coffee. I realized it was a little too much when a few minutes ago my heart started pounding. But regardless, I'm going to finish this cup. I can't wait to sleep tonight. It's going to be such a good night's sleep. And I am going to not have an alarm. I don't have anything tomorrow. So, but you know, when you plan to have a good night's sleep, you don't really have a good night's sleep. But it's the times when you tell yourself you're going to take a nap when you take a really good night's sleep. For me, it's all whenever I sleep more than 12 hours, it was always when I was trying to just take a nap or some. I don't expect myself to sleep through the morning until the morning, but then I just always end up sleeping until the morning. So today I might wake up at like 1 or 2 a.m., which is worst case scenario. We'll see. Hopefully I can get some rest. Let's go listen to your song requests. This is Hello by Pretty Little Iris and Red Hot Chili Summer by Yejin.

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8: 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Maybe one day. Time for DVDV! We're gonna have something insane ready for you! This is 참 아름다운 일, Such a Beautiful Thing by Kwon Jin-ah.

That was 얼마나 좋아하는지 감도 안 오네 by 1%. This is the second hour of Heart Attack. I'm your DJ Iris. We're going to be joined by Chris for DBDB. We're learning Korean together and we're acting out a very, very, very, very hard scene today. It's going to be really funny at least. Just promise me one thing. You're not going to re-upload the clip later somewhere else. It's something between you and me and Chris. If you haven't participated in our listener survey happening right now, it's available through our pop-up on our website and mobile app. So participate, please. Merci. I'll be back with Chris after I Can by Hong Isak.

0: Where can you find real Korean that isn't in textbooks? It's time to learn living, breathing Korean through lines from Korean dramas and films. This is DBDB 또
1: 박
0: 또
1: 박.
0: Bonjour. Hi.
1: Bonjour.
0: Hi.
1: Hi.
0: How are you?
1: I'm doing pretty good. How are you doing, Iris?
0: Pretty good. Who are you?
1: I'm Chris.
0: Woo!
1: What have you been doing recently?
0: Recently?
1: Yes.
0: I started watching a new series yesterday on Netflix.
1: What is it called?
0: It's called Lady Duo.
1: Lady Duo? Like what
0: Dua.
1: Is it?
0: Dua.
1: Dua?
0: Yeah.
1: Is it, where is it from?
0: It's a Korean original series.
1: Oh, how is it? Is it good?
0: So far, so good.
1: Okay, so far, so good.
0: Yeah.
1: All right. That's
0: how
1: good.
0: How about
1: that's
0: you? What are you up to?
1: Just working on my stuff. My single might be delayed because I'm not satisfied yet. Yes, sir. But I'm working on it. It's going to be out in July, somewhere in July for sure.
0: I have a compliment to send along your way.
1: Yeah.
0: I was in the car last week and I was listening to a lot of songs, and then suddenly I

0: I was curious what my mom would say when we listened to your song.
1: You pass it on?
0: Yeah, pass it on. So I turned it on in the car when she was driving. And I had another musician friend that we were in the car with. And so I turned it on. And I didn't tell them who, I just turned it on. And then my musician friend, he also likes hip hop. So he was like, 이거 누구야? Who is this? So I said, 왜? Why? Why do you want to know? And he was like, 어, 진짜 괜찮다. Like, this is really good. So I said, oh, this is someone I know. And then my mom was like, someone you know. So I said, mom, 누구게? And she was like, oh. And then she was like, oh, 설마. Is this Chris? So I was like, yeah, it's
1: W's
0: Chris.
1: W's in the chat, yo, W's.
0: She was like, wow, he's so good.
1: Oh, thank you. Appreciate it.
0: Yeah.
1: Okay, that's nice.
0: Yeah. Leah says, I think mom will love Macarena. True.
1: Yeah,
0: moms will like Macarena.
1: Yeah, Macarena is a good song.
0: So we're really excited for your new releases as well, Chris.
1: All right, thank you. Appreciate it. It's coming out soon. Yes. Just
0: soon.
1: Wait. Yes, in July.
0: Bahar says, aw, Chris is smiling.
1: Ah, thank you, Bahar. Appreciate it.
0: What is that?
1: No, I'm just saying, like, I'm trying to be nice. You know what I'm saying?
0: You know, I had a lot of coffee today.
1: Yeah, yeah.
0: I slept 1 hour yesterday.
1: Yeah, yeah.
0: So I had a little too much coffee. Uh-huh. So today I can match your energy.
1: All right, all right.
0: I think it's the first and last time I'll match your energy.
1: All right, bet. Okay.
0: Wait, but I also want to say,
1: yeah,
0: listeners, here's a fun fact of the day.
1: Okay.
0: Chris is actually pretty calm behind the camera. Don't you think so?
1: I think so too. Yeah, I'm pretty chill. Yeah.
0: During the song break as well, we were just kind of like, oh, chilling, so what's up? Like, oh, I'm.
1: Yeah, I'm chilling. I don't know. Maybe like I'm just like getting old now.
0: We're old, Chris.
1: We're old.
0: Chris.
1: No,
0: we're
1: we can't
0: old.
1: Say this. We can't say this.
0: Because
1: like, other people, like people who's like more older, they get offended if I say this. I remember saying this to someone like who's older than me. They were like, are you serious? I was like, oh shit, I'm sorry. My bad. I shouldn't have said that.
0: 죄송합니다.
1: Yes, sir.
0: 사과하세요.
1: Sorry. Yeah, I'm sorry. Because I'm pretty sure there's more older people than me, but I'm just saying that we're just getting old as well. We're just saying that, you know what I'm saying?
0: Sorry. Yeah. No, just be cute.
1: Yeah,
0: that's
1: yeah,
0: enough.
1: Just be cute. Yes, sir.
0: Sorry.
1: Appreciate it. Okay, let's move on.
0: Yeah.
1: All right, so actually, today I brought some legendary dramas. It's called 응답하라 1994. It's like, answer.
0: Reply.
1: Reply. Reply. 1994.
0: What are you saying? Who says 1994?
1: 1994. Let's get it.
0: 1994. Okay.
1: Yeah,
0: we're
1: one
0: talking
1: of the legendary drama. Is the today topic is Saturi. It's like a Korean
0: dialect.
1: Korean style.
0: Dialect.
1: Yeah. And okay, can you explain?
0: Yeah, so this is really famous. They are famous for the 남편 찾기.
1: Yes.
0: Which is finding who the main role is.
1: Finding
0: the husband.
1: Right, right.
0: And they have three series.
1: Right, right.
0: 응칠, 1997.
1: Yeah, yeah.
0: 응사, 1994.
1: Uh-huh.
0: And?
1: 1988.
0: Oh, how do you know?
1: Because I saw the 1988.
0: Oh.
1: But I didn't watch any of the other ones. Oh. I only watched 1988. Like, but like some of them, because like my parents actually liked it.
0: Oh.
1: So like in the States, like they would just keep playing. I'm like, all right, I'm just like watching it.
0: Oh.
1: Okay, that's why.
0: Wait, who did you think the 남편 husband was going to be in 1988? 채택
1: husband?
0: Or?
1: Oh, no, you can't be. I don't know the names.
0: Oh, okay, never mind then.
1: Yeah. I mean, I know what they look like though.
0: Well, doesn't matter because we're doing 응사 today, 1994.
1: Yeah, so it's like a different version, yeah.
0: So basically, this is about a group of people from different regions in Korea doing a homestay.
1: Uh-huh, right, right.
0: In Najong's house.
1: Mm-hmm.
0: And this is about their everyday life. Mm-hmm. And they, of course, obviously try to guess the husband of Najong.
1: Right, right.
0: Played by Kuara.
1: Right.
0: So yeah, and so today we're doing Saturi special.
1: Saturi special in the chat, y'all. Let's get it.
0: How familiar are you with dialect?
1: Dialect. Well, actually, my dad is from Busan. It's like they speak dialect. So like, I wouldn't say I'm confident, but I just like heard some of the words.
0: Okay.
1: So like, I think I will be able to like kind of catch on instead of like being fluent.
0: Mm,
1: you know what I'm saying? Yeah,
0: okay.
1: I can try. I'm gonna try my best though.
0: Here's a poster of Reply 1994.
1: Yeah, that's the poster.
0: It was viral in Korea.
1: Yeah. So like there are a lot of main characters to be honest. It's just like, it's like a story. So each one of them has a story. It's like they have a different story.
0: Yeah. They have a whole plot line going on.
1: And also like they talk about what was famous during that time.
0: which like is basketball.
1: Kinda like, yeah, interesting. Yeah, like who was like the famous artist in that time?
0: Seo-taeji.
1: Yeah, yeah, yeah. And like, what was like trending, like fashion? They mm-hmm. always they talk about that. So it's like really like interesting to watch if you want to learn more about Korea. You know what I'm saying?
0: Yes, sir. It's like a history class.
1: Yeah, it's like a history class. Yeah. Yes, sir.
0: Well, if you guys are ready for our Saturi, mm-hmm. we're not. So we're going to go listen to a song and we'll be back. We'll practice a bit and we'll be back, guys. This is 그대와 함께 by B1A4.
1: Drop the beat.

0: 약간 뭔가 뭐.
1: Hi guys, are you ready?
0: Yes, I'm ready, y'all. Let's go.
1: During the song break, we did one line practice, and Chris was so good. I didn't want to practice with him. I didn't want to reveal.
0: I can't be doing that.
1: I asked our staff outside to not laugh at us because then we're going to suddenly be self-conscious. So the first scene we're reenacting is the roommate fighting scene. So Samcheonpo and Haetae are roommates together. And Haetae is just on his gaming thing. He's just video gaming for so long. And
0: Samcheonpo, like a typing test.
1: Oh, really?
0: Yeah, it's like a typing test, yeah.
1: Oh, yeah, yeah. Like when the letters fall, right? Yeah, like not a video game, but... A video game back in the days. And Samcheonpo wants to sleep, so he's just like, I'm gonna sleep. Like, can you just turn it off? And then he's like, no, just like, I'm gonna do more Vova. And then they start fighting. So I am from, I'm Gyeongnam. And you're Haetae.
0: Haetae, yeah.
1: Yeah, so you're Jeollado. So our dialect is gonna be different. Because I'm like the kind of Gyeongnam.
0: Because they're like different.
1: Yeah,
0: there are a lot of.
1: So hopefully you guys can see the difference of our 사투리. And today, because we have to do dialect, we're gonna be acting in Korean. Yeah, and then we'll let you know. But it's basically just us fighting, so.
0: Yeah, it's like arguing, to be honest.
1: Cue the BGP news.
0: Drop the V, let's get it.

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2: It's like kind of like sped up. Yeah.
0: 저 혹시 래퍼 됐나요?
2: Yeah, it's like.
0: Are we rappers today?
2: Yeah, yeah. To be honest, I thought you were dropping bombs on me. Like, I thought you were Eminem.
0: Everybody, let's breathe.
2: Yeah, let's breathe. Let's breathe for sure. I always thought that Kangodong.
0: Wait, isn't that a compliment? It means I did a good job. Wait, we have Saturi users outside.
2: Really? Oh, yeah,
0: let's
2: yeah.
0: ask them to judge.
2: Okay. Yeah.
0: 저희
2: sure.
0: 심사 좀 해주세요. 본토 경상도로서.
2: I think we're. I think it's gonna hurt our feelings. So.
0: No, I think we did a good job.
2: You think so?
0: Okay, yeah, let's see what you guys are saying. Yeah. Leah says that was really good. Yeah. Irina says that was good.
2: Like, encore.
0: Encore. Yeah. Let's see. I think the Gangwon-dong comment was such a good comment, though.
2: Yeah. I think it's a good comment. Because I think he speaks Saturi, too.
0: Yeah.
2: He's like
0: direct. 10점 만점에 7? 7 out of 10? I'm so honored. I'm.
2: Yeah, 7 out of 10 is like, that's like a compliment.
0: I'm satisfied.
2: Well, who said that, though? I don't see it.
0: Our PD님 wrote it on the prompter.
2: That was from our
0: PD님. Did you guys enjoy our fighting? I actually have a recording of our producer doing the line that I did.
2: Uh-huh.
0: So she gave us an example of how to properly say it.
2: Uh-huh.
0: So let's listen to it.
2: Are we allowed to do it?
3: 와, 똥기놈이 승낸다 카드만 고만 키보드로 입을 조잡아 째뿐다.
2: 어, oh, well, no, she's really good.
0: Yeah, because yeah, she's from Busan.
2: Yeah, I know. That's fire.
0: Yeah, so that's we really tried good. Our best. Well, yeah. We have to learn our expression.
2: Yeah, we have to learn first.
0: So firstly, it was your line.
2: Okay.
0: 너 진짜 돌이킬 수 없는 실수하지 마라. 돌이키다.
2: 돌이키다, it's like something that you will regret.
0: Yeah.
2: Self-reflection. I guess it's more like a regret.
0: Mm-hmm.
2: Yeah.
0: Or you could say 돌이켜보니 since
2: after I looked back,
0: I realized.
2: Yeah, I realized.
0: Or you could be like 너 진짜 돌이킬 수 없는 말 하지 마. Don't say anything.
2: Thing that you regret.
0: Yeah. Don't say anything that you can't reverse. I think reverse. Literally it means like reverse.
2: Yeah, reverse.
0: Because 돌아가다 means to go back.
2: Mm-hmm, right.
0: 돌아보다 means to look back.
2: Right.
0: 돌이키다.
2: It's like
0: reverse it back.
2: Yeah, something you can't go back.
0: Yeah.
2: It's like something really uncommon word that people says nowadays. Mm. But yeah. The 후회 is they because like mostly people say 후회할 짓 하지 마라.
0: Don't do something you'd regret.
2: Yeah. It's like but in I guess back then they spoke something like 돌이킬 수 없는 말 하지 마라고.
0: Yeah. So yeah, it's something that you can't. Turn back. For instance, I would make a mistake.
2: Yeah.
0: I would be like, Chris, I hate you. And then I'll be like, oh, 돌이킬 수 없는 실수를 저질렀어. I made a mistake I can't rewind back into.
2: Mm-hmm.
0: And then you would be like, 돌이킬 수 없는 말 하지 마.
2: 아니, 그럼 애초에 시작을 하지 말든가.
0: 아, 계속 싸울까요? fighting is fun, huh?
2: You shouldn't have started before.
0: Yeah. So 돌이키다 means to regret. And then we had 함부로 해도 되는...
2: 함부로?
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2: It's like acting without permission. It's like speaking carelessly, like just being aggressive.
0: Also, kind of like rude.
2: Rude. Yeah.
0: So if say something rude to me.
2: 아 진짜 너 왜 그렇게 사냐?
0: 말 함부로 하지 마.
2: Yeah, it's like that. Something like that.
0: Don't
2: like,
0: say
2: which
0: something.
2: Which she always say, like, you know what I'm saying? Like, she's always like straightforward. You know what I'm saying? She's like, 함부로 하지 마. Yo. It's like, so like, every time the mic is off, she's like, 야, 너 진짜 함부로 말하지 마. 나 진짜 이거 연기여서 그러는데. 좀 이따 보자. It's like, that's what Iris is always like. You know what I'm saying, guys? That was in the chat.
0: 좀 이따 보자. 좀 이따 보자.
2: Yes.
0: So yeah, 함부로 yeah. is, you know, doing yeah. something carelessly and with yeah, no yeah. respect.
2: Yeah, no respect. Yes, sir.
0: There is also a drama, 함부로 yeah, yeah. 대해줘. 함부로 or 함부로 대해줘. 애틋하게. It's like dare, yeah. you know, dare mm-hmm. dearly. So mm-hmm. it's like, don't dare say something like that. Yeah. Or it could be action as well.
2: Mm-hmm. Right,
0: like
2: right.
0: if I go like, oh, I could be like, oh, 함부로 대하면 안 돼.
2: Yeah,
0: be careful.
2: Be careful.
0: Yeah.
2: What are you doing?
0: Don't be too thoughtless.
2: Guys, don't be thoughtless. Stop it.
0: So those are the two expressions we're using today.
2: Yes,
0: what
2: sir.
0: is our homework?
2: 돌이킬 수 없다. 돌이킬 수 없는 실수하지 마라. 약간 돌이킬 수 없는.
0: Regretting. Reversing.
2: Yeah. And then one other one is
0: 함부로
2: being
0: Rude. Disrespectful.
2: Disrespectful, yes.
0: And you have to make a new expression
2: yes.
0: using these expressions.
2: Yes.
0: And we'll be back to mark your homework.
2: Yes, do your homework, y'all.
0: So we'll be back after
2: the song break.
0: 이곳은 Soul Here by Roy Kim.

0: Okay, okay, say it, say it.
1: Okay, let's check out your homework.
0: Yes, sir.
1: Annika says, huh?
0: Annika said,
1: no.
0: Huh?
1: Yes.
0: Yes.
1: Sir?
0: Oh, yes, ma'am.
1: Annika says, 인생은 컨트롤즈가 아니라서 함부로 했다가 돌이키기 어려워요.
0: Ooh.
1: Two and once.
0: Yes, that's good, that's good.
1: Life is not control-z-able, mm-hmm. so you can't treat it 함부로 because you can't go back. You cannot treat it ruthlessly.
0: Yo, Annika, yo, W's in the chat. Annika is really good.
1: W in yeah, the chat.
0: That's like 10 out of 10 right there.
1: Guys, I'm slowly getting like TikTok-y and hip-hop-y because of Chris. Yeah. W yeah, yeah. in the
0: that's
1: chat.
0: Good. That's good, though. That's good.
1: Are you sure?
0: Yeah, yeah, that's good.
1: Okay.
0: You look way younger. You can say something like that. But anyways, next.
1: Bahar says,
2: 누구나 가끔은 시간을 돌이켜서 모든 게 더 즐거웠던 어린 시절로 돌아가고 싶어.
1: Everybody wants to, you know, go back in time and be and their happy younger self.
0: Yeah.
1: If you could go back in time, what age would you go back to?
0: Probably like, this is hard. Either elementary school or middle school. Yes, those two.
1: Middle school.
0: When I started ice hockey, so I can just like ball on them. You know, like, oh, you guys are so bad. Oh my gosh. Yeah, that's me. That's me.
1: We have to go do hockey. Yeah, yeah, we say it all the time, but once again.
0: But I always thought about that though. And then if I go back, I'm probably gonna make all the fire songs like.
1: Yeah.
0: That's like trending.
1: You memorize it right now and go back and release it before anybody else does.
0: Ooh, this guy's crazy, yo. Think about that though. That's fire.
1: SRD says, 상대방을 존중 없이 대하는 것은 좋지 않아요. Where is our two expressions? Irina says,
2: 예린아 씨, 더 일찍 직장을 구하지 못한 과거를 돌이키고 싶을 뿐입니다.
0: I just want to reverse the past where I couldn't get the job earlier. Oh,
1: it's alrighty.
0: Yeah,
1: life works the way it works.
0: Yeah, life is great.
1: A to Z says, they say once you get on a K-pop girl group, 돌이킬 수 없어. But nevertheless,
0: you guys, it's K-pop idol group.
1: K-pop idol group?
0: Yeah, yeah, instead of girl group, you said girl.
1: Oh, sorry. They say once you get on a K-pop idol group, 돌이킬 수 없어. 돌이카 없어. 돌이킬 수 없어, I think you meant. But nevertheless,
0: I made it.
1: Congratulations. Does that mean you 돌이켰어, so you don't like K-pop idol groups anymore?
0: No, maybe that person became a K-pop idol group.
1: Oh.
0: Yeah, idol.
1: We'll invite you on Heart Attack.
0: Yeah, yeah. We'll invite you.
1: If anybody debuts, if you're a listener of Heart Attack and you debut, let us know.
0: Yeah, let us know.
1: Haewon says,
2: Haewon said, 돌이켜 생각해보니 여러분께 제가 고맙다는 얘기를 못한 것 같아요. 항상 저희 Heart Attack을 사랑해주셔서 고맙습니다.
1: Now that I think back, I don't think I ever said thank you to you guys. Thank you for always loving Heart Attack. SRD says, 화가 나서 심한 말을 했는데 그 말을 돌이키고 싶어요. I said something because I was mad, but I want to take it back. But you can't.
0: Yeah, but for me, if I were to take it back, I'd probably say even worse.
1: Oh,
0: 너무 착하게 말했나?
1: Was I too nice?
0: Oh, I'm just kidding.
1: Bahar says,
2: 어젯밤에 호수 안에서 함부로 걷다가 큰 돌에 발 찧었어요.
1: Wait, this is a really hard sentence to make. Last night I was in the lake and I was walking ruthlessly and hit my foot on a big stone.
0: Ooh.
1: Hopefully it's not true.
0: Probably not.
1: Last one, Annika.
2: Annika said, 어제 화장품을 사려고 함부로 카드를 꺼냈다가 통장 잔고를 보고 바로 돌이켰어요.
1: I was gonna buy cosmetic yesterday and I ruthlessly pulled out my card, looked at my bank account and turned it back. 돌이키다.
0: Yeah. I feel you. That's why whenever I buy something, I don't look. I pay and then I look. I'm like,
1: you can't 돌이켜 then.
0: Yeah, exactly. That's why I'm like, this up to me.
1: So 함부로.
0: Yeah.
1: So 함부로.
0: Yeah.
1: Congrats. Good job, guys, on your homework.
0: Yeah, W's.
1: Time to move on to our next scene. This scene is Yunjin and Samcheonpo now.
0: Yeah.
1: Yunjin is another girl from, I remember it's Mokpo. So another Jeollado place. And she has an ultimate idol, 서태지. And the day before, 삼촌보 and 윤진 kind of had a falling out because 삼촌보said something rude to her. So this is the scene where he's trying to make up and he says sorry and she says it's okay. But they suddenly get into another fight because 윤진 had a crack, like a Korean snack.
0: Yeah.
1: And, oh, I'm sorry, not but Yeosu. She's from Yeosu. She had the snack, mm-hmm. but this was from 서태지.
0: Yeah. I think it was from 양현석.
1: Oh, okay. 양현석. Yeah. And then 삼촌포 starts eating the snack because he doesn't know what it is.
0: Yeah, he thought it was just a snack that was just like.
1: But the, she yeah. goes crazy
0: because it was from the
1: imagine. The, yeah. Imagine it's from your favorite really, rapper, Chris.
0: The snack.
1: Yeah, and then imagine I ate it. Oh, hi, Chris. Hi, Chris.
0: I would like, no, but if it's a snack, I wouldn't mind. If it's something like object.
1: Really?
0: Yeah, if it's like object, like something like that, I'd probably like, oh, yo, chill.
1: Like, Leah says, Hamburo ate too many Hamburos.
0: Yeah, too many Hamburos.
1: Okay, let's move on.
0: Okay.
1: Cue the music, please.
0: Drop the beat. Now I want hamburger.
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2: 아, 엄마.
1: Wait, the background music was a vibe.
0: Yeah, it's like more like a Latin.
1: Yeah.
0: Kind of, you know what I'm saying? World Cup.
1: Bahar says, jump. Chris is so good. Who? I can see him as an AZ. What's an AZ? Aze?
0: Aze? Where at?
1: Bahar. AZ.
0: Yeah. W, Bahar in the chat, y'all.
1: Yeah, so that was our scene. I think we're good.
0: Yeah, I think Bahar kind of felt bad. She said that Iris is improving so fast.
1: Thank you. Because
0: like, she wanted to like compliment me only, yeah. But she thought that, Iris might feel like...
1: Iris might get mad at me and say this to me. Yeah.
0: Like, why didn't she say anything to me?
1: We have another sample voice note.
0: Okay. Let's hear it.
1: This is our writer.
0: Right.
1: Onion.
0: Okay,
1: Onion. Who is from Daegu. So she did... I don't know which line she did, so let's just listen to it.
0: Okay.
3: 가시나야, 무서운 말 좀 하지 마라. 내도 우리 집에서 귀한 아들이다.
0: Oh,
1: so,
0: that's so clean.
1: So original.
0: Yeah, I know. That's like so nice.
1: Yeah. Shout out to Onion.
0: Nah, that's like straight off from Daegu.
1: Yeah,
0: it's like straight off from Daegu. Like, there's like no...
1: Let's talk about our expressions. Okay. 이 어처구니 없는 인간 좀 보소. 어처구니 없다. What does that mean?
0: 어처구니 없다, 약간... I can't believe it.
1: Ridiculous.
0: Like, ridiculous.
1: Like, what the heck?
0: What the disbelief?
1: Yeah.
0: Ridiculous.
1: So, if somebody says something weird,
0: yeah.
1: 어처구니 없는 말을 하네.
0: Oh my gosh, what are you saying, bro? That's so ridiculous.
1: Nonsense.
0: Yeah, bro, you're making nonsense.
1: 어처구니 없다.
0: Mm-hmm.
1: If Chris calls me yes sir again, I would say, 넌 어쩜 그렇게 어처구니 없는 실수를
0: yes,
1: 계속하니?
0: Yes sir, my bad.
1: 어처구니 없는 실수를 계속하니? Yeah, so something that is just an absurd nonsense thing.
0: Yeah.
1: Next, there was your line.
0: My line, which is
1: 내도 우리 집에서
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1: At home.
0: 맞나? 맞다 아이가.
1: At home, I'm a 귀한 son.
0: Yeah, I'm a
1: precious son.
0: Precious son in precious. My house.
1: Yeah.
0: Yeah.
1: What is 귀해 for you?
0: 귀해? What's precious to me? I don't know. It's like nothing precious to me. Something that's precious, like something that I can't lose.
1: Your earring.
0: My earring. No, I'll probably say
1: your
0: necklace. My computer. Because like I always work on it. If someone like kind of like destroys that, like I feel like.
1: Yeah.
0: I'm gone as well.
1: Okay.
0: That's like my heart right now.
1: That's precious for you.
0: That's my precious. Yes, sir.
1: Something that's precious. Wait, say that in Korean.
0: What?
1: Because you got to give an example of how to use 귀하다.
0: Oh,
1: 나에게?
0: 나에겐 컴퓨터가 너무 귀하다. 이 컴퓨터가 없으면은 나는 아무것도 아닌 사람이 된다.
1: Your computer is so precious for you.
0: Yeah,
1: without
0: yeah,
1: your computer,
0: yeah.
1: you are nothing.
0: Yeah, I'm nothing.
1: For God's, me?
0: For you. Bread. Probably bread. What should I say? My ego. I'm just kidding. You don't have ego.
1: 어처구니없는 실수하지 말고 끝나고 만나기 싫으면.
0: Yeah, see, that's her though. That's her. She got mad.
1: I said don't say anything ridiculous if you don't want to see me after the show.
0: Yeah,
1: so that is basically our two lines. So we have to go listen to a song so you guys can do your homework.
0: Yes,
1: so make your new expressions using 어처구니없다 and 귀하다. And we will be back after 너만을 느끼며 by 정우, 유연석, and 손호준.
0: Do your homework.

0: Benny says, 헐, my 친구들 yesterday was stuck in traffic and she was 어처구니 없어. That's good. My friends were stuck in traffic and she was 어처구니 없어.
1: 어처구니 없어.
0: Yeah, she thought it was absurd. SRD says,
1: SRD said, 내가 응원한 축구팀이 지다니. 진짜 어처구니 없네. 마, 이거 맞나? SRD, so who's your fan? Like, I mean, who's your favorite soccer, I mean, not soccer, football team?
0: SRD said, seeing my favorite team lose, that's absurd. Favorite football team lose. Irina says, 누군가 내 상식을 벗어난 말을 할 때면 어처구니가 없어 말문이 막힌다. When someone says something beyond common sense, I get so flabbergasted that I become speechless.
1: Ooh.
0: I won't be silent. Do you know that song?
1: Yeah. No, no, no. Silent. I think I heard about it. Yeah. I think. But is it, does the song called Silent or something?
0: Speechless.
1: Speechless. Okay.
0: You didn't watch Aladdin?
1: I did watch it. No. Actually, I just saw some of it. Like, I don't remember. I watched like when I was really young.
0: My Irisful Days says.
1: 리본 이번 리본 리본 인형은 원래 소중했지만 리스가 인형이 인형 귀에 사인 해준 후에 더욱 더 귀해졌다. Is that the one?
0: This is Liban. Liban doll was always precious, but after Iris signed the ears, it became even more precious. This is me.
1: That's you?
0: You don't think it's me?
1: Yeah. I can see like a similarity. Mm-hmm. You have a long hair, so like she has a long ear.
0: Mm-hmm.
1: So yes, I kind of see it.
0: SRD says, Heart Attack과 함께한 시간은 정말 소중하고 귀한 시간이었어요. The time I spent with Heart Attack is really precious.
1: Mm-hmm.
0: Irina says,
1: Irina said, 친구들은 저에게 정말 귀한 존재예요. My friends are truly precious beings to me.
0: Let's see. Oh, we got a lot. We don't have a lot of time. Anika says, 월요일에 일찍 퇴근하는 날은 정말 귀해서 어처구니 없어요. Going home early on a Monday is so precious, so it's actually kind of ridiculous. From A to Z says,
2: 아유, I wish I could be a deadlift, but in this economy, I don't want to be labeled as someone's 어처구니 없다. 어처구니 없다.
0: Bahar Psych. says, 요즘 콘서트 티켓 값은 진짜 어처구니 없을 정도로 비싸요. 그래도 최애 무대를 눈앞에서 볼 수 있는 귀한 기회를 놓친다고 생각하면 너무 아쉬워요. Concert tickets nowadays are so absurdly expensive.
1: Yes.
0: But thinking about missing the chance seeing your bias, it just makes me so upset.
1: Mm-hmm.
0: Wow, you guys are so good.
1: Yeah, you guys are better than us. Like,
0: rate today's homework.
1: Today's homework, I ain't gonna lie, probably like 15 out of 10.
0: Yeah!
1: Plus 5, you guys. You guys put so much homework. Like, yes, we're kind of running out of time.
0: Listeners, rate our saturi today. Rate our dialect.
1: Rate it.
0: We also do have to talk about something.
1: Yeah.
0: So for a while, Chris isn't going to be joining us. So today is going to be our last episode of DBDB with Chris. But Chris is considered Heart Attack family now. So you should come back whenever.
1: Yeah, no. Just hit me up and I'll just come by.
0: Chris is actually really busy nowadays.

0: working on his new album.
1: But yeah. On Friday, I'll try my best to like leave it open. If you
0: what about Monday, Tuesday, Wednesday, or Thursday?
1: Ooh, I mean, it depends. It depends. Just like hit me up, all right? And then we'll like adjust the schedule. And yeah, I'm down.
0: Did you enjoy spending your time with us?
1: Yes, it was so fun. I learned so much stuff. I learned stuff that I didn't even know about.
0: Mm.
1: And also, like, it was a great time, like, going over K-dramas. Because,
0: mm-hmm.
1: I do watch K-dramas as well, if you guys didn't notice. Yeah, I'm a big fan, too. I do watch it.
0: Yeah.
1: Except, like, I don't know some of it. But, yes, it's good. It's good, for sure.
0: Well, thank you so much for being our favorite chaotic mess, Chris.
1: Yes.
0: We will look forward to your new album. And you'll be back in the studio soon. So I won't even make this long.
1: Yeah.
0: Thank you guys so much for listening this week as well. The last song for today is 행복한 날을 by Lim Kim. And with all my heart, this has been Heart Attack. Made by producer Jung Hae-won, engineer Kim Jae-hee, and Antezon writers. Kim Hae-rim and Kim Kyo-won. I've been your DJ.
1: And it's been Chris.
0: Wait, I didn't say my name.
1: Oh, yeah, say it.
0: I've been your DJ.
1: Iris.
0: And?
1: Chris in the chat, yo. Let's go.

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1: Here are some safety guidelines to prevent air conditioner fires. 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Do not place objects on top of the outdoor unit or keep flammable items nearby. 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
4: Welcome to BFM News at 4, I'm Jian Kim. The bus operator activated a sell-side sidecar for the benchmark KOSPI as the index slid sharply. Program trading for the KOSPI was suspended for 5 minutes around 11:13 a.m., according to the Korea Exchange, KRX. The KOSPI sharply lost ground as investors dumped big-cap technology shares to lock in profits after the previous day's 5.42% rally. The KOSPI shed 451.39 points or 5.08% to 8,478.91 as of 11:13 a.m. A sidecar is triggered when the KOSPI 200 futures index decreases 5% or more for at least 1 minute. Korea remained in position to sneak into the knockout stage of the FIFA World Cup with two more match days left in the group stage. Korea is in sixth place among the 12 third-place teams after groups D, E, and F finished up their play Thursday across the United States. Korea finished third in Group A on 3 points from a win and 2 losses. They lost 1-0 to South Africa when a win or a draw would have sent them directly to the round of 32 as the Group A runner-up. Korea's knockout status is now at the mercy of other teams. Among the teams that have finished their group play, Korea and Scotland are the only 2 teams with 3 points each. In local news, Busan City's Institute of Health and Environment announced that water quality and beach sand inspections at all 8 of the city's beaches met the required environmental standards. The water quality test measured the levels of Enterococci and Escherichia coli, which are indicator bacteria for waterborne diseases. The beach sand inspections examined 5 hazardous heavy metals. The results show that both the seawater and beach sand satisfy the environmental standards set under the Act on the Use and Management of Bathing Beaches. To help ensure safe swimming conditions throughout the summer, the Institute will continue conducting regular water quality inspections at all 8 during the operating season. Busan City will host the 2026 International Student Festival tomorrow on June 27th at the Sajik Asiad Auxiliary Stadium. The festival aims to bring together international students and local residents through cultural exchange and community activities. The event will feature a variety of interactive programs, including multicultural experience booths and a K-pop performance competition. The festival will also be held in conjunction with the Busan One Asia Festival, BOF, creating opportunities for international students and BOF visitors to interact naturally while enjoying performances and hands-on activities together. The city hopes to showcase its vibrant culture, promote its welcoming environment for international students, and encourage more students to study and build their future in Busan. In international news, a powerful series of earthquakes struck near Caracas, Venezuela on June 24th, causing significant damage to Korea's embassy facilities, but no reported injuries among the local Korean community. A magnitude 7.2 earthquake was followed just 39 seconds later by a stronger magnitude 7.5 quake. The epicenter was about 168 kilometers from Caracas, resulting in intense shaking across the capital. The Korean embassy residents suffered structural damage as well. The embassy office also sustained damage, and internet service remains unstable due to disruptions to local communications. Fortunately, no Korean nationals were reported injured in the earthquake. And now for today's weather. Cloudy skies are expected throughout the day. Daytime temperatures will range from 25 to 29 degrees Celsius. Fine dust levels are expected to be good. The temperature in Busan is currently 23 degrees Celsius. And that wraps up this hour's news. Thank you for joining us. 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

hello, hello. Happy Friday. Yay. You know, on the weekend, it's nice to do things with our families, right? We go on a picnic with our families and then we spot a beautiful flower and we pull out our phones. We go out with friends to enjoy a happy dinner time on the weekends. We find our food is on the table and we pull out our phones. We go to a concert by a famous singer. They come on the stage. What do? We pull out our phones because we reach for our phones to take pictures all the time. So perhaps we're missing the chance to just be in the moment, to truly enjoy the flowers, to savor the meal, to feel the music. So maybe we don't really need to pull out our phones all the time. But then again, you do need that in sync shot. Let's think about it. Welcome to For My Busan. I'm your host, Laura McLuckie.

0: that was nice. That was a very K-drama beginning to our show today. No? That was very K-drama. Good. Am I going to have... Anya, do you know what? I am in a K-drama. If I'm in a K-drama, I'm not of the age to be having like some wonderful romantic happenstance. I am the evil one. I am the angry mother-in-law. No? I can't be the young Juingong. I have to be like a baddie. Have you been watching Tam Kyuyuk?
1: Yeah.
0: Teach you a lesson? You know the mothers of those naughty school children. I have got to be one of those. That's my age. Rubbish. Where is my gujumpyo? Huh? Where is my gujum? So, you know, I went to Seoul Tower the other day, Namsan Tower, and I said to my husband, do you know what this reminds me of? This reminds me of 꽃보다 남자, where Kim Jandi and Gujumpyo come to Seoul Tower and it's snowing and da-da-da-da-da. He's like, I still haven't watched that. It sounds rubbish. I was very upset. Very upset. You know, K-dramas helped me learn a lot of Korean, especially saying things like 맞거든, 아니거든, like this. Still don't really know what that means. 거든요. What does 거든요 mean? It's very difficult. I just say it. I know when to say it. Don't really know what it means. 말대꾸. I don't know what that is. Okay, let's move along. Okay. It's 4:11 p.m. on Friday, the 26th of June. Thank you for tuning in to For My Busan. I'm your host, Laura McClucky. I'm with you all the way until 6 p.m. And I'm very excited. Today is a jam-packed Friday. As you might or might not know, every Friday... Every last Friday of the month, we have a special segment called Guten Tag Busan, where we have a German, how do you say, 공무원? 그냥 공무원 맞아요. German 공무원, who does an exchange program with Hamburg. And what they do is they bring them to Busan and they work with City Hall and they learn all about this and they, you know, they do a lot of 교류 as well, like diplomatic relations and etc. So, very cool. We'll have that, of course, My Home, My Busan. And before that, in the first half, lots of the usual. But at the top of the show, let's get right back to where we started. Everybody, take out your phones. Take out your phone, Park PD. Bring out your phone. Take out your phones, 여러분. 휴대폰. Let's see. I'm opening my phone. And how many pictures? Let me see my German gallery. How many pictures have you taken today on your phone? I have taken none. I've taken no pictures today. Ah, look at that. I took no pictures. I took 8 videos yesterday. 8 videos. All of the same thing. A meal with my parents. I'm making a video for my life online. I had to take some videos on my phone. But apart from that, how about you, Park PD? Have you taken photos today?
1: No.
0: None?
1: No.
0: No photos?
1: Just
0: how many work photos? That's sad. Me too. How many photos are in your gallery? I've got 25,000 in mine.
1: I've got 1,000.
0: 1,000? 더 열심히 찍어야 되겠다. It seems, you know, these days we do live in a flood of content, whether that's photographs or videos. I think pictures are wonderful. Videos are wonderful. They help us remember, right? They help us preserve happy moments with other people. And they remind us of the important things. When you go through and you scroll through your photo gallery or your video gallery, you stop at the ones that bring you back happy memories, right? The times when you went somewhere with people you love, etc., etc. But what I notice when I go places is I'll take a couple of photos and videos, but then I'll put my phone down and I'll enjoy what's happening in front of me. I notice that lots of people don't do that. They'll have their phone out and they'll record the entire performance or the entire... I was at Di Deng Land in Hong Kong with my friend, and there's a fireworks show at the end of the night. And everybody just had their phones out recording the full thing. And I thought, surely you don't need that on your phone. Just enjoy. Just enjoy. So it's, taking photos, videos is great, but food gets cold. We miss the reality of it. We're seeing it through a screen. That's not really living, is it? So anyway, we just instinctively reach for our phones. And people are actually willing to spend hours and hours and hours standing in line to get a picture of a famous photo spot. Are you willing to do that? I think Park PD, no. You wouldn't wait in line for food, right? Yeah, me either. I wouldn't wait in line for food. There is something just as delicious three doors down. I am not the person who's going to wait to buy tuchunku. I'll wait 3 weeks later and then I'll try it. Yeah, if I go to Machu Picchu, I'll get a picture, you know, off to the side where nobody's waiting. And it'll be just as memorable and beautiful because I don't need to share it online for people to look at and say, look where I went. Like, it's Machu Picchu. You went there. You know you went there, right? You don't need to prove it to anybody. So it's just, I don't know, very interesting to me that people are willing to wait so long just to take a picture. And after waiting so long, people just don't take one picture, right? It's like tick, tick, tick, tick, tick. And, you know, group pictures, different poses, couple pictures, whatever. And then we want the pictures to turn out well. So thankfully we have smartphones for that. However, how often do we look at those pictures again? Really, you take pictures of things.

0: How often do you revisit them?
1: Regularly?
0: I don't think so. I've got a digital photo frame in my kitchen and I put things on there and it goes through. And I'm trying to speak English, but it's not my first language. I put photos on my phone and then I send them to my tablet and it has a gallery, a rotating gallery. So whenever we're in the house and this is on, we can see things going round and round. It's very beautiful. It's very nice. But, you know, in our efforts to capture moments, we sometimes forget to actually live the moment. So today, let's talk about photographs. If you look through your phone right now, what kind of pictures do you have the most of? And which ones are you really glad that you took, right? I don't care that I took photos of food, ever. Screenshots, don't care. Selfies, don't care. Pictures of my children doing fun things. Pictures of my friends and family, yeah, care about those ones. So, what do you have? Flowers, scenery, selfies, food, animals. Let me know which ones you have and which ones you love the most as well. 네, 여러분의 사진첩에 가장 많은 비중은 차지하는 사진을 어떤 사진인지 알려주시기 바랍니다. 어떤 사진 제일 좋아하십니까? 어떤 사진, 아니 두 가지 있지. 어떤 사진 제일 많이 찍고 그리고 어떤 사진을 제일 많이 좋아하고 그거는 중요합니다. 아마 음식을 많이 찍는데 좋아하는 사진은 음식은 아니지. 그냥 뭐 남자친구, 여자친구 그런 거죠. 그리고 신청곡도 받고 있는데 우리는 플레이리스트는 없습니다, 오늘. 그래도 한 명 뽑아서 상품 보내드리겠습니다, 그래도. 그래서 참여 많이 부탁드립니다. We don't have a little playlist today, but we're still accepting song requests. We can play them through the show. We can also read your messages, and we will have a winner. #9050, #9050, or KakaoTalk, or live stream. So let's get on with it. It's time for Newsfeed.
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0: Ladies and gentlemen, this is your captain speaking. We're now making our approach to Busan. Cabin crew, prepare for landing. We've just landed. Welcome to For My Busan.

Time for news feed. Let's get right into it. First up. Welcome to Busan. 부산에 환영합니다. Yes, Busan is giving a very warm welcome to international students this weekend because the 2026 International Student Festival takes place tomorrow, June 27th, at the Sajik Asiad Auxiliary Stadium. Now, this is hosted by Busan City, and the festival will feature programs for international students, including the Busan 외국인 유학생 Golden Bell Quiz, a special K-pop performance, world food and culture booths, and, most importantly, chances for students to meet and connect. So really, it's part festival, part cultural exchange, part networking, part welcome to your new city. Hey, studying abroad can be very exciting. Right? Very, very exciting. But it can also be lonely at first. So you're figuring out a new language, a new campus, a new public transit system, even a new way to order lunch. And so an event like this, it's not just about having fun. It's fun, of course. But it's about helping students feel at home here in Busan, feel seen, feel included, and just feel, you know, feel comfortable, feel settled. That's very important. I like it because it's an important thing for students to be able to connect with other students, to build that support network and that community. Because a lot of our guests on My Home, My Busan say it can be quite tricky to make Korean friends. So I think an event like this is great for, you know, building those friendships in the run-up or in the beginning of starting life here in Busan. So huzzah for that one. All right, up next. Empty houses, new ideas. So Busan is

giving empty houses a new purpose. The city has selected Seogwu and Busan Jingu for this year's vacant house purchase and community infrastructure project. You might think, what is that? Well, in Seogwu, the project is called Haedojiro Yesulro Art Road. In Busan Jingu, it's called 빈집의 체험 텃밭. Tutbat, that's very difficult to say. Anyway, 체험 텃밭. So how it works, basically, you take neglected empty homes, turn them into something the neighborhood can actually use. For example, an art studio, exhibition space, smart farms, community gardens, etc. Busan is also starting a new program called the Vacant House Plus Dream Project. Now, through this project, one empty house in Seogwu will be remodeled into a creative space for artists. One of the planned spaces looks out toward the sea near Namhang, and the city hopes it can become a place where artists both create and exhibit their work. The goal is to revive those areas and hopefully bring new energy and maybe new residents into older neighborhoods. So I like that. You know, I always drive past empty places, like maybe not houses, but, you know, just empty shops, empty buildings. And I think, it feels a bit forgotten, right? But I think these initiatives, these programs to turn empty spaces into, you know, repurposing them into different facilities. Wonderful idea. So I hope lots of people use them. So please give this project lots and lots of love and attention. All right, finally, too hot for the heat talk. So we're going to London, where a climate event was actually cancelled because of, ironically, extreme heat. Yes, so London Climate Action Week is going on. It's an event about the impact of extreme heat. It had to be called off because the venue at the London School of Economics became too hot. Now, the reason being, this was supposed to take place in a nearly 100-year-old building. And like many buildings in London and the UK, it doesn't have aircon. So in Scotland, you'll find that hospitals will have air conditioning, not all of them. You'll find that hotels will have air conditioning and airports will have air conditioning, but houses, no. I have never, ever seen a house in Scotland with air conditioning because we just generally don't need it. Even when it's warm, we just open the windows and it's still fresh. However, natural ventilation and fans were not enough for this event, so organisers said they cancelled it over public health concerns. This year's London Climate Action Week has brought in more than 75,000 people. Around 1,300 events focused on climate action. However, this week the heat itself became one of the biggest talking points. England recorded its highest ever June temperature this week, 35.8 degrees Celsius in the south. London was around 32 degrees, much hotter than a typical June day. And it's not just England. Across the whole of Europe, extreme heat has disrupted transportation. It's forced some schools and tourist sites to close. So it's a heat wave, right, basically. And meteorologists say it's because of an omega block, or linked to an omega block, which is a weather pattern that traps hot air in one area for days. And of course, that can bring serious health risks as well. My friends in London messaged me and said, OMG, it's way hotter than Korea right now. And I was like, really? Apparently it is. So there you go. Be safe out there, wherever you are. I mean, there's something that's quite, you know, you chuckle a little bit because it's like the climate action event was called off because of extreme heat. But of course, it's a really serious thing, right? So hopefully this will be a reminder that it's not a faraway future problem. It's a right now problem. So let's do something about it. Okay, that's all for Newsfeed today. Hope you enjoyed it. Just a reminder, we're talking about photographs today. What photos do you have in your phone, 여러분? 여러분, 휴대폰에 어떤 사진 제일 많이 있어요? 그리고 어떤 사진을 제일 좋아하시는지 알려주시기 바랍니다. #9050 카카오톡 or live stream. Up next, Capital Cities, Safe and Sound.

0: second half of our show. All right, up next, it's time for Culture For You. Kang Min Ho.
1: Names changed. Kang Min Ho.
0: I know. That's
1: 감사합니다.
0: On purpose.
1: 아 너무 너무 칭찬인데요.
0: On purpose. Kang Min Ho.
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0: Kang Min Ho.
1: 뒷태민남에서 이제 좀 탈출하고 싶어. It's been a while.
0: But when did he stop playing baseball?
1: Kang Min Ho?
0: Mm.
1: I have no idea.
0: I don't know.
1: Yeah, I don't keep track of baseball
0: he's
1: lately.
0: He's veteran, right?
1: He is.
0: Yeah.
1: And he's like a prior generation now.
0: He's older than as we are, you know?
1: Yeah.
0: I'm older than you are. But he's older than me.
1: 우리 지금 언제 쪽 얘기하는 거예요, 지금?
0: Oh,
1: it's like time machine.
0: Oh, yeah. Indeed. Anyway, we are here with obviously not Kang Min Ho. But if you've joined us every week, you'll know that I've been chanting Kang Hyun Min for the past 11 weeks, 12 weeks
1: yes.
0: now, because it reminds me of Kang Min Ho from baseball. So anyway, that's an
1: yesterday
0: joke.
1: I was called Kang Hyun Min by somebody.
0: Hyun Min?
1: Yeah, Hyun Min. But they do get confused sometimes. 현민이 아니고 형민 아니고 현민입니다. 니은.
0: Oh.
1: Mm.
0: What did I say?
1: No, you said the right
0: 현민.
1: One. Yeah. Oh. People get
0: confused. 강현민.
1: Yeah. Just letting it out there. Yeah. 강민 강민호 강현민.
0: 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Oh, do you have a 동생?
1: I do.
0: 남자?
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1: Are you my sister?
0: 넘어갈까?
1: I'm
0: Nuna. Actually, I'm
1: Nuna
0: too.
1: Nuna,
0: Nuna. Oh, so Amtin.
1: Yes.
0: What kind of photos do you have in your phone most of the time?
1: I have photos of paintings actually that I like.
0: Oh, really?
1: But paintings that mostly like describe a picture from history.
0: Mm.
1: I love the Roman Empire mm-hmm. and those like Pax Romana days.
0: Mm-hmm.
1: And we have in Europe, they have a lot of those paintings mm. about, you know, Rome. And I have photos of that I have as my background, you know, picture for the phone and stuff. Yeah, 그런 거 많이 찍는 것 같아요.
0: 역시 Culture For You 우리 감독.
1: 아,
0: 감독님 네. 감사합니다.
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0: Oh, yes. 그러면은 들어갑시다. Let's get into it. Culture For You, what do we have first?
1: Yes, first, let's begin in Busan, where the Busan Concert Hall is celebrating its first anniversary with an ambitious week-long music festival.
0: It's already been a year since it's been open.
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0: It just disappears. You're absolutely right. That's the word. Disappears.
1: Disappears.
0: It's erased. Mm-hmm. It's gone. Mm-hmm. So we need to slow down and appreciate every moment.
1: Yes, yes.
0: Yeah.
1: Every day should be one of a kind.
0: Yeah,
1: yeah.
0: Exactly.
1: Mm-hmm.
0: So I think, well, tell us about this. It's been a year, but it's established itself as like a proper venue, right?
1: Mm-hmm. It's only 1 year old. I mean, but the concert hall has quickly established itself as one of Korea's leading venues for classical music. Mm. In fact, it's the largest dedicated classical concert hall outside the Seoul metropolitan area.
0: Mm.
1: 서울 빼면은 부산이 제일 큰 거죠.
0: 그러니까.
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0: So we're number one in many other things, but specifically for the concert hall, we're number two. But only for the concert hall. Right?
1: But one fun fact about Busan Concert Hall is that I think we are one of the two concert halls in the country with the proper setup of the massive organ.
0: Okay, yeah.
1: So 오르간이 이렇게 들어가 있는 그런 공연장, 클래식 공연장으로서는 부산이랑 서울 빼면 없을 거예요. So that makes us one of a kind.
0: What's
1: still.
0: This piece of music? It's not O Fortuna.
1: I don't know the title, but we all know what that song is.
0: Yeah, I wanna listen to that.
1: 근데 그런 거를 만약에 거기서 친다, 부산 콘서트에서 친다, it will just beat the heart out of you.
0: So good.
1: Yeah, it's gonna
0: so
1: be
0: good.
1: Amazing.
0: So what's planned for the anniversary festival?
1: Mm-hmm. The festival runs from July 2nd to 8th and features world-renowned conductor Jung Myung-hun alongside the Asia Philharmonic Orchestra, which is an ensemble he personally assembled with top musicians from across Asia.
0: Okay, so it's an impressive lineup. We've got a little picture up there of the event poster on our screen as
1: yes,
0: well.
1: Yes, a beautiful poster. 유튜브 유튜브에는 지금 올라가 있는데 우리 시청자님들 못 보시는 분들 위해서 네, 되게 예쁜 포스터가 있습니다. It certainly is. The opening concert features Beethoven's Symphony No. 9, commonly known as the Choral Symphony. Choral Symphony. With some of Korea's finest vocalists joining the orchestra.
0: Yeah. What happens later in the week?
1: There will be Mahler's Fifth Symphony, Tchaikovsky's Violin Concertos featuring violinist Yang In-mo, Dvorak's From the New World, and finally a chamber concert where Jung Myung-hoon himself will perform as a pianist.
0: What a range.
1: Did you know that Jung Myung-hoon, before he became a conductor, he used to be a pianist?
0: I do know.
1: A lot of the newer generations don't know that fact. He was actually a pianist who won one of the major international concours back in his, you know, early 20s. But he transitioned himself to become a conductor afterwards.
0: Yeah,
1: that was a long time ago now.
0: That's
1: so
0: amazing.
1: 지금은 우리가 지휘자님으로 기억을 하고 있지만 원래는 피아니스트셨습니다. So it's going to be great. That's what I'm saying.
0: Take my son to this. He was listening to Beethoven's Third Symphony, the Moonlight Symphony Third. So like the really, really hard one to play.
1: And he learns the piano
0: He learns piano, yeah. But now he started composing things for himself without writing it down. I'm like, are you a genius?
1: Yeah, I mean, he's got the knack for it, probably.
0: He's got the knack, yeah.
1: That's good.
0: It's like my grandfather, he was like that.
1: Nice.
0: It's a huge range of music.
1: Exactly. So the festival is designed to showcase both large-scale orchestral works and more intimate chamber music performances.
0: Wow. And there's something special happening outdoors as well.
1: 요게 대박인데요. So after the festival, Busan will present two free outdoor performances of Bizet's opera Carmen. So rather than just performing highlights, they'll stage the complete complete opera. 그래서 요 카르멘 같은 경우도 한번 뉴스가 올라온 적이 있어요. 이 카르멘이 이게 공짜지만 무료지만 이게 사전 예매를 받아야 되거든요.
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0: 맞다.
1: There's so many people want to. Apparently, there are so many classical lovers in Busan, and we just didn't know about it. And this is a good opportunity to bring all these people.
0: Yeah, it's wonderful to see how popular this is. You know, because I think we talked about K music, not K pop, but K art, K writing, K literature, all of these things that are not in the K dash culture era, because that can be very commercialized and it can be very much a commodity to just sell to people who like the idea of Korea. But this is really embedded.
1: This is K. This is the true K.
0: This is K,
1: right? So like 이게 공짜라고 무료라고 말씀드렸는데 이게 무료 공연이라고 하기에는 정말 파격적인 퀄리티입니다. So
0: 맞아요.
1: about 2,000 seated tickets and another 1,200 picnic zone spaces where you can just enjoy.
0: Chill.
1: Yeah, on the grass or on the field or whatever with the mat, you know, on the floor. Picnic zone spaces will be available through advanced reservations.
0: Yeah.
1: So there will be also be standing areas and food courts, creating more of a festival atmosphere than a traditional opera performance.
0: Yeah.
1: So you think of this, like when you go watch an opera, you always expect to go to a certain hall.
0: Because you need the acoustics.
1: Yeah, the acoustics.
0: Yeah.
1: Back in the days, right?
0: Yeah.
1: But now we have the digital, you know, equipment. We have the technology to take this outside with no problem.
0: Yeah.
1: So now we can enjoy the outdoor air, the open air atmosphere, as we enjoy the opera.
0: I love that. I think
1: and
0: that's so special.
1: It's only this kind of stuff is only possible in Busan because Seoul 바다가 없잖아요.
0: 그러니까
1: 부산은 바다가 있죠.
0: Is this connected to the Busan Opera House?
1: It is. So the performances are meant to build excitement ahead of the Opera House's planned opening next year. However, there is still debate over the city's proposal to invite Italy's famous La Scala Opera for future productions because of the projected cost.
0: Yeah, and you know, we talked about that already, didn't we, a few weeks ago. I think, the more I think about it, I understand why they want to bring it, but I just think, How about some homegrown talent?
1: Yes.
0: How about a combination of homegrown talent with, you know, a global opera? I don't know.
1: So if we think about the intent, I mean, both sides are right. 둘 다 정말 의미가 있는 취지예요.
0: 그러니까.
1: But the problem is the money. Problem. Yeah.

0: is the budget. I mean, are we spending too much on it? Are we spending too less on something?
1: I don't think that's the question. Too little on that
0: 거죠.
1: Particular
0: yeah.
1: budget.
0: Well, yeah, for La Scala, yeah. I mean, my personal view, I mean, spending way too much. Maybe.
1: Yeah.
0: So, but this is some of the things.

0: first anniversary festival. It's going on between July 2nd and July 8th. Mm-hmm. So you can go and check out the website and get some tickets, my friends.
1: Yes.
0: All right, second story. What's up next?
1: This one comes from the United States, where rapper Ye, or formerly known as Kanye West, is facing growing pressure to cancel his upcoming concerts.
0: Do you know, I'm not chronically online, and I tend to stay away from anything that is like rage bait or anything to do with like this musician or etc. And recently it was brought to my attention that this guy is very naughty things.
1: Very controversial figure for sure. And he, this is also one of the series of controversies that he has been sparking across the international stage. So several American politicians have spoken out against allowing Ye to perform in publicly supported venues because of his repeated anti-Semitic remarks and past praise of Nazi ideology.
0: Yeah. So basically, anti-Semitism is any kind of what's the word?
2: 반유대적인, 그러니까 유대인들에 대해서 되게 안 좋은 얘기를 하는 거죠. 되게 안 좋은.
0: What's the word? Discrimination against the Jewish community.
1: Yes, okay. Exactly.
0: So basically, the criticism was coming from the public, but not anymore, not just the public, right?
1: Exactly, exactly. So local officials and even U.S. senators have questioned whether taxpayer-funded facilities should host someone with such a controversial history.
0: I mean, this has happened in other countries, because I know that my country said, get it, no chance, not coming.
1: That's a pretty well-known story, right?
0: Yeah.
1: It's been going on for a while. So earlier this year, the United Kingdom denied him entry, and concerts in countries including Italy, Poland, and France were cancelled. Mm-hmm. Now, similar concerns are emerging in the United States.
0: Not surprising.
1: Not
0: walk around doing what he's been doing and people are not going to like it. Has he responded to these complaints?
1: I mean, he has apologized on several occasions and has said that he is not a Nazi or an anti-Semite. But he has also spoken publicly about living with bipolar disorder. Nevertheless, he has repeatedly apologized and later returned to similar statements.
0: Yeah.
1: And many people, therefore, remain skeptical.
0: It's a pattern of repeated behavior. So, no, don't use the mental health card when people who are actually living with these, I'm sure he's got some mental health issues.
2: 그러니까,
0: but, you know.
2: 맞아요. 그러니까 거짓말 치는 그 양치기 소년 같은 느낌이에요.
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2: 참교육? Everybody's talking about it, but I haven't got the chance to see it.
0: You gotta watch it, right? But basically, there's students in there, and because they're minors, they always do this. Oh, 죄송합니다. 내가 I'm just a kid. 내가 몰랐다. 내가
2: 앞으로
0: 안 할게요. And then as soon as they go away, they just do it again. That's what it feels like here.
1: I guess that's like a universal thing, I mean, for people with this kind of problems, you know?
0: Yeah. Except he's not a child. He's a grown man.
1: Exactly, exactly. Mm-hmm. So this is, you know, no longer just about music. It has become a broader discussion about free expression, public responsibility, and whether artists should face consequences for repeated hateful speech.
0: Well, they definitely should. It's, you know, if you have a platform, you have to be responsible with what you say.
1: Yes, it is.
0: Exactly.
1: And it continues, but it continues to divide public opinion, both inside and outside the music industry. This is a controversy because there are people, you know, who actually support Ye.
0: Yeah.
1: You know, and this is something that really comes as a surprising thing to me.
0: Yeah.
1: You know?
0: I believe in free speech. In fact, I think you can pretty much say most things. I don't have to like it. It can be terrible things. If I think that's a really terrible thing to say, you still feel free to say it, but there are consequences for saying what you say.
1: You have to take responsibility for what you say.
0: Yeah, exactly that. Mm-hmm. Okay, we've got about 3 minutes.
1: Oh, that's good. That's so longer than average.
0: That's longer than average. That is, indeed. Let's get to the final story.
1: Yes. Our last story is about one of Britain's greatest contemporary artists, David Hockney.
0: Oh, rest in peace, David Hockney.
1: Yes, rest in peace. My sincere condolences. His funeral was held recently, and it was conducted privately, exactly as he had wished. Only two people attended.
0: Oh.

0: his longtime partner and his great nephew.
1: Yeah. Oh, wow. That's remarkable, like, especially for someone of his stature.
0: It really is. So Hockney was one of the most influential artists of the 20th and 21st centuries, mm-hmm. yet he requested a very modest farewell with complete respect for privacy.
1: I really like that. I like that a lot, I think. He was also one of the most valuable living artists, wasn't he?
0: Exactly. His painting...
1: Look at him up there on the screen.
0: Yes, portrait of an artist, as you can see on the video, as for people who can see it, or... A pool with two figures, sold for over $90 million in 2018, which set a record at the time for a living artist.
1: Yeah, which living artist, what we mean by that is when someone passes away, an artist passes away, their artwork becomes or can become exponentially just way more valuable. But Hockney was actually valuable. His pieces were valuable in real life. Kind of like a Banksy idea. Banksy is very, very valuable in real life and many other artists.
2: 유작이라고 우리가 했을 때 조금 더 가치가 붙거나 하는 경우가 있는데 이분 같은 경우에는 생존에 계실 때 이 정도의 가격을 받고 작품을 팔 수 있었다라는 것에 대해서 엄청나게 큰 그 기록을 세웠다라고 얘기할 수 있는 거죠.
1: He was very successful, but he liked a simple life, didn't he?
0: Yes, he famously declined a British knighthood in 1990 and often avoided unnecessary publicity. His private funeral reflected the same values he embraced throughout his life.
1: And will there be any public memorials?
0: Yes, although the funeral itself was private, public memorial events are planned for next spring in London, Yorkshire, Paris, and Los Angeles. In addition, the David Hockney Foundation plans to donate works from his personal collection to museums and public institutions around the world.
1: Oh, that's a nice way to honor him, right? What a legacy.
0: My sincere condolences to David Hockney, one of century's most represented, most renowned artist.
1: Yeah, indeed. Well, listen, a very unique set of stories today.
0: Yes.
1: May I say, I'm glad there was no BTS. I love you, BTS.
0: But one prophecy, BTS will come back for sure.
1: Oh, yes.
0: Well, they are coming back.
1: Obviously. Listen, it's time for us to say goodbye, but we will see you again next week. Thank you very much.
0: Thank you.
1: We will enjoy these stories, and don't forget to book your tickets for the Concert Hall Festival. Enjoy your weekend.
0: You too.
1: Bye-bye.
0: Bye-bye.
1: All right, time for me to say goodbye for the first half of the show. This is Big Bang with A Full of Tears. I'll see you at 5 o'clock, so don't go anywhere.

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0: special segment coming up. 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You know what that means? I'll tell you later. And we've also got My Home, My Busan coming up as well. Before that, let's talk about photos. If it's safe to do so, not if you're driving, if you look through your phone right now, what kind of pictures do you have the most of? And are those the pictures that you like the most, or are they just the pictures that you take the most? Do you know what I mean? Like, you might take a lot of pictures of your food, but maybe you don't really care about those food pictures. You just post them because you run a blog. And actually, you love your family photos much better. So tell me about which photographs you have. 여러분, 여러분의 휴대폰에 어떤 찍었던 사진에 대해서 얘기를 할 건데요. 그래서 사진 어떤 거 제일 많이 있는지, 그리고 그게 제일 좋아하는 사진인가요? 아니면 다른 걸로 더 즐기는 거예요. 저는 예를 들면 제가 선셋 사진을 많이 했는데요. 아니 선셋은 말고 선라이즈 사진. 근데 뭐 좋기는 좋지만 내가 아들, 딸 사진 훨씬 더 좋아요. 그래서 그거에 대해서 얘기를 좀 해주시기 바랍니다. 어떤 사진은 있어요? 뭐 셀카, 음식, 꽃 등등등. 샵 9050, 9050, 카카오톡 or YouTube Live. You can send us your messages. Don't forget that our text messages are 100 won, but everything else is free. 공짜, 무료. Nice. Nice to see you, to see you. Nice. You need to shout it loud. To see you. No. What? 갑자기. Why are you so shy? 박 PD is pretending he's shy. Look at that. He's hiding behind his face and he's giggling behind his mouth. Behind his mouth? It's not a thing. Anyway, listen, stick around with us. We've got some very cool things coming up. Over here in the old chat, we've got Hwang 작가님, 고수님. We've got, it's not scrolling. Scroll up. Technology and I, not friends. 베니님, hello, hello, hello. 구매님, hello. 정부님, 사랑도님. Hi, Laura, happy Friday, with a little dance. It is a Friday. It's a happy Friday. What are you doing this weekend? 여러분, 주말 계획 있어요? 나는 내일 와인 축제 갑니다. 와인 축제. 어떤 저기 마린시티의 큰 호텔에서. 역시 그 호텔 이름을 얘기를 할 수가 없는데. I'm going to a wine festival. The New Zealand Wine Festival is happening this weekend. Tomorrow, actually, at a big hotel in Marine City. You can go if you want to. You can pay on the door. It's not free. Alas, alack, it is not free. 고수님, also texting in. 착한 맛님. Hi, Rora.
1: 안녕하세요.
0: 안녕하세요. 사랑합니다. Blair Kim님. Hi. 안녕하세요. That's my heart for you. Okay. Listen, shall we get into it? We have a very nice guest who's waiting here very patiently and I'm rabbiting on like a wild woman. Okay, here we go. Let's get into it. It's time to say Guten Tag, Busan.

0: Welcome to Guten Tag, Busan. Busan, of course, and Hamburg in Germany have very close ties. We love each other. We're major port cities. I think we're sister cities as well. And we cooperate in many different things. Shipping, logistics, our diplomacy, waterfront redevelopment, etc. And on the last Friday of every month until September, we invite Simon. Do I say close or Klaus?
1: You can say as you please. I think Klose would be the German way Klose? To pronounce it.
0: Klose? Okay, there we go. Okay, let's pretend I didn't introduce you yet. We invite Simon Klose, an exchange public official from Germany, into our studio. Simon! Yeah, guten Tag! How are you? 안녕하세요.
1: 잘 지내세요? I'm doing very good, yes. Doing very good. How are you?
0: I'm very good, thank you. 잘 지냈어요. 잘 지냈어요. 잘 지냈습니다. How can you say that?
2: 잘 지냈습니다.
0: 잘 지냈습니다. I just usually say 별일 없지. 별일 없죠?
1: 별일 없죠?
0: Mm. Ah, okay. Your Korean is very quickly very good. It must be the German accent.
1: I'm taking classes, yeah. Doing my best.
0: How is it?
1: It's progressing, yeah. I have classes twice a week, 2x2 hours, and I have a great teacher.

0: and I can spare some time during work and put my head into the book and just practice.
1: And you like
0: and go
1: it.
0: With it. And I like languages. Yes, I like studying different languages. And this is the toughest one because first you have to learn the alphabet, of course. But
1: yeah.
0: I've picked that up in a few weeks, and now I'm progressing and expanding my vocabulary. It's fun.
1: Okay, so let me teach you one. Every time you're here, I'll teach you a new one. I promise I won't teach you anything naughty. 별일 없죠 means everything's all right, right?
0: Mm-hmm.
1: It's like everything okay, but it's not really like a question.
0: Mm-hmm.
1: It's like a rhetorical question.
0: Mm-hmm.
1: Like 잘 지내셨 Why can't I say that today? 잘 지내셨습니까? 잘 지내셨어요? 잘 지냈네? Anyway, that's what it means. 황 작가님 says, "Wow, I'm so jealous of Laura." 황 작가님 무슨 말입니까? 무슨 말씀? Do you know what? It's because, Simon, you're a very tall, very handsome young man, and everyone's very excited to see you in the studio. So for anyone who doesn't know who you are, give us your 자기소개. Give us your introduction.
0: Yes, I'm a public official from the city of Hamburg in northern Germany, and I'm here in Korea for 6 months, or in Busan for 6 months, for a program that is called Korea Heart to Heart program. That's been in place since 1999. It's been its 27th edition this year, and I'm here to strengthen relationships with the Korean local government. Very exciting time to be here. I'm in the International Relations Division. Lots of great colleagues, lots of things to do. Great introduction to all things Busan, from cuisine to nature, to sports, to history, to culture. And I'm really enjoying that and making my best and getting to know everything in Busan for the next months.
1: You're in a very lucky position. You're like a very unique position because you get like a crash course in Busan. You get Busan boot camp, if you will, because you've got Korean lessons. You've got all of the... all of the resources available to just get everything all together all at once.
0: Mm-hmm.
1: But that's quite overwhelming. How has it been for you?
0: It can get overwhelming, yes, but I think I've lived abroad for 6 years and relocated my residence many, many times, and I think I've found strategies of where I can take time for myself and relax and take some rest and work out and listen to music or a podcast or call a close friend or my mom and just zone out a little bit and forget about the daily hustle here and just get back to something that relaxes me. So I've developed those strategies and I think I can come back to them at any point in time. So that's good.
1: So a lot's happened in the past month because we see each other every month, once a month. So what are some of the major updates that we've got?
0: Major updates. We have a football tournament running, or soccer as you call it here, which is very exciting to watch.
1: Although I don't call it soccer.
0: You
1: I
0: don't
1: call
0: it
1: football.
0: Soccer. Great.
1: Yep.
0: We're on the same page, but we're adapting. So that's been going well. I've been traveling a little bit. I had a very special day last week on Thursday, which was the Busan familiarization tour. Through which a couple of European and Asian cultural diplomats actually came from Seoul to Busan, and we went to the Philharmonica, the concert hall, listened to a symphony. We went to the National Gugak Center and listened to Korean traditional music, which was very, very exciting. We went to the Museum of Contemporary Art, and that was a very wholesome day within Busan and something that I will always remember. I've been very lucky to have been going to Gyeongju last week on Friday and to cultural heritage sites in Yangsan as well, because the UNESCO World Heritage Committee will come to Busan in a couple of weeks for the first time ever on Korean soil. And those two-day trips were kind of a teaser trailer to what they will experience. And they selected a few people, which I was very fortunate to be a part of, to tour a few of the famous Korean World Heritage sites and give them an idea of what they're expecting in July. So that was very, very exciting.
1: That's very cool. That's very cool. And so you've been busy.
0: Very busy, yes.
1: Very busy.
0: Very busy traveling.
1: Has it almost felt like not work, though?
0: It sometimes feels that way, so it's very hard to establish a routine because I'm kind of picking up on stimuli and events that are happening sometimes a day before or a few days prior, so it's very important to be flexible and to be adapting to new circumstances very quickly. But I think I've kind of gotten a routine of that over the years, so I would say it's a bit easier now, but obviously it's still a very new environment and it's very challenging sometimes, but very enjoyable at the same time.
1: Oh, well, that's good. I'm glad. Listen, it sounds like you're having a really nice time, which is...

0: Very cool indeed. Now, you said that you traveled outside of Busan quite a lot.
1: Mm-hmm.
0: You went to Shinan County, to Jaeun Island and Bigumdo Island for the Chammak Festival.
1: Mm-hmm.
0: What's that?
1: Shinan County celebrates French-Korean friendships, mm-hmm. friendly relationships every year. And you remember I told you about Anton Scholz mm-hmm. last week, the Hamburg ambassador who has a company here in Korea and has been living here since the mid-90s. Him and the Shinan vice deputy mayor, they organized this festival this mm-hmm. year, which is an annual tradition. And it dates back to 1851, actually, through a French whaling ship that crashed ashore, and French whalers meeting Koreans initially, and that's how their relationships
0: they
1: formed.
0: They bonded over champagne
1: yes.
0: and makgeolli.
1: Champagne and makgeolli.
0: You know, I can see that happening because you've got the French and you've got the Korean and they want to talk to each other and they just pour a drink. Oh, drink, drink. And
1: yes.
0: it's like, oh, drink, drink.
1: Yes.
0: And they swap in that. I love that.
1: What was really funny was that they actually reenacted the scene as a theater play
0: really?
1: On stage. And at the end, it was a whole bunch of music and drinks being exchanged and even some physical encounters, some hugs,
0: yeah.
1: which is not super typical for
0: not
1: Korea.
0: Not usual for Koreans, but
1: usual.
0: I think Korean ajushi with another ajushi,
1: mm-hmm.
0: I think that's no problem. Have you seen Korean ajushis after a night out holding hands walking down the street?
1: Mm-hmm.
0: Yeah.
1: I've seen that before.
0: I love that. That's one of my favorite things about Korea.
1: I think so too. It's beautiful. It was a wonderful weekend and it was a rare occasion of getting to the southwest of Korea.
0: Yeah.
1: To the West Sea and seeing something completely different that I haven't noticed here before, which was also like mud flats and large unoccupied territories, mm-hmm. no high-rise buildings, which was very exciting. And just a change of scenery for a weekend was kind of nice.
0: Yeah, nice to go there. Do you know where you should go if mm-hmm. you have time? Go to the Boryeong Mud Festival.
1: Mm-hmm. Where's that?
0: That's Boryeong.
1: Boryeong?
0: Where is Boryeong? Boryeong 어디지? 보령은 박 PD 찾아보세요. 보령은 아니 홍지 PT came out when you are a writer. I call her Hongji PT because she knows everything. So she came out to the window when you're talking about football mm-hmm. and she's like because both Korea and Scotland are waiting to find out if we get to go through Scotland probably. 어디? 충청남도. Okay, so 충청남도.
1: Mm-hmm.
0: The Boryeong Mud Festival happens during rainy season, which is mm-hmm. now. I'm not sure when it is. What are the dates for the Mud Fest this year? He's going to, okay, we've got Park GPT is now searching for us. It's so fun, but this is like using mud as like skincare and mm-hmm. things. So there's lots of different products.
2: July to August.
0: So between July and August, mm-hmm. you can go up. There's a train that arrives there, I think it's the Mugunghwa. But anyway,
1: mm-hmm.
0: Yeah, definitely I recommend that.
1: Good to know.
0: Yeah. And you can go there in the mud park and slide down big inflatable slides and everyone's covered in mud. Like, it's really fun. It's like, and you imagine a kid's water park, except for adults and with mud.
1: Okay.
0: Yeah.
1: That sounds very enticing. Maybe I should put that on my calendar.
0: You should put it on.
1: I will take a look.
0: Yeah.
1: Maybe it's also good to cool down, get some sea breeze going, right, when the humidity kicks in.
0: Yeah, absolutely. That's where I knew... No, never mind. Too much information. That's where I ate a bunch of sea snails without really realizing they were sea snails. I wouldn't have ever eaten those sea snails if I hadn't already consumed copious amounts of other things. but anyway, you also went to Ulsan.
1: Yes.
0: What did you do in Ulsan?
1: We went to Ulsan. The Metropolitan City Administration invited us for a two-day tour, the program participants mm-hmm. of the K2H program, for a popular K-pop TV show,
0: mm-hmm.
1: or rather a festival, which was filmed and televised as well, which was last week on Monday. And it was quite interesting to see different styles of K-pop mm-hmm. and a massive crowd, really, and it all being live broadcasted on TV. And it was also a new experience because it was a sitting concert, I guess, because
0: yeah.
1: it was televised. But I would have initially expected a standing crowd, which would be dancing and cheering. But it was an interesting scenery and great
0: Everyone
1: acts.
0: In chairs like this?
1: Yes, yes, yes, yes, yes, yes. And some had posters
0: Korean.
1: And some
0: yeah.
1: lights up. And it was beautiful because they cheered in a different way. And I guess
0: yeah.
1: because they had TV cameras everywhere, they couldn't really dance or stand up.
0: Yeah.
1: But great acts and great scenery in the Citizens Park in Ulsan. And it was nice to see one of the neighboring cities as well.
0: That's very cool. That's very cool. Okay, I want to ask you about the, because the what do you call it, UNESCO World Heritage.

0: heritage delegation coming to us next month. That's huge. And you said that you visited some of the sites. So you went to Yangsan and also to Gyeongju. What sites were it was it that you visited?
1: We started off in Yangsan on Friday with the Sansa Mountain Monasteries, which was beautiful. A large collection of different sized temples that are situated in the mountains. A little bit difficult to drive there with a bus, but just a marvelous secluded scenery, which allowed for so much peace and just connection with Korean history. Afterwards, we went to the Pangguchon stream, which is a small little river, and there's ancient marks in the stones carved in by people from several thousands of years ago. And there's a museum attached to it as well, which was super special. That was Friday, and then Saturday we went to Gyeongju, and we went to the Bulgusa Temple, I think one of the largest temples.
0: It's one of my favorite temples.
1: It's beautiful. Yeah. Wonderful. And we went to Sokaram Grotto afterwards, which has this huge stone Buddha statue that was placed exactly in a way that it faces east, so that the first sunrise, the first ray of sunshine would hit its golden mark on top of his face.
0: On top of his little bit here.
1: Yes. Yeah. And then they build a building around it so the sun can't reach it anymore. But it's wonderful to see.
0: But if the sun could reach it, that's where it would go.
1: Yes.
0: That's the important thing. Okay, so also you've been doing, apart from all of these wonderful, very important and to be fair, honestly, Simon, no offense, but I feel like you're not doing any work. You're just having a very nice trip. You're just enjoying Korea, which is important, but you're not really, you know, working too hard, right?
1: I'm soaking it all in. Let's leave it at that.
0: I'm just testing out the German side of humor.
1: Of course.
0: I'm just poking. I was speaking to my German friend the other day. I was like, how far can I poke a German man? Will he respond to my Scottish jokes? And he says, just try. Just see.
1: Let's say there's been busier days, but define busy. I mean, everyone.
0: Well, the thing is, part of your job is, of course, diplomacy and relations. And so you need to learn the city and the country that you are working with in order to, and the culture, in order to then take that back to Hamburg and say, okay, so this is what's important in the Korean culture. This is how we need to approach meetings. This is how we need to approach XYZ, right? So this cultural exchange is, I'm just pulling your leg. Just pulling your leg.
1: I'm enjoying it.
0: What about in, because you said you've had time to kind of get downtime and work out and stuff. You used to be an athlete. You were, if you didn't know, he was a champion rower, obviously. But you've been doing some exercise. I heard you went up the mountain.
1: Yes, I think the mountains are one of my favorite destinations out in nature here in Busan. I've been on Hwangyeonsan Mountain four times now, Kimjongsang Mountain, we talked about that last time, Baekyangsang Mountain, which is just southwest of City Hall, one of the highest mountains, and also that's just a beautiful half-day experience for me to just zone out completely and also take a look at Busan on top and just have a little moment of peace and quiet and not too many people around.
0: Have you been to Kumjongsan yet?
1: Yes, I have.
0: Kumjongsan.
1: I think I just pronounced it wrongly.
0: Oh, really?
1: It was misunderstanding, maybe. Kumjongsan. I apologize for my Korean.
0: No. So that means you've been to Kumgang Park, right?
1: Yes. I think it's a national park now as well.
0: It was just designated recently.
1: It has just
0: recently.
1: Been designated. Yeah. Yes. And that was in early May with mild temperatures, and it was a beautiful day with full of sunshine. Lots of people, internationals, Koreans.
0: Yeah.
1: Wonderful. You meet many people on these days, on weekends, and just have a chat along the way.
0: Yeah.
1: Which is super nice.
0: That's so nice. So apart from the Boryeong Mud Festival, I also recommend going up, and it's up Kumjang Mountain, but you have to drive there, going to a makgeolli making experience. So you can go, and there's a museum, but you can only go in the museum if you actually do the makgeolli making experience. And then you can actually take your shoes and socks off and then do the, what is it, 누룩 밟기? 누룩 밟기. So how they make, you know how they make makgeolli?
1: Yes.
0: So they get it in the cloth and then they put it down. So you can actually do that over there.
1: Oh,
0: it's very
1: wonderful.
0: Fun. And then you get to take some home with you.
1: Wow.
0: Yeah.
1: I will put that on my list.
0: It's so fun.
1: It sounds great.
0: It's really good. And then up there as well, there's lots of really good restaurants, like mountain restaurants with beautiful scenery. It's definitely the time. There's mosquitoes, but you know,

0: we can deal with the mosquitoes, I guess.
1: They're quite nasty here, actually. I've had long pants on once, an insect repellent, and they were biting through it, which was a novel experience.
0: Yeah.
1: I need to find new strategies.
0: Especially
1: for that.
0: Mountain mosquitoes.
1: Okay.
0: You know, like they say that mountain men are rugged?
1: Mm-hmm.
0: Mountain mosquitoes, rugged.
1: Mm-hmm.
0: So, yeah, you just got to start punching them.
1: Mm-hmm.
0: Get one of those electronic, what are they? Like tennis rackets.
1: Yes.
0: Yeah.
1: That's a workout.
0: Take it with you.
1: As well.
0: Yeah. Perfect. Exactly. Let's see. Blair Kim Neem says, yes, he doesn't work at all. Who's Blair Kim? One of your colleagues?
1: Yes. A colleague of mine, which I went to Gyeongju with last week. He's a wonderful colleague.
0: Blair Kim Neem says, yes, he doesn't work at all. 너무 재밌어요. 이런 게 진짜 재밌어요.
1: Exposed. What can I do with that now?
0: Exposed. So we're going to talk about something which is interesting for me, because actually I think we've probably got similar culture when it comes to this. But your birthday's in June. When was your birthday?
1: Last day of May. May 31st.
0: Ah, May
1: 31st. Yes.
0: Ah, okay. Well, happy birthday.
1: Thank you.
0: Belatedly.
1: Thank you so much.
0: Did you have a party? What did you do to celebrate?
1: Yes, the birthday culture is quite interesting in Germany because it's quite scattered. There's not that much of a tradition. In the previous years, I've mainly lived in very distinct locations. I've moved around a lot, so I always had a new city initially to celebrate and to do something, which was very convenient because if you move from Boston to Copenhagen to Milan to Hamburg to Korea, there's always something else you can do.
0: Yeah.
1: I have not celebrated on the day off, but there were some colleagues or friends from my program that came to visit on Friday, and they stayed for 2 days.
0: Mm.
1: And we just toured a bit of the city, went out for some drinks at bars, and yeah, I showed them Busan. That was their initial weekend to Busan, so
0: yeah.
1: It was kind of this celebrating a little bit, but also me just like showing off Busan and having some chats with people who share the same program and the same timeline as me here for 6 months.
0: Yeah. Well, because in Korea, birthdays, like on your birthday, you'll eat myeokguk.
1: Mm-hmm.
0: So seaweed soup.
1: Yes, I have done that.
0: You did that?
1: Yes, good reminder, I have done that.
0: Ah, how was it?
1: It was nice. I've had it before, actually, but it was even more special, obviously, for
0: it's
1: the
0: your
1: day
0: birthday.
1: Of the tradition. Yes.
0: Did you have a cake in a cafe with your friends?
1: I did with colleagues on Monday and then again on Tuesday because there was another celebration coinciding. So there was a day of celebrating during lunch on Monday, the day after my birthday. And then on Tuesday, we celebrated two colleagues coming back to work and there was lots of cakes all around. So I had a little picture of me made that my lovely colleague at City Hall made for me and she stuck it on top of the cake. And then there's this tradition or this habit of like putting whipped cream or something on someone's nose. Have you heard of that before?
0: Oh, really?
1: No.
0: I think they just like you.
1: Okay.
0: That's what it is. That's not a tradition here.
1: Okay,
0: you're blushing. Simon's blushing.
1: Yeah. I have some good pictures from my birthday.
0: Well, you should share them. We can put them up on the screen.
1: Yeah?
0: Yeah.
1: Should I search them?
0: Yeah.
1: Okay.
0: You can share them and send them to us. Well, we can put them up next time, or if you can share them just now with our writer, we can do it. But then that means we can't chat because
1: that's
0: you'll be looking at your phone.
1: Yes, that's true.
0: But what you can do is actually open it and show it to the camera. We can zoom into that one. Did you also have to pay for everyone's dinner?
1: I did pay for lunch on Monday, and then Tuesday it was a celebration of
0: the colleagues
1: more or less.
0: Okay.
1: Yes.
0: So basically you've had a very Korean birthday. You had myeokguk, you ate cake in a cafe with your friends, you paid for lunch. So that means basically that was a very Korean birthday.
1: It was a very Korean birthday, very wholesome, and also spread out over multiple days, which I'm not used to. I usually try and keep it very small and not make too much out of it, but rather just, if I have some time, bring people together for a dinner and that's it. If it's on a weekday, then that's all I need, really.
0: I love that.
1: So,
0: I love that.
1: It's wonderful.
0: Listen, we've got some. 공호일님 says, 케이크 구워 가셨나요? 구워 가셨나요? In Germany, there's what? 아, 독일에서는 생일인 사람들이 케이크를 구워 간다는 게 진짜인가요? 그것도 무슨 말입니까? 구워 간다? Like 구운 고구마?
2: Bake the cake.
0: Bake the cake? So this is like also in Scottish culture. So in German culture, is it true that they're asking, 공우인님 says, is it true that in German culture, the birthday person, the birthday boy, birthday girl, makes their own cake and then shares it?
1: Yes, you're absolutely right. I actually forgot about that. It's a habit also at work that you bring your own cake or treats for colleagues, no matter the day. If your birthday was on Saturday and Sunday, you expected to bring something on Monday, respectively on the day off. So, yes, whenever I was employed somewhere, it was my birthday, I would usually bring something for colleagues. Yeah. That's a tradition in Germany. It's the same for Scotland.
0: It's quite similar in Scotland, yeah, if it's your birthday. I mean, your colleagues might buy you something, but you might bring in something and say, thank you very much.
1: Mm-hmm.
0: Like cakes, cookies, whatever. Mm-hmm. Yeah. Interesting. Do you know what I really miss? Proper Black Forest gato.
1: Mm-hmm.
0: I miss that a lot.
1: Mm-hmm.
0: You can't get a proper one in Korea. It's very disappointing.
1: Is that a popular cake in Scotland or are you talking about Germany?
0: Yeah, it's very popular in Scotland.
1: Uh-huh,
0: yeah.
1: Okay.
0: Very popular in Scotland. Anyway, have you ever had Black Forest gato, Pak PD? You would love it. It's cherry, it's chocolate, it's cream. It's delicious. You want it, not with chopsticks. Okay. I want to eat it. I want to eat it with chopsticks. Okay, so two more questions. Number one, how are you feeling about the World Cup? I don't want to talk about the World Cup. Okay, how do you feel about the World Cup?
1: It's a mixed experience. It's a new format, and I think the group stage is somewhat less exciting now because matches are played, and as you say, right, Scotland and Korea don't really know what they're up to now. They have to wait a couple of days and still train, but it's only uncertain. So I preferred it with 32 teams, and it can be quite confusing because also Germany has been on top of the group since the second match day, so we've been through. But we don't know our opponent until Sunday, until all the third place teams finish up. So that's somewhat a new experience, and the expanded format kind of makes it a little bit more difficult to follow. But what I love to see is fans coming together, people from all kinds of backgrounds. I see Mexicans and Koreans partying together in Mexico and celebrating and lifting each other up and throwing each other in the air and sharing drinks and whatnot, and that's lovely. I've loved to see the Scottish fans taking over Boston. I think I've read about 100,000 took over Boston. They did the fan marches with the pipe bags, you call them?
0: Bagpipes.
1: Yes.
0: Yeah.
1: Bagpipes, and I saw this video on Instagram of Scottish fans marching, and there was a little duck with a little Scottish vest or something with a flag dressed, and it was just marching in front of the fans with the bagpipes, and it's a really wholesome month to follow events and people to come together from all backgrounds and origins and just celebrating together.
0: 100%. I think one of the things that I love most about it was just exactly what you said. We see people coming together from all over the world to celebrate football, to cheer for the teams. Of course, we're disappointed when our teams are kind of out on the brink of being out, but regardless, just to see people showing up and bringing their best selves to the games, and it's very inspiring. I love it. Okay, we've got to wrap it up, unfortunately. Time for us to say goodbye. What's your summer plan? Anything?
1: I'm going to Daegu next week for 2 days. Mm-hmm. Another program event, cultural trip with the program participants. I'm going to Jeju still in September, but we can talk about that later.
0: Mm-hmm.
1: And for the next 2 months, I'm still trying to see what the heat does to Busan, the humidity. We were talking about that last time. I haven't seen much.
0: It's not started yet. It came a little bit and then it left. Get ready.
1: So I think it's beach season. It's swimming season. It's outdoor season. I want to explore some more of the museums. Maybe go to theater or to a concert if it's getting too humid. But many weekends open still yet.
0: Lots of things to do. Mm-hmm. Lots of things to do. Okay, give us a good German expression.
1: Good German expression. Yeah. So
0: something clean. This is a family show, Simon.
1: Of course, if we look at the knockout phase, a good way to say let's go in German would be Auf geht's.
0: Auf geht's.
1: Let's go.
0: Termingug,
1: let's go. Auf geht's.
0: It's like Auf geht's, like out the gate. Auf geht's. Oh, I like it. Listen, Simon, it's a pleasure. I wish we had more time to sit and chat. Unfortunately, we have to let you go, but looking forward to next month. and keep in touch. Send us photographs of all the things you do, and then next time we can also put them on and show all of our viewers as well what you've been up to. Love it. Thank you.

0: Lovely chatting.
1: Thank How do so we much. Say see you next time?
0: Bis zum nächsten Mal.
1: Okay, damit bye. Bye bye. All right, let me play you a song. This is Shine Your Way by... Oh, no, it's not. The next song is, for Simon, Birthday by Katy Perry.

Can you hear it? Feel the sound of Busan. Your city, your story, your vibe. Tune in to For My Busan

0: Welcome back, everybody. Thank you for tuning in to For My Busan. The time is now 5:36 on the clock. It is the final segment of Friday. Every Friday, we have My Home, My Busan, where we are joined by a special guest from a different country who shares their story and their journey of learning Korean, living here in Busan, and everything else in between. And today, it's my pleasure to introduce from Vietnam, Lindsay!
1: Yes! Hi,

0: Okay, Lindsay is not your Vietnamese name.
1: Yeah, my Vietnamese name is kind of so difficult to pronounce.
0: Pronounce, please. Yeah. Tell me.
1: Oh, you can call me. It's like Đào Thị Ánh Dương is full of my name.
0: Đào Thị Ánh Dương.
1: Yes, it's mean sunshine.
0: I love
1: yeah.
0: it. But her English name is Lindsay. She's like, you can call me my English name.
1: Yeah, it's just Daisy.
0: It's much
1: take it easy.
0: Easier. Much easier. Well, welcome to our show. Thank you for taking time out of your day to come and spend time with us.
1: Yes.
0: How's your week been? Have you had a nice week?
1: Oh, actually, I today have a job. Mm. I need to work, and I was finesse around 5 p.m. and I come here.
0: Oh, 5 p.m. and then run here.
1: Yeah, it's running. It's like runner.
0: What do you do for work?
1: Actually, I'm working as beauty consultant.
0: Ah,
1: yeah.
0: Interesting. A building consultant.
1: Yes, I think it's very interesting work. Yeah. So enjoyed of this.
0: Oh, 근데 한국말도 하죠.
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1: yeah.
0: right?
1: Yes.
0: So your English is better than your Korean?
1: Yeah, it's actually a little bit better because I study 100% by English. So mm-hmm. when I came here, I trained to study Korean by myself.
0: Interesting. Okay, so give us your 자기소개. We want to know who you are, where you're from, how are you here, ding ding ding. Tell
1: okay,
0: us everything.
1: Okay. Oh, hi everyone. My name is Đào Thị Ánh Dương in Vietnamese name, and my English name is Daisy. And actually, I'm an exchange student from mm-hmm. Vietnam between National Economic University to Dong So University. Mm-hmm. And I have 2 years. I was studied in Vietnam, and after that, I came here, and I also graduated 1 year ago.
0: Mm.
1: And now I'm working like a beauty consultant. And beside of that, I also have some work related to the tourism, like mm. Have some assisting with an international visitor.
0: Mm. Yeah. So people who come from Vietnam,
1: yeah.
0: you help them with coordination.
1: Actually, come here. Vietnamese come here.
0: Yeah.
1: Yes.
0: Yeah, that's what I mean. Like anyone who coming from Vietnam.
1: Yeah.
0: Ah, very interesting. So you're busy.
1: Ah, yes. My life is quite a busy, but it's very exciting.
0: Yeah. Do you know what? I think it would be very interesting for our other international students to hear your story, because something that a lot of international students find difficult is staying in Korea yeah. and getting a job yeah. after they graduate. So
1: yeah.
0: how did you do that?
1: Actually, I was very considered like stay here or come back to Vietnam because, but actually I very like Busan, you know, we have a Helen, they have Kwangalis, very beautiful and beach. So when I was graduate, I decided like, okay, I want to, maybe it's like around 3 years, 4 years, I want to stay there mm-hmm. and find a job and have a stable life in there.
0: Mm.
1: So maybe I'm have a little bit lucky and I already find jobs.
0: Mm.
1: Yes, that's why I
0: 근데 yeah. 한국에서 if you want to get into an office,
1: yeah,
0: 취직 가고 싶다면 진짜 무조건 한국어를 해야 될 것 같아요.
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1: 아, 발음 아니고. It's like in my company, I use around I think it's like 80% by English.
0: Mm.
1: And sometimes I need to talk with my boss by Korean. And actually, I think most of this is about the English.
0: Mm. Interesting. Okay, so how long have you been in Korea?
1: Actually, already 3 years.
0: 3 years.
1: Yes.
0: Okay, because you graduated last year, you've already got a job, so 3 years.
1: Yes, 3 years.
0: And why did you choose Korea?
1: Actually, yeah, when I was studying in Vietnam, I have a scholarship.
0: Mm-hmm.
1: I have a scholarship around 15%.
0: Mm.
1: And I choose Korea because, you know, K-drama.
0: Mm.
1: Oh, I love this.
0: 안녕하세요.
1: So, yeah, that's why I choose Korea.
0: Mm-hmm.
1: And I come here, study, and I go, oh, my life in here is oh, very good. I very enjoy everything here.
0: Mm. I love that. Which drama? Oh, yeah, you same question. Which drama?
1: You know, it's like now do you know like I don't know what's like in Korean in Korean 참교육 you know
0: 참교육
1: yeah 참교육
0: oh that's your 최근에

0: Yeah.
1: Oh, that's all I talk about. Have you seen Jamgyuk? Have you seen Jamgyuk? Yeah, this is all I say these days.
0: Like this. You know, some meme like this.
1: Yeah. Jamgyuk is very popular just now. What were the dramas? Did you watch dramas before you came?
0: Yes, but actually too much. I didn't remember all of the names. Sometimes it's like Kim Mi-so.
1: Kim Mi-so? Mm-hmm. I don't know that. I don't really watch K-drama. These days, I watch more and more K-drama, but I only watched a few K-dramas when I first came.
0: Ah, really?
1: 꽃보다 남자, wow. Boys Over Flowers.
0: Oh, I forgot. I already forgot the name. Really? Yeah.
1: It's so good. It's so old and very cheesy. And so I like
0: really?
1: It. Almost Paradise.
0: I know that song.
1: There you go. You've watched that drama then. You've watched it. So tell us about, so you decided to come to Korea.
0: Yeah.
1: But tell us about some of the culture differences between Vietnam and Korea.
0: Oh, the culture between Vietnam and Korea, I think is a little similar because we also like Asian. Yes, but sometimes I feel like with the office life, I talk about the office life. In Vietnam, I feel like the atmosphere is more relaxed, more comfortable. It's like we can, like afternoon, we can, okay, order some tea or have a gossip with the co-worker, something like this, right? But in Korean, sometimes they gonna do this, but I feels like, oh, we need to more respect, we need to have a lot of cutie. So that's why, but I love that.
1: You love it?
0: Yeah, I respect the culture.
1: Lots of rules in Korean, and lots of, do you know the concept of 눈치?
0: 눈치, I know that.
1: You know 눈치?
0: Yes.
1: Do you have 눈치 in Vietnam?
0: Actually I don't have.
1: No.
0: Yes.
1: Interesting. In Scotland, because I can't speak for every person, obviously. But in my opinion, in Scotland, for example, having 눈치is a positive thing.
0: Oh,
1: but in Korea, like 눈치 봐야. It's like 눈치 봐라. 눈치 봐라. 앉아라. 눈치 봐라. You've got to like just keep an eye on everything that's going on in a negative way so you don't make a mistake.
0: Yes.
1: But from 서양인 입장에서는, from my perspective, being able, it's not like that.
0: Yeah.
1: It's like you can read the room so you know how to act. That's a positive thing.
0: Really?
1: Yeah, it's like a superpower. If you've got 진짜 눈치 좋아, then it means that you can understand what's going on without saying anything, without going anywhere.
0: It's different meaning.
1: Yeah, but I think that's because in the West, or in the UK, I'll speak for the UK, we are more individual, but in Asian cultures, there's a lot more collective. So it's more group-based. Yeah. In the UK, it's more independent, like individual-based.
0: Oh,
1: so maybe we see it differently because of that. It's very interesting that you like Korean office culture.
0: I kind of enjoy.
1: Really?
0: Yeah.
1: Park PD. Park PD는요?
0: Park PD.
1: Do you like Korean office culture? Yes.
0: He said
1: 백퍼 yes입니다. 백퍼 yes. Interesting. Okay, so tell us about your time here in Busan. So what are some of the fun things that you've experienced?
0: The fun thing. I don't know, you know, like Santuri, Busan.
1: Santuri?
0: Oh my God. Mm-hmm. It's like the first time I came here, I learned about the standard Korean, like in Seoul pronounce, accent. So it's like, when I come here and I across, and I say, I just see something. Moano? What is moano? What is this? It's kind of, I feel like sometimes it's different when what I learn it. So when I stay here a long time, but I feel like nice. I think it's more comfortable and the accent is stronger. That's very friendly.
1: Yeah.
0: Yeah.
1: The dialect. So what about, where are you from in Vietnam?
0: I'm from in Hanoi.
1: Hanoi.
0: Yeah.
1: Okay.
0: The capital.
1: So what about the dialect in Hanoi?
0: Actually, Hanoi is same like Seoul.
1: So is there a place that you could compare in Vietnam to like Busan? So if Hanoi is Seoul, then which city is Busan?
0: I think the Busan city is my mother hometown.
1: Oh yeah.
0: Yes, it's Nghệ An.
1: Nghệ An.
0: Yes, we use some word, it different, but the same meaning. But the local people can understand this. But some, it's like something like me. Sometimes my mother will say some word, and I cannot understand.
1: Yeah.
0: And when she talk with my grandmother and grandfather, something like this.
1: Yeah. Oh, that's the same.

0: in Scotland too.
1: Yeah, oh, really?
0: Yeah, we have the same in Scotland. Actually, in the UK, English people can't understand Scottish people a lot of the time. But
1: really?
0: Depending on where you go in Scotland, we can't understand. Have you been to Jeju?
1: No, I've not. No?
0: Go to Jeju.

0: worker, yeah. 직장인, yes. like 외국인 직장인
1: yes.
0: on our show.
1: Yeah. Actually, in Busan, you know, I told you before, I very like Osun. That's why I chose Busan. I want to stay here, living in here. Mm. So after the busy day, I want to take a walk on the Gwangalli, something like this, and have a gossip with my friend. And you see, the weather in Seoul is very nice.
0: Mm.
1: If we compare with another big city like Seoul or another city, it's like Busan is... It's half part of the modern, but still very relaxed.
0: Mm.
1: Yes, very relaxed.
0: Yeah, absolutely. We're modern, but we're also slow. It's just
1: slow,
0: relaxed.
1: Yeah, so
0: yeah.
1: relaxing.
0: 그리고 the weather here in Busan, similar to Vietnamese weather?
1: Actually, no.
0: No?
1: Like in my home in Hanoi, now it's around that my mother always called me, oh my gosh, now it's so hot.
0: Mm.
1: It's around 37, 38 degree.
0: Mm-hmm.
1: It's now it's summer. It's,
0: yeah.
1: it's kind of very hot now.
0: Busan is, well, you know, Busan is going to be that hot.
1: Yeah.
0: But Vietnam's also quite humid, right?
1: Yeah.
0: Mm. So you don't mind the humid weather in Busan?
1: Yeah. Actually, in Busan, I think it's just half summer is around 2 months. Right? But in my hometown, in Hanoi, it's kind of around four, five months, I think so.
0: 5 months of summer.
1: 4 or 5 months.
0: That sounds terrible.
1: Kind of, yeah.
0: Terrible. Okay, so I have to ask, you like K-drama?
1: Yeah.
0: You like Korean life and Korean culture?
1: Yes.
0: K-남자 어때요?
1: Oh, K-남자?
0: Oh. Everybody, nobody cares about the other stuff. We want to know. 남자친구 있어요?
1: 남자친구 없습니다.
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0: 소개. 근데 어떤? Do you like Korean guys?
1: Actually, I don't have a like type.
0: Uh-huh.
1: It's just fit me or not.
0: Yeah.
1: Yeah. It's actually a kind of 60%. Yes.
0: Interesting. Interesting. So would you, because you're already working here and you've already got yourself into society, you speak Korean pretty fluently. You speak English fluently, pretty fluently. So, I mean, technically you could stay here.
1: Yeah.
0: Do you think that you're going to have your K-drama romance here in Busan? Meet a boy, fall in love?
1: I hope I can have my romantic like K-drama, but maybe it's like a little bit difficult.
0: Why?
1: So because I'm kind of busy and now I focus with my career too much. So sometimes I feel so lonely. I want to have boyfriend, but sometimes I feel but I don't have time to do this.
0: But 중간 중간에 you can meet them when you want to, but then not all the time.
1: Yeah,
0: that's the way.
1: It's life, enjoy.
0: 여러분 들으셨죠? 남자친구 없어요. 어?
2: 연하 남친.
0: 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What age are you, Daisy?
1: About 24.
0: 24?
1: In Korean age.
0: Korean age 24?
1: Yes. Why? I look so old.
0: No. So young.
1: Yeah.
0: So 23. Korean age 24 is 23.
1: And he will call me Nuna.
2: Oh,
1: Nuna. Nuna, 밥 먹었어요?
0: So you want, wait a minute, you're 24?
1: Yeah.
0: And you want a younger man?
1: Actually, I want an older man.
0: Oh, yeah. Much better.
1: Yes, I want like 서른.
0: Oh, 서른?
1: Yes, it's okay. Too much.
0: 자세히 말씀해 주시면 너무 감사합니다. 우리 정치자들 너무 좋아하실 것 같습니다. 좋아요. So there we go. Any 30-year-old man? Ready for, you know, a very relaxed relationship, then you can give us a call. So listen, we've talked about summer in Vietnam. We've talked about many things, but we're just about to say goodbye. Can you please say hello to all of your friends here by looking at this camera? Say hello to everyone in your hometown in Vietnamese.
1: Oh, by Vietnamese?
0: Yeah.
1: Or by English?
0: Vietnamese.
1: Xin chào tất cả mọi người. Okay, say goodbye.
0: Whatever you want to say.
1: Ngại quá. It's a little bit shy. 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
0: Ah, she said, thank you for inviting me here at BEFM. I love you. I miss you.
1: Yeah. Oh, translator.
0: See, I speak Vietnamese.
1: Yeah,
0: as well.
1: Wow.
0: Everyone says the same thing pretty much. So, yeah. Well, thank you so much for bringing us...

0: of this very interesting conversation. I hope that you have a wonderful time over the weekend and that you have your K-drama dream here in Busan.
1: K-drama dream?
0: Yeah. So you know, you have that K-drama romance moment.
1: I won't have them.
0: Yeah. We'll see. Daisy, thank you so much. We'll see you again soon.
1: Yeah, thank you so much.
0: Take care. Bye-bye. All right, it's time for me to say goodbye for today's show. Can you believe time flies on a Friday, right? The final song for you today is Weekend by Taeyeon. Today's show was brought to you by Park Bo Sung. It was written by Hong Kyung-hwa, also known as Hong GPT, and hosted by Laura McClucky. That's me. I will see you back here tomorrow at 4 p.m. for the weekend show. Until then, make sure you enjoy the weekend, enjoy the weather. Please be safe because it's going to get hotter and rainier. And I'll see you later. Bye-bye.

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1: Margaret Chow, and I'm an adoptee from Busan. As I got older, I felt the urge to find my birth family, and that's what brought me to Korea. I moved to Busan last September to begin my journey in earnest to find my birth family. Along the way, I've met an array of people here. My first outing in Busan was to a cat's birthday party. Despite it being an odd way of meeting people, I met a lot of Busan expats that night. They are from all around the world, and I would say they have something in common. They love this city and now call Busan their home. Busan likely won't be my final stop. However, it will always be a lasting part of who I am because just like many of my friends, Busan has become a new home to me. Global City Busan, we're in it together. This campaign was brought to you by BEFM, Busan Yeonga Bongsang.
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2: 'Welcome, welcome to Nice to Minsu. I'm Minsu. We are joined here in the studio by Asia once again.
3: Hey.
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2: 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Happy Friday. You are tuned into the Friday edition of All Star English. I'm your everyday star, Minsu Shin.
3: And I'm Tuesday star, but sometimes on Friday, Asia.
2: Yeah. Yes, Tuesday always, yeah. but sometimes Friday. Asia와 함께합니다, 여러분. 반갑습니다. Big hello to everybody listening to us on the radio. Everybody watching us on YouTube. 여러분, happy Friday. How are you?
3: Good. Finals are over.
2: What?
3: Yay! I'm so happy. Thank you so much.
2: Congratulations. What did you do right after your finals?
3: I don't think I can say it on YouTube. But no, I'm kidding. I just went out with my friends. 오랜만에 그리고 또 캐나다에 있는 그러니까 그 한국 친구
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3: 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We went to 광안리.
2: Nice. Oh, my 성지. Hood.
3: Yeah, yeah.
2: My hood, man. 네.
3: And then I've been reading nonstop.
2: 공부 you're done with finals. You don't need to read anymore. You
3: no,
2: realize
3: but, like,
2: that, right?
3: During finals, I read like. 뭐 인플루엔자, 코비드 막 이런 거. But now I'm reading Selena the Assassin.
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3: 맞아요. Influenza, COVID. Don't get me started on SARS-CoV-2. Anyway, but yeah, so
2: nice.
3: I've been really happy.
2: Cool. I remember, what did I do like after finals? I remember it was the best feeling.
3: Yeah.
2: Like in college, finishing finals.
3: Yeah, because like, what do you mean? Well, in university, I honestly found it a little bit blank. Because I was all alone in my dorm room.
2: Aww.
3: All my friends are going back home, right?
2: That's the best feeling. You have the whole floor to yourself. 얼마나 좋아.
3: No, 다들 leaving 하니까, 다 떠나니까. So I'm like totally alone. And like at this point, like I spent 24 hours studying. And now I don't know what to do.
2: 여기서 살짝 우리 MBTI, or personalities differ. Man, if I was in your situation, if all my friends left, I mean, you're going to see them again, right?
3: Yeah.
2: Next year or next semester.
3: Yeah, but like 4 months apart.
2: I have the whole, like, dorm floor to myself. Nobody's gonna call me. I could stay in my room and watch TV shows the whole time. Oh, 진짜 상상만 해도 너무 좋아.
3: I feel like I'm feeling that right now. Because I'm home, right? I'm not, like, alone, just, like, stuck in my dorm room, not being able to go anywhere. But, yeah.
2: The best feeling for me, the reason why I loved the time right after finals in college so much is... Right after my last test, I would go to sleep. Because being the student that I was, I crammed every semester. I don't remember a semester where I was like fully prepared for a test. Right?
3: Type B type person.
2: Yeah. So I crammed every semester. I was in the library until... Because the library is open 24 hours during exam period at the college I went to.
3: Mm-hmm.
2: And from the library,

0: to the lecture hall.
1: So you were, like, sleep deprived?
0: I guess. I mean, I would go, like, 24 hours without sleep.
1: Oh, wow.
0: Nah.
1: Wow.
0: 24 hours. That's... See, and 여러분, actually, if you have, if you happen to have kids that are about to go to college, don't be like Minsu.
1: No, but like for me, I studied like every single day. Like I was a type A person, but I still ended up cramming. I feel like just nobody tells you how hard university is, I find.
0: Oh, yeah.
1: Depends on your major too, but I still say everyone goes through a hectic semester.
0: It's because, and we've talked about this before, the way... the high school system in the U.S. and I think pretty similar with Canada prepares you for college. It's like, why didn't they tell me it was going to be this hard?
1: Yeah, because not everybody goes to university, right?
0: That's true. That's true. So, but here in Korea, you know, high school students, they are at academy. They're studying the whole day. 아침 7시 나가서 집 들어오면 10시 반이잖아요.
1: Yeah.
0: Right? So they're prepared for like, you know, long nights of studies. And when they get to college... Oh, I don't need to go to Hagwon, right?
1: They're like, freedom!
0: I could do what I want, study when I want, but 이미 이 공부하는 습관이 돼 있으니까 because they have the habit of studying already, right? They know how to control themselves. Oh, like people like me? Like because I had so much freedom in high school, when I got to college, you mean I have more freedom?
1: Oh my gosh. Not everybody's like Minsu, by the way. Just because you're American or Canadian.
0: Oh, yes.
1: Doesn't mean...
0: We're definitely not generalizing. I'm not saying every college student was like this.
1: Yeah, because for me...
0: But I know a good amount like me.
1: That's so true. Yeah. I just don't like it when people are like, oh, American or Canadian university must be much easier. And I'm like, no. Like, not every university is like... Netflix, you know?
0: Yeah.
1: 그래서 말하고 싶었어요.
0: 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Maybe the way I lived my college years. Anyways, we have a couple shout-outs coming in on NutTube. 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
1: Where?
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1: no,
0: right now?
1: No, I'm just asking.
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1: Yeah, I'd say. Yeah.
0: 자, 여러분, welcome to Nice to Minsu. It's a non-radio show, right? I think we've covered this. 네. Don't expect the usual All-Star English or whatever other show you watch here at BFM. We do whatever... We want.
1: And all that right. might be scary.
0: 네,
1: for PD님.
0: But for PD님, yes, yeah. for sure. All right, let's get to today's episode.
2: Nice to Minsu.
0: All right, today's episode is going to be a fun one. And this is one of my favorite pastime. I mentioned last week another one of my favorite pastimes. You know, pastimes 이 단어 기억하시죠? Tradition, right? Things that, you know, we like baseball is an American pastime. 예를 들어, 뭐 전통이라고 네, 생각하면 되겠죠. So today I also brought another one of my favorite pastimes.
1: Okay.
0: 네, and this is not something that I do on the internet. This is something that I do in the bathroom.
1: Wow.
0: 아, 그렇게 말하니까 좀 이상합니다.
1: Yeah.
0: It's

0: It's a little weird, right? But don't worry, I could talk about this with Asia here present, okay? And it won't get me in trouble, all right? So, Asia, here in Korea, you know, we're all so obsessed with optimizing everything.
1: Okay.
0: What I mean by this is, you know, we always analyze our MBTIs. Mm. Oh, no, INFP야. Oh, 나랑 안 맞다. We're always doing this. We obsess over 그 뭐지? 그 로켓 배송, right? And we plan our days to the minute. I mean, you have like a scheduler, don't you?
1: I do that too. So a lot of my Canadian friends are like, stop being productive.
0: 맞아. Being productive, right? Optimizing. And this is to live a more effective life.
1: Yeah, I like it that way.
0: I mean, I think it's a good thing. But there's one sacred place where our brains, the mm-hmm. human brain, can completely just break free from all this productivity and optimizing and is allowed to just space out.
1: Okay.
0: Because when you're spacing out, okay, 멍 때리기잖아요. 멍 때리기, 영어로 space out이잖아요. Because if you space out, like, at school or work, 혼나잖아요.
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0: 네. 그래서 the topic for today, well, the place where this takes place is, like I said, in the bathroom. And you're doing this in the bathroom. Mm-hmm. Don't think strange thoughts yet.
1: I'm not.
0: Doing this in the bathroom, it allows your brain to just 멍 때려, space out, and you're allowed to do so. Nobody's going to say anything because it'd be weird if...
1: Yeah,
0: I'm not going to get
1: too
0: into this. So what am I talking about? I'm talking about the shower.
1: Dancing in the mirror, singing... 왜 몰라요? 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
1: Let it be, da, da, da, da. 아, singing in the... 헐! 되게 유행했었는데.
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1: No, on TikTok.
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1: Betty something, I think.
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1: 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Yeah, I honestly think like you could learn a lot of the English expressions from 틱땡.
0: 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So, today's 주제, today's subject, I titled this Shower Thoughts.
1: Okay.
0: Shower Thoughts. 뭐, 샤워에서 생각하는 거라고 그렇게 생각하면 될 것 같습니다. Okay? So, like, question for our Pusta there, and question for you. I'm going to throw it out to you. Like, what do you think about in the shower?
1: Well, I really love showering, which kind of sounds weird, just because it's like my sacred time. It's...
0: Like, exactly, right?
1: 촉하게 궁금하네.
0: Sacred 하다. I like this word. Sacred. 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
1: Yeah.
0: Sacred 하다면 뭐가 엄청, 이게 좀 종교적인 그런 뭐 의미도 있긴 있는데요. Like, it's super important, very important.
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0: 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It's
1: yeah.
0: something very sacred, right? I'm sure there's a Korean word for this.
1: Yeah, probably. 댓글로? But yeah, I don't know. For me, it's like, because my days were so busy during my first year of university that if I'm having a sucky day, showers are when I just imagine myself just like washing off all of my doubts and everything I find. Just like cleansing myself from all the negativity of the day and
0: so,
1: just refreshing myself.
0: So a shower for you is symbolizing just the stress washing away down the drain.
1: I try to think of it like that, honestly. And I tend to daydream a lot. So I tend to envision myself as like the female protagonist, if that makes sense.
0: Oh, protagonist. 이거는요, a fancy way to say main character.
1: Yeah. So like, but not in like a fantasy kind of way, but 네. more in a, I imagine myself in the future.
0: Oh.
1: Like, I live in the present, obviously, yeah. but I still like imagining about the future because that's what keeps me going.
0: Oh. So. Wow. Asia는 일단 미래에 대해서 생각한다. You think
1: 네.
0: about the future in the shower.
1: 바로 행복해져요.
0: Oh. 여러분 이렇게 해야 됩니다, 사실. 네. But people like me, okay, so my definition of a shower thought or shower thoughts is these are thoughts that are sometimes a little unhinged, right?
1: yeah.
0: Unhinged meaning basically there's no rules to it, okay? It's you know, thoughts that they're not going to, you know, help me out at work. They're not going to make my bank account grow.
1: So unnecessary, 쓸데없는 생각.
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0: Yeah, And it's good for your brain to 멍 때릴 때 쓸데없는 생각 많이 하긴 하잖아요.
1: Yeah, there's that. There's

0: Won't blame you on it.
1: 저는 이거 hearing people's thoughts and all the time 미쳐버릴 것 같아요.
0: Yeah, it would drive me crazy. Yeah.
1: Yeah. And I mean, you're invisible anyway. Like nobody can see you.
0: What if you become visible?
1: That's your choice. You could turn it on and off, right? Mm-hmm. Basically, you start putting clothes on and then you're visible again.
0: Oh my.
1: 네.
0: But I don't know. I don't know what I would do if I was... No, I would go to the bookstore and rob them.
1: You would steal... Oh, 여러분, 우리 에이샤가 얼마나...
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0: 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So for example, if you say, oh, so my boyfriend robs banks, and you be like, so he has a passion.
1: Oh.
0: Or like,
1: or 뭔지 알 것 같아요.
0: Yeah, or like if a person says, oh, so I broke up with my boyfriend, so I'm dating his brother, then the girl would be like, so keeping it in the family.
1: But I think 그거 이게 긍정이잖아요. 긍정.
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0: Yeah.
1: Teleport.
0: I like to teleport.
1: That wasn't on the options, right?
0: Okay. The wing.
1: A, you hear everybody's thoughts all the time. You can't turn it off. Or B, you could be invisible only when you don't have clothes on.
0: Oh,
1: 여러분,
0: gosh.
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0: I find that you'd also like to teleport, not just like for travel purposes, just because your family's across the world. Like, I feel that way too.
1: Yeah, family's in the US,
0: yeah.
1: right? 어, 순간이동 얼마나 좋겠어요. 그래서 좋은 거는 뺐어요. to make it harder. But 여러분, so these are thoughts that me, and I don't know, maybe some of you have had, but I also want to get to this. So
0: okay.
1: this is a shower thought. It's not a question, it's a shower thought.
0: Mm-hmm.
1: 여러분, 그 Avengers 봤죠?
0: 네.
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1: 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I won't say who dies, but, I mean, what Endgame was what? 8 years ago?
0: No, man. There are people that 네. haven't seen it.
1: Yeah. If you haven't seen it, you're probably not going to see it. Okay? So, you know Thanos.
0: 네.
1: Thanos, 알죠? Mm-hmm. Thanos, 이렇게 해가지고, what happened?
0: It's just half of the population.
1: Half of, not just population, half
0: Everything.
1: Of every living thing in the universe disappears.
0: Yes.
1: Okay? And his reason for it is because every planet, every, you know, system mm-hmm. where people, where there's life is overpopulated.
0: Mm.
1: So that means resources, food, air, just mm-hmm. in general, and quality of life is
0: Yeah, we're
1: just
0: basically
1: degrading.
0: Destroying the planet.
1: And that's something that we could relate to here right now, mm-hmm. You know, on planet Earth, because, you know, our resources are depleting. We're looking for other options.
0: Mm-hmm.
1: 그래서, this is my shower thought.
0: Okay.
1: Thanos was right.
0: Wow.
1: 네.
0: Wow.
1: Basically, Thanos... 빌런이라고 빌런으로 나왔잖아요.
0: It really depends on which perspective. If you're looking through the Earth and the environment perspective,
1: yeah.
0: they might be like, "Hey, thanks," but like for human perspective, no.
1: 그렇죠.
0: That's your family members, and didn't he decide at the end to just kill everybody?
1: Okay, so that's the thing.
0: Yeah.
1: That's why people paint Thanos as a villain. But hear me out. 저는 이거 샤워하면서 생각했습니다.
0: Mm-hmm.
1: Okay. Thanos was not a villain because he had no personal greed. Typical villains, 이기적이라서 mm-hmm. 자기가 원하는 거 갖고 싶은 거 때문에 이렇게 범죄를 지르잖아요, mm-hmm. right? Thanos.
0: But he did kill a lot of people
1: yeah?
0: in order to get there.
1: 그렇죠. But that wasn't for personal gain.

0: 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It was to save the universe.
1: Okay.
0: So no personal greed. 그냥 쉽게 말해 권력 뭐 권력욕이나 뭐 물욕이 그냥 아예 없었습니다. 빌런 빌런이랑 우리가 아는 빌런이랑 다르잖아요. 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But this is a trauma stemming from the tragic collapse of his home planet. Because he saw what happened at home. 이렇게 되면 다른 곳에 되면 안 된다.
1: Okay.
0: I need to save the universe.
1: Mm-hmm.
0: He was on a mission to save the universe.
1: Okay, 되게 조사를 많이 하셨네.
0: 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He also wanted peace. So after, 여러분, 이게 따로 이렇게 해가지고.
1: What defines peace, though? Like, what does he mean by peace? Just because I don't remember the movie.
0: So,
1: like,
0: his version of peace, 일단 따노스가 이렇게 해가지고, 뭐 그냥 유니버스에 살아있는 사람들, living things 반 없어졌잖아요.
1: 네.
0: Disappeared, right? What he wanted and what he did after, he went to just a, you know, an uninhabited planet and 농부일 시작했어요. He became a farmer.
1: I find it so hard because, 네. like, then we also need to think of, like, realistic things like 네. politics and what if, like, so what if a country loses its leader? Who's going to replace him? And then all the wars are that are going to start for, like, the power control. And I think it really depends because, like, for you, if you think about it, if you lost Haru, it's like you would think of him as a villain, right?
0: 되죠.
1: 네. exactly.
0: So, I would hate him.
1: Yeah.
0: I would do what Thor did to him. 여러분. Spoiler, 좀 되긴 되지만 토르가 쉥 했잖아요. 네.
1: Yeah.
0: But then
1: such a hard, tough debate.
0: 그쵸. But I think at the people that side still that Thanos was a villain, they say the way he carried it out was very villainy.
1: Yeah.
0: Okay.
1: That's what I mean.
0: 네. He killed a lot of people. Doing this, he knew he was going to kill a lot of people.
1: Yeah.
0: And he did it anyway.
1: Yeah.
0: Okay.
1: So I guess I understand his perspective.
0: So these are comments that I've read.
1: Mm-hmm.
0: And people were saying that he probably had other ways.
1: Yeah.
0: He could have gone to the Avengers and be like, hey, like the universe is disappearing. Let's try to work something out.
1: Yeah.
0: 그렇게 할 수 있었는데. 그렇죠. But Thanos only saw one way. Okay,
1: he had issues.
0: 맞아요. 네. So, but at the end of it, his heart was in the right place. No? He was trying to save the universe.
1: Mm-hmm.
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0: 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When did Endgame release?
1: There are people that did not watch it that I was shocked too. Like there are a lot of people who didn't.
0: 네. 2019. This was before
1: COVID.
0: Before COVID. Right?
1: I think I was 12살? Maybe?
0: 11살,
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1: 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I think, yeah. Yeah, I went to every single Avengers movie.
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1: I find it would be a great topic for another Friday. You just discussing about
0: 네.
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0: 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What was N again?
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1: 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I think N was more like 상상력 and like S is more like 비판적인 사고.
0: 아,
1: critical thinking.
0: 맞아요.
1: Think. We do need critical thinking
0: critical
1: in the world.
0: Critical thinking 1도 없습니다. 저. 무조건 상상. 무조건
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1: I think I'm both, but yeah. I would really like to build my critical thinking skills. Just because like this society and this world today. Sorry, I've been reading a lot.
0: Yeah.
1: So I kind of sound like... Or like
0: 이제 미안한데 머리 아파 시작했거든. Right? Getting too deep. 네네. So Thanos was a good guy. 아, S는 감각형. 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
1: 네.
0: More confusing. All right, we got more talk for you on the topic of shower thoughts.
2: Nice to Minsu.
0: Kevin Peck chiming in saying, you would go crazy if you hear everyone's thoughts all the time. Mm. Oh, like in the film Bruce Almighty.
1: 보셨나요?
0: Have you seen it?
1: No, I haven't heard of it.
0: Oh,
1: I don't think,
0: 재밌어요.
1: Wait, I might have.
0: Bruce Almighty 진짜 재밌죠. 맞아요. 근데 Bruce Almighty 껐잖아요. He like knew how to like turn it off. He did it through emails.
1: Really?
0: Like, he started getting every... 그 장면 기억 안 나요? 이렇게 하는 거. 네. So he stopped listening and he made everything come through emails. 네.
1: 아, 다은님께서 N이 영어로 intuition 같다고.
0: 아.
1: Cool.
0: Intuition 있다? I don't think I've ever got that
1: compliment before.
0: 네.
1: Now you have.
0: 좋아요. So today we're talking about shower thoughts that I have that I'm sharing with Asia and I'd like to share with you, our listeners. So I always... Not always, but a lot of the time have fake arguments and fake fights in the shower.
1: Yes.
0: 네, 여러분.
1: Me too.
0: 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You know, like a fight between I don't know your boyfriend, girlfriend, husband, wife, family members or friends.
1: Friends.
0: 네.
1: Ex-friends.
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0: 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Right?
1: Yes. Oh 네. my gosh. Don't get me started.
0: 아, 그래서 another fun time that I have. That's another very interesting time that I have in the shower.
1: Nah, okay? man, it's fun.
0: Is having imaginary fights.
1: Yeah.
0: Okay? 'Cause I'm for people that have spouses, are in a relationship, boyfriend, girlfriend, arguments happen. 저는요, me, I can never...
1: Utter?
0: Like, not utter. I can never win over my wife when it comes to like a battle of speaking. I'll say it this way.
1: Okay.
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1: Like, what do you mean by that? 단어가 생각이 안 나요?
0: 단어 Sometimes that.
1: Okay.
0: Sometimes that. And sometimes, like, I can't, like, process the words and my thoughts that are the way I have to say.
1: Maybe it's because you get too emotional?
0: 아니, 근데 한국말로 하긴 하거든요. 근데 저는 이제 한국말 못해서 핑계는 되고 싶지 않아요. Right? I think I know enough to be able to carry on, at least an argument in English.
1: Mm-hmm.
0: But whenever we get into an argument, my brain just freezes and all the words that she says sound right.
1: 아, 뭐예요?
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0: 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But if I have, after I send my daughter to school and my wife goes to work, if I have time,

0: arguments, like with my ex-girlfriends now, like,
1: yeah, so that's that's what I do in the shower.
0: Just like, you predict stuff and you know so what's coming, so when that situation actually comes, you have something to say. Like, I have this whole thing planned out in my
1: brain. So in the shower, I'm like, you know, I'm like a lawyer that has never lost in a court battle.
0: Yes, I imagine suing people.
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1: So in the shower, like when you're having these fake arguments, your arguments are flawless. 그쵸, 이게.
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1: 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They're devastating, and of course your opponent doesn't exist. They're in your head, right?
0: Yeah.
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0: 네.
1: 100% 이길 수 있습니다. 샤워에서는 right? If it's shower mensu.
0: But like I understand you when you say that in your in arguments you don't really know what to say because 네. I feel that way too. I'm like 이런 느낌?
1: 맞아요.
0: So a tip from I read in a book by Jordan Peterson before everything happens, like way before, is like 자세부터 argument 이기려면 argument이 아닌 것처럼 이렇게 느슨하게 뒤로 앉아가지고 이제 편안하게 나는 지금 너랑 싸우는 게 아니야 하면서 경청을 하면서 이제 어 말 다 했니 한 다음에 쏟아부으면 된대요.
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1: 맞네.
0: 그죠?
1: She's already using this.
0: She knows what she's doing.
1: What's,
0: I respect
1: what
0: her.
1: What book is that? 집에 있는 거 확인해야 되겠다. What book did you what,
0: I don't remember the title.
1: 근데
0: How to win an not how to win an argument. 아닌데? 모르겠어요.
1: That's too coincidence of a title, I think, right? So I have these fake arguments in the shower. I'm sure our listeners do as well. And I think it's a good way to not plan out your next argument.
0: But just to stretch your brain, because like your brain is also a muscle, right? 네. You need to keep working it out, if
1: 맞아요.
0: That makes sense.
1: 네. And I feel like for me personally, it's a way that maybe things that I weren't able to express because I couldn't maybe process it in my mind to say it. Maybe some people might be like, oh, like, but the important thing is you didn't get to say it, so what's the use?
0: But like, it's like writing in your diary, right?
1: Yeah.
0: They say like poetry is like bleeding on paper, if that makes sense.
1: Yeah.
0: Like as like your wound, you're bleeding,
1: 맞아요.
0: You're on paper and like you're writing your thoughts kind of thing.
1: 네, 네, 네.
0: I totally understand you.
1: 전문가들도 이거를 꾹꾹 담는 것보다 like you said, writing in a journal, writing in a diary, or having these fake fights in the shower where nobody gets hurt, right? Okay, 상처받는 사람 아무도 없잖아요.
0: Yeah.
1: Because it's all in your head.
0: Yeah, and because like you need to pick your battles in real life. You can't get mad at every single person that makes you mad.
1: 아, 이런 말도 좋습니다. Pick your battles. 그렇죠. 이제 싸울
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1: 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So pick your battles,
0: yeah.
1: right? Know when to fold, right? And know when to play your hand. 그렇죠.
0: Yes.
1: 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How long is your shower? 이렇게 물어봤잖아요. 케빈 팩님이 걱정해서 저한테 물어본 것 같은데. So like, you know, having these showers can waste up to 20 gallons of hot water.
0: Oh my gosh, 갑자기요? 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
1: 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But still, you know, these, I think it's good to express yourself even in this way, right? Especially if you're, you know, 완전 극아이 분들
0: yeah,
1: 있잖아요.
0: Introverted.
1: 맞아요.
0: Or...
1: So these are the shower thoughts that I have. Other ones, we still got a little bit of time. Asia
0: 네.
1: and 여러분, 다음 shower thought 이렇게 됩니다. Is a hot dog a sandwich?
0: What?
1: 여러분.
0: Wow, mind blown.
1: 핫도그가 샌드위치입니까? Just answer the question. Is a hot dog a sandwich?
0: What defines a sandwich? I should look up the definition.

0: Welcome back, folks. You are tuned into All-Star English. I am your everyday star, Minsu Shin. It's Friday. Hopefully you enjoyed the first hour of Nice to Minsu. Big thank you to Asia once again for joining us, having fun. Time for highlights from this past week. Yes, every Friday during the second hour of the show, we stick to our guns, and we feature highlights of some of the best segments here at All-Star English from this past week. Segments that made you laugh, made you cry. Good times indeed. So what highlights do we have ready for you? Up first, that's what you think. 그건 네 생각이고, a fun little balance game that we have every Tuesday with Asia. We get to see what and how generations choose, as well learn a little bit of English. After that, Melissa의 영화 할 결심, where Melissa every week brings us certain topics of relevance, trends, and different cultures taking place throughout the world. Melissa always brings us some interesting things to talk about. And right after that, Minju Sam's 입이 터지는 small talk, leveling up our small talk game every week. All right, let's get to it. This week's highlights, starting with That's What You Think. 그건 네 생각이고.
1: Please, I told you, I'm not going to stay home again tonight. Do you understand?
2: But you're never...
3: 생각이고. 아니, 그건 네
0: 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That's what you think.
4: 그건 네 생각이고.
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0: Generation strange and strange change and so do ideas.
4: What is wrong with us today?
0: 나는 카페인 안 마셨는데 왜 그렇지? 네, welcome to That's What You Think.
4: 네 생각이고.
0: 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A fun little would you rather balance game we have with our listeners. We get to see what and how generations choose, practice a little bit of English. And because of the age gap, we really get to see, you know, what, like, adults and younger adults.
4: Yeah.
0: Asian young adults잖아요, 이제,
4: 맞아요.
0: 네.
4: 유유유유유.
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4: No, honestly, I think I like the freedom.
0: 아, 그래요?
4: 네. We'll talk about that later.
0: 좋아요.
4: 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And if your message gets picked,

0: There's a special gift waiting for you from All Star. 소개된 메시지 가운데 뽑힌 분들께는 올스타가 선물도 드립니다.
1: 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But real quick, you know how I say I was envious of people that wake up early and are so like energetic and
0: 네.
1: do a lot of stuff even before 7:30.
0: Yes.
1: We have Lee Se-young chiming in saying, "The trick is to shift your bedtime and wake up by 15 or 30 minute steps."
0: Okay? Oh?
1: So maybe for like 1 week.
0: Yeah.
1: I wake up 15 minutes earlier.
0: Okay.
1: And then I up that to like 30 minutes. And then like, I don't know, after a month, I'm like waking up like an hour earlier.
0: So a gradual change.
1: 그쵸, 네. Step by step. Baby steps, right?
0: Yeah, that's
1: so
0: good.
1: Gradually you'll be able to wake up earlier 이라고 하는데.
0: Nice.
1: 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Right?
0: Dude, what's your point?
1: I want to wake up early.
0: 원하는 게 뭐예요?
1: 근데 혹시 피곤할까 봐. That's what I'm worried about.
0: Sleep 네. earlier.
1: Oh, but I have so much stuff to do. 네.
0: You're just doomed.
1: 자, 오늘의 That's What You Think, 그건 네 생각이고 주제는 어떻게 됩니까? Go!
0: 오늘은 부모 자식 밸런스 게임인데요.
1: Oh.
0: The relationship between parents and children is changing, not just in Korea, but around the world. Parents and children are spending less time together, but at the same time, many are trying to build closer and more open relationships.
1: That's right. So parents are becoming more like friends, right, to their kids.
0: Mm-hmm.
1: Children are becoming more independent. So family values seems like it's evolving, especially in these society these days.
0: Yeah, but despite all these changes, one thing hasn't changed. People still want to feel understood and connected to their families.
1: So today, we're going to see how these parent-child relationships are evolving through some fun parent versus child balance game questions. So 많은 참여 여러분 부탁드립니다. With your experience, right, as maybe a parent or a child. Now, question for you, Asia, before we get into it. Would you say your parents give you a lot of freedom, or are they more the type to say, 안 돼, no means no?
0: I find that a lot has changed since I, like, literally moved to Canada by myself.
1: Nah.
0: I say before, they were definitely on the more of the strict side.
1: Mm-hmm.
0: Like, 현장 체험 학습 갈 때도 부모님이 다 직접 데려다 주셨고. And I did hang out with my friends, but
1: yeah.
0: my parents were always there. Or my grandma was there. Or, like, I didn't have as much freedom.
1: Nah.
0: But after, well, I mean, I did move across the country.
1: Yeah.
0: And then after I came back, my mom and dad are definitely more lenient.
1: Oh, lenient. 이 단어도 좀 뭐가 좀 풀어주는.
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0: But that was cute because
1: so
0: I really
1: cute.
0: Like my Canadian grandparents.
1: 맞아요.
0: So.
1: So, folks, I want you to think back maybe to your childhood when you were a student, or maybe if you're a parent now, right? 혹시 지금 부모라도 네, 오늘 많은 참여 부탁드립니다. 오늘 밸런스 게임에. 자, 그러면 첫 번째 주제는 어떻게 됩니까?
2: Round 1.
0: Would you rather have a child exactly like you versus be raised by parents exactly like you? This is a tough question.
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0: 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Raising Same a person here. Like a kid like me, a son like me. 그래서 차라리 I would be down to have a parent like me.
1: Okay.
0: Right? 네. 뭐 because my parents' interests, like my dad's or mom's interests, mm-hmm. don't really align with mine. 네. 그래서 아빠 막 골프랑 막 낚시 이런 거 좋아하거든요. 근데 저는 애였을 때도 싫어했고 지금도 싫어해요. 네. 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So I'd be down to have a parent like me.
1: Ooh.
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1: 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Just because if I was in a position to become a parent, my family would be broke. 이게 왜냐면 제가 만약에 저 같은 딸이나 아들을 낳으면 제가 통제를 하면 되는데 제가 부모가 돼버리면 돈이 없을 것 같아요.
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0: 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You could start, 네. you know, growing up now.
1: Young.
0: Okay. So we have a very interesting survey to share with our listeners, right?
1: Yes, a recent survey found that about 2 out of 3 Korean parents believe their children's success or failure is their responsibility. In the past, parents were mostly concerned with their children's education. Today, many parents are becoming more involved in planning their children's entire life path.
0: Yeah, I mean, it's interesting. It shows just how strongly many parents still feel responsible for their children, even after they become adults, right? Now, meanwhile, younger generations are becoming more independent, and are more likely to say, you know, my life is my responsibility.
1: Yeah, another interesting finding is what parents and children talk about most. According to a survey, about 3 in 10 elementary school students talk with their parents about grades or school performances almost every day. Parents may see it as caring, but children often see it as pressure.
0: Yeah.
1: What did you wish your parents had asked you about when you were a child? 어린 시절 민수는 부모님이 어떤 걸 물어봐줬으면 좋겠다 싶었어요.
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1: me too
0: 네,
1: me
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0: 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I like basketball and playing games. 네, 엄마 아빠는 뭐 그런 거 그냥 관심 없고 그냥 뭐 birthday, Christmas 때 그냥 사주고. Right, thanks. So maybe
1: more traditional 사주는, parents,
0: like
1: I guess.
0: Not just buying, but actually, I don't know, sitting down, trying it out with me.
1: Mm.
0: 네. But then that's the generation I grew up in.
1: Yeah, I see that. I don't think my parents were too over-controlling. Like, my parents were the one who told me not to go to university.
0: Ah.
1: They're the ones who were like, oh, 대학 가지 마, 그냥 너가 하고 싶은 거 해. So, like, they were very, like, lenient of towards, like, my future and stuff. So, yeah, I guess...
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1: The funniest thing is, my mom always used to tell me, 의사 되지 말라, 힘드니까.
0: 네.
1: And then I'm like, I told my mom I wanted to go to med school, and... My mom was like, what do you mean?
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0: Yeah.
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0: 아, 그럴 수 있죠. 그럴 수 있죠. 자, 여러분, keep sending in those messages. If we don't read your message, don't worry. 2부의 문자 요정에 꼭 챙길 테니까. 자, 두 번째 부모 자식 밸런스 게임 어떻게 됩니까?
2: Round 2.
1: Would you rather live with your parents for your entire life?
0: No.
1: 벌써 나왔네요. 대답이. 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
0: 자, 여러분 한쪽 무조건 골라야 됩니다. 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
1: I think it's pretty easy.
0: 근데 사실 here in Korea, like in the US, I feel like
1: it's normal to go out. Like,
0: 그렇죠. 네. Sometimes it's like, you know, it's even expected.
1: Yeah.
0: But here in Korea, I feel like there's more people who are like half-half.
1: I find that a lot of people here don't move out until like, unless they don't need to, like need to, they like stay with their parents until marriage.
0: 맞아요. So people often think living with your parents as an adult is just mainly this Korean thing, right? 이 캥거루 가족, 이 캥거루족 현상이라고 하잖아요. But I guess that's no longer true. So in both Korea and the US, more young adults are staying with their parents longer than before.
1: In the U.S., about 1 in 3 adults under 35 now live with their parents. That's a record high, largely due to rising housing costs and rent prices.
0: Yeah.
1: True that.
0: And it's not because they're unemployed. A lot of them have jobs, college degrees, right? But independent living has become increasingly expensive.
1: Yeah, Korea is seeing a similar trend. Many young adults stay with their parents well into their late 20s or even their 30s while saving money or preparing for marriage. In particular, both Korea and Japan are seeing a growing number of adults in their 40s who still live with their parents. Okay, Minsu.
0: Yes.
1: 하루 언제까지 같이 살았으면 좋겠어요?
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0: 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She's only in the third grade.
1: I know.
0: I can't really picture.
1: It's pretty early.
0: I can't picture her going into like high school right now. 이제 고등학교 좀 돼야지. Maybe I can picture her like leaving the house. Right? So you asked me this question a little too early. 근데 아까 그 캥거루족이라고 했잖아요.
1: Yes.
0: Right? So kangaroo. Would these kids be referred to as kangaroo kids then? Right?
1: I guess so, yeah. And like a lot of, like these days, many Americans call young adults who move back in with their parents after college boomerang kids. Boomerang. Just like a boomerang, they leave home.

0: home for school or work, and then they come right back.
1: I'm seeing a pattern. Kangaroo, boomerang.
0: What's the pattern?
1: I don't know. Both are very Australian, aren't they? 그렇잖아요.
0: 호주 사람이 만드셨나?
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0: So speaking of, so are you going to pick the 독립 option?
1: 완전. I don't know. It's maybe because of my living situation when I was younger, right? I had come to... There was a certain span of time where my parents had to go back and forth from like Korea to like America. But then I lived next to my uncles, right? 작은 아빠네 바로 옆에 살았는데.
0: 네.
1: But a lot of the times it'd just be me in the house for like 2 or 3 months at a time. I would go over, eat dinner with them and stuff. But, you know, if they're busy, like I had to like at a, I don't know, like, I guess high school would be a young age to still do that.
0: Yeah.
1: 네, 그래서 저 어릴 때부터 이 어른 생활을 조금 했으니까 I feel like into college, doing laundry, washing the dishes, making rice.
0: Yeah,
1: right?
0: Me too.
1: Okay? 이런 거 좀 자연스럽게 잘 되더라고요.
0: 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I was like, I guess I didn't really have a choice because 엄마 아빠는 한국에 계시고 저 혼자 캐나다 갔으니까. So I had to grow up and I would choose the 20살부터 독립해서 that option just because I don't want to burden my parents.
1: Oh.
0: You know, it's just like they should live their life too. 제 인생 사셔야죠.
1: 우리 이제 많이 컸다.
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0: I just but this doesn't mean that I don't want to live with my parents kind of thing. I just will we live our lives separately, but also in the we will meet though. Like
1: sure.
0: I definitely see my mom and dad moving next door as soon as I have a kid.
1: Oh, really?
0: 그럼 진짜 그럴 것 같아요.
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1: 네
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0: 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Or on my own feet. I like that too.
1: Oh yeah.
0: I'm standing on my own feet.
1: Standing on my own feet. 이렇게 부모 도움 없이 그냥 내가 혼자 알아서 잘 있다, 잘 생활한다, 잘 서 있다라고 말하는 거죠. 네, 여러분, a lot of messages coming in. So don't worry if you don't get to your messages. 문자 요정이 2부에 꼭꼭꼭 챙길 겁니다. Thank you so much for all the participation in today's. That's what you think.
0: 그건 네 생각이고.
1: 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Time for today's EPQ.
0: Easy peasy quiz! 실시간 전화 연결 즉석 레벨업 영어 퀴즈 시간인데요. 총 세 문제만 맞추시면 됩니다. Just pick A, B, or C.
1: That's right. Answer three very easy English questions. And if you get them correct, all of them correct, you could take home so many great prizes.

0: Yes, Melissa's here in the studio for another episode of 영화할 결심. 안녕하십니까?
1: Hello, hello, and thanks for everybody saying hello in the chat.
0: Yeah.
1: Hello to Albam, to Kiko, to everybody else chatting
0: Paula.
1: In the comments. Yes, that is Kiko.
0: 아, 그래요?
1: That is Kiko, a.k.a. Kiko.
0: 네. Mm-hmm. Hello, hello. And hello to you, Melissa.
1: Why,
0: how
1: thank
0: are you doing?
1: I am doing very well because I found a whole bunch

0: of snacks with my favorite character's face on them in the bookstore.
1: Oh, 진짜?
0: Yes, only 1,000원 for some strawberry wafer cookies and 2,000원 for some gummies. And those gummies are good. I
2: 요즘,
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0: Mm-hmm.
2: They're right. everywhere.
0: I mean, suddenly very popular these days.
2: 맞아요. 네. Mm-hmm. But real quick.
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0: You, when you say banana bread in English, that's not what you think of, but this is bread that's shaped like a
2: 맞아.
0: banana.
2: It's basically just shaped like a banana. 여러분, 바나나 맛은 안 나요, 이
0: 빵에는. Oh, really? Yeah. No banana taste at all?
2: I don't remember it having a banana taste, but it's just shaped like a banana.
0: Oh, okay.
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0: Somebody, really?
2: Somebody
0: really?
2: be on my side.
0: 두둥님, it's okay if you say no. That's not delicious.
2: 네, Paula, Kiki라고요? 네, Kiki saying hi. Look, banana cake on the picture, yum이라고
0: yes.
2: 하는데. 네.
0: Yes.
2: It doesn't taste like a banana, though.
0: It doesn't taste like a banana.
2: I might be wrong. I might be wrong. They might actually have banana taste in it, but I don't remember when I was a kid.
0: You know, it probably doesn't. My coworker, actually, about a month ago, he said, I have ordered banana bread to be delivered to the office. You can all have some, but it is not what you think. Because we all think banana bread, it just looks like a regular loaf of bread.
2: Oh, yeah.
0: But then you cut it and you can smell, oh, bananas, because it's made with actual mashed bananas.
2: Yes, like old bananas.
0: Yes, right, the very brown ones, because they're soft. He said, but it's not what you think, and it wasn't, because it was, like you said, regular bread shaped like bananas. And I said, okay, I get it, banana bread, just the shape, not the taste.
2: Yeah, the name of it, it's a little misleading. Okay, but they're not lying. It's actually, it doesn't look like a banana.
0: Yes.
2: It just doesn't taste like it. Mm-hmm. But anyways, 오늘의 영어 할 결심, what do you have for us?
0: Well, 오늘은 문화 트렌드예요.
2: 네.
0: An American mattress company named NapLab just finished and released the results of their sleep survey. Because after you eat all that banana bread, you might have a food coma. And you might want to, you know, shiche, feel like a dead body on the bed. Mm. So this was a sleep survey.
2: Oh.
0: There were a lot of results on there which were to be expected. Like the average American gets 7 hours of sleep each night.
2: Mm.
0: Baby boomers go to bed the earliest. Gen Z go to bed the latest. But there were some surprising things on this survey.
2: Mm.
0: So, Minsu, and also our listeners, let me know, how would you describe the reasons for your pajama choices? 잠옷 고르는 기준이 어떻게 되세요?
2: Oh.
0: What are the reasons for your pajama choices?
2: 저는요, winter or summer, doesn't matter.
0: Okay.
2: 무조건 short sleeve and short bottoms.
0: Really?
2: Yeah. I can't
0: Isn't it cold in the winter?
2: Just put a blanket over yourself.
0: Okay.
2: Right?
0: 네. Extra blankets.
2: 잘 때는 긴 소매, 긴, 그 long sleeve라고 하죠.
0: Mm-hmm.
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0: Just
2: 불편해요.
0: 바지. Really?
2: 네. I don't like it. I don't like feeling like a sleeve or like a pant leg, like
0: like it gets bunched up.
2: 맞아요.
0: Like it should be long pants that are at your ankles, but you get under the covers, and then those pants that should be at your ankles are at your knees.
2: 맞습니다.
0: You don't like the bunching. That's bunching.
2: Mm.
0: Okay.
2: Yeah, when it gets all like rolled up.
0: Yes.
2: I don't like that feeling. So.
0: Okay.
2: I like my sleeves above my elbow.
0: Okay.
2: And above my knees.
0: Okay.
2: Mm.
0: So we have to have shorts and a t-shirt year round.
2: But I mean, that's like the simplest you can get, because then anything can be a pajama for me. Just a shirt that I wore that day, and then just put like some basketball shorts on.
0: Okay.
2: And then I'm good to sleep.
0: Mm. Okay. So simple, comfortable.
2: 네.
0: Because according to Jessica Mears, that's a behavioral sleep medicine psychologist, there are 3 C's of why us humans choose the pajamas we choose.
2: Mm.
0: So they are

0: Number one, comfort. 편해서.
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0: Closeness. So that's 친밀감. Huh. Or number three, control. 통제감. 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Mm. Those are the three C's, if you will, of pajama choices. Mm. 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
0: Okay.
1: 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Right? Mm-hmm. 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
1: 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Cause you know people like they actually mm-hmm. sell pajama sets like top
0: oh,
1: and
0: yes.
1: bottoms.
0: Right.
1: 네.
0: Right.
1: 혹시
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1: 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Let us know.
0: Yes. So we have Biscuit messaging in saying cozy PJs and comfy. So it seems like already
1: 네.
0: the 편한 옷,
1: 네.
0: 편한 잠옷, comfort already one vote for
1: 맞아요.
0: that. And
1: 우리,
0: I think yours is also a vote for that.
1: 네. 두둥님은 내 몸에 착 붙어야 된대요. So basically, it has to be tight fitting. Like the pajama needs to like be like on your skin.
0: So it doesn't bunch up
1: 네.
0: everywhere.
1: 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Mm-hmm. Right? Like 그거 영어로 뭐 onesies.
0: Oh,
1: Remember
0: yes,
1: onesies?
0: The onesie. Remember the onesies with the feet? Were they called onesies or were they called footies? Footies sounds wrong. But you know, the onesie, it's
1: 네.
0: all one huge piece, like what the baby wears.
1: 맞아요. 네.
0: But it had like slippers attached.
1: 맞아요.
0: But then, if you had to go to the bathroom,
1: yeah.
0: you had to take off the whole thing.
1: 그래서
0: it was kind of terrible.
1: Long time ago, I only saw it on cartoons. Mm-hmm. 그런 onesie, 엉덩이 쪽에 그 단추가 있었잖아요.
0: I think that's just for the movies.
1: Like they had, like I didn't even know, I don't know if it was real, if they had mm-hmm. the flaps.
0: The flap
1: in case
0: on the,
1: you need to go to the bathroom.
0: On the back side.
1: 네.
0: That's no. You just wear different pajamas. Yeah.
1: 맞습니다. So with these three C's, these three key words, let's get into details of this. So what kinds of pajama types fit into each of these three types?
0: All right. Before I explain the pajama type with the C classification it's under, let's first talk about the statistical results. So 통계 결과를 보면 both this survey was in America, so both 미국 남자랑 여자 by and large they preferred some variation of underwear and a t-shirt as pajamas.
1: Okay.
0: So for men this was 36% of the total, for women it was 14%. Together more than half of all Americans surveyed said this was their go-to, like, average day pajama choice.
1: Uh-huh.
0: So largest category on this survey. And the next most popular pajama choice in the United States was some form of random shorts or pants and a t-shirt. So that's you.
1: 저잖아요.
0: Yes. So we see, if you're watching our YouTube live stream, you see the actual statistical chart that came with it,
1: 네.
0: which just shows exactly what I'm explaining. And so in Korea, like the random shorts or pants and a t-shirt, this answer in Korea, for example, would be if you bought some like Manon 폭신 잠옷 바지, and then you paired it with an old concert t-shirt.
1: 네.
0: That is what this category is describing.
1: 바로 바로 잠들 수 있어요.
0: So 13% of women, 11% of men, about 40% total usually wore 주로 입는 잠옷, not preferred necessarily,
1: okay.
0: which would be 선호하는. No, it's not about your pajamas in an ideal situation,
1: yeah.
0: but in real daily life. What kind of pajama choices are you making?
1: 맞아요. That is an important point, right? Because there's a lot of people who, like, ideally they want to wash up, they want to change into their comfy pajamas and then snuggle into bed and everything. But the reality is, let's say you work late, you come home, you're tired, and just lay on the sofa, 잠깐 눈만 붙이고 I'll get up and I'll change. But then you fall asleep.
0: Yep.
1: Right? That is the reality.
0: Right, exactly.
1: We have Adrian Yim chiming in saying, onesies are great, especially during cold months in the UK.
0: I respect your attempt at British accents.

0: It's very good. Yes.
1: So onesies, don't underestimate them.
0: Yeah, kind of definitely comfort category. Mm. So we talked about the first two categories.
1: So comfort and 그 친밀감, closeness.
0: Closeness.
1: Okay.
0: And then control.
1: Mm.
0: So I think from what we've seen from American preferences, it already seems like, okay, comfort is top of the list.
1: Yeah.
0: But third on Americans' preferred pajama list was matching pajama sets.
1: Matching pajama sets.
0: Matching pajama sets. So 22% of all survey respondents said this, significantly less than the other pajama choices that we heard about so far, which were 40% and more than 50%.
1: Yeah.
0: So... yeah, not as popular.
1: I mean, but what do you think it is? Because I have somebody in my household, not me,
0: not
1: my wife.
0: Okay.
1: That
0: leaves only one person that I know of. Okay.
1: Who always has to wear matching pajamas.
0: Okay.
1: Right?
0: She knows what she's doing.
1: If she spilled something on, let's say, the top part of the pajama, not the bottom part, she'll change both.
0: Okay.
1: Right?
0: Because what if there's an emergency? Do you really want to go outside your apartment building and have somebody see you in mismatched top and bottoms? I don't want to live my life like that. Your daughter doesn't want to live her life like that.
1: That probably is a scenario she plays in her head every time she has to change into pajamas, right? But that is interesting.
0: Yeah.
1: So the person wearing underwear and a t-shirt or sleeping in the same clothes they wore that day versus a person in a matching pajama set, right? Mm-hmm. So we mentioned the numbers. How are those classified with the three C's you mentioned? Okay, so we're going to put them into like the category they fit, comfort, closeness, and control you mentioned.
0: Yes. Mm. So again, according to not only Dr. Mears, but also Julia Davis, a licensed marriage and family therapist, your pajama choices reflect...

0: right, folks, joining us here in the studio, we have Minju Sam for another episode of 입이 터지는 Small Talk.
1: 안녕하세요.
0: 네, welcome, welcome. How are you?
1: I'm good.
0: Good, good, good.
1: Yeah, trying to spend a little less time on my phone these days.
0: 어, 진짜요?
1: Yeah, I've been glued to my phone lately.
0: 아, 그쵸. 왜냐면, yeah. I feel like because we're so connected here in Korea,
1: mm-hmm.
0: we're one of the most connected countries, right?
1: Yeah.
0: So I feel like because of that, just infrastructure that we're living in, 이거 너무 연결된 이게 사회, 연결된 삶을 사니까 특히 because your phone is the most mobile thing to take around
1: right.
0: you, right? 어, 저도 I am also guilty of that. How much time do you think you spend on your phone? Question for you.
1: Oh,
0: 네.
1: question for me.
0: 네, I know you're supposed to ask me that too, but 네, I jumped the gun a little bit.
1: 저요?
0: 네.
1: I don't know, like more than 15 hours?
0: 15 hours? A week?
1: A day.
0: A day? 진짜, I mean, depending on the work that you do.
1: Right.
0: Yeah, I know a lot of people who, because they need to be up to date on
1: right.
0: like, especially if you're working like in finance and stuff, right?
1: Mm-hmm.
0: 진짜 폰 이렇게 붙잡고 사는 사람들도 있긴 있거든요.
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0: Maybe like
1: 10.
0: Maybe like 7.
1: 7?
0: But 7 is a lot too.
1: Well, not bad.
0: But if you look on if you look on where I spend 7 hours of my time in, the tube.
1: 아.
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1: Yeah. Honestly, I think we all spend too much time on our phones.
0: Yeah.
1: We literally do everything on our phones these days,
0: we
1: right?
0: We are all guilty of that, mm. right? Sometimes, you know, you might pick up your phone to turn off your alarm. And then by doing that, oh, might as well check my messages.
1: Yeah.
0: Might as well check social media. Might as well check the weather. Might as well open up the tube, right?
1: Oh,
0: watch
1: no.
0: a few, you know, clips and stuff. 그쵸?
1: Yeah, that's how it starts. Mm. 딱 그렇게 시작하는 거죠. You check
0: 네.
1: one thing, then another thing. And before you know it, an hour is gone. 한 시간이 뭐예요?
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1: Yeah, and that's why these days more and more people are trying to cut back on screen time.

0: 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This message was brought to you by the Ministry of the Interior and Safety and the National Fire Agency.
1: Hi everyone, I'm Catherine from Morning Wave in Busan. Do you turn into a hideous monster every time you're behind the wheel? Feeling a little guilty? Well, Busan drivers ranked the lowest in a national survey for driving behavior. But if we practice good driving etiquette, we can all become gentler beings. Here are two things to keep in mind. First up, when you're changing lanes, make sure to use your blinker. And second, although I do love getting text messages from all of you, don't text and drive. That's a no-no. Good driving etiquette equals safety for all. This campaign is brought to you by Morning Wave in Busan on BEFM. Oh, by the way, tune in to Morning Wave in Busan to get real-time traffic updates. You know your morning commute's better with me, Kat.

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1: Please be informed that all the programs you hear now are reruns that were aired. Time in hours, minutes, and seconds mentioned in the program do not reflect the current time.

Good morning and welcome to Busan Worldwide. If you had to name one thing that will never change 10, 20 years from now, what would it be? Well, the faster the world moves, the more we try to predict where it's all heading, right? Which technology will take over, which industries will keep cities afloat. But Jeff Bezos, the founder of Amazon, once flipped that question on its head. Instead of asking what will change the next 10 years, he said, focus on what won't. Now, cities that invest in people, that create the conditions for someone to learn, grow, and build something lasting, that kind of foundation never goes out of date. 도시는 사람을 키워내고 그 사람이 쌓은 지식과 경험은 시간이 흘러도 변하지 않는 자산이 됩니다. In the end, what makes a city competitive isn't a stunning skyline or cutting-edge infrastructure. It's the ability to keep producing great people generation after generation. Well, this is Busan Worldwide, and I'm your host, Stephanie Yoon.

0: Busan, where the light of the world comes together. Stories from Busan connect to the world. The closest place to hear the voices of the region. Right now, at the center of the stories you want to know. Busan to the world. Busan Worldwide with Stephanie Yoon.
1: 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Happy Friday. It is June 26th on BEFM Busan Yeongo Bangsong, 90.5 FM in Busan and 103.3 FM in Gidang, Jeonggwan, Noksan areas. Hello, hello. Hope you're having a wonderful Friday morning so far. Jeong Busu-nim and Benny-nim just saying hello, Stephanie. It is Friday and TGIF, everyone. And it is the last Friday of June, as Benny-nim mentioned. Thank you so much for reminding me. Time flies and it is already halfway there for 2026. Can you believe that? Well, now, Busan Museum has put together a history and cultural lecture series on the cultural heritage of the Joseon royal, family. 최근 부산 박물관이 조선 왕실의 문화유산을 주제로 한 역사 문화 강좌를 마련했습니다. Now, the 42nd history and cultural lecture titled The Dignity and Value of the Joseon Royal Family Through World Heritage. In Korean, it's called 세계 유산으로 만나는 조선

스톤 왕실의 품격과 가치 will be held on July 9th and 16th, starting at 1:10 p.m. in the main auditorium at Busan Museum. And the lectures explore the meaning and value behind Joseon court paintings, diplomatic envoy records, royal portraits, and ritual books, all recognized as UNESCO World Heritage. Now, registrations open as actually July 1st at 10 a.m., closes July 6th at 5 p.m. on a first-come, first-served basis through the Busan Museum website at museum.busan.go.kr, and admission is free, so do check it out if you are interested. Now, just as a single record can carry history forward, a single person's education can shape an entirely new future. A city's strength actually comes down to the people it nurtures and how well it grows alongside them. So today on The Interview, we'll be sitting down with the director of the Anchor Project at Dongseo University. The landscape around regional universities is shifting fast, as we know, but the growth of the individuals they produce and the potential of each person who puts down roots in this city will be among the most important assets shaping Busan's future. And we're going to talk about how universities and cities can grow together and what new approaches are being tried to prepare Busan for what's ahead. And that's coming up shortly, so stay tuned for that. But before that, let's talk about today's text topic question. What's your competitive edge? The one that won't disappear 10 years from now? This is not an easy question, right? AI can now make images, make videos, and write as well. So the question a lot of people are asking these days isn't which job is in demand, it's which skills will actually last. So think about it and let me know. 네, 오늘의 문자 주제입니다. 10년 뒤에도 사라지지 않을 나만의 경쟁력은인데요. 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Think about your competitive edge that won't disappear maybe 10 years, 20 years from now and send those messages to #9050 for 101 or for free through KakaoTalk or YouTube live chat. And a lot of hello, hello, happy Fridays coming in like from 사랑대 님. Hope you're having a wonderful Friday morning so far. 이 프로그램은 방송미디어통신위원회의 방송통신발전기금을 지원받아 제작하였습니다. With that, let's jump into today's The Interview.

0: highlighting the Ananti Kwasi Contract Department and the Panstar Cruise Entertainment track as well. The fundamental direction for both tracks is for the company and the university to jointly design and run the curriculum with the goal of helping students find employment and permanently settle down within the local region. And in the case of the Ananti Kwasi Contract Department, the company has donated 100 million won in scholarships over a span of 5 years to cultivate the exact talent they need, allowing students to take classes conducted jointly with working professionals from Ananti. And he emphasizes that these corporate tracks allow students to master real-world field competencies during the semester, providing the major advantage of enabling them to deploy directly into practical work without needing separate corporate internship periods. Well, listeners, if you're just tuning in to Busan Worldwide, we are in the middle of the interview with Mr. Hwang Ki-hun here in the studio, the director of the Anchor Project Group at Dongseo University. Now, the Stella College of Arts, which Dongseo University is preparing to launch in 2027, is also drawing a great deal of interest. So, what kind of college are you planning to create?
1: 동서대학교가 2027년 출범을 준비하고 있는 스텔라 예술대학에도 관심이 모이고 있죠. 어떤 대학을 만들고자 하는 건가요?
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0: 네, 그렇군요. Yeah. So he shared explained that Stella College of Arts is a really future-oriented art college that converges art, design, and cultural content. The goal is to cultivate talented individuals who also possess creative capabilities, utilizing AI and digital technology as well. So very important, critical role helping boost grow into central city for the cultural content industry. And among your many industry university collaboration achievements, are there any representative success stories that you would personally like to introduce to our listeners?
1: 그동안의 산학 협력 성과 가운데 청취자분들께 소개하고 싶은 대표 사례가 있다면 어떤 것들이 있을까요?
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0: 그렇군요. 네. So he highlights the Open UIC, which serves as a signature model of Dongseo University's Anchor Project. The Open UIC is an industry-university collaboration model built upon joint efforts between the university and corporations to help students settle permanently within the local region. Specifically, within this initiative, the commercial game production Open UIC allows Dongseo University Game Department students to cooperate with local game companies to bring their game ideas into actual commercial use, creating a win-win partnership. Actually, it sounds very exciting. Recently, Dongseo University successfully produced two games, Sweet Two and also Wind Game, and has completed preparations for their commercialization in cooperation with a global launching company. He emphasizes that through this initiative, the university focuses heavily on laying a foundation where students can learn the exact competencies needed to produce commercial games at real enterprises while securing vital corporate networks to help them settle in the local region through entrepreneurship. Well, in the past, the main focus was simply on how many international students a university could attract. But now it seems we have entered a new era where how well they successfully settle down as a member of a local community matters much more. So what specific efforts is Dongseo University making to support the local settlement of international students?

And that was the Chainsmokers and Coldplay with Something Just Like This. Welcome back to Busan Worldwide. The time is now 11:36. And listeners, you're tuned into Busan Worldwide. Hope you're having a wonderful Friday morning so far. TGIF to everyone. And I want to remind you of today's text topic question. What's your competitive edge? The one that won't disappear maybe 10, 20 years from now. Something that AI can't replace, right? 네, 오늘의 문자 주제입니다. 10년 뒤에도 사라지지 않을 나만의 경쟁력은인데요. Let's check out some of the messages. We have 성민지님 just saying hello with a thumbs up. Jerry님 messaging in. 저는 만나는 사람들과 주파수를 잘 맞추는 능력이 있습니다. That's a great power, right? Great skill to have. 힘들어하는 사람의 표정을 읽고 적절한 말 한마디를 건네는 건 아직 사람의 영역이라 라고 생각합니다. 그래서 저는 공감하는 능력이 제일 오래가는 경쟁력이 될 것 같습니다. Oh, that's a great point. Really reading the room, right? And understanding, having that empathy and sympathy of people that you listen to or you are with, that is something that not everyone in the world has as well, but also AI, something that they can't replace. Of course. And I want to grow in that skill as well, but that's great to know. And I love how you phrased it. Thank you so much for messaging in, Jerry-neem. Let's check out some other messages as well coming in. We have 5883번님 messaging in. 지금 가진 기술보다 새로운 걸 배우려는 자세가 더 중요한 것 같습니다. 저는 나이를 핑계 삼지 않고 계속 배우는 사람이 되고 싶습니다. 라고 보내주셨는데요. 5883번님, I was actually going to say the same thing. That I guess the attitude and perspective of I need to learn every single day. And we can learn something every single day, right? Something new. And that is a great attitude to have when it comes to life. So thank you so much for messaging in. And I want to learn from our listeners tuning in and messaging in today. Thank you so much. And keep those messages coming in. 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

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So the guest speaker is Chef 이원일, a restaurant consultant and head of 이원일 식탁, who will speak on the topic, Where is the restaurant industry heading today? 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It is open to small business owners, aspiring entrepreneurs, and any interested Busan residents with registration available on a first-come, first-served basis through the Busan Small Business Comprehensive Support Center website until July 6th. 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

0: 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Keep your head up. Look around.
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2: 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Today, we're focusing on two of the most common and dangerous disasters we may face, fires and explosions. We'll go through what to do in different situations, starting with the place we know best, our homes. A fire at home can break out without warning, but if you're prepared, you can save lives. First, make sure smoke detectors are installed and tested regularly. If you see a fire, shout fire to alert others and call 119 if you can. Every household should have a fire extinguisher and all family members need to know how to use it. If flames spread rapidly along the walls or ceiling, stop trying to fight them and evacuate at once. Cover your nose and mouth with a wet towel, stay low to the ground and never use the elevator, always take the emergency stairs. That's how to stay safe at home. Now, let's turn to what many call the most dangerous place during a fire, a high-rise building. In a high-rise, smoke can spread quickly and evacuating often takes time. That's why making quick decisions is so important. Always close fire doors as you move. They act as a barrier against deadly smoke. Use the stairs or emergency elevators if available, but never regular elevators. If evacuation isn't possible, go to a designated refugee area or the rooftop and wait for rescue. Cover your nose and mouth with a wet cloth, stay close to the ground, and if you're trapped, seal the door cracks with wet towels to keep smoke out. Then call 119 for help. So far, we've talked about fire safety at home and in high-rise buildings. But what happens if a fire breaks out in a confined public space, like the subway? In subway fires, calm but quick action can save lives. Use the emergency intercom to alert the train operator and provide your car number. If the doors don't open, pull the emergency handle. You can also break the corner window with the safety hammer or use the red lever to open the screen doors manually. Once outside, check both sides carefully and head toward the nearest safe route. We've now reviewed fire safety at home, in high-rise buildings, and in the subway. Let's turn to another major threat, explosions. When it comes to explosions, prevention is the best defense. If you smell gas, open windows right away to ventilate and never touch switches or flames. Avoid using fire in closed or dusty spaces and install proper ventilation or alarm systems when needed. Never leave aerosol cans, gas canisters, or lighters in a hot car. If an explosion does occur, evacuate quickly to avoid secondary blast. Cover your ears, move behind a solid barrier, and follow the wind's direction to reduce smoke inhalation. If someone is injured, move them to safety and call 119 immediately. 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
2: 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Time in hours, minutes, and seconds mentioned in the program do not reflect the current time.
3: Hello, lovely sweeties. Happy Friday and welcome to Sweet Date. These days, one old school style is suddenly saying, Yahoo! It is Karu style, the bold Japanese fashion and beauty culture from the 1990s and 2000s. Those big eye makeup, playful hair, or flashy accessories, and a why not kind of attitude. It feels loud, fun, and totally different from our everyday look. With those retro culture short videos and a character style makeovers all trending at once, Karu style feels like the perfect playful throwback for right now. Maybe that is why young people are enjoying it again. Sometimes we do not just want to dress up. We want to become a different character for a moment, right? So with that thought in mind, shall we start Friday Sweet Date together?

That was Heartshaker by Twice. And this song is all about that nervous but exciting moment when you like someone so much that you cannot hide it anymore. And instead of quietly waiting, the lyrics say, I should be brave. I should tell this person how I feel. And it also has that bright Twice energy, but underneath the sweetness, there's also a little courage. Sometimes love begins when your heart shakes, right? And you decide not to run away from it. And hello, sweeties. We're live from our studio in Busan this Friday afternoon, and welcome to Sweet Date. You're tuned into BFM 90.5 in Busan and 103.3 FM in the Kijang, Cheonggwan, and Noksan areas. And I'm Yunji. Hello, sweeties. So we have some sweeties checking in today. We have Benny Neem saying hi, Yunji, and everyone. Hello, Benny. Hope you're having a great day. It's Friday. Can you guys believe it? Oh my goodness. Right? And also to celebrate this day with us, we have Kai Neem checking in as well, saying 안녕하세요, Yunji, and everyone. What's up, guys? Ooh, I'm curious what you guys are doing at the moment while listening to our program. So like in the opening, like we kind of did this 겨루 인사법, 그쵸? I said, Yahoo, 그쵸? Oh, you gotta have that cheese sign backwards, 그쵸? You gotta flip it backwards and say, Yahoo, 이렇게 손도 같이 해야 된다고 하더라고요. So last night, I saw some of the videos and I practiced, but even like in the opening today, I kind of messed it up. So, but you gotta say it without, you know, it's gotta be soulless, okay? Yahoo, 이렇게 힘없이 해야 된다고. So anyway, what about you guys? Like, what kind of style are you guys into these days? So, we opened the show with the return of 겨루, which is like the retro style that feels bold, playful, and a little dramatic in the best way. But what's interesting is that this trend is not only about fashion here. It has moved into those short videos that Yunji has watched last night. Dance challenges, photo filters, and makeup looks. And even those nail art with those big, long, colorful decorations. And in a way, it feels like a costume party for everyday life, right? I mean, you do not have to live that style forever. You can just try it for those one perfect photo, or maybe one video, or one fun moments with friends. And maybe that is why old trends keep coming back. And they give us a chance to play with time. And you guys can definitely check out what that 겨루 look is on YouTube right now. We're streaming live, so go ahead and check that out. Yes, and we can borrow the mood of the 90s or 2000s and make it feel new again. So with that being said, here goes today's question of the day for you guys. It's not about 겨루, okay? If retro fashion or hairstyles came back in style, would you guys like to try them? So that's our question for today. If retro fashion or hairstyles came back in style, would you guys like to try them? 복고 패션이나 헤어스타일이 유행이라면 여러분은 시도해 보실 건가요? So this is our question for today. So backtracking a little bit, let's think about some retro styles or fashion, okay? If we take clothes, for instance, there were times where people used to wear those baby t-shirt with low-rise jeans, right? And I believe nowadays, like, the celebrities are doing that fashion again, right? Kind of bringing back the fashion from old times. Also, we have those wide-leg flared jeans, which is like 나팔바지, 그쵸? And yes, it was like from the 70s, I believe, and they used to wear it a lot. But nowadays, we see less people wearing those, right? Or nowadays, you can also see those cargo pants, right? Back in the days, they used to have like 20 or 30 bazillion pockets, right? But nowadays, it has become something more trendier and more modern. And also, we can't leave out the sports jerseys, right? I mean, even I have an older brother. He used to collect lots of jerseys, even, you know, those basketball jerseys with Iverson on it.

on the back. And when I go to school, I will see a lot of kids wearing those. I don't know if you guys have heard of his name. I'm sure you do. Ichiro's jersey, right? He used to be a huge MLB player. Back then, there used to be like less international players, but he was like so good that every like American fans or fans all over the world definitely loved him, right? And I heard that he won 10 Gold Glove Awards, right? So you can kind of tell how good he was, right? So yeah, people used to wear lots of sports jerseys, and nowadays still, right? We can see some people, like even our BFM guest, one of our guests named Jimmy comes in here, right, on Tuesdays, and sometimes I see, you know, those Lakers jersey that he's wearing, right? So yeah, it can be something like that. Or if we think about the hairstyles that are in the question, what would be some hairstyles that used to be popular back then and now coming back, right? I have a little pin here. You can see on live YouTube right now, but this used to be like the butterfly, what is it called? Butterfly clips. 그래서 you would stick it in your hair like this. 그래서 약간 이렇게 여러 가지 with different colors, 그쵸? And you can see some kids wearing this even, you know, on the street or out in cafes. Or back in the days, there used to be something called 깻잎머리, 그쵸? So side bangs, and you have those one thin bang strands struck across the forehead, right? Or maybe for guys, there used to be this middle part hairstyle, right? Right? Like a curtain hair. Hair split in half, right? In the middle. And I heard that the late 90s boy band group used to have that kind of hairstyle. So yeah, if those kind of fashion or hairstyles that I've listed for you came back in style nowadays, would you guys like to give it a try? So that's our question for today. So send in your message anytime at #9050. That's #9050. And remember, each message costs 101. Also, you can reach us free on Kakao Talk. So type in BEFM or Busan Yangon Bangsong. Add us as a friend, and you can send in your thoughts there. And we're also streaming live on YouTube. So if you're curious what I'm talking about or the butterfly clips that I was meaning to say, you can come check us out on BEFM YouTube channel. So type in BEFM or Busan Yangon Bangsong, and hit the live stream button, and you can come peek inside the studio, and you can type anything in the chat room, and I will try to read out all the messages that you guys have sent in, okay? So while we wait for your answers to come in, we're going to continue with the next part of our show. And now it's time for K-pop Dispatch, and this is where we listen to the latest K-pop tracks and see what kind of fresh mood and color they bring today. First song, we have Red Hot Chili Summer by Yeojin or Luna. And she is now introducing herself with a new name titled Luna. And this track is part of her second single album called Level 2. And just from the title, you can already feel the temperature rising. And it's a summer song full of that bright energy, catchy rhythm, and that exciting feeling of stepping out under the hot sun with no hesitation. And there's also a sense of growth here, a solo artist showing a clearer color while still keeping a connection with the story and fans who have been with her. Next up, we have Overflow by Evan. While his single Ride or Die shows strong energy, this track takes a quieter and more emotional direction. And the song Overflow is built on a lo-fi sound and stylish guitar riffs, with those Evan's delicate vocal carrying the feeling of emotions slowly filling up. And the song here compares complicated feelings to a glass that is almost overflowing. Not fully explained, but easy to feel. And it can sound like sadness, comfort, loneliness, or quiet honesty, depending on where you are emotionally. So on that note, let's go play these next two songs back to back. First, we have Red Hot Chili Summer by Yeojin or Luna, and Overflow by Evan.

0: That was Red Hot Chili Summer by Yeojin or Luna and Overflow by Evan. I'm so confused though. Yeojin's new name is Luna, so I don't know what to call her by. So if you guys are one of her fans, let us know, okay? Correct me. I like being corrected by people. All right, so we're going to check out today's question of the day once again, which is if retro fashion or hairstyles came back in style, would you guys like to try them? 복고 패션이나 헤어스타일이 유행이라면 시도해 보실 건가요? 아니면 you're good. 안 해도 괜찮으실 것 같은가요? So text us anytime at #9050 and each text costs 101. You can also message us for free on KakaoTalk, so search BEFM or 부산 영어 방송. Add us as a friend and you can send in your photos of your old time, good old time sake, you know, or maybe a picture of you in high school with that puffy hair that you loved. Or you can log in live on YouTube as well. So type in the same thing, BEFM or 부산 영어 방송. Take a quick look inside the studio and come hang out with us in the chat room. All right. So there are lots of hairstyles that we have like even done like in, I don't know, kindergarten or, you know, in school, right? And one of the things that were very popular in my days was one of the 바가지 머리, which is like the bowl cut, right? Like some kids used to have those kind, and you know, it kind of looks like someone put a bowl on your head, right? And cut around it. And they used to do it back in the States too, right? Yes, and that was kind of the elementary school type of energy. And there used to be this chestnut hair. I don't know if you guys know it. It's called 밤톨머리 in Korea. And yeah, they had a very short buzz cut that makes your head look like a chestnut. Yes. And this is kind of like associated with those military recruits or, you know, those mischievous kids. So yeah, we would like to know your style, guys. Let's read some of the messages that are coming in from our sweeties. First of all, we have BK님 checking in saying, hi, Yunji. Hello, BK님. How are you doing on this Friday? BK님, how about you? What would be the hairstyle or retro fashion that you absolutely loved in high school or middle school?
1: 중고등학교 때 좀 좋아하셨던 그런 헤어스타일이나 유행이 있었을까요?
0: So share with us. We also have C1Dunim checking in. Hello, C1Dunim, saying, I'm a little too shy to try a retro style myself, so I'll use AI to give it a try instead. I mean, nowadays, you know, if you put your picture, your selfie on AI, it will transform you into a whole new character, right? Last night, like on my phone, I was trying to put in my selfie. Well, I don't take much selfies, but still, I put in a capture, screen capture of one of our shows, and I put it in AI and generated a new picture of Karu. And I wanted to show you guys this, but okay. So this is the type of Karu that they created. And you guys can see like a whole lot of butterfly pins or, you know, heart-shaped. And I put a smoky, I don't know, makeup on. 그쵸? 조금 놀라긴 하죠. So I told the AI to make an uglier version of me so that you guys can't be like, you know, that's not you. It looks, you know, a whole lot better than you. So yeah, I tried to do that, but then the AI wouldn't listen to me and it would just reject all my requests, right? So yeah, let's read some more messages. We have Kainim saying, in China, almost everyone had the Xiaomato hairstyle in the 2000s. It usually had long, colorful, spiky hair. It was popular back then, but no one likes it anymore. As for me, I don't want to try. What happened back then, Kainim? Ooh, so long, colorful, spiky hair. That's so cool. I know, like, back when I was in elementary school, this thing, these kids had like one streak of highlights on their hair, right? It used to be something very bright and bold, like blue color, right? Or those neon color, neon green, something like that. So yeah, that used to be a trend, but nowadays when I look at those photos, I'm like, ooh, gives me a cringe.

0: But still, no offense to you guys if you have actually tried it for yourself, okay? PK 당님 is saying 고등학교 때는 두발 단속 때문에 헤어스타일을 하고 싶어도 못했어요. 중학교 때는 바가지 머리가 유행했어요. 그때 투블럭이라는 머리 스타일이 나온 것 같아요. Oh, I see. You know, like in high school in Korea, we had like teachers had like restrictions, like we couldn't have long hairstyles, right? When I was in middle school, I think like 10 centimeters underneath my ear, so that was the limit, and everyone had like short hairstyles, right? Well, this was when I was in Korea though, but when I went back to the States, I could, you know, grow out my hair, so I was very happy about that. So yes, and today, guess what guys, Weekend's here and Jeff's here, so double happiness, right? So without further delay, let's bring Jeff in. It's Friday afternoon, and of course, for Weekend Haps, we have our Energizer, Jeff, in the studio. Hello.
1: Hello, hello, Energizer. Haven't heard that one before.
0: Okay, good one. How's everything with you on this Friday?
1: Pretty good. Summer feels like it's actually here, kind of. I'm not sure if Jangma is here, but it's
0: I heard
1: feels
0: it's
1: like
0: going to be, you know, in the late July or in July, later than before, right?
1: We'll see. Who knows?
0: Because weather always changes, right?
1: I mean, it looks like it's going to rain every day here, but it hasn't so much, just a little bit, but we'll see.
0: Yeah, and the humidity is, you know.
1: I bought a dehumidifier this week, best thing ever.
0: Ooh.
1: Because I used to get, what is it, the Napoli?
0: Oh, yeah.
1: So many in my house, I kind of eliminated all of them.
0: Oh, congratulations.
1: Yeah. Happy, happy.
0: All right. Happy for everyone. So we want to get your take on today's question of the day. Any retro fashion or hairstyles that comes to mind that you would like to try again?
1: No.
0: No?
1: No.
0: No. What used to be a mainstream back in the days?
1: Like I said, where I grew up, a lot of the girls had these big, huge hairstyles. Huge.
0: Like
1: hairstyles.
0: The lion?
1: Yeah. Well, not like the mullet.
0: Okay.
1: That's for guys. But, okay. I mean, girls had like these huge, massive hair things, like from Hairstyle kind of. What was it, Hairstyle?
0: Hairspray. Oh, the movie.
1: Yeah.
0: Yes.
1: Something like that. It was quite bizarre looking back at the photos from that.
0: But
1: I mean, like, even like you were saying with the Korean styles, like, I kind of remember some of the ones popular from back, and not popular, but that were different because everybody always had short hair.
0: Yeah.
1: And it was usually kept neat.
0: Mm-hmm.
1: But then you had like Kim Byung-ji. If you remember Kim Byung-ji.
0: The goalkeeper.
1: Oh my gosh. Had like his, we used to call him rock and roll haircut. And then you had An Jung-hwan with his big flowy hair.
0: Yeah.
1: But going back to the bowl. So we actually had a funny name for that.
0: What was it?
1: The bibimbap bowl haircut. Because you take the big bibimbap bowl, put it on and just cut around.
0: Oh. That stainless bowl, right?
1: Yeah, bibimbap bowl.
0: Did you have that kind of hairstyle?
1: No.
0: No? Okay.
1: Actually, my hairstyle was always kind of like this. But like here, I could put it in my mouth.
0: What?
1: Yeah, my hair, like the top was, I could put it down to here.
0: It was long enough.
1: Yeah.
0: I see. I was like, you could put your hair in your mouth?
1: If I pulled it down, I could.
0: Oh, okay. I see. Whoa, Feeding generated an AI photo of a Jeff in his 20s or 30s, maybe, with his radio.
1: You gotta stop with these AI
0: photos. Oh my gosh.
1: It's killing me.
0: That looks like a guy from Hairspray movie. Oh, doing the disco dance, right?
1: He is killing me.
0: But anyway, it's such a fun time, you know, back in the days, right?
1: Yeah.
0: And speaking of back in the days, we're going to be talking about some interesting discussion topic, right, that's related to that. So can you kind of share with us what we're going to be talking about?
1: Okay, so today's topic is, what was the best decade to be young?
0: Best decade to be young.
1: Yeah, so this is always kind of a fun topic because, I mean, if you talk to your parents, they'll always say, like, it was way better in my day.
0: Oh, yeah.
1: Or whoever you talk to. Your teachers
0: say
1: will always say, like, it was way better in my day. Young kids now say, it's better now. What do you think?
0: I think my decade was the best.
1: Of course, everyone thinks that.
0: Yeah.
1: So you're a 90s kid, right?
0: Yeah. But this time, we're going to divide it up into different era, right? We're going to start from 1980s, right?
1: Yeah.
0: Okay. So tell us, how was it back then?
1: So again, let's just

0: get into it a little bit with the introduction. So again, people who grew up in the 70s talk about freedom.
1: Yeah.
0: People from the 80s remember the music. People from the 90s often talk about being the last generation before smartphones and everything like that. Younger people today basically grew up completely with technology. So if you had to choose, which one do you think is the best decade to be young? Now, I'm going to say probably most of your listeners will say mine, whatever generation they grew up in. So let's just go back and take a look at the different decades. So let's start with the 1980s. So it gets remembered as a fun decade. You had a big music culture. You had the movies, arcades. Less technology. Life was very different and much more simple. Because, again, there was limited access to information. There was no internet. International travel wasn't a big thing back then. And, again, communication wasn't instant. Like I said, when we talked about the maps. Remember, like, having to give directions to people, and you'd have to say, like...
1: You'd have to stop by the gas station and ask for directions, right? Ah, yes. So I want to ask you, though, like, since you are in this generation, I guess, what kind of games were popular back then?
0: So people played a lot of board games. This is kind of when computer games just kind of started. So, like, if you... We used to play on, like, a Commodore 64, or people would play on, like, what was that, Atari? And things like that.
1: Bunch of new names, I don't know.
0: Yeah.
1: So board games, or maybe you guys play outside, right?
0: Yeah, I played outside all the time. Now, a very different thing about that was, like, we would get home from school, we would go out, and just, like, not come back till dinner. And, like, our parents never... I mean, well, look, there was obviously no phone to like, call you or anything like that. So you were just kind of went out and played.
1: But, I mean, wouldn't you get in trouble if you stayed out too late?
0: I lived in the countryside, kind of, I guess. So, I mean, I grew up with a very big yard. So I would just play back in my yard most of the time. Like, we had almost 2 acres of land where I grew up.
1: I see.
0: So I just played in the backyard. Or sometimes we would go to my neighbor's house, or we'd ride bikes, or... play soccer.
1: So peaceful and healthy.
0: Yeah. We were outside all the time.
1: Oh, I see. Wow. So this is when we start to get, you know, those internet, dial-up internet, right, in the 1990s.
0: Yeah.
1: So tell us about this era.
0: So again, many people point to the 90s as the ideal balance. So at this time, you still had freedom from constant connectivity, face-to-face socializing, and fewer digital distractions, but technology was beginning to improve. The internet did exist and kind of started to pick up. Mobile phones were just starting and travel was becoming easier. Now, I remember this when I was in university. And I used to actually skip class and go to the computer library.
1: He was too excited to share about this.
0: I used to go to the computer library all the time. And it was like when the computers were green, the green screen.
1: Oh, there used to be a green screen?
0: Yeah, before there was, like, color monitors and stuff, it was just, like, green text with a black background with the green text. And so they had these things called freenets, and I used to get on there and just chat to people from all over, like, the U.S. and Canada. And I made a lot of friends from this. And I actually, like, met some of them in real life, or people were sending me, like, gifts and stuff. It was kind of cool.
1: That is cool.
0: Yeah.
1: Wow. And I think, like, in the 1990s, this is a generation where you get to experience both, right? A little bit of technology and a little bit of, you know, those old games.
0: Yeah, like, what I liked about it was, I mean, I always liked meeting people from different places. And this was a way to do it before, like I said, this wasn't a time yet when international travel or traveling was a big, big thing like it is now. I mean, if you look back in Korea and you ask how many Koreans traveled in the 80s and 90s, it's very low. So
1: compared to nowadays.
0: It's like, okay, let's just go to Japan for the weekend or something like that.
1: Or for udon.
0: Let's go to Japan for udon. But again, back then, it didn't happen.
1: So true. And one of the things that I want to point out is the video games, because this was when, you know, the video games became a thing, right?
0: Right. And when they really started to blow up, it was probably around, the 90s. And then they were, like... The quality got much, much better, but now, like, compared to now, if you look back at those games, it's like, wow, how did I play those games?
1: So true, right? So people in 1990s

0: 90s were most like a half street, half screen. Now, moving on to the 2000s, there is a huge transition around the world.
1: Right. So this was a fascinating period because technology was advancing quickly. Mm-hmm. So the internet became mainstream, global travel increased, and in Korea, broadband internet exploded, mobile technology advanced rapidly. Mm-hmm. The country changed incredibly fast, and social media still hadn't completely taken over our daily life yet.
0: Yes.
1: So I still remember... It must have been my first year here, I think, when I kind of remember using Facebook.
0: Oh, yeah. And MySpace, right?
1: I never used MySpace.
0: Okay.
1: but in Korea, everyone was using PsyWorld.
0: Oh, so true, right. That was in the 2000s, yes.
1: Right. And, and the interesting thing about that was PsyWorld was so much more advanced than a lot of... the Western companies at that time, the way they did it. But and they tried to go global, but failed.
0: Yeah, so true.
1: Because one of the things that they had for foreigners here was that if you wanted to make a PsyWorld account as a foreigner, you had to scan your passport and send it in. And I'm like, I'm not doing that. I'm not giving you my passport. Like, they wanted you to scan your passport and fax it to their office.
0: Whoa,
1: to get a PsyWorld account as a foreigner. I'm like, no. So.
0: But everybody back then like was on PsyWorld.
1: And yeah, because Koreans could sign up no problem.
0: Yeah.
1: But if a foreigner wanted to use it, that's what they had to do.
0: Maybe it's because there weren't as much, like, many foreigners as they are now, right?
1: No.
0: There was lots of processes.
1: I don't know why they required this. Mm. It was just a weird thing.
0: Oh, that's a bummer.
1: So foreigners didn't. And then they tried. I remember they went to Japan and then they tried to go to Europe and I believe the U.S. and it just didn't
0: work. I see. And another thing in the 2000s is that like they used to have like Mini Home Peace, but then they had this Messenger app that came out and everybody like communicated through that, right?
1: Right. Mm. So again, this is like... it was like instant communication. Even for me, like, to call home was expensive.
0: Oh, it was?
1: When I first got here.
0: Oh.
1: But then all of a sudden when everybody started to get smartphones, it was much easier to, like, just text. I mean, now you can just text and call. I can call my brother in the U.S., my other brother in Canada, just like it's...
0: Yeah,
1: like
0: so convenient.
1: They're in the next room.
0: Yeah,
1: I mean, it's very.
0: Yeah,
1: it's very
0: just
1: simple.
0: One call away, right? So now moving into our internet era, 2010s, we get unlimited access to these tech, right?
1: Right. So again, today's young people have access to almost everything: so information, entertainment, education, global connections, learning a language, starting a business, creating content is easier than ever. So again, we're in the content era right now. Mm. So again, there's a lot of new challenges that come with this. Social media pressure, comparison culture, and information overload.
0: Mm.
1: So
0: people in the alpha generation would be very happy.
1: I would hate to grow up
0: in this era. Why is that?
1: Because you're under constant watch.
0: Mm.
1: Like, everything that you do and say is one upload away from, like, just being canceled.
0: Oh, so true. I think this applies to many sectors in this field in Korea and, you know, around the world.
1: Everywhere.
0: Right?
1: I mean, you can do one stupid thing. Somebody posts a video. Next thing you know, you're viral for doing something dumb.
0: Or something good, right?
1: Possibly. Mm. But again, there's a lot of people went viral that they didn't want to be, you know.
0: Noticed. Like, or, you know, highlighted.
1: Yeah.
0: Yes. So today, guys, we are talking about what was the best decade to be young. And I definitely want to know, how about you guys? Like, which generation were you guys born? And what would be some of the good things that you have experienced as you grew up? Okay. So share your answers with us. And we're going to go take a song break. And here is 뜨거운 안녕 by Psy featuring 성시경.

0: 잘 자요.
1: 잘 자요. That was 뜨거운 안녕 by Psy featuring 성시경. Did I sound like that?
2: What?
1: 잘 자요. Yeah. Like, oh, whatever. Okay, continue. All right, so you guys are tuned into Week and Halves here on Sweet Date. And Jeff, of course, is here to help us find something fun to enjoy this weekend. And we have one more message from Benny talking about today's text topic, saying, I would try the hairstyles from the past for sure. What kind of hairstyles, Benny? Maybe Kim Byung-ji's hairstyle, if you know what I mean.
2: Get a mullet.
1: Yeah, get a mullet. Ooh, that would be so cool, right? But on the side, like, do you have to have, like, a gel or, you know, those wax to kind of keep it neat? Or
2: no.
1: No? You can just blow dry it?
2: Mm-hmm.
1: Oh.
2: It's like the Swayze haircut.
1: Mm. All right. So maybe, you know, in the future, like, way in the future, I might give it a try.
2: Search Flock of Seagulls.
1: Flock of Seagulls?
2: Yeah.
1: Oh, why?
2: The band.
1: Oh.
2: And you'll understand.
1: Okay. That kind of scares me. Okay, yeah. So go ahead and do that, Benny. All right, so Jeff, what do you have for us next in the segment?
2: The beach season is officially back starting tomorrow.
1: Ooh.
2: So this year's official beach opening dates for Busan are confirmed, so we're going to give you a quick rundown so you can plan your summer.
1: Okay.
2: Starting tomorrow, Haeundae and Songjung Beach open early again this year.
1: Mm.
2: So it's the same early opening pattern as last year, and Haeundae is going to stay open the longest while all the other beaches close at the same time.
1: Mm.
2: So let's go through all the dates.
1: Okay.
2: So Haeundae is going to open on June 26th and close on September 15th. And again, this is for the summer operations season.
1: Okay.
2: Songjung will open on tomorrow and I'll close on August 31st.
1: Mm.
2: And new this year is Haeundae is adding a dedicated first aid station for jellyfish stings.
1: Ooh, because there are lots of jellyfishes out there?
2: Yeah.
1: Oh, I see.
2: Every year.
1: Oh, all right. So watch out,

0: guys, when you are out there, okay?
1: Yeah, if you're in the water, be careful of the jellyfish.
0: And there's like a certain like boundary that you can like swim in.
1: For the most part. Otherwise, you'll get the whistle.
0: Yeah. Like Yoon-ji out in the water. Yeah. Be like, woo, you get out, right? Okay, now moving into other popular beaches here in Busan.
1: Right, so the other five beaches, including Gwangalli, Imrang, Ilgwang, Songdo, and Darepo, are all on the standard schedule, which is opening July 1st and closing on August 31st. So again, there's no change again for these five beaches. So if you're planning to come to the beach, what the summer season means is this means that this is when they have the parasols out. They have the lifeguards out on duty. Remember, there is technically no swimming after 6 p.m. So just be careful and enjoy the beach.
0: All right. Because, I mean, at nighttime, I think it gets dangerous, right?
1: So the currents are really bad, and that's one thing that people don't really know about here is that the currents, especially at Haeundae, get really bad.
0: Oh.
1: And some people, after a few sodas, like to jump in the water, and then they get swept out.
0: No.
1: It happens
0: quite often.
1: More than enough times, and then the especially with younger kids, teens especially.
0: Yeah.
1: So the authorities will get called in and then come have to rescue.
0: Right.
1: So just be careful. Don't go into the water at night, even if you're a professional swimmer.
0: It can be
1: dangerous out there. So
0: true. So be safe out there, guys, when you're going to the beaches. All right, so now we're gonna move into some of the events happening here in and around Busan. So tell us what it is.
1: Okay, so the One Asia Festival going on at the Busan Asiad Main Stadium this weekend. So again, there's lots of stuff going on with the main concerts, the K-Culture exhibitions and experiences and conferences. They're also doing an event at the auxiliary grounds of the Asiad Main Stadium. So if the auxiliary grounds are the big soccer field behind the stadium, so there's going to be a big kind of festival out there.
0: Mm-hmm.
1: And a lot of it is actually tended towards the foreign crowd. So something to check out.
0: Yes.
1: Music-wise also, we have Busan Immersed in Jazz 2 at Domohun out in Suyeonggu. It's the monthly jazz concert returns. It's Saturday at 5. Park Hae Shin, the Trot Diva, performing Saturday at 5 p.m. at Bexco Auditorium. Events-wise, the big event this weekend, the New Zealand Wine Festival going on at Park Hyatt Busan.
0: So your
1: right. So it's an evening of New Zealand wines paired with an amazing food buffet done at the Park Hyatt. Tickets are still available. You can check out hapskorea.com, my website, for more information about this. It's taking place Saturday in Marine City at the Park Hyatt. We still have a bunch of stuff going on at the Cinema Center this weekend. So we have the World Cinema going on, the Busan Food Film Festa.
0: This is interesting.
1: Right. So this is where food and cinema combine for one of the city's special summer festivals. So this is Friday through Sunday. So there's a lot of talks and there's like a lot of food pairings with movies and things like that. So it's an interesting event. Also going on at the Cinema Center is the Busan International Magic Festival Convention. So it's a variety of events, including gala shows, lectures, workshops, and on-site events. Again, this is through Sunday. We still have the Sea Library going on at Milak Waterside Park. So again, a collection of 3,000 books. We have the Busan International Mobility Show got underway today. So again, this is basically the old International Motor Show. This brings together the latest innovations in mobility, showcasing future transportation technologies, electric vehicles, autonomous driving, and mobility services. This is going on through July 5th at Bexco. The Korea Car Camping Show, which is also part of that, also going on at Bexco. This one's only through Sunday. Going on at Skål. Do you know what Skål means? It's like cheers in Norwegian. So the 10th edition of the craft beer they're having a craft beer festival. It's their 10th edition for 4 days in Samyeon. So this is going on through Sunday.
0: This sounds fun.
1: Right. The drone show is only doing one show this weekend at 8 p.m. It's their special best of. I forget what the Korean thing that they count, they call it, but it's their best of. And then the Giants are in town versus LG to play the Twins at Sajik.
0: All right. Woo, lots of events and news going on here in Busan. And for the drone show, guys, normally it's happening on

0: Saturday and Sunday, right?
1: No.
0: No?
1: Usually it's Saturday at 8 and 10.
0: Okay.
1: But they're only doing the 8 o'clock show this
0: week. I see. And there are lots of tourists like checking this out. So this week it's happening only at 8 p.m.
1: All right. And it's also this week's bigger.

0: Wow. Okay, so something to check out over the weekend, guys.
1: You might even see a big drone thing with Yoonji's face on it. You never know.
0: Hopefully not, right?
1: You never know.
0: Yeah, okay. That would be giving me a heart attack. Okay. So anyway, Jeff, thank you so much for all these fun topics, and have a good weekend, and we'll see you next
1: week. All right. Have a great weekend, everybody.
0: Okay. And with that, we're going to wrap up the first hour of Sweet Date, everyone. And we're going to go listen to the song, 그냥, just by Zion T and Crush.

0: us all. 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
1: This is BEFM Safety Briefing. Today, we're focusing on two of the most common and dangerous disasters we may face, fires and explosions. We'll go through what to do in different situations, starting with the place we know best, our homes. A fire at home can break out without warning, but if you're prepared, you can save lives. First, make sure smoke detectors are installed and tested regularly. If you see a fire, shout fire to alert others and call 119 if you can. Every household should have a fire extinguisher and all family members need to know how to use it. If flames spread rapidly along the walls or ceiling, stop trying to fight them and evacuate at once. Cover your nose and mouth with a wet towel, stay low to the ground and never use the elevator, always take the emergency stairs. That's how to stay safe at home. Now, let's turn to what many call the most dangerous place during a fire, a high-rise building. In a high-rise, smoke can spread quickly and evacuating often takes time. That's why making quick decisions is so important. Always close fire doors as you move. They act as a barrier against deadly smoke. Use the stairs or emergency elevators if available, but never regular elevators. If evacuation isn't possible, go to a designated refugee area or the rooftop and wait for rescue. Cover your nose and mouth with a wet cloth, stay close to the ground, and if you're trapped, seal the door cracks with wet towels to keep smoke out. Then call 119 for help. So far, we've talked about fire safety at home and in high-rise buildings. But what happens if a fire breaks out in a confined public space, like the subway? In subway fires, calm but quick action can save lives. Use the emergency intercom to alert the train operator and provide your car number. If the doors don't open, pull the emergency handle. You can also break the corner window with the safety hammer or use the red lever to open the screen doors manually. Once outside, check both sides carefully and head toward the nearest safe route. We've now reviewed fire safety at home, in high-rise buildings, and in the subway. Let's turn to another major threat, explosions. When it comes to explosions, prevention is the best defense. If you smell gas, open windows right away to ventilate and never touch switches or flames. Avoid using fire in closed or dusty spaces and install proper ventilation or alarm systems when needed. Never leave aerosol cans, gas canisters, or lighters in a hot car. If an explosion does occur, evacuate quickly to avoid secondary blast. Cover your ears, move behind a solid barrier and follow the wind's direction to reduce smoke inhalation. If someone is injured, move them to safety and call 119 immediately. 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
1: The time is now 10 o'clock.

And that was 비행기 by 한혜 문세윤 featuring Chu. And this was released last month. And this track is a cover of the much-loved song by 거북이. And it has been getting a lot of attention lately. And it keeps the bright, feel-good travel mood of the original while adding those fresh charm through the voices and energy of those three artists together. And when a melody already lives in your memory, it can bring it back a good feeling instantly, right? And this was a song that makes you want to pack a bag and fly somewhere this summer. And hello, sweeties. We're live from our studio in Busan this Friday afternoon. And welcome to Sweet Date. You're tuned into BEFM 90.5 in Busan and 103.3 FM in the Kijang, Cheonggan, and Noksan areas. And I'm Yunji. Hello, sweeties. So coming up in part two of today's Sweet Date, we're going to start off with bite-sized banter with Andrew joining us. And then we're

Adventist Screen Bites, your go-to learning English learning segment, where we get to learn those useful phrases from movies and TV series. And later on, we're going to turn up the volume with Flashback Segment, bringing back those Korean dance hits from the 90s and 2000s to keep the mood up on this Friday. But first, we're going to check out today's question of the day once again, which is, if retro fashion or those funky hairstyles came back in style, would you guys like to try them? 복고 패션이나 헤어스타일이 유행이라면 여러분은 시도해 보실 건가요? So send in your answers, guys, by texting us at #9050.shop9050, and each message costs 101. Also, for free options, we have Kakao Talk and YouTube. 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And as for YouTube, type in the same name, BEFM or Busan Yonghwa Bangsong, and hit the live stream button, which is in red color. And when you tap on that, you can see the live chat room as well. So type in your answers. What kind of retro fashion or, you know, maybe cowboy fashion or hairstyles come back in style? Would you like to give it a try? Okay, so let's see what our sweeties are saying about today's topic, or, you know, the things that we talked about. And, you know, like with Jeff today, in the first half of our weekend half segment, we kind of talked about this. What was the best decade to be young? And we kind of talked about, you know, different eras like 1980s, 1990s to the modern days, right? And to this, we have Kaineem saying, I think the best decade to be young was the 1990s or the early 2000s, because there were a lot of job opportunities, but nowadays it's really hard to find a job. I think this is so true, right? Job-wise, I mean, back in the days, I think it wasn't as competitive as nowadays. Maybe because people want to go into those, you know, a stable company, right? I think that's what makes all the competitiveness, right? And back in the days, I think, you know, people used to dream of something more like in a variety, I guess. But nowadays, it's more of a stable thing, because I totally get it, right? Like, the world is unstable. It keeps on changing. And so people want that stable job, right? And also, we have 만학도영원님 checking in, saying, 안녕하세요. 저희 아파트 앞에 있던 미용실이 재개발로 인해서 이사를 가버린 후, 그리고 대부분의 미용실이 예약제로 운영되고 있다는 사실을 알고 난 이후, 예약하기가 귀찮아서 지금까지 머리를 못 자르고 있어요. 조선시대처럼 비녀를 질러야 할 정도로 머리가 길어지고 있습니다. 이참에 진짜 비녀를 꽂고 다니면서 유행을 선도해볼까 봐요. 라고 보내주셨어요. Oh, I see. So she's saying that ever since the hair salon that she goes to in front of her place moved away for, you know, redevelopment, she realized that, you know, nowadays people are accepting appointments, right? And she just stopped getting haircuts. So she says that her hair has gotten so long. Yeah, she's about one hairpin away from looking like a woman from the Joseon dynasty, right? Maybe, yeah, you should totally embrace it and just, you know, make it a new trend. For me, like, I have pretty long hair, I think, right? So whenever I don't have my hairband, I try to look for my pen or a chopstick, and I just stick it in there, right, in my hair. And yeah, that doesn't get in the way when I'm trying to have my gukbap or, you know, my lunch. That's a little tip for you. Well, I mean, you know, like, if you have a long hair, I think you can try many kinds of hairstyle, right? You can do it wavy, with a curling iron. Just watch out for your ears though, right? Yeah, you can give it a go. Way to go. So thank you guys so much for your messages. I'm gonna read one more message from 상예님. Hello, 상예님, saying, my OOTD is already retro or old-fashioned way. I look almost the same way I used to be in high school decades ago, or 2 years ago, right? Short cut hair, t-shirt, sweatpants, and sneakers, just with more wrinkles. But I mean, you know, you're in your comfort zone, right? So that's a good thing. And maybe he was already trendy back then, right? Because it's been a decade and it still is, you know, he's still in fashion. Ooh. And I remember there's a famous saying.

from this famous singer named Ariana Grande. I remember like her being interviewed by somebody and she was calling it not a wrinkle, but those well-earned cry lines and smile lines, right? So I thought that was very interesting. Like you can turn the perspective around and call it a smile line, right? So even though we have some wrinkles on our faces, let's try to laugh more and more. And I personally think that aging is, you know, such a beautiful thing, right? So let's embrace it and just make it our beautiful smile lines, okay? So anyway, guys, thank you so much for all your lovely messages. We appreciate that. And we're going to go take a song break. And here is Tirori by Miao.

0: Welcome back, everyone. Happy Friday. And this is Bite Size Banter. We have Andrew.
1: Welcome, everybody. It's Friday here. Sweet date.
0: He sounds like those AFKN radio guy.
1: Oh, yeah. Hello. Yeah. Good morning. There's a movie that Good Morning Vietnam with Robin Williams.
0: Oh.
1: He was like, good morning, Vietnam. Yeah.
0: Okay.
1: But it is Busan, not Vietnam. But hey, we do have a show. It's a Vietnamese show. Maybe check that out. But yeah, it is Friday. I'm excited it's Friday. I'm sorry.
0: I'm excited too. Right?
1: Level two and a 12. Not 12? Even an 11 to a 12.
0: What is the scale? Like up 10. To 10?
1: 10. Oh, well,
0: and you're
1: 1 to 10.
0: 12. Okay.
1: People, if you'd like to write in, call, do something, we got to figure out what's going on with this whole story here.
0: Yes, but let's get into today's skit first. And
1: sure.
0: Talk about it more, okay?
1: Yeah.
0: All right. Andy. Some daily decisions feel small, but they take so much energy from you.
1: Especially food decisions. Mm-hmm. Food is emotional.
0: Emotional?
1: Yeah. Damage. Yes,

0: lunch can change the direction of your whole day.
1: That is very serious lunch philosophy.
0: Korean food, Western food, rice, noodles, something light, something heavy, something comfortable, something sweet, something salty. You want me to keep going? It's a lot, Yoonji.
1: But I think choosing clothes can be stressful too.
0: True, but if I wear the wrong shirt, I can survive. If I choose the wrong lunch, my whole afternoon, kaputs, gone.
1: So you want someone to decide for you?
0: Yeah. Just hand me a good meal and say, trust me.
1: So here goes the question. Would you rather never have to decide what to eat or never have to decide what to wear? 뭐 먹을지 고민 안 하기 대 뭐 입을지 고민 안 하기. 여러분은 어느 쪽이 조금 더 편하신가요? So this was a question that just got me because it's so hard to pick. Like, I mean, if you think about every morning, guys, when you're trying to pick out the clothes, or maybe you pick out the clothes the day before, like Andrew has said, you know, way earlier, and the weather, all of a sudden you get up and the weather kind of swifted into another...
0: It's changed.
1: Yeah, it has changed.
0: Now, I have a question to this because I think I have my answer, but I need some clarity.
1: Okay.
0: So, the would you rather never have to decide what to eat or never decide what to wear? Mm. Now, is it still within my, you know, kind of wheelhouse? Like what I enjoy? Like, am I giving like my flavor profiles or saying like these foods I don't like?
1: And then
0: I get, okay.
1: That's a great question.
0: All right. Yeah. And then for clothes, like they're not going to be like, hey, Andy, here's Yoonji's high heels today.
1: And you want to wear red lipsticks with that?
0: Well, you got to, you know, walk a mile in someone else's shoes to understand their life, right?
1: Yes, but this would be under that circumstance, right? Under your taste or whatever.
0: I'm going to go with the food.
1: Never have to decide what to eat.
0: Yeah, just because I feel also if somebody is just giving me the food, I'm not cooking anything. Right?
1: In that sense.
0: I think maybe I'm wrong on that one. Listeners, let me know or let us know that, you know, am I totally, you know, off the page here and not following the rules?
1: I think it's following the rules.
0: But I would say, yeah, because, you know, for clothes, I think is... also very different because of the situation you're in. Like, you might want to wear this because you're going to this place and you might be going somewhere else. You know, you might be a little bit, you might have some more intuition, you know, a little bit more intuitive about the situation. So, but I think food, if it is, you know, a balanced meal, enough to get me through the day, there's enough calories there.
1: What if it had like those bones in the fish?
0: Well, you said that it's going to follow my dietary suggestions. Bony fish, out.
1: Or that tomato pasta that you've mentioned a few days ago.
0: I'm okay. I'll go. I'd even accept that. I'd accept that. You know, I would say, listen, you know, that's okay. It's the spice level is maybe my fault. Maybe I just need to bring some more water, have a thing of milk or something like that. But I would say food big time because then I want to choose my clothes.
1: Okay. So this is coming from fashionista.
0: And I'm also more open to when people give me food and then it's like, oh, hey, wear this.
1: Has your loving wife ever done that to you? Like, done that to you, sorry.
0: giving me clothes?
1: Yeah. To kind of try it on for that day?
0: Yeah, no.
1: No?
0: Maybe? I don't know. I don't think so.
1: Okay.
0: You know, or she's bought me clothes before and said, like, hey, why don't you wear that new shirt? Oh, yeah, sure.
1: Ooh. You know? He's pretty generous about that. Okay.
0: How about yourself? Which one are you going to go with?
1: If I were to have a stylist, then... I would want to never have to decide what to eat. But I don't know, like, I think this is really hard for me because I love deciding what to wear or deciding what to eat because, you know, like on a festive mood like this with World Cup going on, I think I would like to have the options to pick from.
0: All right, I'm going to flip the script on you a bit here just to change this. Would you rather never have to decide what to eat, meaning someone's going to cook you your meals for you and have meals there like a personal chef, or have someone, and I've said to

0: Multiple times, listeners, I'm looking into the camera for a reason. I don't think Yoonji wears a lot of makeup, but I'm going to give her this option. Or would you rather have a personal, somebody who does your hair and makeup every day?
1: I would definitely want the latter one.
0: Yeah.
1: Definitely. That was super nice, right?
0: Yeah.
1: Because if there were to be a robot that did the makeup for me, that would be so neat.
0: Yeah.
1: Guys don't have to have that, right?
0: Well, some do.
1: Do you put on makeup?
0: I've worn makeup in the past. I have worn makeup, yeah. Been on sets or video shoots and stuff
1: maybe
0: like that.
1: Has like a face mask.
0: And I don't mind it. Yeah. I don't mind wearing makeup. It's like, you know, I also don't mind wearing a suit. But it's maybe because I don't wear a suit every day.
1: Oh,
0: do you know what I mean?
1: Yeah.
0: So I think that makes a difference as well.
1: Mm.
0: Same with makeup.
1: Mm-hmm.
0: But I think, you know, for a lot of women, even if they don't wear a lot of makeup, just having someone who could make sure like it's balanced and, you know, it's not when you look at them, it's like brown, white. You're just like, welcome to Halloween. You know what I mean? Like it's a bit different.
1: It's like a costume.
0: Yeah. And in your hair too, because, you know, if you're somebody, I know you wear different hairstyles, but there are a few women I know that they wear their hair the exact same every day.
1: Mm.
0: Not because it's like, oh, this is my style and I like it.
1: Mm-hmm.
0: More of that, they don't really know how to do something else.
1: Oh, I see.
0: You know what I mean?
1: Yeah.
0: And I think we all have friends like that.
1: Mm.
0: Or like when they go to get their hair done,
1: it's
0: like that one day that it looks like that and it never looks like that again.
1: Maybe it's because they don't know how to use their curling iron, right? Or style their hair, right?
0: I think that's something that would be a very good for women to... Mm. You know, like a weekend class.
1: Oh.
0: And I might be getting some hate here online or our listeners like, Andrew, what are you talking about? Trying to make women look a certain way. No. I mean that like, you know, it's also when it comes to stylists for clothes.
1: Mm.
0: There's a lot of men out there that definitely, if they just went shopping with someone, they could show them what to do.
1: Oh,
0: you know, like how to make your life easier with like these different colors or what matches. What is it? In Korea, there's one of the big things right now is getting your color palette done. I'm saying, or like where they go and they put all the different colors behind your head with your natural, face color, your hair color, and what colors work well with you.
1: The personal color.
0: Yeah, something, I can't remember what it is. But any of my friends who've done that, they absolutely loved it. Men and women.
1: We should all go in and
0: try
1: it.
0: Yeah, it'd be great.
1: So for listeners out there who are actually struggling to style their hair or do something, what would be an advice for them?
0: I don't know. Go either for their makeup. I think go go to the department store and sit down and say, try to test the makeup. And they'll sit and put stuff on you.
1: Oh.
0: I don't know.
1: Oh, that's a very practical way.
0: Yeah, tutorial or, you know, online, there's lots of stuff. Mm. Yeah. Or go into... You know, to get your hair done and ask them, can you do it four or five different ways?
1: Oh.
0: You're going to have to pay.
1: They're going to divide into four or five different sections.
0: Or if you have a friend who's good at it.
1: Oh, ask them to do it for you and teach you, right?
0: You buy the drinks and supply the food and they bring the blow dryer and the curling iron and whatever it is.
1: I once tried, guys, doing the curling iron with the tutorial on and I once burned my ear, so... Never do that, okay? Try to do it safely, okay?
0: All right, people.
1: All right.
0: Don't fry your head like this one.
1: Yeah. Yes. So anyway, guys, would you rather never have to decide what to eat or never have to decide what to wear? So send in your answers, guys, and we'll see you next week.
0: Bye-bye. Bye.
1: All right, everyone, that was our bite-sized banter. Hope you guys enjoyed it. And today's topic is, would you rather never have to decide what to eat or never have to decide what to wear?
2: 뭐 먹을지 고민 안 하기 대 뭐 입을지 고민 안 하기. 어느 쪽이 여러분은 더 편하신가요?
1: I mean, you know, there are lots of joy in our lives that we can, you know, get from. Like, for instance, deciding the menu, right? That gives us happiness. And also deciding what to wear. That also gives me, Yoonji, happiness. Well, what about for you? Which one would you just, you know, cross us out from here. We have Benny saying, I choose never have to decide what to eat. Maybe because I do want to go on a diet. Ooh, for dietary reasons. I see. You know, like when you think about the time, for me, if you have like too many options to pick from, it kind of eats up too much of your time.

right? And when I think about the time that I was like going on a diet, I think sticking to a diet is much like easier for me because, you know, you have your chicken breast, veggies, protein shake or something like that, right? And you have to have the same thing every time. So I think it wasn't as time consuming as nowadays, right? Because sometimes it takes up to an hour for me to decide a menu. I know it takes a long time, but I think, you know, like, okay, I'm gonna have, you know, Chinese, for instance. And then I, you know, dig through some restaurants and think, maybe this place is not clean for me because I have a weak digestion. So sometimes I've got to be very picky about that. But, you know, like those kind of stuff, right? But then I think, okay, I'm going to try Japanese food. But then when I look through it, there's nothing special that's sticking out for me, right? So yeah, that takes about an hour for me. But yeah, as Benny has said, you know, never have to decide what to eat. That may be, you know, make things easier for some people. Also, we have a message from Jenny Neem saying, I like experimenting with different clothing styles and pairing them with different shoes, so never have to decide what to eat. Oh, I see. Wow. I mean, she must have quite the shoe collection here, right? Some people love to mix and match with those outfit with shoes, right? And even for Andrew, I heard like he has these cool socks, so I'm sure he loves to mix and match with those socks that he has, right? Let's see. Also, we have Sungyun Nim saying, ooh, I think, it's really hard to choose. I already do not really have to decide what to eat or wear because I simply rotate menus weekly and just pull a t-shirt from the bottom of the stack in my closet. And I think this convenience is a benefit once you become a laid-back adashi. Oh, I see. But still, I mean, you have your style, right? Something that's in your closet is still something that you like, right? But I think rotating menus weekly, that's a clever way to do it. But, you know, like when it rains, you know, like when it's rainy out there, you're craving for, you know, that 파전 그런 느낌. 아니면 칼국수. Don't you have that kind of days, right? And you were thinking, okay, today is Monday, which means I have to have kimbap, but then that kind of, you know, messes up your system. Does that ever happen to you? And also, Kainim is saying, I'd rather never have to decide what to wear because I usually wear simple clothes like white, black, or gray. Ah, I see. I think my brother's closet look exactly the same, right? He always wear this like black t-shirt. And I ask him, isn't that the same one you wore yesterday? And he's like, it's a different one. Yes, but I mean, simple goes a long way, right? And C1 Dune is saying, I have to choose what to eat 3 times a day, so I prefer not to overthink it. Ah, okay. I mean, it takes up a lot of time, right? Considering the menu, yeah, that would be a hassle for some of you because you guys are busy, obviously, right? And Jenny Neem is checking in saying, hello, sweeties, and Yundi. Hello, Jenny Neem. And she's saying, for me, I choose no need to decide what to eat as I'm not picky about food, but I love fashion, and put a little heart emoji there. Ooh, I see. Yeah, same for me too, Jenny Neem. Yeah, if I were to pick either one, I would never have to decide what to eat, right? Because I love fashion too. I know, like, I shouldn't say that on a day I'm wearing, you know, sweatshirt and sweatpants. And she's saying, Sangyunim's ajashi vibe feels so cool to me. I know, it's so cool, right? He seems like Steve Jobs or something like that. And also, Mark Deonim is saying, 저는 뭘 먹을지 고민하는 일은 별로 없어요. 생선만 아니면 뭐든 잘 먹으니까요. 그런데 먹는 걸로 고민은 매일 합니다. 남편 저녁으로 오늘은 무슨 음식을 만들어줄까라고요. So she doesn't really worry about what to have for her meals, but she does worry about what to make for her husband. Oh, isn't that so sweet? 박대원이 너무 너무 따뜻하다, 그렇죠? 우리 loving wife. Okay, so anyway, guys, thank you so much for all your sweet, loving messages. And we're going to go listen to the song. And here is Billionaire by Summer Soul and Charming Lips.

Now it's time for Screen Bites, where we learn everyday English expressions through scenes from movies and TV shows. And this week, we've been spending time with a cute movie called Turning Red, in Korean title, 매의 새빨간 비밀. And all week, we follow this character named May Lee, a 13-year-old girl who's trying to understand herself, her family, her friends, and one very unusual problem, which is whenever her emotions get too strong, she turns into this giant red panda. And for May, this is scary and embarrassing at first. I mean, she does not want everyone to know. She does not want to look different. And she definitely does not know how her friends will react to this. But in today's scene, May's friends finally see her red panda form. And instead of them running away, they react with surprise, curiosity, and a lot of excitement. So let's check out today's scene. And this is a panda version of May and her friends surprised. Are you a werewolf? No. What? She's a red panda. Sick! You're so fluffy. You're so fluffy. I've always wanted a tail. Priya, Abby. Quit it. May,

0: what the heck happened?
1: It's just some, you know, inconvenient, genetic thingy I got from my mom. I mean, it'll go away.
0: So, with this cute scene, here's today's expression. You're so fluffy, meaning
1: 너 진짜 복슬복슬해 아니면 너 정말 폭신폭신해.
0: So here, fluffy means something soft, light, and full of that fur, feathers, or volume. In Korean, we can say 복슬복슬한, 폭신폭신한, or 보송보송한. And we often use fluffy to describe those cute animals, pillows, blankets, towels, or even hair. For instance, a fluffy dog is a dog with those soft, thick fur. And a fluffy pillow is a soft and very comfortable pillow to lie on. And fluffy hair means a hair that has a lot of volume and looks very soft. And back to today's scene, May's friends are looking at the red panda version of May. At first, they are very shocked. They ask, "Are you a werewolf?" But quickly, the mood changes. They realize that she's a red panda. And instead of being afraid, they become fascinated. And when they say, "You're so fluffy," they mean, "You look so soft. You're covered in those cute, soft fur. You look like something we want to touch." So this line is not an insult. It's a very cute, excited reaction. And now we're going to practice today's lines with a few example dialogues. And here's our first one.
1: Hey, your dog Barky is so cute.
2: I know, right? He's so fluffy.
0: Here's our second example.
1: This blanket feels so soft and amazing. It's so fluffy, right?
0: Here's our last example.
1: Ooh, Yoonji, your hair has so much volume today.
2: I know, it's a little fluffy today.
0: So as you see in these example dialogues, today's expression is "you're so fluffy," which means someone or something looks very soft, furry, and cute. And in this animated film, Turning Red, May's friends say this when they see her as a red panda. And it's a cute movie that teaches us a lot of life lessons. So if you guys haven't checked it out, make sure to do so over the weekend. And with that, we're going to wrap up today's Screen Bites, everyone. Hope you guys enjoyed it. And we're going to go listen to this cute song, Angel by Navy Kwaka, featuring PL.

Now it's time for a flashback segment, and we're going to rewind to the Korean dance tracks of the 90s and 2000s, the songs that still know how to wake up the afternoon. And first song that we have for you today is 잘못된 만남 by 김건모. So this song was released back in 1995, and it was one of the biggest Korean dance hits of the 1990s. And at the time, this song was not just popular, it was everywhere. With its fast beat, dramatic story, and unforgettable chorus, it became one of the signature songs of Kim Gunmo's career and a true singing room favorite. And it also helped define the sound of mid-90s Korean dance music, which is energetic, emotional, and instantly catchy. And next up, we have 왜 불러 by D.Va. And this was from their second album released in 1998. And D.Va was known for their confident image, strong dance performances, and bright, bold energy. And this song became one of the tracks that really showed their true color. And at the time, the song 왜 불러 had that playful attitude and easy-to-follow hook that made it perfect for music shows and dance stages. And it still feels fun, cheeky, and full of that late 90s girl group energy. So we're going to go check out these two songs back-to-back, so turn up the volume, everyone. And here is 잘못된 만남 by 김건모 and 왜 불러 by D.Va.

Hope you had fun with these two songs from Flashback, 잘못된 만남 by 김건모 and 왜 불러 by Diva. Hope you guys enjoy the song. And we have some messages coming in from 성윤님 saying, during COVID lockdown, I once grew mustache and long hair to make a ponytail. Ooh, that sounds fascinating. And 마흑대원님 saying, I love the idea of calling wrinkles smile lines. It's such a refreshing perspective. I've decided to wear my forehead wrinkles proudly instead. Ooh, that's good. Yes, so it's the smile line, guys. So make sure to smile every day, okay, to the loved ones around you. Also, we have Jenny Neem saying, I don't think I can live with the same clothes. It might feel like I became a prisoner. Oh my gosh, so true, right? And she's practicing today's line, You're So Fluffy from Scream by saying, my personal trainer's hair is so fluffy, actually. Ooh, and lastly, we have Kai Neem saying, I like cotton candy because it's so fluffy and sweet. Oh, way to go, guys. Thank you for practicing today's line. And that's going to do it for today's Sweet Date, everyone. Hope you guys enjoyed all the segments that we've prepared for you. And we'll be back live on Monday with new, fresh stories and new songs. And for the last song, we have 환청 by 장재인 featuring 나쇼. So enjoy a peaceful weekend, everyone. Stay well, and I'll talk to you again very soon. Shine your light.

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2: Hi, my name is Gina. I'm from China and the champion of the 2021 Wannies Festival. I've always been interested in Hanyu culture, like K-pop and K-dramas, since I was in high school, and that's why I came to Busan as an exchange student. Actually, when I first came to Korea, it wasn't easy for me to live here. Things weren't the same as in a drama series. My Korean was limited, and everything was still new to me. However, there was one Korean friend from Busan who helped me when I was having difficulty adjusting to life here. I still remember the hearty breakfast that her family made for me. Her family always treated me as part of the family, and that's when my love for Busan people began. Of all the great things about Korea, like K-pop and K-culture, the warmth of Busan people are the best things about living here. I came to Busan to look for Hanyu, and I found true Hanyu in Busan people. Global City Busan, we're in it together. This campaign was brought to you by BEFM, Busan 영어 방송.
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5: 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Time in hours, minutes, and seconds mentioned in the program do not reflect the current time.

Hello, hello, hello. Happy Friday. You know, on the weekend, it's nice to do things with our families, right? We go on a picnic with our families and then we spot a beautiful flower and we pull out our phones. We go out with friends to enjoy a happy dinner time on the weekends. We find our food is on the table and we pull out our phones. We go to a concert

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What do? We pull out our phones because we reach for our phones to take pictures all the time. So perhaps we're missing the chance to just be in the moment, to truly enjoy the flowers, to savor the meal, to feel the music. So maybe we don't really need to pull out our phones all the time. But then again, you do need that in sync shot. Let's think about it. Welcome to For My Busan. I'm your host, Laura McLuckie.

0: Oh, that was nice. That was a very K-drama beginning to our show today. No? That was very K-drama. Good. Am I going to have on you? Do you know what? I am in a K-drama. If I'm in a K-drama, I'm not of the age to be having like some wonderful romantic happenstance. I am the evil one. I am the angry mother-in-law. No? I can't be the young Juingong. I have to be like a baddie. Have you been watching Tam Kyuyuk?
1: Yeah.
0: Teach you a lesson? You know the mothers of those naughty school children. I have got to be one of those. That's my age. Rubbish. Where is my 구준표? Huh? Where is my...

0: Could you? You know, I went to Seoul Tower the other day, Namsan Tower, and I said to my husband, "Do you know what this reminds me of? This reminds me of 꽃보다 남자, where 금잔디 and 구준표 come to Seoul Tower and it's snowing and da da da da da." He's like, "I still haven't watched that. It sounds rubbish." I was very upset, very upset. You know, K-dramas helped me learn a lot of Korean, especially saying things like 맞거든, 아니거든, like this. Still don't really know what that means. 거든요. What does 거든요 mean? It's very difficult. I just say it. I know when to say it. Don't really know what it means. 말 대꾸. I don't know what that is. Okay, let's move along. It's 4:11 p.m. on Friday the 26th of June. Thank you for tuning in to For My Busan. I'm your host, Laura McClucky. I'm with you all the way until 6 p.m. And I'm very excited. Today is a jam-packed Friday. As you might or might not know, every Friday, every last Friday of the month, we have a special segment called Guten Tag Busan, where we have a German... How do you say 공무원? 그냥 공무원 맞아요. German 공무원, who does an exchange program with Hamburg. And what they do is they bring them to Busan and they work with City Hall and they learn all about this and they, you know, they do a lot of 교류 as well, like diplomatic relations and etc. So, very cool. We'll have that, of course, My Home, My Busan. And before that, in the first half, lots of the usual. But at the top of the show, let's get right back to where we started. Everybody, take out your phones. Take out your phone, Park PD. Bring out your phone. Take out your phones, 여러분. 휴대폰. Let's see. I'm opening my phone. And how many pictures? Let me see my German gallery. How many pictures have you taken today on your phone? I have taken none. I've taken no pictures today. Ah, look at that. I took no pictures. I took 8 videos yesterday. 8 videos, all of the same thing. A meal with my parents. I'm making a video for my life online. I had to take some videos on my phone. But apart from that, how about you, Park PD? Have you taken photos today?
1: No.
0: None?
1: No.
0: No photos?
1: Just
0: how many work photos? That's sad. Me too. How many photos are in your gallery? I've got 25,000 in mine.
1: I've got 1,000.
0: 1,000? It seems, you know, these days we do live in a flood of content, whether that's photographs or videos. I think pictures are wonderful. Videos are wonderful. They help us remember, right? They help us preserve happy moments with other people. And they remind us of the important things. When you go through and you scroll through your photo gallery or your video gallery, you stop at the ones that bring you back happy memories, right? The times when you went somewhere with people you love, etc., etc. But what I notice when I go places is I'll take a couple of photos and videos, but then I'll put my phone down and I'll enjoy what's happening in front of me. I notice that lots of people don't do that. They'll have their phone out and they'll record the entire performance or the entire... I was at Di Deng Land in Hong Kong with my friend, and there's a fireworks show at the end of the night. And everybody just had their phones out recording the full thing. And I thought, surely you don't need that on your phone. Just enjoy. Just enjoy. So it's, taking photos, videos is great. But food gets cold. We miss the reality of it. We're seeing it through a screen. That's not really living, is it? So anyway, we just instinctively reach for our phones. And people are actually willing to spend hours and hours and hours standing in line to get a picture of a famous photo spot. Are you willing to do that? I think Park PD, no. You wouldn't wait in line for food, right? Yeah, me either. I wouldn't wait in line for food. There is something just as delicious three doors down. I am not the person who's going to wait to buy tteokjongkgu. I'll wait 3 weeks later and then I'll try it. If I go to Machu Picchu, I'll get a picture, you know, off to the side where nobody's waiting. And it'll be just as memorable and beautiful because I don't need to share it online for people to look at and say, look where I went. Like, it's Machu Picchu. You went there. You know you went there, right? You don't need to prove it to anybody. So it's just, I don't know, very interesting to me that people are willing to wait so long just to take a picture. And... after waiting so long, people just don't take one picture, right? It's like tick, tick, tick, tick, tick,

0: And, you know, group pictures, different poses, couple pictures, whatever. And then we want the pictures to turn out well. So thankfully we have smartphones for that. However, how often do we look at those pictures again? Really, you take pictures of things. How often do you revisit them? Regularly? I don't think so. Maybe I've got a digital photo frame in my kitchen and I put things on there and it goes through. And I'm trying to speak English, but it's apparently not my first language. I put photos on my phone and then I send them to my tablet and it has a gallery, a rotating gallery. So whenever we're in the house and this is on, we can see things going round and round. It's very beautiful. It's very nice. But, you know, in our efforts to capture moments, we sometimes forget to actually live the moment. So today, let's talk about photographs. If you look through your phone right now, what kind of pictures do you have the most of? And which ones are you really glad that you took, right? I don't care that I took photos of food, ever. Screenshots, don't care. Selfies, don't care. Pictures of my children doing fun things. Pictures of my friends and family, yeah, care about those ones. So, what do you have? Flowers, scenery, selfies, food, animals? Let me know which ones you have and which ones you love the most as well. 네, 여러분의 사진첩에 가장 많은 비중은 차지 않은 사진을 어떤 사진인지 알려주시기 바랍니다. 어떤 사진 제일 좋아하십니까? 어떤 사진, 아니, 두 가지 있지. 어떤 사진 제일 많이 찍고 그리고 어떤 사진을 제일 많이 좋아하고 그거는 중요합니다. 아마 음식을 많이 찍는데 좋아하는 사진은 음식은 아니지. 그냥 뭐 남자친구, 여자친구 그런 거죠. 그리고 신청곡도 받고 있는데 우리는 플레이리스트는 없습니다, 오늘. 그래도 한 명 뽑아서 상품 보내드리겠습니다, 그래도. 그래서 참여 많이 부탁드립니다. We don't have a little playlist today, but we're still accepting song requests. We can play them through the show. We can also read your messages, and we will have a winner. #9050, #9050, or KakaoTalk, or live stream. So let's get on with it. It's time for Newsfeed.
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0: Ladies and gentlemen, this is your captain speaking. We're now making our approach to Busan. Cabin crew, prepare for landing. We've just landed. Welcome to For My Busan.

Time for news feed. Let's get right into it. First up. Welcome to Busan. 부산에 환영합니다. Yes, Busan is giving a very warm welcome to international students this weekend because the 2026 International Student Festival takes place tomorrow, June 27th, at the Sajik Asiad Auxiliary Stadium. Now, this is hosted by Busan City, and the festival will feature programs for international students, including the Busan 외국인 유학생 Golden Bell Quiz, a special K-pop performance, world food and culture booths, and, most importantly, chances for students to meet and connect. So really, it's part festival, part cultural exchange, part networking, part welcome to your new city. Hey, studying abroad can be very exciting, right? Very, very exciting, but it can also be lonely at first. So you're figuring out a new language, a new campus, a new public transit system, even a new way to order lunch. And so an event like this is not just about having fun. It's fun, of course, but it's about helping students feel at home here in Busan, feel seen, feel included, and just feel, you know, feel comfortable, feel settled. That's very important. I like it because it's an important thing for students to be able to connect with other students, to build that support network and that community. Because a lot of our guests on My Home, My Busan say it can be quite tricky to make Korean friends. So I think an event like this is great.

for, you know, building those friendships in the run-up or in the beginning of starting life here in Busan. So huzzah for that one. All right, up next. Empty houses, new ideas. So Busan is giving empty houses a new purpose. The city has selected Seogwu and Busan Jingu for this year's vacant house purchase and community infrastructure project. You might think, what is that? Well, in Seogwu, the project is called Haedojiro Yesulro Art Road. In Busan Jingu, it's called Binjibe Cheumtek Teotbat. Teotbat, that's very difficult to say. Anyway, Cheum Teotbat. So how it works, basically, you take neglected empty homes, turn them into something the neighborhood can actually use. For example, an art studio, exhibition space, smart farms, community gardens, etc. Busan is also starting a new program called the Vacant House Plus Dream Project. Now, through this project, one empty house in Seogwu will be remodeled into a creative space for artists. One of the planned spaces looks out toward the sea near Namhang, and the city hopes it can become a place where artists both create and exhibit their work. The goal is to revive those areas and hopefully bring new energy and maybe new residents into older neighborhoods. So I like that. You know, I always drive past empty places, like maybe not houses, but, you know, just empty shops, empty buildings. And I think, it feels a bit forgotten, right? But I think these initiatives, these programs to turn empty spaces into, you know, repurposing them into different facilities. Wonderful idea. So I hope lots of people use them. So please give this project lots and lots of love and attention. All right, finally, too hot for the heat talk. So we're going to London, where a climate event was actually cancelled because of, ironically, extreme heat. Yes, so London Climate Action Week is going on. It's an event about the impacts of extreme heat. It had to be called off because the venue at the London School of Economics became too hot. Now, the reason being, this was supposed to take place in a nearly 100-year-old building. And like many buildings in London and the UK, it doesn't have aircon. So in Scotland, you'll find that hospitals will have air conditioning, not all of them. You'll find that hotels will have air conditioning and airports will have air conditioning, but houses, no. I have never ever seen a house in Scotland with air conditioning because we just generally don't need it. Even when it's warm, we just open the windows and it's still fresh. However, natural ventilation and fans were not enough for this event, so organisers said they cancelled it over public health concerns. This year's London Climate Action Week has brought in more than 75,000 people, around 1,300 events focused on climate action. However, this week the heat itself became one of the biggest talking points. England recorded its highest ever June temperature this week, 35.8 degrees Celsius in the south. London was around 32 degrees, much hotter than a typical June day. And it's not just England. Across the whole of Europe, extreme heat has disrupted transportation. It's forced some schools and tourist sites to close. So it's a heat wave, right, basically. And meteorologists say it's because of an omega block, or linked to an omega block, which is a weather pattern that traps hot air in one area for days. And of course, that can bring serious health risks as well. My friends in London messaged me and said, OMG, it's way hotter than Korea right now. And I was like, really? Apparently it is. So there you go. Be safe out there, whatever you are. I mean, there's something that's quite, you know, you chuckle a little bit because it's like the climate action event was called off because of extreme heat. But of course, it's a really serious thing, right? So hopefully this will be a reminder that it's not a faraway future problem. It's a right now problem. So let's do something about it. Okay, that's all for Newsfeed today. Hope you enjoyed it. Just a reminder, we're talking about photographs today. What photos do you have in your phone, 여러분? 여러분, 휴대폰에 어떤 사진 제일 많이 있어요? 그리고 어떤 사진을 제일 좋아하시는지 알려주시기 바랍니다. #9050 카카오톡 or live stream. Up next, Capital Cities, safe and sound.

0: Or is it the photos of your namzatinko? Who knows? I'm not here to judge. Get in touch. 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We might play it in the second half of our show. All right, up next, it's time for Culture For You. Kang Min Ho.
1: Names change. 강민호.
0: I know. That's
1: 감사합니다.
0: On purpose.
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0: On purpose. 강민호.
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1: 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It's been a while.
0: But when did he stop playing baseball?
1: 강민호? I have no idea.
0: I don't know.
1: Yeah, I don't keep track of baseball
0: he's
1: lately.
0: He's veterang, right?
1: Yeah, he is.
0: Yeah.
1: And he's like a prior generation now.
0: He's older than as we are, you know?
1: Yeah.
0: I'm older than you are. But he's older than me.
1: 우리 지금
0: are,
1: 언제 쪽 얘기하는 거예요, 지금? It's like time machine.
0: Oh, yeah, indeed. Anyway, yeah. We are here with, obviously not Kang Min-ho, but if you've joined us every week, you'll know that I've been chanting Kang Hyun-min for the past 11 weeks, 12 weeks
1: yes.
0: now, because it reminds me of Kang Min-ho from baseball. So anyway, that's an
1: Yesterday I
0: joke.
1: Was called Kang Hyun-min by somebody.
0: Hyun-min?
1: Yeah, Hyun-min. But they do get confused sometimes. 현민이 아니고 형민 아니고 현민입니다. 니은.
0: Oh. What did I say?
1: No, you said the right
0: 현민.
1: One. Yeah. Oh. People get confused.
0: 강현민.
1: Yeah. Just 강민호. Letting it out there. Yeah. 강민, 강민호, 강현민.
0: 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Oh, do you have a 동생?
1: I do.
0: 남자?
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1: 오빠. Are you my sister?
0: 넘어갈까?
1: I'm
0: Nuna. Actually, I'm Nuna to you. Anyway.
1: 누나죠.
0: 좋아. 암튼.
1: Yes.
0: What kind of photos do you have in your phone most of the time?
1: I have photos of paintings actually that I like.
0: Oh, really?
1: But paintings that mostly like describe a picture from history.
0: Mm.
1: I love the Roman Empire mm-hmm. and those like Pax Romana days.
0: Mm-hmm.
1: And we have in Europe they have a lot of those paintings about you know Rome. And I have photos of that. I have as my background, you know, picture for the phone and stuff. Yeah, 그런 거 많이 찍는 거 같아요.
0: 역시 Culture For You 우리 감독.
1: 아
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0: Oh yes. 그러면은 들어갑시다. Let's get into it. Culture For You, what do we have first?
1: Yes, first, let's begin in Busan, where the Busan Concert Hall is celebrating its first anniversary with an ambitious week-long music festival.
0: It's already been a year since it's been open.
1: 그거를 그렇게 다르게 얘기하면 벌써 지금 12달, 12달이 좀 지난 거예요. 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
0: It just disappears it's, You're absolutely right That's the word Disappears It's erased It's gone So we need to slow down And appreciate every moment
1: Yes
0: yeah.
1: Every day should be One of a kind
0: Yeah Exactly So I think Well tell us about this It's been a year But it's established itself As like a proper venue Right?
1: It's only 1 year old I mean, but the concert hall has quickly established itself as one of Korea's leading venues for classical music. In fact, it's the largest dedicated classical concert hall outside the Seoul metropolitan area. 그러니까 서울 빼면은 부산이 제일 큰 거죠.
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0: So we're number one in many other things, but specifically for the concert hall, we're number two. But only for the concert hall, right?
1: But one fun fact about Busan Concert Hall is that I think we are one of the two concert halls in the country with the proper setup of the massive organ.
0: Okay, yeah.
1: So 오르간이 이렇게 들어가 있는 그런 공연장, 클래식 공연장으로서는 부산이랑 서울 빼면 없을 거예요. So that makes us one of a kind
0: What's
1: still.
0: What's this piece of music? It's not or Fortuna.
1: I don't know the title. But we all know what that song is.
0: Yeah, I want to listen to that.
1: 그런 거를 만약에 거기서 친다. 부산 콘서트에서 친다. It will just beat the heart
0: so
1: out of you.
0: So good.
1: Yeah, it's going to be amazing.
0: So what's planned for the anniversary festival?
1: The festival runs from July 2nd to 8th and features world-renowned conductor Jung Myung-hun alongside the Asia Philharmonic Orchestra, which is an ensemble he personally assembled.

0: assembled with top musicians from across Asia.
1: Okay, so it's an impressive lineup. We've got a little picture up there of the event poster on our screen as
0: yes,
1: well.
0: Yes, a beautiful poster. 유튜브에는 지금 올라가 있는데 우리 시청자님들 못 보시는 분들 위해서 네, 되게 예쁜 포스터가 있습니다. It certainly is. The opening concert features Beethoven's Symphony No. 9, commonly known as the Choral Symphonies.
1: Choral Symphony.
0: With some of Korea's finest vocalists joining the orchestra.
1: Yeah. What happens later in the week?
0: There will be Mahler's Fifth Symphony, Tchaikovsky's Violin Concertos featuring violinist Yang In-mo, Dvorak's From the New World, and finally a chamber concert where Jung Myung-hoon himself will perform as a pianist.
1: What a range.
0: Did you know that Jung Myung-hoon, before he became a conductor, he used to be a pianist?
1: I do know.
0: A lot of the newer generations don't know that fact. He was actually a pianist to one of the major international concours back in his early 20s.
1: Yeah.
0: But he transitioned himself to become a conductor afterwards.
1: Yeah.
0: Yeah, that was a long time ago now.
1: That's
0: so
1: amazing.
0: 지금은 우리가 지휘자님으로 기억을 하고 있지만 원래는 피아니스트셨습니다. So it's going to be great. That's what I'm saying.
1: Take my son to this. He was listening to Beethoven's Third Symphony, the Moonlight Symphony Third. So like the really, really hard one to play.
0: And he learns the piano right now.
1: He learns piano, yeah. But now he started composing things for himself without writing it down. I'm like, are you a genius?
0: Yeah, I mean, he's got the knack for it, probably.
1: He's got the knack, yeah.
0: That's good.
1: It's like my grandfather, he was like that.
0: Nice.
1: It's a huge range of music.
0: Exactly. So the festival is designed to showcase both large-scale orchestral works and more intimate chamber music performances.
1: Wow. And there's something special happening outdoors as well.
0: 요게 대박인데요. So after the festival, Busan will present two free outdoor performances of Bizet's opera Carmen. So rather than just performing highlights, they'll stage the complete complete opera. 그래서 요 카르멘 같은 경우도 한번 뉴스가 올라온 적 있어요. 이 카르멘이 이게 공짜지만 무료지만 이게 사전 예매를 받아야 되거든요.
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1: 맞다.
0: There's so many people want to. Apparently, there are so many classical lovers in Busan, and we just didn't know about it. And this is a good opportunity to bring all these people.
1: Yeah, it's wonderful to see how popular this is. You know, because I think we talked about K-music, not K-pop, but K-art, K-writing, K-literature, all of these things that are not in the K-culture era, because that can be very commercialized and it can be very much a commodity to just sell to people who like the idea of Korea. But this is really embedded.
0: This is K. This is the true K.
1: This is K,
0: right? So like 이게 공짜라고 무료라고 말씀드렸는데 이게 무료 공연이라고 하기에는 정말 파격적인 퀄리티입니다. So
1: 맞아요.
0: about 2,000 seated tickets and another 1,200 picnic zones spaces where you can just enjoy.
1: Chill.
0: Yeah, on the grass or on the field or whatever with the mat, you know, on the floor. Picnic zone spaces will be available through advanced reservations.
1: Yeah.
0: So there will be also be standing areas and food courts, creating more of a festival atmosphere than a traditional opera performance.
1: Yeah.
0: So you think of this, like when you go watch an opera, you always expect to go to a certain hall.
1: Because you need the acoustics.
0: Yeah, the acoustics.
1: Yeah.
0: Back in the days, right?
1: Yeah.
0: But now we have the digital, you know, equipment. We have the technology to take this outside with no problem.
1: Yeah.
0: So now we can enjoy the outdoor air, the open air atmosphere, as we enjoy the opera.
1: I love that. I think
0: and
1: that's so special.
0: It's only this kind of stuff is only possible in Busan because Seoul 바다가 없잖아요.
1: 그러니까
0: 부산은 바다가 있죠.
1: Is this connected to the Busan Opera House?
0: It is. So the performances are meant to build excitement ahead of the Opera House's planned opening next year. However, there is still debate over the city's proposal to invite Italy's famous La Scala Opera for future productions because of the projected cost.
1: Yeah, and you know, we talked about that already, didn't we, a few weeks ago. I think, the more I think about it, I understand why they want to bring it, but I just think, how about some homegrown talent?
0: Yes.

0: How about a combination of homegrown talent with, you know, a global opera? I don't know.
1: So if we think about the intent, I mean, both sides are right. 둘 다 정말 의미가 있는 취지예요.
0: 그러니까.
1: But the problem is the money. Problem is the budget. I mean, are we spending too much on it? Are we spending too less on something?
0: That's the question. Too little on that
1: 그런
0: 거죠. Particular
1: yeah.
0: budget.
1: Well, yeah, for La Scala, I mean, my personal view, I mean, spending way too much. Maybe.
0: Yeah.
1: So, but this is some of the things that they will be talking
0: about,
1: and they will be reviewing. But still, you know, so it's basically a conversation about balancing international prestige with support for local arts.
0: 맞습니다. And okay, well, let's put a pin in that one. I will definitely be going to the Busan Concert Hall's first anniversary festival. It's going on between July 2nd and July 8th. So you can go and check out the website and get some tickets, my friends.
1: Yes.
0: All right, second story. What's up next?
1: This one comes from the United States, where rapper Ye, or formerly known as Kanye West, is facing growing pressure to cancel his upcoming concerts.
0: Do you know, I'm not chronically online, and I tend to stay away from anything that is like rage bait or anything to do with like this musician or etc. And recently it was brought to my attention that this guy... very naughty things.
1: Very controversial figure, for sure. And he, this is also one of the series of controversies that he has been sparking across the international stage. So several American politicians have spoken out against allowing Ye to perform in publicly supported venues because of his repeated anti-Semitic remarks and past praise of Nazi ideology.
0: Yeah. So basically, anti-Semitism is any kind of what's the word?
1: 반유대적인 그러니까 유대인들에 대해서 되게 안 좋은 얘기를 하는 거죠. 네, 되게 안 좋은.
0: What's the word? Discrimination against the Jewish community.
1: Yes, okay. Exactly.
0: So basically, the criticism was coming from the public, but not anymore, not just the public, right?
1: Exactly, exactly. So local officials and even U.S. senators have questioned whether taxpayer-funded facilities should host someone with such a controversial history.
0: I mean, this has happened in other countries, because I know that my country said, get it, no chance, not coming.
1: And that's a pretty well-known story, right?
0: Yeah.
1: It's been going on for a while. So earlier this year, the United Kingdom denied him entry, and concerts in countries including Italy, Poland, and France were canceled. Now, similar concerns are emerging in the United States.
0: Not surprising.
1: Around
0: doing what he's been doing and people are not going to like it. Has he responded to these complaints?
1: I mean, he has apologized on several occasions and has said that he is not a Nazi or an anti-Semite. But he has also spoken publicly about living with bipolar disorder. Nevertheless, he has repeatedly apologized and later returned to similar statements.
0: Yeah.
1: And many people, therefore, remain skeptical.
0: It's a pattern of repeated behavior. So, no, don't use the mental health card. When people who are actually living with these men, I'm sure he's got some mental health issues.
1: 그러니까,
0: but you know,
1: 맞아요. 그러니까 거짓말 치는 그 양치기 운영 같은 느낌이에요.
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1: 참교육. Everybody's talking about it, but I haven't got the chance to see it.
0: You gotta watch it, right? But basically, there's students in there, and because they're minors, they always do this. Oh, 죄송합니다. 내가 I'm just a kid. 내가 몰랐다. 내가
1: 앞으로
0: 안 할게요. And then as soon as they go away, they just do it again. That's what it feels like here.
1: So I guess that's like a universal thing, I mean, for people with this kind of problems, you know?
0: Except he's not a child. He's a grown man.
1: Exactly, exactly. So this is... you know, no longer just about music. It has become a broader discussion about free expression, public responsibility, and whether artists should face consequences for repeated hateful speech.
0: Well, they definitely should. It's, you know, if you have a platform, you have to be responsible with what you say.
1: Yes, it is. Exactly. And it continues, but it continues to divide public opinion, both inside and outside the music industry. This is a controversy because there are people, you know, who actually support Ye. You know, and this is something that really comes as a surprising thing to me.
0: Yeah.
1: You know?
0: I believe in free speech. In fact, I think you can pretty much say

0: most things, I don't have to like it. Mm. It can be terrible things. If I think that's a really terrible thing to say, you still feel free to say it, but there are consequences
1: exactly.
0: for saying what you say.
1: You have to take responsibility for what you say.
0: Yeah, mm-hmm. exactly that. Mm-hmm. Okay, we've got about 3 minutes.
1: Oh, that's good. That's so longer than average.
0: That's longer than average. That is, indeed. Let's get to the final story.
1: Yes. Our last story is about one of Britain's greatest contemporary artists, David Hockney.
0: Oh, rest in peace, David Hockney.
1: Yes, rest in peace. Mm. My sincere condolences. His funeral was held recently, and it was conducted privately, exactly as he had wished. Mm-hmm. Only two people attended.
0: Oh, wow.
1: And his longtime partner and his great-nephew.
0: Yeah, oh, wow. That's remarkable, like, especially for someone of his stature.
1: It really is. So Hockney was one of the most influential artists of the 20th and 21st centuries, mm-hmm. yet he requested a very modest farewell with complete respect for privacy.
0: Mm, yeah, I really like that. Mm. I like that a lot, I think. But he was also one of the most valuable living artists, wasn't he?
1: Exactly. His painting.
0: Look at him up there on the screen.
1: Yes, portrait of an artist, as you can see on the video, as for people who can see it, or a pool with two figures, sold for over $90 million in 2018,
0: yeah.
1: which set a record at the time for a living artist.
0: Yeah. Which, a living artist, what we mean by that is when someone passes away, an artist passes away, their artwork becomes or can become exponentially just way more valuable. But Hockney was actually valuable. His pieces were valuable in real life. Kind of like a Banksy idea. Banksy is very, very valuable in real life. And many other artists
2: 유작,
0: as well.
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0: He was quite a simple. He was very successful, but he liked a simple life, didn't he?
1: Yes, he famously declined a British knighthood in 1990, and often avoided unnecessary publicity. His private funeral reflected the same values he embraced throughout his life.
0: And will there be any public memorials?
1: Yes, although the funeral itself was private, public memorial events are planned for next spring in London, Yorkshire, Paris, and Los Angeles. In addition, the David Hockney Foundation plans to donate works from his personal collection to museums and public institutions around the world.
0: Oh, that's a nice way to honor him, yes. right? What a legacy.
1: My sincere condolences to David Hockney, one of century's most represented, most renowned artist.
0: Yeah, indeed. Well, listen, a very unique set of stories today.
1: Yes.
0: May I say, I'm glad there was no BTS. I love you, BTS.
1: But one prophecy, BTS will come back for sure.
0: Oh, yes.
1: Well, they are coming back.
0: Obviously. Listen, it's time for us to say goodbye, but we will see you again next week. Thank you very much.
1: Thank you.
0: We will enjoy these stories, and don't forget to book your tickets for the Concert Hall Festival. Enjoy your weekend.
1: You too.
0: Bye-bye.
1: Bye-bye.
0: All right, time for me to say goodbye for the first half of the show. This is Big Bang with A Fool of Tears. I'll see you at 5 o'clock, so don't go anywhere.

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1: Stuck in traffic again. No parking spaces anywhere. All I've done is drive. And I'm already completely drained. Maybe I'll skip the drive today. Instead of driving, every ride is my time. Put on my headphones, catch a quick nap, or simply gaze out the window without a thought. A morning that used to rush by, finally, feels like my time. Less driving, more living. 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This campaign is brought to you by BEFM Busan 영어 방송.
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1: 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Today, we're focusing on two of the most common and dangerous disasters we may face, fires and explosions. We'll go through what to do in different situations, starting with the place we know best, our homes. A fire at home can break out without warning, but if you're prepared, you can save lives. First, make sure smoke detectors are installed and tested regularly. If you see a fire, shout fire to alert others and call 119 if you can. Every household should have a fire extinguisher and all family members need to know how to use it. If flames spread rapidly along the walls or ceiling, stop trying to fight them and evacuate at once. Cover your nose and mouth with a wet towel, stay low to the ground and never use the elevator, always take the emergency stairs. That's how to stay safe at home. Now, let's turn to what many call the most dangerous place during a fire, a high-rise building. In a high-rise, smoke can spread quickly and evacuating often takes time. 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

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If the doors don't open, pull the emergency handle. You can also break the corner window with the safety hammer or use the red lever to open the screen doors manually. Once outside, check both sides carefully and head toward the nearest safe route. We've now reviewed fire safety at home, in high-rise buildings, and in the subway. Let's turn to another major threat, explosions. When it comes to explosions, prevention is the best defense. If you smell gas, open windows right away to ventilate and never touch switches or flames. Avoid using fire in closed or dusty spaces and install proper ventilation or alarm systems when needed. Never leave aerosol cans, gas canisters, or lighters in a hot car. If an explosion does occur, evacuate quickly to avoid secondary blast. 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
12: Welcome back, everybody. Thank you for tuning in to For My Busan. I'm your host, Laura McClucky. It's 5 o'clock. It's Friday, or as we say around these parts, Fri-yay, because, you know, Friday. It's the 26th of June already, heading into the final weekend of the month. So have you achieved all the things you thought you were going to achieve this month? If not, you've got 3 days. You better hop to it. Yes, we've got lots coming up in the second half of the show. Great music, of course. We will, of course, be asking for your song.

0: requests as well, and you can send those in and we'll try and play some of your song requests throughout the show. But it is the final Friday of the month, which means we have a very special segment coming up. Guten Tag, Busan. Guten Tag, Busan. You know what that means? I'll tell you later. And we've also got My Home, My Busan coming up as well. Before that, let's talk about photos. If it's safe to do so, not if you're driving, if you look through your phone right now, what kind of pictures do you have the most of? And are those the pictures that you like the most, or are they just the pictures that you take the most? Do you know what I mean? Like, you might take a lot of pictures of your food, but maybe you don't really care about those food pictures. You just post them because you run a blog. And actually, you love your family photos much better. So tell me about which photographs you have. 여러분, 여러분의 휴대폰에 어떤 찍었던 사진에 대해서 얘기를 할 건데요. 그래서 사진 어떤 거 제일 많이 있는지, 그리고 그게 제일 좋아하는 사진인가요? 아니면 다른 걸로 더 즐기는 거예요. 저는 예를 들면 제가 선셋 사진을 많이 했는데요. 아니 선셋은 말고 선라이즈 사진. 근데 뭐 좋기는 좋지만 내가 아들, 딸 사진 훨씬 더 좋아요. 그래서 그거에 대해서 얘기를 좀 해주시기 바랍니다. 어떤 사진은 있어요? 뭐 셀카, 음식, 꽃 등등등. 샵9050-9050, KakaoTalk or YouTube Live. You can send us your messages. Don't forget that our text messages are 100 won, but everything else is free. 공짜, 무료. Nice. Nice to see you, to see you. Nice. You need to shout it loud. To see you. No? What? 갑자기. Why are you so shy? 박 PD is pretending he's shy. Look at that. He's hiding behind his face and he's giggling behind his mouth. Behind his mouth? It's not a thing. Anyway, listen, stick around with us. We've got some very cool things coming up. Over here in the old chat, we've got Hwang 작가님, 고수님. We've got, it's not scrolling. Scroll up. Technology and I, not friends. Benny님, hello, hello, hello. 구매님, hello. 정부님, 사랑도님. Hi, Laura. Happy Friday. With a little dance. It is a Friday. It's a happy Friday. What are you doing this weekend? 여러분, 주말 계획 있어요? 나는 내일 와인 축제 갑니다. 와인 축제. 어떤 저기 마린시티의 큰 호텔에서. 역시 그 호텔 이름을 얘기를 할 수가 없는데. I'm going to a wine festival. The New Zealand Wine Festival is happening this weekend. Tomorrow, actually, at a big hotel in Marine City. You can go if you want to. You can pay on the door. It's not free. Alas, alack, it is not free. 고수님, also texting in. 착한 맛님. Hi, Rora.
1: 안녕하세요.
0: 안녕하세요. 사랑합니다. Blair Kim님. Hi. 안녕하세요. That's my heart for you. Okay. Listen, shall we get into it? We have a very nice guest who's waiting here very patiently and I'm rabbiting on like a wild woman. Okay, here we go. Let's get into it. It's time to say Guten Tag, Busan.

0: Welcome to Guten Tag Busan. Busan, of course, and Hamburg in Germany have very close ties. We love each other. We're major port cities. I think we're sister cities as well. And we cooperate in many different things. Shipping, logistics, our diplomacy, waterfront redevelopment, etc. And on the last Friday of every month until September, we invite Simon. Do I say close or Klaus?
1: You can say as you please. I think Klose would be the German way
0: Klose?
1: To pronounce it.
0: Klose? Okay, there we go. Okay, let's pretend I didn't introduce you yet. We invite Simon Klose, an exchange public official from Germany, into our studio. Simon! Yeah, guten Tag! How are you? 안녕하세요.
1: 잘 지내세요? I'm doing very good, yes. Doing very good. How are you?
0: I'm very good, thank you. 잘 지냈어요. 잘 지냈어요. 잘 지냈습니다. How can you say that?
2: 잘 지냈습니다.
0: 잘 지냈습니다. I just usually say 별일 없지. 별일 없죠?
1: 별일 없죠?
0: Mm. Your Korean is very quickly very good. It must be the German accent.
1: I'm taking classes, yeah. Doing my best.
0: How is it?
1: It's progressing, yeah. I have classes twice a week, two by 2 hours. And I have a great teacher and I can spare some time during work and put my head into the book and just practice.
0: And you like
1: and go
0: it.
1: With it. And I like languages. Yes, I like studying different languages. And this is the toughest one because first you have to learn the alphabet, of course. But
0: yeah.
1: I've picked that up in a few weeks and now I'm progressing and expanding my vocabulary. It's fun.
0: Okay, so let me teach you one. Every time you're here, I'll teach you a new one. I promise I won't teach you anything naughty. 별일 없죠 means everything's all right, right?
1: Mm-hmm.
0: It's like everything okay? But it's not really like a question.
1: Mm-hmm.
0: It's like a rhetorical question. Mm-hmm. Like, 잘 지내셨, why can't I say that today? 잘 지내셨습니까? 잘 지내셨어요? 잘 지냈네? Anyway, that's what it means. 황 작가님 says, wow, I'm so jealous of Laura. 황 작가님, 무슨 말입니까? 무슨 말씀? Do you know what? It's because, Simon, you're a very tall, very handsome young man. And everyone's very excited to see you in the studio. So for anyone who doesn't know who you are, give us your 자기소개. Give us your introduction.
1: Yes, I'm a public official from the city of Hamburg in northern Germany. And I'm here in Korea for 6 months, or in Busan for 6 months, for a program that is called Korea Heart to Heart Program. That's been in place since 1999. It's been its 27th edition this year. And I'm here to strengthen relationships with the Korean local government. Very exciting time to be here. I'm in the International Relations Division. Lots of great colleagues, lots of things to do. Great introduction to all things Busan, from cuisine to nature, to sports, to history, to culture. And I'm really enjoying that and making my best in getting to know everything in Busan for the next months.
0: You're in a very lucky position. You're like a very unique position because you get like a crash course in Busan. You get Busan boot camp, if you will, because you've got Korean lessons, you've got all of the, all of the resources available to just get everything all together all at once.
1: Mm-hmm.
0: But that's quite overwhelming. How has it been for you?
1: It can get overwhelming, yes, but I think I've lived abroad for 6 years and relocated my residence many, many times, and I think I've found strategies of where I can take time for myself and relax and take some rest and work out and listen to music or a podcast or call a close friend or my mom and just zone out a little bit and forget about the daily hustle here and just get back to something that relaxes me. So I've developed those strategies and I think I can come back to them at any point in time. Mm. So that's good.
0: So a lot's happened in the past month because we see each other every month, once a month. So what are some of the major updates that we've got?
1: Major updates. We have a football tournament running, or soccer as you call it here, which is very exciting to watch.
0: Although I don't call it soccer.
1: You don't
0: call
1: it
0: football.
1: Soccer. Great.
0: Yeah.
1: We're on the same page, but we're adapting. So that's been going well. I've been traveling a little bit. I had a very special day last week on Thursday, which was the Busan familiarization tour. Through which a couple of European and Asian cultural diplomats actually came from Seoul to Busan, and we went to the Philharmonica, the concert hall, listened to a symphony. We went to the National Gugak Center and listened to Korean traditional music, which was very, very exciting. We went to the Museum of Contemporary Art, and that was a very wholesome day within Busan, and something that I will always remember. I've been very lucky to have been going to Gyeongju last week on Friday, and to cultural heritage sites in Yangsan as well, because the UNESCO World Heritage Committee will come to Busan in a couple of weeks for the first time ever on Korean soil. And those 2 day trips were kind of a teaser trailer to what they will experience, and they selected a few people which I was very fortunate to be a part of, to tour a few of the famous Korean World Heritage sites and give them an idea of what they're expecting in July. So that was very, very exciting.
0: That's very cool. That's very cool. And so you've been busy.
1: Very busy, yes.
0: Very busy
1: traveling.
0: Has it almost felt like not work though?
1: It sometimes feels that way, so it's very hard to establish a routine, because I'm kind of picking up on stimuli and events that are happening sometimes a day before or a few days prior. So it's very important to be flexible and to be adapting to new circumstances very quickly. But I think I've kind of gotten a routine of that over the years, so I would say it's a bit easier now, but obviously it's still a very new environment and it's very challenging sometimes, but very enjoyable at the same
0: time. Oh, well, that's good. I'm glad. Listen, it sounds like you're having a really nice time, which is very cool indeed. Now, you said that you traveled outside of Busan quite a lot. You went to Shinan County, to Jaeyun Island and Bigumdo Island for the Chammak Festival. What's that?
1: Shinan County celebrates French-Korean friendships, friendly relationships every year. And you remember I told you about Anton Scholz last week, the Hamburg ambassador who has a company here in Korea and has been living here since the mid-90s. Him and the Shinan vice deputy mayor, they organized this festival this year, which is an annual tradition. And it dates back to 1851, actually, through a French whaling ship that crashed shore, and French whalers meeting Koreans initially, and that's how their relationships
0: formed. They bonded over champagne and makgeolli.
1: Champagne and makgeolli.
0: You know, I can see that happening, because you've got the French and you've got the Korean, and they want to talk to each other and they just pour a drink. Drink, drink. And they swap in that. I love that.
1: What was really funny was that they actually reenacted the scene as a theater play on stage. And at the end, it was a whole bunch of music and drinks being exchanged, and even some physical encounters, some hugs, which is not super typical for
0: Korea. Not usual for Koreans, but I think Korean ajushi with another ajushi, I think that's no problem. Have you seen Korean ajushis after a night out holding hands walking down the street?
1: Yeah. I've seen that before.
0: I love that. That's one of my favorite things about Korea.
1: I think so too. It's beautiful. It was a wonderful weekend, and it was a rare occasion of getting to the southwest of Korea. To the West Sea, and seeing something completely different that I haven't noticed here before, which was also like mud flats and large unoccupied territories, no high-rise buildings, which was very exciting. And just a change of scenery for a weekend was kind of nice.
0: Yeah, nice to go there. Do you know where you should go if you have time? Go to the Boryeong Mud Festival.
1: Where's that?
0: That's Boryeong.
1: Boryeong?
0: Where is Boryeong? Boryeong 어디지? 보령은 박 PD 찾아보세요. 보령은 아니 홍지 PT. 홍지 PT came out when you are a writer. I call her 홍지 PT because she knows everything. So she came out to the window when you're talking about football, and she's like, because both Korea and Scotland are waiting to find out if we get to go through. Scotland probably. 어디? 충청남도. Okay, so 충청남도. The Boryeong Mud Festival happens during rainy season, which is now. I'm not sure when it is. What are the dates for the Mud Fest this year? He's going to, okay, we've got Park GPT is now searching for us. It's so fun, but this is like using mud as like skincare and things. So there's lots of different products.
2: July to August.
0: So between July and August, you can go up. There's a train that arrives there, I think it's the Mugunghwa. But anyway, yeah, definitely I recommend that.
1: Good to know.
0: Yeah. And you can go there in the mud park and slide down big inflatable slides, and everyone's covered in mud. Like, it's really fun. It's like, and you imagine a kid's water park, except for adults and with mud.
1: Okay.
0: Yeah.
1: That sounds very enticing. Maybe I should put that on my calendar.
0: You should put it on.
1: I will take a look.
0: Yeah.
1: Maybe it's also good to cool down, get some sea breeze going, right, when the humidity kicks in.
0: Yeah, absolutely. That's where I knew. No, never mind. Too much information. That's where I ate a bunch of sea snails without really realizing they were sea snails. I wouldn't have ever eaten those sea snails if I hadn't already consumed copious amounts of other things. but anyway, you also went to Ulsan.
1: Yes.
0: What did you do in Ulsan?
1: We went to Ulsan. The Metropolitan City Administration invited us for a two-day tour, the program participants mm-hmm. of the K2H program, for a popular K-pop TV show, mm-hmm. or rather a festival, which was filmed and televised as well, which was last week on Monday. And it was quite interesting to see different styles of K-pop mm. and a massive crowd, really, and it all being live broadcasted on TV. And it was also a new experience because it was a sitting concert, I guess, because yeah. it was televised. But I would have initially expected a standing crowd, which would be dancing and cheering, but it was an interesting scenery and great
0: Everyone in chairs like this?
1: Yes. And some had posters and some yeah. lights up, and it was beautiful because they cheered in a different way, and I guess yeah. because they had TV cameras everywhere, they couldn't really dance or stand up.
0: Yeah.
1: But great acts and great scenery in the Citizens Park in Ulsan, and it was nice to see one of the neighboring cities as well.
0: That's very cool. Mm-hmm. That's very cool. Okay, I want to ask you about the what do you call it, UNESCO World Heritage delegation coming to us next mm-hmm. month. That's huge. Mm-hmm. And you said that you visited some of the sites. So mm-hmm. you went to Yangsan and also to Gyeongju. What sites were it? Was it that you visited?
1: We started off in Yangsan on Friday with the Sansa Mountain Monasteries, which was beautiful. Uh-huh. A large collection of different sized temples that are situated in the mountains. A little bit difficult to drive there with a bus, but just a marvelous, secluded scenery, yeah. which allowed for so much peace and just connection with Korean history.
0: Yeah.
1: Afterwards, we went to the Pangguchon stream, which is a small little river, and there's ancient marks in the stones carved in by people from several thousands of years ago. And wow. there's a museum attached to it as well, which mm-hmm. was super special. That was Friday, and then Saturday we went to Gyeongju, and we went to the Bulgusa Temple, I think one of the largest temples.
0: Bulgusa. Yeah. Mm-hmm. It's one of my favorite temples.
1: It's beautiful.
0: Yeah.
1: Wonderful. And we went to Sokaram Grotto afterwards, mm-hmm. which has this huge stone Buddha statue mm-hmm. that was placed exactly in a way that it faces east, so that the first sunrise, the first ray of sunshine mm. would hit its golden mark on top of his face.
0: On top of his little bit here.
1: Yes.
0: Yeah.
1: And then they build a building around it so the sun can't reach it anymore. But it's wonderful to see.
0: But if the sun could reach it, that's where it would go.
1: Yes.
0: That's the important thing. Okay, so also you've been doing, apart from all of these wonderful, very important, and to be fair, honestly, Simon, no offense, but I feel like you're not doing any work. You're just having a very nice trip. You're just enjoying Korea, which is important, but you're not really, you know, working too hard, right?
1: I'm soaking it all in. Let's leave it at that.
0: I'm just testing out the German of side of humor.
1: Of course.
0: I'm just poking. I was speaking to my German friend the other day. I was like, how far can I poke a German man? Will he respond to my Scottish jokes? And he says, just try. Just see.
1: Let's say there's been busier days, but define busy. I mean, everyone.
0: Well, the thing is, part of your job is, of course, diplomacy and relations. Mm-hmm. And so you need to learn the city and the country that you are working with in mm-hmm. order to, and the culture, mm-hmm. in order to then take that back to Hamburg and say, okay, so this is what's important in the Korean culture. This is how we need to approach meetings. This is how we need to approach XYZ, mm-hmm. right? So this cultural exchange is, I'm just pulling your leg. Just pulling your leg.
1: I'm enjoying it.
0: What about in, because you said you've had time to kind of get downtime and work out and stuff. You used to be an athlete. Mm-hmm. You were, if you didn't know, he was a champion rower, obviously. But you've been doing some exercise. I heard you went up the mountain.
1: Yes, I think the mountains are one of my favorite destinations out in nature here in Busan. I've been on Hwangyeonsan Mountain four mm-hmm. times now, Kimjeongsang Mountain, we talked about that last time, Baekyangsang Mountain, mm-hmm. which is just southwest of City Hall, mm-hmm. one of the highest mountains, and also that's just a beautiful half-day experience for me to just zone out completely
0: yeah.
1: and also take a look at Busan on top and just have a little moment of peace and quiet and not too many people around.
0: Have you been to Geumjeongsan yet?
1: Yes, I have.
0: Geumjeongsan.
1: I think I just pronounced it wrongly.
0: Oh, really?
1: It was misunderstanding, maybe. Geumjeongsan. I apologize for my Korean.
0: No. So that means you've been to Geumgang Park, right?
1: Yes. I think it's a national park now as well.
0: It was just designated recently.
1: Yes. And that was in early May with mild temperatures. And it was a beautiful day with full of sunshine. Lots of people, internationals, Koreans.
0: Yeah.
1: Wonderful. You meet many people on these days, on weekends, and just have a chat along the way.
0: Yeah.
1: Which is super nice.
0: That's so nice. So apart from the Boryeong Mud Festival, I also recommend going up, and it's up Geumjang Mountain, but you have to drive there. Going to a makgeolli making experience. So you can go and there's a museum, but you can only go in the museum if you actually do the makgeolli making experience. And then you can actually take your shoes and socks off and then do the, what is it? 누룩 밟기? 누룩 밟기. So how they make, you know how they make makgeolli?
1: Yes.
0: So they get it in the cloth and then they put it down. So you can actually do that. Over there.
1: Oh,
0: it's very
1: wonderful.
0: Fun. And then you get to take some home with you.
1: Wow.
0: Yeah.
1: I will put that on my list.
0: It's so fun.
1: That sounds great.
0: It's really good. And then up there as well, there's lots of really good restaurants, like mountain restaurants with beautiful scenery. It's definitely the time. There's mosquitoes, but, you know, we can deal with the mosquitoes, I guess.
1: They're quite nasty here, actually. I've had long pants on once, an insect repellent, and they were biting through it, which was a novel experience.
0: Yeah.
1: I need to find new strategies
0: especially
1: for that.
0: Especially mountain mosquitoes.
1: Okay.
0: You know, like they say that mountain men are rugged? Mountain mosquitoes, rugged. So, yeah, you just got to start punching them. Get one of those electronic, what are they? Like tennis rackets.
1: Yes.
0: Yeah.
1: That's a workout.
0: Take it with you.
1: As well.
0: Yeah. Perfect. Exactly. let's see. Blair Kim Neem says, yes, he doesn't work at all. Who's Blair Kim? One of your colleagues?
1: Yes. A colleague of mine, which I went to Gyeongju with last week. He's a wonderful colleague.
0: Blair Kim Neem says, yes, he doesn't work at all. 너무 재밌어요. 이런 게 진짜 재밌어요.
1: Exposed. What can I do with that now?
0: Exposed. So we're going to talk about something which is interesting for me because actually I think we've probably got similar culture when it comes to this. But your birthday's in June. When was your birthday?
1: Last day of May. May 31st.
0: Ah, May 31st.
1: Yes.
0: Ah, okay. Well, happy birthday.
1: Thank you.
0: Belatedly.
1: Thank you so much.
0: Did you have a party? What did you do to celebrate?
1: Yes, the birthday culture is quite interesting in Germany because it's quite scattered. There's not that much of a tradition. In the previous years, I've mainly lived in very distinct locations. I've moved around a lot, so I always had a new city initially to celebrate and to do something, which was very convenient because if you move from Boston to Copenhagen to Milan to Hamburg to Korea, there's always something else you can do. I have not celebrated on the day of, but there were some colleagues or friends from my program that came to visit on Friday, and they stayed for 2 days. And we just toured a bit of the city, went out for some drinks at bars, and yeah, I showed them Busan. That was their initial weekend to Busan, so it was kind of this celebrating a little bit, but also me just like showing off Busan and having some chats with people who share the same program and the same timeline as me here for 6 months.
0: Yeah. Well, because in Korea, birthdays, like on your birthday, you'll eat miyeokguk. So seaweed soup.
1: Yes, I have done that.
0: You did that?
1: Yes, good reminder. I have done that.
0: Ah, how was it?
1: It was nice. I've had it before, actually, but it was even more special, obviously, for
0: it's
1: the
0: your
1: day
0: birthday.
1: Of the tradition. Yes.
0: Did you have a cake in a cafe with your friends?
1: I did with colleagues on Monday and then again on Tuesday because there was another celebration coinciding. So there was a day of celebrating during lunch on Monday, the day after my birthday. And then on Tuesday, we celebrated two colleagues coming back to work and there was lots of cakes all around. So I had a little picture of me made that my lovely colleague at City Hall made for me and she stuck it on top of the cake. And then there's this tradition or this habit of like putting whipped cream or something on someone's nose. Have you heard of that before?
0: Oh, really?
1: No.
0: They just like you.
1: Okay.
0: That's what it is. That's not a tradition here.
1: Okay,
0: you're blushing. Simon's blushing.
1: Yeah. I have some good pictures from my birthday.
0: Well, you should share them. We can put them up on the screen.
1: Yeah?
0: Yeah.
1: Should I search them?
0: Yeah.
1: Okay.
0: You can share them and send them to we can put them up next time, or if you can share them just now with our writer, we can do it. But then that means we can't chat because you'll be looking at your phone.
1: Yes, that's true.
0: But what you can do is actually open it and show it to the camera. We can zoom into that one. Did you also have to pay for everyone's dinner?
1: I did pay for lunch on Monday, and then Tuesday it was a celebration of
0: the colleagues
1: more or less. Okay. Yes.
0: So basically you've had a very Korean birthday. You had myeokguk, you ate cake in a cafe with your friends, you paid for lunch. So that means basically that was a very Korean birthday.
1: It was a very Korean birthday, very wholesome, and also spread out over multiple days, which I'm not used to. I usually try and keep it very small and not make too much out of it, but rather just, if I have some time, bring people together for a dinner and that's it. If it's on a weekday, then that's all I need, really.
0: I love that. So, I love that.
1: It's wonderful.
0: Listen, we've got some. 051님 says, 케이크 구워가셨나요? 구워가셨나요? In Germany, there's what? 독일에서는 생일인 사람들이 케이크를 구워간다는 게 진짜인가요? 그것도 무슨 말입니까? 구워간다? Like 구운 고기, 구운 고구마?
2: Bake the cake.
0: So this is like also in Scottish culture. So in German culture, is it true that they're asking, 공우유님 says, is it true that in German culture, the birthday person, the birthday boy, birthday girl, makes their own cake and then shares it?
1: Yes, you're absolutely right. I actually forgot about that. It's a habit also at work that you bring your own cake or treats for colleagues, no matter the day. If your birthday was on Saturday and Sunday, you expected to bring something on Monday, respectively on the day off. So, whenever I was employed somewhere, it was my birthday, I would usually bring something for colleagues. Yeah. That's a tradition in Germany. It's the same for Scotland.
0: It's quite similar in Scotland, if it's your birthday. I mean, your colleagues might buy you something, but you might bring in something and say, thank you very much.
1: Mm-hmm.
0: Like cakes, cookies, whatever. Mm-hmm. Yeah, interesting. Do you know what I really miss? Proper Black Forest gato.
1: Mm-hmm.
0: I miss that a lot.
1: Mm-hmm.
0: You can't get a proper one in Korea. It's very disappointing.
1: Is that a popular cake in Scotland, or are you talking about Germany?
0: Yeah, it's very popular
1: very
0: in Scotland.
1: Popular? Uh-huh.
0: Yeah,
1: okay.
0: Very popular in Scotland. Anyway, have you ever had Black Forest gato, Park PD? You would love it. It's cherry, it's chocolate, it's cream. It's delicious. You want it? Not with chopsticks. I want to eat it. I want to eat it with chopsticks. Okay, so two more questions. Number one, how are you feeling about the World Cup? I don't want to talk about the World Cup. Okay, how do you feel about the World Cup?
1: It's a mixed experience. It's a new format, and I think the group stage is somewhat less exciting now because matches are played, and as you say, right, Scotland and Korea don't really know what they're up to now. They have to wait a couple of days and still train, but it's all the uncertain. So I preferred it with 32 teams, and it can be quite confusing because also Germany has been on top of the group since the second match day, so we've been through. But we don't know our opponent until Sunday, until all the third place teams finish up. So that's somewhat a new experience, and the expanded format kind of makes it a little bit more difficult to follow. But what I love to see is fans coming together, people from all kinds of backgrounds. I see Mexicans and Koreans partying together in Mexico and celebrating and lifting each other up and throwing each other in the air and sharing drinks and whatnot, and that's lovely. I've loved to see the Scottish fans taking over Boston. I think I've read about 100,000 took over Boston. They did the fan marches with the pipe bags, you call them?
0: Bagpipes.
1: Yes. Yeah. Bagpipes, and I saw this video on Instagram of Scottish fans marching, and there was a little duck with a little Scottish vest or something with a flag dressed, and it was just marching in front of the fans with the bagpipes, and it's a really wholesome month to follow events and people to come together from all backgrounds and origins and just celebrating together.
0: 100%. I think one of the things that I love most about it was just exactly what you said. We see people coming together from all over the world to celebrate football, to cheer for the teams. Of course, we're disappointed when our teams are kind of out on the brink of being out, but regardless, just to see people showing up and bringing their best selves to the games. And yeah, it's very inspiring. I love it. Okay, we've got to wrap it up. Unfortunately, time for us to say goodbye. What's your summer plan? Anything?
1: I'm going to Daegu next week for 2 days. Mm-hmm. Another program event, cultural trip with the program participants. I'm going to Jeju still in September, but we can talk about that later. Mm-hmm. And for the next 2 months, I'm still trying to see what the heat does to Busan, the humidity. We were talking about that last time. I haven't seen much.
0: It's not started yet. It came a little bit and then it left. Get ready.
1: So I think it's beach season. It's swimming season. It's outdoor season. I want to explore some of the museums. Maybe go to theater, to a concert, if it's getting too humid. But many weekends open still yet.
0: Lots of things to do. Mm-hmm. Lots of things to do. Okay, give us a good German expression.
1: Good German expression. Yeah. So
0: something clean. This is a family show, Simon.
1: Of course, if we look at the knockout phase. A good way to say let's go in German would be Auf geht's.
0: Auf geht's.
1: Auf geht's. Let's go.
0: Let's go,
1: Korea. Terminguk. Let's go. Auf geht's.
0: It's like Auf geht's. Like out the gate. Auf geht's.
1: Auf geht's.
0: Oh, I like it. Listen, Simon, it's a pleasure. I wish we had more time to sit and chat. Unfortunately, we have to let you go, but looking forward to next month. And keep in touch. Send us photographs of all the things you do. And then next time we can also put them on and show all of our viewers as well what you've been up to. Love it. Thank you.
1: Lovely chatting.
0: Say see you next time?
1: Bis zum nächsten Mal.
0: Okay. Damit bye. Bye bye. All right, let me play you a song. This is Shine Your Way by Owl. No, it's not. The next song is, for Simon, Birthday by Katy Perry.

Can you hear it? Feel the sound of Busan. Your city, your story, your vibe. Tune in to For My Busan.

0: Welcome back, everybody. Thank you for tuning in to For My Busan. The time is now 5:36 on the clock. It is the final segment of Friday. Every Friday, we have My Home, My Busan, where we are joined by a special guest from a different country who shares their story and their journey of learning Korean, living here in Busan, and everything else in between. And today, it's my pleasure to introduce from Vietnam, Lindsay!
1: Yes! Hi, everyone!
0: Hi! Yes. Okay, Lindsay is not your Vietnamese name.
1: Yes, my Vietnamese name is kind of so difficult to pronounce.
0: Pronounce, please. Yeah. Tell me.
1: Oh, you can call me. It's like Dao Thi Anh Dương is full of my name.
0: Dao Thi Anh Dương.
1: Yes, it's mean sunshine.
0: I love
1: yeah.
0: it. But her English name is Lindsay. She's like, you can call me my English name.
1: Yeah, it's just Daisy. Take it easy.
0: Much easier. Well, welcome to our show. Thank you for taking time out of your day to come and spend time with us.
1: Yes.
0: How's your week been? Have you had a nice week?
1: Actually, I should have a job. I need to work, and I was finesses around 5 p.m. and I come here.
0: 5 p.m. and then run here.
1: Yes, oh running. It's like runner.
0: What do you do for work?
1: Actually, I'm working as building consultants.
0: Interesting. A building consultant.
1: Yes. I think it's very interesting work. It's so enjoyed of this.
0: 근데 한국말도 하죠?
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1: yeah.
0: right?
1: Yes.
0: So your English is better than your Korean?
1: Yeah, it's actually a little bit better because I study 100% by English. So when I came here, I trained to study Korean by myself.
0: Interesting. Okay, so give us your 자기소개. We want to know who you are, where you're from, how are you here, ding ding ding. Tell us everything.
1: Oh, hi everyone. My name is Dao Thi Anh Dương in Vietnamese name, and my English name is Daisy. And actually, I'm an exchange student from Vietnam between National Economic University to Dong Seoul University. And I have 2 years I was studied in Vietnam, and after that I came here, and I also graduated 1 year ago. And now I'm working like a beauty consultant, and beside of that I also have some work related to the tourism, like have some assisting with an international visitor.
0: So people who come from Vietnam,
1: yeah,
0: you help them with coordination.
1: Actually, come here. Vietnamese come here.
0: Yeah.
1: Yes.
0: Yeah, that's what I mean. Like anyone who coming from Vietnam.
1: Yeah.
0: Ah, very interesting. So you're busy.
1: Ah, yes. My life is quite busy, but it's very exciting.
0: Yeah. Do you know what? I think it would be very interesting for our other international students to hear your story, because something that a lot of international students find difficult is staying in Korea and getting a job after they graduate. How did you do that?
1: Actually, I was very considered like stay here or come back to Vietnam, because actually I very like Busan, you know. We have a Hyeonde, have Gwanghwalis, very beautiful and beach. So when I was graduate, I decided like, okay, I want to, maybe it's like around 3 years, 4 years, I want to stay there and find a job and have a stable life in there. So maybe I have a little bit lucky and I already find jobs. Yes, that's why I
0: 근데 한국에서 그 if you want to get into an office,
1: yeah,
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1: 아 발음 아니고 it's like in my company, I use around the I think it's like 80% by English. And sometimes I need to talk with my boss by Korean. And actually, I think most of this is about the English.
0: Interesting. Okay, so how long have you been in Korea?
1: Actually, already 3 years.
0: 3 years.
1: Yes.
0: Okay, because you graduated last year, you've already got a job, so 3 years.
1: Yes, 3 years.
0: And why did you choose Korea?
1: Actually, when I was studying in Vietnam, I have a scholarship Mm-hmm. I have a score is around 15%. Mm. And I choose Korea because, you know, K-drama. Mm. Oh, I love this. So, yeah, that's why I choose Korea. Mm-hmm. And I come here, study, and I get, oh, my life in here is very good. Mm. I very enjoy everything here.
2: Mm. I love that. Which drama? Oh, yeah, you same question. Which drama?
1: You know, it's like now, do you know, like, I don't know what's like in Korean, in Korean, 잠교육, you know
2: 잠교육?
1: That? 잠교육? Yeah, 잠교육.
2: Oh, that's your 최근에.
1: Yeah.
2: Oh, that's all I talk about. Have you seen 잠교육? Have you seen 잠교육? Yeah, this is all I say these days.
1: Like you know, some meme like this.
2: Yeah, 잠교육 is very popular just now. What were the dramas? Did you watch dramas before you came?
1: Yes, but actually too much. I didn't like remember all of the names. Sometimes it's like Kim Mi-so.
2: Kim Mi-so?
1: Mm-hmm.
2: I don't
1: know that.
2: I don't really watch K-drama. These days, I watch more and more K-drama, but I only watched a few K-dramas when I first came.
1: Ah, really?
2: 꽃보다 남자. Wow. Boys Over Flowers.
1: Oh, I forgot. I already forgot the name. Really? Yeah.
2: It's so good. It's so old and very cheesy. And so I like
1: really?
2: It. Almost Paradise.
1: I know that song.
2: There you go. You've watched that drama then. You've watched it. So tell us about, so you decided to come to Korea.
1: Yeah.
2: But tell us about some of the culture differences between Vietnam and Korea.
1: Oh, the culture between Vietnam and Korea, I think is a little similar because we also like Asian. Yes, but sometimes I feel like with the office life, I talk about the office life. In Vietnam, I feel like the atmosphere is more relaxed, more comfortable. It's like we can, like afternoon, we can, okay, order some tea or take some, have a gossip with the coworker, something like this, right? But in Korean, sometimes they're gonna do this, but I feel like, oh, we need to more respect, we need to have a lot of cute. Yes, so that's why. But I love that.
2: You love it?
1: Yeah, I respect the culture.
2: Lots of rules in Korean. And lots of, do you know the concept of 눈치?
1: 눈치, I know that.
2: You know 눈치?
1: Yes.
2: Do you have 눈치 in Vietnam?
1: Actually, I don't have.
2: No.
1: Yes.
2: Interesting. In Scotland, because I can't speak for every person, obviously, but in my opinion, in Scotland, for example, having 눈치is a positive thing. But in Korea, like 눈치 봐야, it's like 눈치 봐라, 눈치 봐라, 앉아라, 눈치 봐라. You've got to like just keep an eye on everything that's going on in a negative way so you don't make a mistake.
1: Yes.
2: But from 서양인 입장에서는, from my perspective, being able, it's not like that.
1: Yeah.
2: It's like you can read the room so you know how to act. That's a positive thing.
1: Yeah. Oh, really?
2: Yeah. It's like a superpower. If you've got 진짜 눈치 좋아, then it means that you can understand what's going on without saying anything, without going anywhere.
1: It's different meaning.
2: Yeah. But I think that's because in the West or in the UK, I'll speak for the UK, we are more individual.
1: Yeah.
2: But in Asian cultures, there's a lot more collective. So it's more group based. Yeah. In the UK, it's more independent, like individual based. So maybe we see it differently because of that. It's very interesting that you like Korean office culture.
1: I kind of enjoy.
2: Really?
1: Yeah.
2: Park PD. Park PD는요? Yeah?
1: Park PD.
2: Do you like Korean office culture? Yes.
1: He said
2: 100% yes. 입니다. 100% yes. Interesting. Okay, so tell us about your time here in Busan. So what are some of the fun things that you've experienced?
1: The fun thing. I don't know, you know, like Santuri. Busan
2: Santuri.
1: Oh my God. Mm-hmm. It's like the first time when I came here, I learned about the standard Korean, like in Seoul pronounce, accent. So it's like when I come here and I across and I say, I just see something. Moano? What is moano? What is this? It's kind of, I feel like sometimes it's different when what I learn it. So when I stay here a long time, but I feel like, nice. I think it's more comfortable and accent is stronger. That's very friendly.
2: Yeah.
1: Yeah.
2: The dialect. So what about, where are you from in Vietnam?
1: I'm from in Hanoi.
2: Hanoi.
1: Yeah.
2: Okay.
1: The capital.
2: So what about the dialect in Hanoi?
1: Actually, Hanoi is same like Seoul.
2: Ah.
1: Yes. Yeah, yes.
2: So what? So is there a place that you could compare in Vietnam to like Busan? So if Hanoi is Seoul,
1: yes,
2: then which city is Busan?
1: I think the Busan city is my mother hometown.
2: Oh yeah.
1: Yes, it's Nghệ An.
2: Nghệ An.
1: Yes, mm. We use some word it different, mm-hmm. but the same meaning. Mm. But the local people can understand this. But some it's like something like me. Mm-hmm. Sometimes my mother will say some word and I cannot understand.
2: Yeah.
1: And when she talk with my grandmother and grandfather, something like this.
2: Yeah. Oh, that's the same in Scotland too.
1: Yeah. Really.
2: Yeah. We have the same in Scotland. Actually, in the UK, English people can't understand Scottish people a lot of the time. But
1: really?
2: Depending on where you go in Scotland, we can't understand. Have you been to Jeju?
1: No, I'm not.
2: No?
1: Right now, yeah.
2: Go to Jeju,
1: and
2: you can't understand anything.
1: Oh, really?
2: Jeju 아줌마들? 이거는 진짜, 이거는 한국어야? 내가 진짜 못 알아들어.
1: It's really different.
2: Yeah, very different.
1: Oh, I see.
2: Yeah, very, very different. It's very interesting. It's very different. So tell us about all of the... What are your favorite things to do in Busan? Because actually, this is quite unique for us. We've never had like an office worker, 직장인, like 외국인 직장인, on our show.
1: Yeah. Actually, in Busan, you know, I told you before, I very like ocean. That's why I choose Busan. I want to stay here, living in here.
2: Mm.
1: So after the busy day, I want to take a walk on the Gwangalli, something like this, and have a gossip with my friend. And you see the weather is very nice.
2: Mm.
1: If we compare with another big city like Seoul or another city, it's like Busan is... It's half part of the modern, but still very relaxed.
2: Mm.
1: Yes, very relaxed.
2: Yeah, absolutely. We're modern, but we're also slow.
1: It's
2: just
1: slow,
2: relaxed.
1: Yeah. So relaxing.
2: 그리고 the weather here in Busan, similar to Vietnamese weather?
1: Actually, no.
2: No?
1: Like in my home in Hanoi, now it's around that my mother always called me, oh my gosh, now it's so hot.
2: Mm.
1: It's around 37, 38 degree.
2: Mm-hmm.
1: It's now it's summer. It's kind of very hot now.
2: Busan is, well, you know, Busan is going to be that hot.
1: Yeah.
2: But Vietnam's also quite humid, right?
1: Yeah.
2: Mm. So you don't mind the humid weather in Busan?
1: Yeah.
2: Yeah.
1: Actually, in Busan, I think it's just half summer is around 2 months. Right? But in my hometown in Hanoi, it's kind of around 4 or 5 months. I think so.
2: 5 months of summer.
1: 4 or 5 months.
2: That sounds terrible.
1: Kind of, yeah.
2: Terrible. Okay, so I have to ask: you like K drama?
1: Yeah.
2: You like Korean life and Korean culture?
1: Yes.
2: K 남자 어때요?
1: Oh, K 남자.
2: Oh. Everybody, nobody cares about the other stuff. We want to know. 남자친구 있어요?
1: 남자친구 없습니다.
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2: 소개. 근데 어떤? Do you like Korean guys?
1: Actually, I don't have a like type.
2: Uh-huh.
1: It's just fit on me or not.
2: Yeah.
1: Yeah. It's actually a kind of 60%. Yes.
2: Interesting. Interesting. So would you, because you're already working here and you've already got yourself into society, you speak Korean pretty fluently. You speak English fluently, pretty fluently. So, I mean, technically you could stay here.
1: Yeah.
2: Do you think that you're going to have your K-drama romance here in Busan, meet a boy, fall in love?
1: I hope I can have my romantic like K-drama, but maybe it's like a little bit difficult.
2: Why?
1: So because I'm kind of busy and now I focus with my career too much. So sometimes I feel so lonely. I want to have boyfriend, but sometimes I feel but I don't have time to do this.
2: But 중간중간에 you can meet them when you want to, but then not all the time.
1: Yeah,
2: that's the way.
1: Life enjoy.
2: 여러분 들으셨죠? 남자친구 없어요. 어?
3: 연하 남친.
2: 연하? 이것도 무슨 말입니까? 연하. What age are you, Daisy?
1: About 24.
2: 24.
1: In Korean age.
2: Korean age 24?
1: Yes. Why? I look so old.
2: No. So young.
1: Yeah.
2: So 23.
1: 23?
2: Mm, Korean age 24 is 23.
1: And he will call me Nuna.
3: Nuna.
1: Nuna, 밥 먹었어요?
2: So you want, wait a minute, you're 24?
1: Yeah.
2: And you want a younger man?
1: Actually, I want an older man.
2: Oh, yeah. Much better.
1: Yes, I want like, 서른.
2: Oh, 서른?
1: Yes, it's okay. Too much.
2: 자세히 말씀해 주시길 너무 감사합니다. 우리 정치자들 너무 좋아하실 것 같습니다. Oh, 좋아요. So there we go. Any 30-year-old man ready for, you know, a very relaxed relationship, yeah. Then you can give us a call. So listen, we've talked about summer in Vietnam. We've talked about many things, but we're just about to say goodbye. Can you please say hello to all of your friends here by looking at this camera?

0: EFM, I love you, I miss you.
1: Yeah, oh, translator.
0: See, I speak Vietnamese.
1: Yeah,
0: as well.
1: Wow.
0: Everyone says the same thing pretty much. So, yeah. Well, thank you so much for bringing us all of this very interesting conversation. I hope that you have a wonderful time over the weekend and that you have your K-drama dream here in Busan.
1: K-drama dream?
0: Yeah. So you have that K-drama romance moment.
1: I won't have them.
0: Yeah. We'll see. Daisy, thank you so much. We'll see you again soon.
1: Yeah, thank you so much.
0: Take care. Bye-bye.
1: Bye-bye.
0: All right, it's time for me to say goodbye for today's show. Can you believe time flies on a Friday, right? The final song for you today is Weekend by Taeyeon. Today's show was brought to you by Park Bo Sung. It was written by Hong Kyung-hwa, also known as Hong GPT, and hosted by Laura McCluckie. That's me. I will see you back here tomorrow at 4 p.m. for the weekend show. Until then, make sure you enjoy the weekend, enjoy the weather. Please be safe because it's going to get hotter and rainier. And I'll see you later. Bye-bye.

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1: 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Oh, by the way, tune in to Morning Wave in Busan to get real-time traffic updates. 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
4: 2:00

I'm your DJ Chihi, and this is Culture Crunch. Yesterday, a friend of mine said, even if it's not the right answer for someone else, let's live a life that we love. We're always busy trying to find the right answer, but the truth is, there's no single answer to life. What matters isn't living a life that looks good to others, it's living a life that's right for you. It's time for everyone searching for their own answer in a world with no answer key, Culture Crunch. Let's begin with our first song. Here is 여름 도둑 Summer Thief by 달담.

0: Welcome to Crunch the K, our fun K quiz challenge. And today's contestants are, once again, Tom and Marielle. Hello, guys.
1: Hello, hello.
2: Hello.
0: How have you been?
3: Been good, thank you.
0: Good, good.
3: Yeah, a bit tired. Been watching the World Cup a lot recently.
0: Oh, you know, okay, so
3: early morning games.
0: Right, so, yeah. Right. Early morning games. And you just said England was playing against...
3: Yeah, it wasn't great.
0: Okay, in the morning,
3: against,
0: okay.
3: God, it wasn't good. It wasn't worth staying up, but... Nevertheless, still fun. Right?
0: Oh, okay. Yeah. Still fun. Yeah, yeah, I mean, it's the World Cup season.
3: Exactly.
0: Every once in 4 years. Yeah. We might as well enjoy it, even
3: exactly,
0: though
3: yeah.
0: we could be losing a little bit of sleep. Yeah. And what about you, Marielle?
2: Yeah, I'm doing good. You know, last time I was the winner.
0: Yeah, you were.
2: So I kind of feel more confident this time. Mm, yeah.
0: That's so. Good. Well, yeah. How are you feeling, Tom? Marielle's even more confident now.
3: Okay, a little bit nervous.
0: Yeah?
3: Yeah, a little bit nervous.
0: Oh,
3: I mean,
0: no.
3: Last week... She showed that, well, you know, she's tough competition.
0: Uh-huh.
3: So, yeah. We'll see how it goes today. We'll see how it goes. Yeah, yeah.
0: You know, like how in Korea we say it's all about the kise. So it's all about your energy. If you start out confident, then you never know what the result will be like.
3: Yeah.
0: You know,
3: I don't know. I feel like sometimes I go in with too much confidence. And I say like, oh, I'm going to win, you know. Like, I've predicted England to win the World Cup like this, and they showed they're probably not going to happen.
0: Oh,
3: so I
0: we'll
3: might need
0: see.
3: To just lower it down a bit, maybe.
0: Oh, okay.
3: So,
0: yeah. That could be the right strategy for
3: maybe.
0: You if you feel
3: maybe.
0: Like it.
3: Yeah, yeah.
0: All right. I mean, here in Korea, it's pretty hot now. It's like summer.
2: Yeah, it's
0: Are
2: really
0: you,
2: hot.
0: Yeah, it is, right? Are you used to the heat?
2: I guess.
3: I think maybe we've got used to it now.
2: Yeah, I've been living here for... several years
0: yeah.
2: now, so
0: yeah,
2: right. I think right now it's still before the rainy season, right?
3: Right.
2: So I think like the weather has been very nice actually. The sky is blue. It's like I've been trying to be more outdoors.
3: Uh-huh.
2: I went
3: right.
2: also to I went to the Han River to ride a bike.
0: Oh, nice!
2: So I've been enjoying this weather. Yeah,
3: there's not much like fine dust either at the minute,
2: yeah,
3: which is
2: yeah,
3: really nice. I know that in like the late summer, it gets really hot. Really humid. So now we've got to just like try and enjoy it.
2: Yeah, yeah. Still before the very humid summer.
3: Does it get really hot in Estonia?
2: I mean, that is a heat wave if there's like 30 degrees.
3: Right, right.
0: Really?
3: Same, same.
2: And it's

0: not very often that it gets so hot. Right now it's like, you know, a little bit over 20, but like it gets very cool in the evenings.
1: Right, yeah,
0: so
1: it's quite nice, right? You kind of wear like a hoodie, and same in England.
2: Okay.
1: Yeah, yeah. It's like
2: perfect
1: you can wear a hoodie at the nighttime.
2: Yeah.
1: And the days are really long.
0: The days are very long right now.
1: Yeah.
2: I love those weathers, like where you can wear a hoodie, you know, in the evening.
1: In the evening, yeah, it's nice.
2: It's not too cold, but it's a little chilly.
1: Right.
2: Perhaps.
1: Yeah, yeah, you can still sit outside, you can enjoy it.
2: But it's still warm enough, like once you have that hoodie on.
1: Yeah, yeah.
2: Oh my gosh.
1: Exactly.
2: Lucky you guys. But you're both in Korea.
1: We're here now, yeah. We're going to enjoy it, yeah.
2: Yes. All right. Well, Mario, like you mentioned, you won last week. It was only your first time here on
0: I think
2: Culture
0: I had
2: Crunch.
0: Good luck as well. Like, I was kind of lucky,
2: okay.
0: I think.
2: That's a bit of, like, humbleness right there.
1: Yeah.
2: You're
1: I think
2: being
1: it's
2: a little humble
1: as well, yeah.
2: Yeah. But it seems like you're confident and you said you're a little nervous once again.
1: I said I'm more confident when Tebow's here. Which
2: Tebow.
1: Sorry Tebow if he's watching, but tough competition.
2: I mean, it was a tough competition. It was pretty intense, the match. And we had like the rules that we brought in not long ago, Crunch Trips, but you don't have the Crunch Trips today. So
0: it's a different one.
2: It's gonna be a different one. But over the past week, do you think you studied a little bit more Korean or the Korean culture?
1: I always study the language, but I think I still really lack knowledge on sort of cultural things. Maybe Mario is probably better than me on that.
0: I think I haven't really like studied a lot the past week. But I guess it's just like, you know, everyday life, you see how people live. And you know, I think that's how you learn about Korean
2: that
0: culture.
2: So true.
1: Just living here.
0: You're just part of the society and
1: Even last week, even on the show, I learned things. Like
0: fun things.
1: You said last week that there's a holiday. It's not a popular
2: Tunnel?
1: Holiday. I think so, I didn't know what that holiday was.
2: Yeah.
1: I just pretended I did. But
0: Gekkori. Gekkori, I remember.
2: Gekkori, yes.
0: The singing bird.
2: I'm glad you guys remember.
0: We're learning.
2: Are learning. And it's not about like learning always from textbooks, like you said.
0: Yeah.
1: Right.
2: You know, you learn from experiences, just living, paying attention to just bits and details of everyday life,
1: being
2: I guess.
1: Curious as well.
2: Being curious.
1: Being
2: curious. Trying to remember the things that you've learned.
0: Yeah.
2: Okay. Well, I'm excited for another great match, hopefully, today. All right. So today's quiz comes with a cute and simple sort of theme. Guess what it is?
0: Simple and cute. What is that?
2: Yeah. This time, it's going to be a stamp tour.
1: Stamp tour?
0: Yes. Wow.
2: You know how you collect
1: like
2: the stamps?
0: Yeah.
2: Have you collected stamps before, like on passports, whatnot?
1: Passports, yes. I know that there's the one on the Han, like not Han River, but
0: national parks.
1: Yeah.
0: I had that one. You know, the national park passport, stamp passport.
2: Really? Yes.
0: I didn't really use
2: there.
0: That, but yeah.
2: Right.
1: I know that if you go from Seoul to Busan on a bike, you can
2: The bike
1: stamps.
2: Stamp.
1: It's like in a phone box kind of thing.
2: Right. I've heard of
1: that
2: too.
1: And I want to do that in the future.
2: You should. Well, before you do that one, you're going to do the Crunch the Case stamp tour today.
0: Okay.
2: So you'll take turns choosing a number, all right? And if you get the questions right, the number right, then you get to have your stamp, name stamp, on top of that number. And it's simple. You have to gain as many stamps as possible. And in the end, the one who gains the most stamps wins. Nice and simple, right?
1: Nice and simple,
2: All right. So it seems like you got it. And we have six squares ready, as you see in the monitor. Okay. So since Marielle won last week, we'll give her the chance to choose the first number today. Okay. Ready? Which number would you choose?
0: Okay. I will choose number five.
2: Number five it is then. Marielle chose number five. And here's your question then. All right, so Koreans have all kinds of expressions to describe the hot summer. I'm sure you've heard of some of them, right? You've probably heard terms like 불볕더위, like scorching heat, or like 열대야. Tropical nights, when it stays hot even after sunset. So then what Korean term refers to extremely hot and humid summer weather that feels like you're being blasted by hot steam? And we have the options for you. Option number one, 가마솥더위.

0: Number 2, 뚝배기 더위. Number 3, 찜통 더위. If you know the answer, show your
1: hand.
0: I think Tom was a little faster this time.
1: Okay. I think you will get it
2: three,
1: right.
2: Number 3, 찜통 더위.
0: Oh, number 3, 찜통 더위. It seems like both of you knew the answer,
2: maybe we did,
0: sort of.
1: Because it's, you know, steam is coming out.
0: Okay, 찜통. Is that the answer? Correct. An easy one for you.
1: Yeah, both. I think
2: when
1: it was the
2: options
1: easy
2: came
1: one.
2: Up.
0: Oh, okay, when the options came up.
2: Then, yeah, because people like say it's like a steam, like a jjimjimbang.
1: Like jjimjimbang,
0: yeah.
1: You know?
0: Yeah, like jjimjimbang, that jjim, right?
1: Jjim,
0: steam. Okay, so Tom, you got a stamp for number 5.
2: There we go, number 5.
0: You earned a stamp for number 5. Yes, correct. Jjimtong Dawi, and you guessed it right. Mariel, I guess your name is a few syllables more than Tom.
2: Yeah,
0: so you have to be a little more speedy.
2: I think Mariel actually said it with a bit more intention.
0: Yeah, okay. A little more.
2: I'll take the look. I'll take it.
0: All right. So 찜통 더위 describes weather that's not only hot, but also packed with humidity, like the steam, so sticky and muggy that sweat pours off you, even when you're standing still. And that is how the humid summer is like in Korea. And the word comes from 찜통, a steaming pot used to cook foods like dumplings and even tteok. It's a clever expression suggesting we're trapped inside a giant steamer like dumplings ourselves.
2: Right.
0: So we're basically being steamed. By the way, 가마솥더위, which was also one of the options, the literal translation would be like cauldron heat, is also a real Korean expression.
2: Ah.
0: So it refers to blazing heat from strong sunlight as if a giant iron cauldron were being heated over a fire. You know how they get really hot? Because they're a metallic surface. Yeah, where you sometimes like grill meat even.
2: So that
0: was the answer. So what's your, I guess, personal trick for surviving summer heat in Korea? It's really humid, very hot.
1: For me, I think going close to the water, you know, like going swimming or going through the valley. You know, Korea has many streams.
0: 계곡.
1: So as I was talking about going hiking the last time, I always like to visit valleys as well. And one of my favorite places is actually in Seoul, in, you know, there's the Gwanaksan. And there's a very nice valley where you can like tip your feet in or even go swimming.
2: Is that in like as you're going up the
1: going up the Seoul University, mountain behind. And there are places where you can like go inside
0: swim
1: the water.
0: Even.
1: Yeah. You can go swimming. I've been there swimming.
0: Really? Wow. It must be a little deep then.
1: Yeah, there's some places that are a little bit more deep.
0: Okay.
1: So it's a very nice place to go. And it's open to public, so everyone can go there.
0: Okay.
1: Which is amazing. Yeah.
0: Wow, does sound amazing. I mean, they say Gwanaksan, it has good energy. So it once became really popular after, you know, the feng shui like experts said this place has good energy. People started flocking to the area.
1: I also heard that, you know, Seoul National University students have to go to the summit, top of the mountain, so they can graduate.
2: Really?
1: So like a symbolic meaning. You have to.
0: Okay. It's sort of like a superstition.
1: Wow. Yeah, like a superstition.
2: Oh, okay. I went there for 6 months. To Seoul National University.
0: Oh, okay.
2: On exchange. Luckily, I did go up the mountain.
1: You did go?
0: Oh, that's
2: good. Twice.
1: You finished your studies.
2: I finished my studies, so maybe it's true.
0: Maybe it is true.
2: Okay.
0: Oh, so you did your exchange at SNU.
2: Okay.
0: Well, what is your trick for surviving this heat?
2: It's not as good as Marielle's. Mine, you know, there's like those fans, those like sonpungi you put around your neck.
0: Last year, that
2: was a lifesaver.
0: Really?
2: And then I would also like, if I'm gonna go outside, I would kind of like time from my house to where I need to be, if it's like a train station, just anywhere with air conditioning. So on the way to the train station, there's like a pyeonijeom, like a convenience store.
0: Yes.
2: I'll go in there for like a minute, just cool off. And okay, I've got to go. Go again. And just try and go inside as much as possible.
1: You can cool down even if you're on a bus or on the subway, right?
2: Exactly, so
1: just go indoors.
2: Because it's hard to, if I'm working or something, I can't go to the valleys, you know?
0: True.
2: But on the weekend,
0: okay.
2: You know, and eat like fresh fruits, like watermelons.
1: Yes. Oh, watermelon.
0: The best. Peaches.
1: Tamwe.
0: Tamwe too. Korean melon. Wow. You have your own sort of personal
2: vibes going on here.
0: You're
2: prefer Mario's, but yeah.
0: All right. Well, good job, Tom, for getting that one correct. Since

0: You got it correct. You get to choose the next number, Tom. What would you pick? Next
1: I'll go
0: square.
1: For number one.
0: Please. Number one. Yes. Okay. So Tom picked number one. And here is the question. Now, with temperatures soaring, another temperature-related one, iced drinks are practically lifesavers mm-hmm. these days. Koreans love iced Americanos. We call them a-a, right? So mm-hmm. much that there's even a slang term for people who drink them year-round. But over the last few years, one custom drink has become especially popular among younger Koreans, the MZers, okay?
2: Maybe I know.
0: It's made by, let me tell you what you add, by adding a shot of espresso to sweet peach iced tea. It sounds unusual at first, but people say it's incredibly addictive. So what is this drink called? And we have options, thankfully. Number one, ice shot. Number two, ashachu. Number three, amangchu. Who knows the answer? Shout your name.
2: Mario.
0: Ooh, okay.
1: Okay.
0: Mario, what's your answer?
2: It peach? But you said it's peach. Peach iced tea?
0: Iced tea, yes.
2: Peach?
0: Yes.
2: Wait. peach iced with a shot of espresso.
0: What would you pick? One, two, three.
2: Okay. I will just say number three, but I think that's another drink.
0: Really? Number three? But why did you pick
2: Wait.
0: Number three it is.
2: Yeah.
0: Since you said your name already.
2: Number three.
0: Okay. Number three. Marielle picked number three, amangchu. Is that the answer?
2: No, right?
1: Tom.
2: This is mango, right?
1: Asachu, too.
0: Number two, ashachu. Okay, is number two ashachu the answer?
2: Ashachu. I actually haven't heard about that.
0: Really?
2: Yeah.
1: I only heard about it because my friend always drinks it.
0: Really?
1: So every time I go to a cafe, I always have to ask, do they do ashachu?
0: Okay, thank you to Tom's friend.
1: Thanks for my friend, I know what it is.
0: You were used to it and you knew the menu.
1: Yeah.
0: But you haven't heard of it, Mariel.
2: Yeah, but isn't there amangchu as well, which
0: there
2: is with
0: is.
2: Mango?
0: Yes.
2: Right?
0: Yes, there is amangchu as well, but it's a different kind of drink like you guessed.
2: Okay.
0: Right. So to explain a little
2: bit. It's not going well for me.
0: But you do still have like four numbers left. But anyhow, ashachu is short for iced tea plus a shot added, like espresso shot added. The sweet, fruity flavor of peach iced tea combined with the bitterness of espresso created a viral trend on social media and eventually became an official menu item at major Korean cafe chains. Mm. And many of us, like the Culture Crunch family, enjoy this beverage as well. But I've actually never tried it. You haven't tried it? Only your friend
1: Even
0: did,
1: though
0: I guess.
1: I always have to order it from a friend, I've never actually tried it myself. So I think next time I'm going to give it a go.
0: Yeah, next time you should give it a go.
1: Actually, I don't really, even in the summer, I still drink, like hot. On the way here, I drank like hot cafe latte.
0: Really? Is that your go-to drink? Always cafe latte.
1: I can't drink it outside, but then if I like go somewhere where there's air conditioning.
2: But you said hot, right? Not cold.
1: Not cold. Yeah. So I always get hot. Right, yeah. So unless I'm outside, if I'm continuously outside and I have to drink it outside, then I'll order ice.
0: Okay.
1: But if I can be inside, then always hot.
0: Okay, but latte.
1: Yeah.
0: What's your go-to drink?
2: My go-to drink? I think it's similar to me. Like, if there's an air conditioner, I like to have a hot coffee. I don't know if it's like a European thing.
1: I think so. Maybe.
0: Iced coffee is like a Korean thing.
2: Yeah.
1: It is, yeah.
2: But today I had an iced latte.
0: Oh, you did?
2: Yeah.
0: Okay.
2: It's very hot today.
1: Iced lattes are nice.
2: Yeah, it's very nice.
1: I just drink it like so fast.
2: Yeah, it's like, you know, it's like a beverage.
1: Yeah.
2: Not like a coffee.
1: Yeah, like I want to sip it. I want to like enjoy it for a long time.
0: Yeah.
1: But then sometimes I just...
0: Too thirsty.
1: One shot.
2: I love matcha latte.
1: I've never had that.
2: Yeah, green tea latte.
0: Opinions are quite divided with that.
2: Really?
0: Some people don't like it.
2: Ah, really?
0: Oh, Thibaut didn't seem to like it.
1: I'm not a fan of like... I remember the first time I came to Korea, my Korean wasn't good, and I ordered a cafe latte, but the barista thought I said matcha latte. And then he said, matcha latte? And then I went, even like the green one? I was like, yeah. I don't know why. And then it just came out. I was like, what have I ordered? And it was a bit of a surprise.
0: Okay.
1: It was a shock to the system.
0: Okay. You didn't like it too much.
2: Do you like it?
1: Not really. No. But I might enjoy it now. I don't know.
2: Okay.
1: Times have changed.
2: And now there's the ube. Ube is like very popular these days, right?
1: Purple
0: bean. I haven't tried that.
1: Yeah. I don't know.
0: Not my cup of tea.
1: Not really my thing either. Yeah. Not my cup of tea.
0: But I mean, Mariel, you mentioned amangchu, right?
2: Yeah, so it's mango, right?
0: It is mango. Adding ice mango cubes into iced tea.
2: Yes, it's not coffee.
0: Just adding mango cubes inside iced tea. So I'm wondering, is there like a favorite combination of drink menu, like of your own? You like to mix this and that, for example, like Coke and Sprite, whatnot.
2: Coke and Sprite?
0: I don't know. That was just a random sort
1: I'm trying to think.
2: I don't know.
1: Not necessarily a combination. I don't mind it if it's like, I could drink Coke and Sprite together. Like, that's fine. But yeah, I don't know anything where there's like combination.
2: Yeah.
1: Like of fruits and things like that. I'm not sure. Yeah. How about you?
2: Yeah, me neither, really. Yeah. I do like fruity, like aids. I really love jamong aid. Like grapefruity taste.
0: Jamong aid?
2: Yeah.
0: Okay, okay. So, wait, jamong was grapefruit, right?
2: Right?
0: Yeah, it is. So, grapefruit aid.
1: Right.
0: That one I also like.
1: Anything sort of like those summery fruits?
2: Yeah.
1: Any of those in the summer are great.
2: Like citrus and some like bubbling drink together.
0: Yes. Citrusy like flavors. Yes. Those are always good.
1: Right.
0: Okay, all right. Oh, it is already summer. All right, well, you got that one correct again, Tom.
1: So you
0: have your name stamp on number 5 and 1 now, and you get to choose the next number as But before you get to choose the next number, let's take a listen to a song and take a little break first, all right? A break for our brains, too. Let's enjoy the next song. Here's Yeomla, Karma by Tare Haru. Enjoy.

0: We're back. It's a Friday, time for Crunch the K. And today we have the cute theme of stamp tour going on between Tom and Marielle. Now, Tom, you earned two stamps now.
1: Yes.
0: It's your turn once again to choose the next number. What number would you choose?
1: I will go for number three.
0: Number three.
1: Yeah, a bit of a zigzag.
0: Ah, okay. Yeah. Going in a zigzag. Tom chooses number three. And the question is, now, once the weather warms up in late spring and summer, Koreans love leaving indoor restaurants behind and heading outdoors. You know how they eat out?
2: Yeah.
0: Literally eat out. From open alleys to roadside streets, you'll find colorful plastic tables, those light tables and chairs, filling the sidewalks as people enjoy food and drinks in the evening breeze. Popular spots include the street food areas of Jongno and Iljiro in Seoul. So, what Korean term refers to this outdoor drinking culture? It's a short answer question. So what is the Korean summer drinking culture of setting up tables outdoors and enjoying foods and drinks in the open air? If you know the answer, shout your name and give me the answer. What's it called?
1: Tom. I don't think it's right. 포장마차.
0: 포장마차. Oh, okay. Yeah, those are outdoors too. Outdoor,
1: yeah, but it's not the term that you wouldn't say that's 보장마차. It's just
2: that's 보장마차.
1: That noun, right?
0: But that's a really good guess. Mm. Is that the answer? 보장마차?
2: Summer drinking culture.
0: Wrong. Okay, Mario. No. Do you think?
2: I'm thinking.
0: Okay.
2: Is it also like an abbreviation of something, or it's like a, you know, like a?
1: It's always an abbreviation, right?
2: Something. Yeah.
0: Could be. What are you guessing? Just shout it out. Nothing to lose.
2: Sitting tables outdoors, enjoying.
0: Or Tom, would you like to go again, perhaps?
1: I was gonna say weshik, but then that's just eating out.
0: Yeah, that is.
2: Like, it's anyway, even if you go inside. It's just eating.
1: Summer drinking culture, set up tables.
0: Would Tom like to go again, would you like to go this time, Marielle?
2: It's just like, it's not sopung, right?
0: Sopung. Ah, okay. Picnic. Sopung. Yeah, that is also like going outdoors.
2: Sopung.
0: Is that the answer? You're wrong, but you're correct that this word has just two syllables. It's a two-syllable word.
2: Uh-huh. Two-syllable word.
0: Yes.
2: Okay.
0: But it doesn't start with so. It's not sopung. What could it be?
1: Oh, wow, what
0: Since
1: is this?
0: Tom, you're good at like Chinese characters, like popular spots, enjoying food and drinks outside in the evening breeze.
1: Yeah. Is it yeah? Is yeah in
0: some,
1: there?
0: Some, maybe.
1: Not yashik.
2: Something with Yahweh, Yahweh.
0: Oh, okay. Oh. I'll give you options now.
1: Okay.
0: Okay. Your options are number one, 시장. Number two, 야장.

0: Number three, 매장.
1: Jump.
2: Maria.
0: Tom.
2: My name is Tom.
3: 야장.
0: Number two, 야장. Is that the answer? Correct. Well, you got the first syllable right.
3: Yeah, I was. It was like night, and I thought.
2: 야장.
0: Yes.
3: I should just guess like jang, like with the place.
0: Yeah. Like chang, yeah. You know, like an open sort of area.
3: Right.
0: Good job. So wow, Tom, you're. Wow. This is a huge revenge.
3: This is,
2: yeah, it's a revenge.
3: I've been playing my revenge all week.
0: Yeah. Oh wow. All right. So 야장 has become one of Korea's trendiest eating and drinking cultures here. On summer evenings, places like Jongno and Eujiro, like I said, are packed with young people and tourists looking to enjoy the atmosphere, making 야장 a signature part of a Korean summer night.
3: I love this.
0: Yeah, about, me too.
2: Nice.
3: Great. I always take my foreign friends to Jongno, Sangha, like around there.
0: Yeah.
3: Because it's just like,
2: it's just a nice neighborhood.
3: I can tell they're going to be like, whoa, like sort of, there's a lot to see.
0: Yeah.
3: Right? And it's all new to them. So I always take them there.
0: Yeah. Okay. It's definitely like a very local spot, right?
3: Right. So many people. Mm. It's like hustle and bustle. It's really good.
0: Oh, yeah. Okay. Yeah. I love this season because we can enjoy the 야장.
3: Mm.
2: Yes.
0: Yeah. Anyway, so... Nice. I mean, you said you enjoy Jongno, take your friends there every now and then. What about you, Mariel? Now that you know this answer.
2: I also love Jongno though.
0: Oh, yeah.
2: Like near Gyeongbokgung and Anguk.
3: Yeah, that's good, right? Yeah.
2: Seochon.
3: Yes.
2: I really love that neighborhood. There's so many cute little cafes and just the vibes are very like, traditional Korean.
3: See Hanok the mountains in the background.
2: And the mountains.
3: Oh, beautiful.
0: Yeah. Would you say like that area is tourists' favorite sort of? Because it's like a mix of modern and like
3: I think so too. If I want to go on like a nice sort of date or something, I would always choose that area.
0: Yeah.
2: But Koreans love that area as
3: too,
2: well.
3: Right.
0: They do.
3: I think just everyone.
2: There's just everyone likes it.
0: Yeah, I used to be really into that area too, Seochon, when I used to live near the place. Mm.
3: That's the thing. Yeah, you got to kind of live near.
2: Exactly.
3: Right?
2: Yeah,
3: it's a bit far away.
0: It is.
3: South
0: like
3: of the river.
0: Further north.
3: Right. Yeah.
0: But okay, so that area. Well, is there a similar outdoor drinking culture in your countries? Perhaps not just like indoor bars, but
3: People look if there's a little bit of sun, everyone's outside, and usually it will be like beer gardens. Beer gardens, one of my favorite places. So you have a pub, and then every pub is just like a house basically, and it would have a garden in the background, like a yard kind of thing. And there's just like tables, and you go out there and just drink. And then that's when you get that weather where you can put a hoodie on as well.
0: Oh. Nice.
3: When the sun sets and it's like you can still enjoy outside. But I think Europe in general has a lot of like outside eating culture.
2: Yeah.
3: What's this saying?
2: I think also Estonia, because the summer is so short, so we try to like take like everything out of that weather.
3: Right.
2: So we try, we go outdoors and we do like barbecue outdoors.
3: Oh, yes.
2: Yeah,
3: you're right. Yeah, same. Mm. Yeah.
0: So summer is short, huh?
2: Yeah, summer is short. Like June, July, August.
0: Oh, okay. Yeah.
3: But you get the nice long days. So it's like, it could be 10 p.m. and you're still outside and it's still light.
0: Yeah.
3: Right, so that's when the sun sets. Like,
2: and also like all the restaurants and cafes have like outdoor area. So people like to go, eat outside in the summer.
0: Okay,
2: definitely.
3: My parents love eating outside. Like even when it's really windy and like, just the weather's not great, it's cold.
0: Yeah.
3: They'll be like, right, we're sitting outside. I'm like, why?
0: Really?
3: Yeah, like sometimes we do it on the beach. There's a beach like cafe near where my parents live.
0: Oh, okay, nice.
3: And then like you've got food, but then when it's windy, the sand.
2: Just like eating sand.
3: It's like,
0: are they okay
3: can we go inside? They love it, but
0: okay.
3: I always complain. I'm always the one complaining.
2: We also like to do a picnic at the beach, actually.
3: Right. Yeah.
0: Perfect.
2: Let's go swimming and then have some
0: champagne
2: snacks. Wine and cheese or something.
3: Beautiful.
0: Okay. Oh, very nice. Yeah. Oh my gosh. I want to go on a vacation now.
3: I know. Yeah.
0: Listening to all your stories. All right. Well, Tom, you already earned 3 stamps for number 5, scores number 5, 1, and 3. And Mario, let's go. 1 stamp at least.
3: I think Mario would have got that as well. Like,
2: I would have.
0: Yeah.
2: I'm just slow.
3: I was a bit too eager. Sorry.
2: Okay.
3: The revenge day.
2: Let's try. Let's try better.
0: Let's stay a little more speedy this time, all right? Well, Tom, what number would you choose next?
3: I will go for number 2, please.
0: Okay, this time number 2 it is. Now, the question is,

0: is, I want to ask you first, do you know the word 덕질 in Korean?
1: 덕질?
0: Like, 덕질.
2: 덕질. Yeah. Ah, 덕질. Like to be a fan of something.
0: Yes, yes.
2: Like very like...
0: Yeah, like being a fangirl.
2: Fangirl, fanboy.
0: Stanning, yeah.
2: Stanning.
0: Yes, yes. You've heard of it, right?
1: I've not heard of it, no.
0: Really?
1: Maybe because I'm not a, not a fan. No. Maybe because I don't really... I'm not really into the K-pop kind of...
2: Oh, you never were? You didn't have that face?
1: No, no, never.
2: Oh, okay.
0: That is pretty interesting.
2: That's interesting.
1: Usually most people that come here are into
0: K-pop
1: that stuff.
0: Fans.
1: I am so bad. As you've seen on the show, when there's a K-pop quiz...
2: You don't know?
1: I'm not,
0: Seems like Tom is more of a K-drama fan.
2: Oh,
0: like
2: really?
0: A content fan?
2: Wow.
0: A little more than K-pop.
1: Yeah. I was,
2: Okay.
0: Well, interesting. Yeah, so 덕질 is the word for like fanning. Many fans say that when food arrives at a restaurant, they reach for their favorite idol's photo card, okay? Or plushie before they reach for their spoon.
2: That's
0: like that.
2: Never heard that before. Wow.
0: They arrange it next to the food, take a photo, and post it online.
2: Oh,
0: you know, we call it 인증샷, right?
1: Yeah, yeah. Wow.
0: So this has become a major part of Korean fandom culture, 덕질 culture. So what Korean slang term refers to this kind of fan photo is the question. Now, here are the options. Number one, 예절샷. Number two, 인증샷. Number three, 덕질샷.
2: Marielle.
0: Okay.
2: It has to be 덕질샷.
0: 덕질샷. Okay. Okay, okay. It has to be 덕질샷 because it's a form of 덕질이, right? Okay, so is that the answer? Oh!
2: Wow.
1: Tom. I want to say 인증샷.
0: 인증샷.
1: Even though you just said it.
0: Uh-huh.
1: But you are sort of... 예절? 예절? No, I got number two, 인증샷.
0: Number two, 인증샷? Yeah. Okay, is that the answer?
2: Maria, 예절샷. But I think I get it now. I get it now.
0: You get it?
2: Like, you're a fan of that, so you have to, like, you know, show respect to idol.
0: Show
1: yeah. Oh, you're right. Yeah.
2: I get it now.
0: Okay, number one, 예전샷, obviously. Correct.
2: Wow.
0: All right.
1: Why did you just, you just said it.
0: I did.
2: I was like, 덕질샷, you were talking about 덕질.
1: Yeah.
2: Is it 덕질샷 too easy?
1: Yeah,
0: it is. I mean, number two and three were quite obvious, and I did say number two.
1: Yeah, so, I thought you made a mistake. I was trying to capitalize.
0: Oh, okay. Well, yeah, it was actually 예절샷. And let me explain it to you. So originally, 예절샷 came from the idea of social media etiquette. You mentioned like respect, etiquette, manner, sharing delicious food online. Over time, K-pop fandoms adopted it as a way of sharing daily life with their favorite artists and connecting with fellow fans. Today, it's common not only among idol fans, but also among sports and anime fans to take around their... favorite stars and to share food and take photos together. Yeah. So, I mean, are you the type to take photos of food before eating?
1: I'm actually, usually if I go with someone else, they are always the one to take the photos.
0: Okay.
1: I never really do it. Only occasionally.
0: Okay.
1: Usually it's to sort of say who I'm with on the Instagram.
0: I'll take a picture
1: and I'll tag them and be like, okay, I'm with this person right now.
0: Oh, okay. Yeah. Not necessarily for the food.
1: Not really. Unless it's something like, okay, this looks great.
0: Oh.
1: Then I do it. But
0: I see.
1: If it's just sort of a standard meal, I wouldn't take a picture.
0: Like a kebab.
1: Really. Yeah, yeah. But yeah.
0: What about you, Mario?
2: I think I don't really upload those photos on social media, but I do take photos of food.
0: Oh.
2: But I think this kind of habit also, I got it after I came to Korea.
0: Okay.
1: Really?
2: And it's just to like remember like, oh, where did I go with that person or what did I have? Like, but I don't really like share it online, I think, what I eat. But it's definitely something that I didn't have before I came to Korea.
0: But like you do it to just keep a record.
2: Yeah, keep a record.
1: It is nice. Yeah,
0: who you were with.
1: Yeah.
0: Okay.
1: My mom does it too much. So like I experienced it through my mom. Everything.
2: Your mom?
1: Even just a coffee. Yeah.
0: Really?
1: So
0: home, sweet.
1: She would take a picture, but it would like everything.
0: Oh.
1: So it's like, it's a bit overwhelming. So I think I had a bit of like... rebellion against that. So I was like, not taking a picture.
0: Okay.
1: But now I'm doing, I do it more. Now I do it a bit more often.
0: Okay.
1: Yeah.
0: You both are, I guess, used to it.
1: Yeah.
0: In Korea.
2: Yeah, definitely.
0: I see. Well, is there a fandom or hobby you're personally passionate about? Have you ever like fangirl?

0: world, being a passionate fan, or a hobby perhaps?
1: I guess when I was a teen, I was more into K-pop back then, and you know,
0: did
1: like
0: you have a favorite,
1: like a really like SHINee.
0: Oh.
1: So
0: oh,
1: I yes. had like, I bought like all the albums and I had like posters.
2: Yeah, yeah.
1: But actually I never went to a concert.
0: Really?
1: Okay. But yeah, I like learned all the lyrics and I learned Korean like that.
2: Wow.
1: Yeah, it was a fun way.
0: Okay.
1: So yeah, it was, I really loved them.
0: SHINee.
1: I guess this was my fandom period.
0: Okay, that was your passion period.
1: Yeah, but now I'm like more passionate about, you know, hiking.
0: Oh, yes. It's switched. You're more Korean now.
1: Yes. I'm more
0: somehow.
1: Korean.
0: Yeah.
1: Oh, is it the age?
2: Yeah.
0: Maybe.
2: Wow.
0: And you
2: me, the closest thing you can say to like fandom is probably, again, I know I bring it up every time, but football. Like football players.
1: Yeah,
2: your favorite player that you kind of idolize. But
0: yeah,
2: I wouldn't necessarily, you know, carry like pictures of them around with me. Yeah.
0: Right.
2: I do remember when I was younger, I had a football player as my like background on my phone.
0: Ah, okay.
2: But yeah, apart from that, no. Now, not really.
0: Yeah. I mean, I guess many of us lost interest with age.
2: I think it's a thing with age.
0: But I mean, there are some people out there who may be older than us who do still, you know, are passionate about certain groups.
1: Yeah, it's, now I like oh yeah, you can.
2: No, I was just gonna say it's nice having the passion, whatever it is.
0: Yeah, so, whatever it is, whoever it's towards, I guess.
1: Exactly.
0: Yeah. All right, well, Mariel, you earned a point for that. You earned a stamp for this one. So you get to choose the next number.
1: One.
0: Yes, what would you choose?
1: Okay, I would choose number 6.
0: Number 6. Mariel chose number 6. Now, here's the question. Now, this question is about Hanok, Korea's traditional houses.
2: Okay.
0: Yeah, we mentioned it when we talked about Seochon, we're not. To survive harsh winters, Koreans developed a unique and highly scientific heating system. When a fire is lit in the kitchen furnace, the heat travels underneath the floor and warms the entire room from below. The system has fascinated people around the world. What is this traditional Korean heating system called? And there are options once again. Number 1, 온돌. Number 2, 보일러. Number 3, 온돌이.
2: Mariel. It was like this.
1: 온돌.
0: 온돌. Number 1, 온돌 is that the answer? Correct.
1: You knew that.
2: You put this up quicker. I can see the desire. I was like, I cannot get in front of this.
0: I mean, even without the options, you would have gotten it right.
1: It's an easy one. It's a very easy one.
0: Yeah, it was a pretty easy one.
1: I was like, the last one, what is that? But it's like...
0: Yeah, it was 온돌. Well, good job. I mean, I'm sure you're really used to it. You've lived here for a couple of years now. You've experienced it yourself. And 온돌 is Korea's traditional floor heating system. And unlike radiators or forced air heating common in the West, 온돌 warms the floor itself and allows heat to remain for a long time. It's also one of the few traditional housing technologies that has survived and is still widely used today.
2: I love just getting back when it's cold.
0: Getting
2: back and I just lie on the floor. Just lie on the floor.
0: Yeah, lie on the floor.
2: The thing is, sometimes I can never really get up, so I'm there for like an hour just like scrolling on my phone. But yeah, it's great.
0: It feels so nice. Yeah. Like in winter, with blankets too. If you keep a blanket on a warm floor, you can trap the heat.
1: I actually love, like, have you slept in a hanok before? Like a traditional?
0: I
1: think it's so nice.
2: So
1: it's just when the
0: warm
1: floor is warm.
0: Different,
1: especially in the winter.
2: Right. I think like no one really in the West really lies on the floor. Or even sits on the floor.
0: Right.
2: But I find now that when I go home, there's this like space in front of the TV. There's a TV, then there's a bit of a space, and there's the sofas. I'm like a dog, and I just like lie down there.
0: In front of the sofa.
2: Like, yeah, so I'm not on the sofa. I'm just lying down. I crave just lying down on the floor because I think of the 온돌.
1: I actually know I prefer a mat to a bed.
2: I got rid of my bed.
1: I don't like bed.
2: I got rid of my bed.
1: You too.
2: You got rid of it.
1: I don't have a bed.
2: Me neither.
0: That is so interesting.
2: Yes.
0: I mean, even I have a bed as a Korean,
2: It's partly to do with no space in my room. So it's nice to just have an open space and then just get a mat. Sleep on the floor.
0: I mean, like the 온돌 is such a good technology.
2: I'd say, yeah, that's one of the biggest things that's probably changed me. I'm probably, yourself. Yeah.
1: It's a very nice thing.
0: You like the floor.
1: I love the floor. Sort of culture. Yeah. It's better for your back, actually.
2: To I agree.
0: Sleep keeps on it straight.
2: Yeah. Find yourself sinking in when you're on a mattress. Yeah.
1: I know, like a soft mattress.
2: Nice. Yeah,
0: this is unbelievable. Gosh. Oh, okay. Well, is there like a special way of staying warm back in your countries, I guess, in winter, during winter? I mean, you don't have ondors, right?
1: I think we just like to make our home very cozy during winter time. Okay. You know, like light the candles and, you know, just wear some like knits,
2: warm knits,
1: and like warm socks, wool socks.
0: Oh, wool socks.
1: A lot of wool.
0: Okay.
1: A lot of wool.
2: I feel like English or like just European houses are a lot more cozy. The interior and everything, it just feels a bit more cozy.
0: Okay.
2: So I agree with Mariel there. And then I would say alcohol. Like, I remember in December, I went, it was like Boxing Day, and I went into the sea. It was like a thing near where I live, and people go into the sea even though it's freezing. And I got out, everyone's trying to get warm, and then my dad was just gave me like this shot of whiskey. I was like, why am I drinking this at like 9 a.m.? And he's like, it warms you up. I was like, okay.
1: 9 a.m.
0: Like a Russian.
2: Like the Russian, yeah. I was like, okay, thank you. Just,
1: okay. We have vodka.
2: Yeah, exactly. Yeah.
1: In Northern Europe.
0: Yes. Yeah. Okay. I guess there are different ways of keeping yourselves warm. All right. Yeah. And it seems like you did try resting in the under floor and the Korean sauna too, right? Okay. All right. Well, that makes the current score 3-2-2.
2: Okay.
0: So Tom, you earned 3 stamps, and Mariel, you earned 2 stamps, and you got this one correct, right? This one.
2: Mariel did.
0: All right. Well,
1: it was faster.
0: You did great towards the end, Mariel. You were faster. But unfortunately, it's time to
2: wrap up. Oh, no. That was a great tactic from me. I spoke a bit longer.
0: Okay, so Tom had it. Had the strategy.
2: Sneaky, wasn't it?
0: We could have squeezed in, I guess, one more question. But it's already time to wrap up. And with 3 points, 1 point leading, Tom wins today's quiz. Congratulations.
2: Sneaky tactics, but, yeah.
0: How do you feel about winning?
2: Feel good.
0: Yeah.
2: Feels good to have the crown back, even though, you know, it could have been a draw. No, it feels good. You've got a strong competitor.
0: So, you do.
2: You know, this one means a lot more. Sorry again, Tebow, but it means a lot more to take this crown today.
0: No, I mean, I could totally feel that eagerness in you today, Tom.
2: I was a bit more on my toes.
0: Okay. But good job again, Mariel, for earning 2 points. Yeah, you were pretty close. Are you a little disappointed, perhaps?
1: I guess a little bit, yeah. I think I was too confident. Like, it's not good to be overconfident. Like, you have to be
0: like Tom said,
1: you have to be humble, I think.
0: Yes, a little bit of humblest. All right. Well, today's winner's prize, in fact, is 도라지 배즙 or bellflower pear juice. It's a whole box of it.
2: Look at the strength.
0: I am pretty strong, aren't I? All right. So this is the Korean traditional medicinal like ingredient and vegetable. And it's apparently really good for your throat. Okay. So because you are using your brains and your throats a lot today, speaking of for this quiz, I hope you drink this and spend, I guess, kind of healing sort of summer throughout the season.
2: Wow,
0: right?
2: Thank you.
0: I'll give it to you during summer.
1: It's a nice one.
2: Yeah, sounds good.
0: Well, good job once again, guys. We'll have to wrap up right there with our last song. Here is Pigs by Bye Bye Bad Man. Shall we say goodbye together?
2: Let's do it, yeah.
0: All right, keep

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1: The beautiful landscapes, the beach, the delicious food, I love Tojikupap, are some of the many things that make Busan a great city to live in. But it is the multicultural society and the warmth of its people that make Busan a really dynamic city. Hola amigos, my name is Jonathan Badillo and I am from Mexico. I arrived to Korea 3 years ago with a one-way ticket, and now I study my master's degree at Busan National University. I fell in love with Busan way before even moving here. It all began with a weekend trip for me to realize this was the city where I wanted to live in. I moved here and I realized it was the right decision. From the moment I arrived to Busan, I felt very welcome, and as if I was a Busan Saram already. Busan Saram, my God! There is so much going on in this dynamic city that it is so easy to get involved in one of the many activities to promote cultural exchange in Busan. I firmly believe that the greatness of a city lies within its people, which is what makes Busan the greatest city to live in. Global City Busan, we are in it together. This campaign was brought to you by BFM Busan Yongo Bangsung.
2: 무엇이든 말하는 대로 만드는 AI의 세상. 하지만 AI로 이 소리를 대신할 수 있을까요? 이토록 푸른 자연의 소리. 우리의 행동으로 대한민국의 푸른 자연을 지켜주세요. 공익광고협의회.
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1: Welcome to Keep Hoppin' here on Arirang Radio. I'm your host, D-Zag. It is the 26th of June. Happy Friday, ladies and gentlemen. And this is technically, wait, is it? It is, isn't it? It's the last Friday of June. Goodness gracious. Great balls of fire. It is a cooler, warmer day. Beautiful day today. Last night, I actually slept with the windows open and a blanket on. In the end of June? That's a miracle. So yeah, the weather is starting to clear up today because we did have some rain yesterday, so that brought the temperatures down. But the humidity is back up and the heat is also back up too. So for those of you who are in Korea, get ready for that. We got Benny dropping by errands here, and Sukasa's dropping by as well. And yes, Tsukasa, I did name Luffy off of One Piece. Yes, I did. I do like... I knew of the comic, and I knew of the animation itself, but never really sat down to actually watch it. And then I got my hands on their video game. And the video game that I had my hands on was able to give me the entire story, pretty much, that was out thus far. So like all the main bosses that came out in the actual stories and stuff like that, it was in the game. I loved it. And you can see a white thing popping up, a kind of like a fur ball popping up and down. You can't really see his face right now because his fan is in the way, but Luffy's here in the studio. For any of you who are watching the screen, it's like, oh my god, what's that white thing in the corner going up and down? That's Luffy. So he has a doctor appointment today, so he's in the studio with us. Pretty urgent one. Now, we've got a lot of things to cover for today. We have algorithm music of Airport and Unicorn. Gotta love these messages. The keywords are awesome. And we still have a few, but we are kind of running a little low since we last received keywords. You can send in keywords, fam. A lot of the creativity that we got for the past season is based on the fact that our K-pop and fam got really creative with your words. Now, obviously, because we are doing... Yeah, we're running pretty low. So because we're going to be doing another round of words, you can send in the same words. I doubt... Like, there's such a slim margin that we're going to get the exact same combos again. So even if, let's say, devil gets put into the word pouch again, maybe red gets put into it again, like any of the words that we've looked at in the past, even though it gets put back into here, I doubt we're going to be seeing the same results with future messages. So yeah, have at it. If you guys want to send in some more words for the pouch of fate, we would love to hear from you. So we have Airport and Unicorn today. Icon's Airplane is the track that we're going to be looking at. So you could have based it off of Icon, based it off of Airplane. The keyword

airport or the keyword unicorn. So it is completely up to you as well. Let's see here. What else do I have to tell you guys about? Our survey at the moment is still up. So I know that a few of you, the past couple of weeks, we've been getting a few of our K-Poppin' fam who haven't been here in a while, and you kind of popped up again, which we are much appreciative. So if you would like to give us feedback, if you've been away for about a year or so and you're back and you've noticed some changes, do you like said changes? Maybe you'd like to see some more changes. We would love to hear your ideals. And it really does help. So head on over to the message board or the homepage and check that out. It is the banner on the left-hand side. Pretty hard to miss. It's like right there next to my face. And it just says the 2026 IDN Radio Listener Survey. I'm looking at it right now. With that in mind, I have to tell you what's coming up next week. So our summer special continues next week as we are going to have some pretty big names joining us in the studio to promote said summer special. So stay tuned for that. Secret also joins us in the studio on Thursday, so get ready for that as well. But with I'm gonna say this again in the second hour, but if you could send in your algorithm musics for us as soon as possible after the show today, that would be like much appreciated. So yeah, to listen to K-pop in my show is between 12 to 2 p.m. KST. The reruns 3 to 5 a.m. For those of you who like to check us out on Jeju Island, it is 88.7 megahertz in Jeju City. Seokgyupo is 80.1. 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All right, fam, what we're going to do is jump into some more music. We got Lisinda, who is on top of the world these days. We got Runaway for you. And then we have, after that, Antares with their track of Trigger. Do not shut it out, because more of the show's coming up next.

in the first hour of K-Pop and Monday through Friday, we get a chance to look at some of the happening headlines coming out of South Korea and more comeback news. At this point, like, it's not even about what is money or, like, you know, my wallet is crying. It's just like, how many of y'all are starting to open up, like, minus accounts? Are we getting loans for our K-pop standing line? A-Turn has dropped the 8.x comeback teaser for their third single album. And it is intense, to say the least. So we're getting ready for A-Turn to be making their comeback, so get ready for that one. Also, we've got a new drama coming to the screens in August. So right now we have the cast of Shinyoung, which is, of course, Itzy, and some other big names. And we're going to be finding out when this is airing. All that and more is coming up next.

All right, that was 2 a.m. with Yo, I told him like a movie. Gwen was dropping by just in time, and so was Griffin, too. Hi, guys, even if you guys are dropping by just very briefly. Hi. Thank you so much for remembering us and dropping by, and hopefully that helped you have a better day, even if you were able to stop by for like 2 minutes. Hopefully that was able to brighten up your day just a little bit more. We're still the first hour of K-pop in here on Arirang Radio. I'm your host, Isak, and we need to talk about our happening headlines. So 8turn is making a comeback. I hope I'm reading this correctly. 8.x. Am I reading this correctly? 8.x. 8.x? I think 8.x sounds a little bit more natural. Is dropping for us on the 21st. So we got a little less than a month left for this comeback. So pre-orders have started already. So if you wanted to pre-order the album 2 days ago, it had already opened up, so you're able to get that. We're going to continue to see visuals being dropped, and concept photos are going to be given more starting the 7th. And then they're going to continue on until we get closer to the date, which is going to be the 21st. So get your playlists and your wallets ready. Like, are we at the level where we need to take out loans for our K-pop obsessions? Because, like, I feel that we're kind of hitting that level right now. Oh. All right. For the TVN new drama, we have ITZY's Shin Yuna, who we talked about this drama being cast. So there was rumors that she was being cast. She did confirm this. The cast has sat down to do some table reading, which means that they're, you know, in the step before starting to crank in to shoot the drama itself.

Kang Hoon, Kim Hae-jun, Cha Woo-min, and Shin Yoon-ah are going to be our four leads for this upcoming drama. It's called Choe-ae Sawon, or My Bias, My Boss. And this is based off of a webtoon, which a lot of our dramas are at the moment. I think it's just because the popularity. We already have a well-established storyline with a lot of the webtoons. They're already proven, I would have to say, starting about at least 15-ish years ago, it really started to get big in Korea. Like our cable systems, like our cable channels, were starting to pick up on webtoons because they were popular. And what they would do was they would strike a deal with the webtoon artists and storytellers. So if the author and the illustrator were the same people, they would strike a deal, whether they would buy the rights or, you know, they would give a certain consent to how much percentage they're going to sign going forward. And they were going to have screenwriters team up to make it, like, you know, drama worthy. And we started seeing a lot of this kind of content popping out on our cable dramas. And then the cable dramas started leaking into OTTs, and we're kind of still going back and forth with this. I feel that the reason why we're going for a lot of these webtoon or web novel type of storylines is because it's already been proven popular. And if you can make that and create a visual for that, it, you know, you would expect the fans to enjoy it, kind of like Learn Your Lesson, you know, like Tamgyuk did recently. So there's a lot of ideals that you can kind of bring to real life, even though it might be a little bit different. And I think that's why they're so popular. But yeah. And I was like, or just get a streaming subscription. Griffin's like, yeah, credit cards on max. Yeah, when it comes to our fandoms. Yeah. It's true. But also, yeah, when it comes to the streaming services and like the concerts and stuff like that, like I see that as well. So because we want to celebrate Yuna doing well with the drama's coming out in August, so get ready for that. Ice Cream has been taking a lot of love these days, so we're going to jump into that. 8 turns after that with Electric Heart, and I'll see you guys back after this and more of the show.

It's time for the ultimate battle of the day. It is time for baby time, balance battle time, where we ask you some of the most ridiculously hard questions. Why is it hard? Because they're ridiculous. So, tteokbokki, how many of you guys have ever tried it? It is a spicy rice cake dish in Korea. It's gotten really popular on the internet for the past, like, few years. If you've never had your chance to have tteokbokki, then try to think of your favorite, like, spicy dish, okay? Now, that said, that spicy dish, for the rest of your life, comes at a random spiciness. So you never have control over the spice level of said dish. Versus, every time you have ramyeon, you have no control of how much the powder soup goes in there. So sometimes it's going to be too much, sometimes it's going to be not enough, and it's going to be just at random. So what would you rather? Have one spicy level you can't control or one where you can't control how much flavor is going to go into it? You need to tell us. Yeti's going to have to try to help us out with that with Chogakbyeol or Shooting Star.

All right, so Yadin was trying to help us figure out what our decision was going to be. So think of your favorite spicy meal, even though you might not be able to enjoy spice. If you like tteokbokki, then think of tteokbokki because that's the main item we're thinking about today. So for the rest of your life, having no control about how spicy the tteokbokki comes out every time you eat it versus every time you have ramyeon, what's salt level. So how much of the powder soup goes into it. So sometimes it's going to be like nothing. Sometimes it's going to be over salty. So it looks like majority of our listeners are going to go with ramyeon, the myeon. And for different reasons. Aaron apparently always dumps the broth anyway. Okay. Griffin doesn't have a gallbladder, so spicy is no bueno. Oh, no. Forestville Lopez says, I don't book for lunch. But the cheesy kind, because the others are way too spicy. That said, I'm going to go with, I think you said uncontrollable flavor. I can't handle the heat. Okay, so a lot of our listeners cannot handle the heat, which is understandable. Aaron says, why Asian countries enjoy pain is beyond me. Spicy isn't a flavor, it's pain infliction. You know what? I myself take some pride in spicy food. Though when it comes to like our tteokbokkis in Korea, we have a pretty ridiculously high level of spice. And I know that the spicy noodles are getting really popular online and they're sold overseas as well. I mean, those I can eat. I did a penalty with Christian a few years ago where I was dying during like eating it. If you force me to eat something really spicy like all at once, then it's going to build really quickly. But like,

I can pace myself and still enjoy spicy food. I understand where you're coming from, though, with like it's just being painful. But I will say that I know that Thai food has like a ridiculously amount of spice for a lot of like somtam and stuff like that, and like their soups and stuff. But I would have to say that for Koreans, from what I know, the spicy pepper was introduced to us pretty late in our food. So the spicy craze that Korean people like now, and like how Korea's become like the center of spicy food, it's pretty recent in our history, from what I know. And I would have to say that it probably is a blame for the amount of stress that the culture has in general, because there, you know, like there's an adrenaline rush, like dopamine gets smacked around because it's so spicy. So, yeah, I think that everybody's just searching for that next hit of adrenaline and endorphins and dopamine because it's spicy. And I get where they get that, because you kind of get lightheaded and like, you know, you're sweating, and it has that effect on you. Even though for certain foods, you kind of need the extra spice too, including takbar. Yum, yum, yum, yum, yum. Okay, now I'm getting myself hungry. So what we're going to do, it's Friday. That means it is our final day for 1988, and we're in the top ranking. So stay tuned for that. But in the meantime, Boy Next Door is on the track with Viral, and our On This Day is coming next.

0: I'm on my lonely. So what you up to now?
1: Every day is K-pop. 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

0: 아리랑
1: 아리랑 라디오.
0: Welcome to the SGU Charts of Art on this day, where I take you back to a specific year in the same week we are in at the moment, and we count down that entire week's top rankings from Monday to Friday. So by the end of the week, we're in the top rankings. Now, I've noticed that sometimes in the earlier rankings, some of the 90s, some of the 80s, probably because they were maybe taking songs that were in a tie for the same place, they just took out the ranking. I don't know. Sometimes we're missing a few rankings. So sometimes I try to make up for it, and then others were just kind of winging it. But this past week, we lacked a few rankings, including number six. So we are back in number five as we look at the top five of the fourth week of June in 1988. We have Choi Sung-soo on the track with Hill or Encounter. This was quite the popular track at the era, and to this day has still remained one of his like most popular tracks. We've been talking a little bit about 사랑과 평화 earlier this week because they were in the chart again with a different song, and their track of 울고 싶어라, or I Want to Cry, is at number four. We have at number three, 이선희 with 나 항상 그대를, or I Always Miss You. Now, this song has a fun story behind it. So, for me, I knew this song personally because my mom and my aunt were really big fans of 이선희 when she was, like, in the 90s. So, like, 80s, 90s, my early years, 이선희's tracks were on in the background a lot more than I realized. So as I came to Korea and started really looking into the Korean music scene and looking at, you know, like seniors and stuff like that, I realized that, oh, this artist was this artist. And then when I like had that knowledge and went back to the States and I was, you know, with my family and we were playing songs, I would be able to identify the songs that we used to listen to. And my family was just like, oh, wow, you all know the songs now. So it kind of works out. But anyways, this song actually was the lead single for Isoni's 1988 fourth album release, and she was able to win 5 weeks at the number one spot for KBS's Kaiho Top 10 at the time, which is like one of the biggest music programs of that era. Now, the song gained more popularity in 2002, that is, the year I debuted. We had like these slapstick type comedies that were really popular here in Korea, and from the movie Kamune Yeongwang, Marrying the Mafia, one of the female leads was able to sing this in the movie. Kim Jong-un was able to do that, and so it helped create more popularity for the track 20 years later. And it also was able to be sang yet again in another franchise for that as well. So what was the number one track from the last week or the fourth week of June of 1988? It was Chun Young-nok on the track with Chun Young-nor. So what we're going to do is check out the number one track of that year, 1988, with Sunset Glow. And then we have Lee Sonny's track for you with 나 항상 그대를, I Always Miss You, and more of the show's coming up next.

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2: All right, it's time for us to wrap up the first hour. And I was saying that this week we were looking at 1988 and there was so much soul, as Aaron was saying yesterday. And I have to agree, it was definitely a golden year and a golden week of that year to look at for today. This is requestable. If you guys have any years you want me to look at, you can send those in. Forrest Villopas says, there needs to be a head wag emoji. I agree. So we have some more music from 1988 before I see you back with your request for algorithm music. We have Choi Sung-soo on the track of Hey Woo or Encounter. Hour of K-pop, and it's coming up next.

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Hi, my name is Gina. I'm from China and the champion of the 2021 Oneness Festival. I've always been interested in Hanyu culture, like K-pop and K-dramas, since I was in high school, and that's why I came to Busan as an exchange student. Actually, when I first came to Korea, it wasn't easy for me to live here. Things weren't the same as in a drama series. My Korean was limited and everything was still new to me. However, there was one Korean friend from Busan who helped me when I was having difficulty adjusting to life here. I still remember the hearty breakfast that her family made for me. Her family always treated me as part of the family, and that's when my love for Busan people began. Of all the great things about Korea, like K-pop and K-culture, the warmth of Busan people are the best things about living here. I came to Busan to look for Hanyu, and I found true Hanyu in Busan people. Global City Busan, we're in it together. This campaign was brought to you by BEFM, Busan 영화 방송.

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1: Hi everyone, I'm Marissa from Indonesia. It's my fourth year living here in Busan as an undergraduate student at Gyeongsang University. Let me first describe what my hometown looks like. Jakarta, Indonesia is surrounded by beautiful oceans, exotic temples, and strong dialects. Does any of this ring a bell? Yes! The descriptions also fit very well with Busan. Seven beaches, attractive temples like Haedong Yeongguncha, and we can't forget the famous dialect, Busan Saturi. And that's when I knew Busan was going to be my second home. I grew up so much in Busan that I even mentor other students from Indonesia to help them with their Korean and life in Busan. When I teach them Korean, I sometimes see myself using Saturi. Looking back, I remember struggling to understand what my professors were saying because they were using Jin Busan Saturi, you know, the real Busan dialect. But I think that's what makes Busan more of my home. Through the dialect, I feel the warm jeong that no other city can mimic. Global City Busan, we are in it together. This campaign is brought to you by BEFM Busan 영어 방송.

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The station's output is 1 kilowatt. 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

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By providing top-quality service, we hope to make a difference on the lives of our listeners. 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Song Hyun-suk is in charge of programming and production as a director of Busan English Broadcasting. Ha Jung-wook is in charge of advertisement as the executive manager of administrative at project office. Thank you for starting your day with BFM Busan 영어 방송.

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1: Please be informed that all the programs you hear now are reruns that were aired yesterday. 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
2: Welcome, welcome to Nice to Minsu. I'm Minsu. We are joined here in the studio by Asia once again.
3: Hey.
2: Sorry, I cut you off.
3: Nah, no worries.
2: Oh, 말하는 거 끊었다.
3: Cut
2: her off.
3: Yes. Yeah. Or like cut you out of my life. 인생에서 끊다.
2: 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I'm sorry.
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2: 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You are tuned into the Friday edition of All Star English. I'm your everyday star, Minsu Shin.
3: And I'm Tuesday star, but sometimes on Friday, Asia.
2: Yeah. Yes, Tuesday always, yeah. but sometimes Friday. Asia와 함께합니다, 여러분. 반갑습니다. Big hello to everybody listening to us on the radio. Everybody watching us on YouTube. 여러분, happy Friday. How are you?
3: Good. Finals are over.
2: What?
3: Yay! I'm so happy. Thank you so much.
2: Congratulations. What did you do right after your finals?
3: I don't think I can say it on YouTube. But no, I'm kidding. I just went out with my friends. 오랜만에 그리고 또 캐나다에 있는 그러니까 그 한국 친구
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3: 캐나다에서 이제 한국으로 다시 돌아와가지고 her and my best friend we all hung out together.
2: Oh,
3: we went to 광안리.
2: Nice. Oh, my
3: 성지.
2: Hood.
3: Yeah, yes.
2: My hood, man. 네.
3: And then I've been reading nonstop.
2: 공부 you're done with finals. You don't need to read anymore. You realize
3: like,
2: that, right?
3: During finals, I read like. 뭐 인플루엔자, 코비드 막 이런 거. But now I'm reading Selena the Assassin.
2: 여러분, 근데 인플루엔자는 영어예요. 코비드도 영어예요.
3: 맞아요. Influenza, COVID. Don't get me started on SARS-CoV-2. Anyway, but yeah, so
2: nice.
3: I've been really happy.
2: Cool. I remember, what did I do like after finals? I remember it was the best feeling.
3: Yeah.
2: Like in college, finishing finals.
3: Yeah, because like, what do you mean? Well, in university, I honestly found it a little bit blank because I was all alone in my dorm room.
2: Aww.
3: All my friends are going back home, right?
2: That's the best feeling. You have the whole floor to yourself. 얼마나 좋아.
3: No, 다들 leaving 하니까, 다 떠나니까. So I'm like totally alone. And like at this point, like I spent 24 hours studying and now I don't know what to do.
2: 여기서 살짝 우리 MBTI, our personalities differ. Man, if I was in your situation, if all my friends left, I mean, you're going to see them again, right?
3: Yeah.
2: Next year or next semester.
3: Yeah, but like 4 months apart.
2: I have the whole like dorm floor to myself. Nobody's going to call me. I could stay in my room and watch TV shows the whole time. Oh, 상상만 해도. 아, 너무 좋아.
3: I feel like I'm feeling that right now. Because I'm home, right? I'm not like alone, just like stuck in my dorm room, not being able to go anywhere. But yeah.
2: The best feeling for me, the reason why I loved the time right after finals in college so much is right after my last test, I would go to sleep.

0: because being the student that I was, I crammed every semester. I don't remember a semester where I was like fully prepared for a test, right?
1: Uh-huh. Type B type person.
0: Yeah, so I crammed every semester. I was in the library until, because the library is open 24 hours during exam period at the college I went to. Mm-hmm. And from the library to the lecture hall.
1: So you were like sleep deprived.
0: I guess. I mean, I would go like 24 hours without sleep.
1: Oh, wow.
0: Nah. Wow. 24 hours. That's, see, and 여러분, 혹시 if you have, if you happen to have kids that are about to go to college, don't be like Minsu.
1: No, but like for me, I studied like every single day. Like I was a type A person, but I still ended up cramming. I feel like just nobody tells you how hard university is, I find.
0: Oh, yeah.
1: Depends on your major too, but I still say everyone goes through a hectic semester.
0: It's because, and we've talked about this before, the way the high school system in the U.S., and I think pretty similar with Canada, prepares you for college. It's like, why didn't they tell me it was going to be this hard?
1: Yeah, because not everybody goes to university, right?
0: That's true. That's true. So, but here in Korea, you know, high school students, they are at academy. They're studying the whole day. 아침 7시 나가서 집 들어오면 10시 반이잖아요.
1: Yeah.
0: Right? So they're prepared for like, you know, long nights of studies. And when they get to college, oh, I don't need to go to 학원. Right?
1: They're like, freedom.
0: I could do what I want, study when I want. But 이미 이 공부하는 습관이 돼 있으니까 because they have the habit of studying already, right? They know how to control themselves. Like people like me. Like because I had so much freedom in high school, when I got to college, you mean I have more freedom?
1: Oh my gosh. Not everybody's like Minsu, by the way. Because you're American or Canadian.
0: Oh yes.
1: Doesn't mean.
0: We're definitely not generalizing. I'm not saying every college student was like this.
1: Yeah, because for me.
0: But I know a good amount like me.
1: That's so true. Yeah. I just don't like it when people are like, oh, American or Canadian university must be much easier. And I'm like, no. Like not every university is like Netflix, you know?
0: Yeah.
1: 그래서 말하고 싶었어요.
0: 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Anyways, we have a couple shout outs coming in on YouTube. 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
1: When?
0: I got the approval from college students.
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1: no,
0: right now?
1: No, I'm just asking.
0: 자기 언니와 오빠야들입니다. 지금 아시겠죠? 네. 자, 울라나님도 요즘 스타일이라고 하는데 맞아요. 울라나님, 제가 바로 요즘 스타일입니다, 제가. 네.
1: Yeah, I'd say. Yeah.
0: 자, 여러분, welcome to Nice to Minsu. It's a non-radio radio show, right? I think we've covered this. 네. Don't expect the usual All-Star English or whatever other show you watch here at BFM. We do whatever
1: We want. And right. That might be scary.
0: 네,
1: for PD님.
0: But for PD님, yes, yeah. For sure. All right, let's get to today's episode.
2: Nice to Minsu.
0: All right, today's episode is going to be a fun one. And this is one of my favorite pastimes. I mentioned last week.

0: week.
1: Uh-huh.
0: Another one of my favorite pastimes. You know, pastimes 이 단어 기억하시죠? Tradition, right? Things that, you know, we like. Baseball is an American pastime. Mm-hmm. 예를 들어, 뭐 전통이라고 네, 생각하면 되겠죠. So today I also brought another one of my favorite pastimes.
1: Okay.
0: 네, and this is not something that I do on the internet. This is something that I do in the bathroom.
1: Wow.
0: 그렇게 말하니까 좀 이상합니다.
1: Yeah.
0: It's a little weird, right? But don't worry. I could talk about this with Asia here present, okay? And it won't get me in trouble, all right? So, Asia, here in Korea, you know, we're all so obsessed with optimizing everything.
1: Okay.
0: What I mean by this is, you know, we always analyze our MBTIs. Mm. Oh, no, INFP. Oh, 나랑 안 맞다. We're always doing this. We obsess over 그 뭐지? 그 로켓 배송, right? And we plan our days to the minute. I mean, you have like a scheduler, don't you?
1: I do that too. So a lot of my Canadian friends are like, stop being productive.
0: 맞아. Being productive, right? Optimizing. And this is to live a more effective life.
1: Yeah, I like it that way.
0: I mean, I think it's a good thing, but there's one sacred place where our brains, the mm-hmm. human brain, can completely just break free from all this productivity and optimizing and is allowed to just space out.
1: Okay.
0: Because when you're spacing out, okay, 멍 때리기잖아요. 멍 때리기, 영어로 space out잖아요. Because if you space out like at school or work, 혼나잖아요.
1: 네.
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1: 안 되죠.
0: 네. 그래서 the topic for today, well, the place where this takes place is, like I said, in the bathroom. And you're doing this in the bathroom. Mm-hmm. Don't think strange thoughts yet.
1: I'm not.
0: Doing this in the bathroom, it allows your brain to just 멍 때려. Space out, and you're allowed to do so. Nobody's going to say anything because it'd be weird if...
1: Yeah,
0: well, I'm not going to get too into this. So what am I talking about? I'm talking about the shower.
1: Dancing in the mirror, singing... 왜 몰라요? Singing in the shower.
0: 계속 노래 물어봐.
1: Let it be, da, da, da, da. Singing in the... 되게 유행했었는데.
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1: No, on TikTok.
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1: Betty something I think.
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1: Yeah, I honestly think like you could learn a lot of the English expressions from 틱땡.
0: 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So today's 주제, today's subject, I titled this shower thoughts.
1: Okay.
0: Shower thoughts. 뭐 샤워에서 생각하는 거라고 그렇게 생각하면 될 것 같습니다. Okay. So. Like, a question for our Pustader and a question for you. I'm going to throw it out to you. Like, what do you think about in the shower?
1: Well, I really love showering, which kind of sounds weird, just because it's like my sacred time. It's
0: like, exactly, right? Sacred hada. I like this word, sacred. S-A-C-R-E-D, right?
1: Yeah.
0: Sacred 하다면 뭐가 엄청, 이렇게 좀 종교적인 그런 뭐 의미도 있긴 있는데요. 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
0: 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It's something very sacred, right? I'm sure there's a Korean word for this.
1: Yeah, probably. 댓글로. But yeah, I don't know. For me, it's like, because my days were so busy during my first year of university that if I'm having a sucky day, showers are when I just imagine myself just like washing off all of my doubts and everything I find. Just like cleansing myself from all the negativity of the day and
0: so,
1: just refreshing myself.
0: So a shower for you is symbolizing just the stress washing away down the drain.
1: I try to think of it like that, honestly. And I tend to daydream a lot. So I tend to envision myself as like the female protagonist, if that makes sense.
0: Oh, protagonist. 이거는요, a fancy way to say main character.
1: Yeah. So like, but not in like a fantasy kind of way, but more in a, I imagine myself in the future.
0: Oh.
1: Like, I live in the present, obviously, but I still like imagining about the future because that's what keeps me going.
0: Oh. So. Wow. Asia는 일단 미래에 대해서 생각한다. You think
1: 네.
0: about the future in the shower.
1: 바로 행복해져요.
0: Oh. 여러분 이렇게 해야 됩니다, 사실. 네. But people like me, okay, so my definition of a shower thought or shower thoughts is these are thoughts that are sometimes a little unhinged, right? Yeah. Unhinged meaning basically there's no rules to it, mm-hmm. okay? It's you know, thoughts that they're not going to, you know, help me out at work.
1: Mm-hmm.
0: They're not going to make my bank account grow.
1: So unnecessary 쓸데없는 생각.
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1: Yeah, there's like so many studies talking about how boredom is so good for you. Feeling bored.
0: Exactly.
1: Because that's when you think, right?
0: Exactly. And, you know, when you shower, 여러분, 샤워할 때 you don't need to think about actively showering. I feel like showering, for me, it's muscle memory.
1: Yeah.
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1: Yeah, like playing the piano for me, some songs are through muscle memory.
0: Yeah.
1: Right?
0: Mm-hmm. So when it comes to showering, you know, because your body is on auto mode, mm-hmm. you could think about things, right? 여기서 멍 때려도 됩니다. 멍 때려도 됩니다.
1: Yeah, so, I like when you said auto mode, like another word for that could be like, I'm on autopilot. I find you say that a lot
0: 맞아요.
1: Too.
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0: Right? 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
0: 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So these are shower thoughts. Okay. So today I want to share some shower thoughts that I have recently had, frequently have.
1: Okay.
0: And I want to share them with you. Also want to share them with our 부스타들.
1: Hopefully they're not disturbing.
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0: so we are a family program here at All Star English here at Nice to Minsu okay so it'll be all PG all right it'll be all PG don't worry 그래서 그럼 shower thought 도대체 뭔데라고 생각할 수 있습니다 예를 들어 이런 겁니다 if you drop soap on the floor is the floor clean?
1: Oh my gosh.
0: Or is the soap dirty?
1: I would say do not touch the soap.
0: Oh.
1: There's no such thing as a 3-second rule, you know? 바이러스가 이미 다 like mold 이런 게 있으면
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1: But wouldn't it be on the surface? Oh, that's another tip of university.
0: Yeah.
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1: 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But I don't have the science right now to back it up. So I'm just
0: Aren't
1: gonna...
0: you a science major?
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0: 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But you could do this in the shower.
1: Yeah, it's fun.
0: 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Soap can never be dirty for me. 네, 비누가 더러워진다? 이게 말이 안 됩니다, 저는.
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1: This is not scientifically backed by the way, just in case you're thinking.
0: 그렇죠. 그래서
1: Don't trust
0: 번째.
1: Us.
0: So I'm going to get, like I said, I'm going to get into a couple shower thoughts I want to share with you and our listeners. One of my favorite shower thoughts is on the topic of superpowers.
1: Okay.
0: 네, superpowers. 여러분, 뭐 뭐지 그 뭐 캡틴 뭐 아메리카나 뭐 네. 아이언맨이나 뭐
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0: So they're all

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1: I'm Batman.
0: And I was a billionaire, right?
1: Would you be saving the world at night?
0: Oh, no, I'd be doing other stuff. 네. So, no. Let me ask you this. Have you ever done this in the shower when you were like kid or maybe sometimes I do it now, right?
1: Okay.
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0: 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And you know how it trickles down your body?
1: Yeah.
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1: 아,
0: and
1: 그거?
0: I make it trickle down my fingers so it looks like I'm shooting water.
1: I've never
0: out
1: tried
0: of my
1: that.
0: Fingers.
1: I will try it though.
0: 순간 I feel like Aquaman or something. I'm like water man.
1: I mean for
0: H2O
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0: Man. 네, 죄송해요. 네.
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0: 네.
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1: I think we'll never know unless 네. we have like a American kid in this room.
0: Kevin Paknim, you're in the States. Don't tell me you've never done this. You let water trickle down your arm and make it run down each of your fingers and you feel like you have superpowers?
1: I love your imagination,
0: 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So, Asia, let me throw this question out because we're talking about superpowers. What superpower would you want to have?
1: Okay, I would love to have a photographic memory.
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1: For me, I think I actually thought about this yesterday. I think I was reading a book. Like some, it was a Sylvia Plath book. It was like a journal. Anyway, so I was just thinking, like for me, one of the things is I have so many great memories, and like I don't know, I had a lot of great memories, and I feel really sad by the fact that I know someday I'm gonna forget about this, forget how I felt, and forget like what words were said to me, like in a good way,
0: yeah.
1: and like that kind of thing. So that kind of thing makes me sad. So sometimes I wish, oh my god, I wish my eyes were like a camera lens so I can like take a picture or like film a movie or something about like that exact moment.
0: Asia, 그럴 때는
1: 네.
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0: And then sometimes I want to read people's minds.
1: Okay.
0: Right?
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1: But like that's the thing about superpowers is that it always comes with a cost, right? So like, you can't like make it like the exact perfect superpower, you know?
0: True. 그래서 well, cuz rolling, you know, going on the topic with superpowers, 이거 would you rather 게임 한번 하겠습니다. 밸런스 게임 하나 할 건데요.
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0: And Asia, you could chime in too. 자, 여러분도 하나 한쪽 고르세요. Would you rather have the ability to read minds, but you always hear them? 아. 이거 끌 수 없어요.
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1: That sucks.
0: Okay? All the time.
1: Okay.
0: Or you could be completely invisible, but
1: 아 뭐임?
0: But only when you're naked.
1: 아 뭐요?
0: Only when you're naked.
1: Who thought of this? You thought of it? Did you think of it?
0: 이거 인터넷에 갖고 왔어요.
1: Okay, so I won't blame you on it.
0: 저는 이거 hearing people's thoughts and all the time 미쳐버릴 것 같아요.
1: Yeah, it would drive me crazy. Yeah.
0: Yeah. And I mean, you're invisible anyway. Like nobody can see you.
1: What if you become visible?
0: That's your choice. You could turn it on and off, right? Mm-hmm. Basically, you start putting clothes on and then you're visible again.
1: Oh my.
0: 네.
1: But I don't know. I don't know what I would do if I was... No, I would go to the bookstore and rob them.
0: You would steal... 아, 여러분, 우리 에이샤가 얼마나...
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1: 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So for example, if you say, oh, so my boyfriend robs banks, and you'd be like, so he has a passion.
0: Oh.
1: Or like,
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1: Yeah, or like if a person says, oh, so I broke up with my boyfriend, so I'm dating his brother, then the girl would be like, so keeping it in the family.
0: But I think 그거 이게 긍정이잖아요. 긍정.
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1: Yeah.
0: Teleport.
1: I like to teleport.
0: That wasn't on the options, right?
1: Okay. Annoying.
0: A, you hear everybody's thoughts all the time. You can't turn it off. Or B, you could be invisible only when you don't have clothes on.
1: Oh,
0: 여러분,
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1: I find that you'd also like to teleport, not just like for travel purposes, just because your family's across the world. Like I feel that way too.
0: Yeah, family's in the U.S.
1: Yeah.
0: Right. 어, 순간이동 얼마나 좋겠어요. 그래서 좋은 거는 뺐어요. To make it harder. But 여러분, so these are thoughts that me and I don't know, maybe some of you have had, but I also want to get to this. So
1: okay.
0: This is a shower thought. It's not a question, it's a shower thought.
1: Mm-hmm.
0: 여러분, 그 Avengers 봤죠?
1: 네.
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0: 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I won't say who dies, but I mean, what Endgame was what? 8 years ago?
1: No, man. There are people that 네. haven't seen it.
0: Yeah. If you haven't seen it, you're probably not going to see it. Okay? So, you know Thanos.
1: 네.
0: Thanos, 알죠?
1: Mm-hmm.
0: Thanos, 이렇게 해가지고, what happened?
1: It's just half the population.
0: Half of, not just population,
1: everything.
0: Half of every living thing in the universe disappears.
1: Yes.
0: Okay? And his reason for it is because every planet, every, you know, system
1: mm-hmm.
0: where there's life is overpopulated.
1: Mm.
0: So that means resources, food, air, just in general, and quality of life is
1: just
0: degrading.
1: Yeah, we're basically destroying the planet.
0: And that's something that we could relate to here right now, you know, on planet Earth, because, you know, our resources are depleting, we're looking for other options.
1: Mm-hmm.
0: 그래서, this is my shower thought.
1: Okay.
0: Thanos was right.
1: Wow.
0: 네.
1: Wow.
0: Basically, Thanos... 빌런이라고 빌런으로 나왔잖아요.
1: It really depends on which perspective. If you're looking through the Earth and the environment perspective,
0: yeah.
1: they might be like, "Hey, thanks," but like for human perspective, no.
0: 그쵸.
1: That's your family members. And didn't he decide at the end to just kill everybody?
0: Okay, so that's the thing.
1: Yeah.
0: That's why people paint Thanos as a villain. But hear me out. 저는 이거 샤워하면서 생각했습니다. Mm-hmm. Okay? 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Typical villains, 이기적이라서 mm-hmm. 자기가 원하는 거 갖고 싶은 거 때문에 이렇게 범죄를 지르잖아요. 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Right? Thanos.
1: But he did kill a lot of people yeah? in order to get there.
0: 그쵸. But that was, it wasn't for personal gain. Mm. Right? It was to save the universe.
1: Okay? okay.
0: So no personal greed. 그냥 쉽게 말하면 권력, 뭐 권력욕이나 뭐 물욕이 그냥 아예 없었습니다. 빌런이나 우리가 아는 빌런이랑 다르잖아요. 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Okay? Two, okay? I call this twisted benevolence, but he acts out of a misguided desire to save the universe, right? Mm-hmm. 우주 전체의 고통과 자원의 고가를 막겠는 이렇게 생각이 있었잖아요. 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But this is a trauma stemming from the tragic collapse of his home planet. Mm-hmm. Because he saw what happened at home. Mm-hmm. 이렇게 되면 다른 곳에 되면 안 된다.
1: Okay.
0: I need to save the universe. Mm-hmm. He was on a mission to save the universe.
1: Okay, 되게 조사를 많이 하셨네.
0: 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He also wanted peace. So after, 여러분, 이게 Thanos 이렇게 해가지고.
1: What defines peace, though? Like, what does he mean by peace? Just because I don't remember the movie. Mm.
0: So, like his version of peace, 일단 Thanos가 이렇게 해가지고, mm-hmm. 뭐 그냥 universe에 살아있는 사람들, living things 반 없어졌잖아요.
1: 네.
0: Disappeared, right? What he wanted and what he did after, he went to just a, you know, an uninhabited planet mm. and 농부일 시작했어요. He became a farmer.
1: I find it so hard because 네. like then we also need to think of like realistic things like 네. politics and what if like so what if a country loses its leader who's going to replace him and then all the wars are that are going to start for like the power control and I think it really depends because like for you if you think about it yeah. if you lost Haru it's like a, you would think of him as a like a villain right
0: 네, 네, 네.
1: yeah exactly
0: so, I would hate him
1: yeah
0: I would do what Thor did to him 여러분 spoiler 좀 되긴 되지만 토르가 shink 했잖아요. 네.
1: Yeah.
0: But then
1: such a hard, tough debate.
0: 그쵸. But I think at the people that side still that Thanos was a villain, they say the way he carried it out was very villainy.
1: Yeah.
0: Okay.
1: That's what I mean.
0: 네. He killed a lot of people. Doing this, he knew he was going to kill a lot of people.
1: Yeah.
0: And he did it anyway.
1: Yeah.
0: Okay.
1: So I guess I understand his perspective.
0: So these are comments that I've read. Mm-hmm. And people were saying that he probably had other ways.
1: Yeah.
0: He could have gone to the Avengers and be like, hey, like the universe is disappearing. Let's try to work something out.
1: Yeah.
0: 그렇게 할 수 있었는데. 그렇죠. But Thanos only saw one way. Okay,
1: he had issues.
0: 맞아요. 네. So, but at the end of it, his heart was in the right place. No? He was trying to save the universe.
1: Mm-hmm.
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0: 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When did Endgame release?
1: No, but there are people that did not watch it that I was shocked too. Like there are a lot of people who didn't.
0: 네. 2019. This was before
1: COVID.
0: Before COVID. Right?
1: I think I was 12살? Maybe? 11살, 12살?
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1: 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Yeah, I went to every single Avengers movie.
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0: 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So these are the thoughts that I have in the shower. 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
1: 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You just discussing about 네. like.
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0: 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What was N again?
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1: 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I think N was more like 상상력 and like S is more like 비판적인 사고.
0: 아,
1: critical thinking.
0: 맞아요.
1: Thinking. We do need critical thinking
0: critical
1: in the world.
0: Critical thinking 1도 없습니다. 저. 무조건 상상. 무조건
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1: I think I'm both, but yeah. I would really like to build my critical thinking skills. Just because like this society and this world today. Sorry, I've been reading a lot.
0: Yeah.
1: So I kind of sound like... Or like
0: 이제 미안한데 머리 아프기 시작했거든. Right? Getting too deep. 네네. So Thanos was a good guy. 아, S는 감각형. Right?
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1: 네.
0: more confusing. All right, we got more talk for you on the topic of shower thoughts.
2: Nice to meet you.
0: Kevin Peck chiming in saying, you would go crazy if you hear everyone's thoughts all the time. Mm-hmm. Oh, like in the film Bruce Almighty.
1: 보셨나요?
0: Have you seen it?
1: No, I haven't heard of it.
0: Oh,
1: I don't think,
0: 재밌어요.
1: Wait, I might have.
0: Bruce Almighty 진짜 재밌죠. 맞아요. 근데 Bruce Almighty 껐잖아요. He like knew how to like turn it off. He did it through emails.
1: Really?
0: He started getting every... 그 장면 기억 안 나요? 이렇게 하는 거. 네. So he stopped listening and he made everything come through emails. 네.
1: 아, 다은님께서 N이 영어로 intuition 같다고.
0: 아.
1: Cool.
0: Intuition 있다? I don't think I've ever got that
1: compliment
0: before.
1: Then. Now you have.
0: Joanna, so today we're talking about shower thoughts that I have that I'm sharing with Asia and I'd like to share with you, our listeners. So I always, not always, but a lot of the time have fake arguments and fake fights in the shower.
1: Yes!
0: 네, 여러분.
1: Me too.
0: 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You know, like a fight between, I don't know, your boyfriend, girlfriend, husband, wife, family members or friends.
1: Friends. 네. Ex-friends.
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0: Or maybe I also, in the shower, think back to prior arguments that I had. 아, 나 그때 이렇게 말했을걸.
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0: 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Right?
1: Yes, oh 네. my gosh, don't get me started.
0: 아, 그래서, another fun time that I have, another very, interesting time that I have in the shower.
1: Nah, okay? man, it's fun.
0: Is having imaginary fights.
1: Yeah.
0: Okay? 'Cause I'm for people that have spouses, are in a relationship, boyfriend, girlfriend, arguments happen. 저는요, me, I can never... I can never win over my wife when it comes to like a battle of speaking. I'll say it this way.
1: Okay.
0: 네. 우리 가끔씩 그렇게 많이 싸우진 않거든요.
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1: like what do you mean by that? 단어가 생각이 안 나요?
0: 단어 sometimes that.
1: Okay.
0: Sometimes that and sometimes like I can't like process the words and my thoughts that are the way I have to say.
1: Maybe it's because you get too emotional.
0: 아니 근데 한국말로 하긴 하거든요. 근데 저는 이제 한국말 못해서 핑계는 대고 싶지 않아요. Right? I think I know enough to be able to carry on at least an argument in English.
1: Mm-hmm.
0: But whenever we get into an argument, my brain just freezes and all the words that she says sound right.
1: 아 뭐예요?
0: 그냥
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0: On average, 네. 아침에 급하면 like 6 minutes, seven minutes, okay? But if I have, you know, after I send my daughter to school and my wife goes to work, if I have time, like, it's like a shower, between a shower and a bath. 네, 몸에 물에 담그진 않는데요. 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
1: Okay.
0: 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It's my fault. Okay. So, the shower is the ultimate debate arena.
1: Yeah.
0: Okay.
1: And sometimes it really happens.
0: Oh,
1: 'cause like 왜, we have like. 네. 그 intuition이라는 게 있잖아요. 여자의 네, 감각.
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0: 네.
1: So like sometimes like I predict arguments. Like with my ex-girlfriends now. Like
0: yeah. So that's what I do in the shower.
1: Yeah, right? Mm. Just like you predict stuff and you know so what's coming. So when that situation actually comes, you have something to say. Like I have this whole thing planned out in my
0: exactly
1: brain.
0: Exactly me. So in the shower, I'm like, you know, I'm like a lawyer that has never lost in a court battle.
1: Yes, I imagine suing people.
0: 네, 고소하는 거?
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0: Suing is 고소하다. 그쵸?
1: Yeah, serving
0: 네,
1: them.
0: 네. So in the shower, like when you're having these fake arguments, your arguments are flawless. 그쵸? 이게
1: 매끈, like it's 흠이 없습니다.
0: 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Your comebacks are devastating.
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0: 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They're devastating, and of course your opponent doesn't exist. They're in your head, right?
1: yeah.
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1: Man.
0: 100% 이길 수 있습니다. 샤워에서는 right? If it's shower Minsu.
1: But like I understand you when you say that in your in arguments you don't really know what to say because 네. I feel that way too. I'm like 이런 느낌.
0: 맞아요.
1: So a tip from I read in a book by Jordan Peterson before. Everything happened like way before. 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
1: 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Just like act like just like make them agree with you. 아 아내분이 지금 그걸 하시는구나.
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0: 맞네.
1: 그죠?
0: She's already using this.
1: She knows what she's doing. What's, I respect
0: what
1: her.
0: What book is that? 집에 있는 거 확인해야 되겠다. What book did you go?
1: I don't remember the title.
0: 근데
1: How to win an argument. 아닌데? 모르겠어요.
0: That's too coincidence of a title, I think, right? So I have these fake arguments in the shower. I'm sure our listeners do as well. And I think it's a good way to not plan out your next argument.
1: But just to stretch your brain, because like your brain is also a muscle, right?
0: 네.
1: You need to keep working it out, if
0: 맞아요.
1: That makes sense.
0: 네. And I feel like, for me personally, it's a way that maybe things that I weren't able to express because I couldn't maybe process it in my mind to say it.
1: Mm-hmm.
0: Maybe some people might be like, oh, like, but the important thing is you didn't get to say it, so what's the use?
1: But like, it's like writing in your diary, right?
0: Yeah.
1: They say like poetry is like bleeding on paper, if that makes sense.
0: Yeah.
1: Like as like your wound, you're bleeding,
0: 맞아요.
1: You're on paper and like you're writing your thoughts kind of thing.
0: 네,
1: so,
0: 네, 네.
1: I totally understand you.
0: 전문가들도 이거를 꾹꾹 담는 것보다 like you said, writing in a journal, writing in a diary, or having these fake fights in the shower where nobody gets hurt. Right? Okay, 상처받는 사람 아무도 없잖아요.
1: Yeah.
0: Because it's all in your head.
1: Yeah, and because like you need to pick your battles in real life. You can't get mad at every single person that makes you mad.
0: 아, 이런 말도 좋습니다. Pick your battles. 그렇죠. 이제 싸울
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0: 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So pick your battles. Yeah. Right? Know when to fold. Right? And know when to play your hand. 그렇죠?
1: Yes.
0: 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How long is your shower? 이렇게 물어봤잖아요. 케빈 팩님이 걱정해서 저한테 물어보는 것 같은데. So like, you know, having these showers can waste up to 20 gallons of hot water.
1: Oh my gosh, 갑자기요? 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
0: 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But still, you know, these... I think it's good to express yourself even in this way, right? Especially if you're, you know, 완전 극아이 분들
1: 있잖아요. Yeah, introverted.
0: 맞아요. So these are the shower thoughts that I have. Other ones, we still got a little bit of time. Asia
1: 네.
0: and 여러분, 다음 shower thought 이렇게 됩니다. Is a hot dog a sandwich?
1: Oh. What? What?
0: 여러분.
1: Wow, mind blown.
0: 핫도그가 샌드위치입니까? Just answer the question. Is a hot dog a sandwich?
1: What defines a sandwich? I should look up the definition of it.
0: This makes people think about what the definition of a sandwich is.
1: Yeah, like...
0: Oh, then it's vegetables and meat between two slices of bread. But that's what a hot dog is too, right? It's a hot dog, which is the meat. And then you have pickles, and then you have sauerkraut and onions.
1: I guess, because it says that it refers to any food with a layered arrangement resembling, like, that structure.
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0: right? Yeah. I think it's because of the corn batter
1: yeah.
0: that they use, right?
1: I guess,
0: 네.
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1: 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Is a burger a sandwich?
0: Is a burger a sandwich?
1: Cuz they're the same thing but just different like patty and like this is so hard.
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1: What do you mean by that? Like, do you mean like we consume media that's
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0: 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We look at our phones to escape reality, but we use reality to escape our phones.
1: I need further explanation.
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0: 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Asia, thank you so much for coming out again.
1: No 네. worries. And if you guys have any topics you guys would like us to talk about, please leave it in the comments.
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1: Oh, thank you.
0: 나는
1: Guys, you have a great weekend. 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
0: 민수라고 하는 게 Asia, we'll see you back here Tuesday.
1: Yep.
0: 네.
1: Bye.
0: And 여러분, stick around. Hour number two, highlights of All-Star English. Have a good one. 여기 Sam Smith, To Die For. 노래 들어봅시다.

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1: Hello, my name is Liam McIntyre. I'm 9 years old, fourth grader at Yeonji Elementary School. In my family, my mom is Korean and my dad is Canadian. I also have a younger brother. Now, I was born right here in Busan and have lived here my whole life. This city is great because all the activities I can do. I love going to all the beaches and riding my bicycle around the rivers. Being part of this city is great because I get to meet so many different people from all over the world. Thanks for listening to my story, Global City Busan. We're in it together. This campaign was brought to you by BEFM Busan 영어 방송.
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6: 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And I'm already completely drained. 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Instead of driving, every ride is my time. Put on my headphones, catch a quick nap, or simply gaze out the window without a thought. 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
2: 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Today, we're focusing on two of the most common and dangerous disasters we may face, fires and explosions. We'll go through what to do in different situations, starting with the place we know best, our homes. A fire at home can break out without warning, but if you're prepared, you can save lives. First, make sure smoke detectors are installed and tested regularly. If you see a fire, shout fire to alert others and call 119 if you can. Every household should have a fire extinguisher and all family members need to know how to use it. If flames spread rapidly along the walls or ceiling, stop trying to fight them and evacuate at once. Cover your nose and mouth with a wet towel, stay low to the ground and never use the elevator, always take the emergency stairs. That's how to stay safe at home. Now, let's turn to what many call the most dangerous place during a fire, a high-rise building. In a high-rise, smoke can spread quickly and evacuating often takes time. That's why making quick decisions is so important. Always close fire doors as you move. They act as a barrier against deadly smoke. Use the stairs or emergency elevators if available, but never regular elevators. If evacuation isn't possible, go to a designated refugee area or the rooftop and wait for rescue. Cover your nose and mouth with a wet cloth, stay close to the ground, and if you're trapped, seal the door cracks with wet towels to keep smoke out. Then call 119 for help. So far, we've talked about fire safety at home and in high-rise buildings. But what happens if a fire breaks out in a confined public space, like the subway? In subway fires, calm but quick action can save lives. Use the emergency intercom to alert the train operator and provide your car number. If the doors don't open, pull the emergency handle. You can also break the corner window with the safety hammer or use the red lever to open the screen doors manually. Once outside, check both sides carefully and head toward the nearest safe route. We've now reviewed fire safety at home, in high-rise buildings, and in the subway. Let's turn to another major threat, explosions. When it comes to explosions, prevention is the best defense. If you smell gas, open windows right away to ventilate and never touch switches or flames. Avoid using fire in closed or dusty spaces and install proper ventilation or alarm systems when needed. Never leave aerosol cans, gas canisters, or lighters in a hot car. If an explosion does occur, evacuate quickly to avoid secondary blast. 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If someone is injured, move them to safety and call 119 immediately. 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

0: Welcome back, folks. You are tuned in to All-Star English. I am your everyday star, Minsoo Shin. It's Friday. Hopefully you enjoyed the first hour of Nice to Minsoo. Big thank you to Asia once again for joining us, having fun. Time for highlights from this past week. Yes, every Friday during the second hour of the show, we stick to our guns, and we feature highlights of some of the best segments here at All-Star English from this past week. Segments that made you laugh, made you cry. Good times indeed. So what highlights do we have ready for you? Up first, that's what you think. 그건 네 생각이고, a fun little balance game that we have every Tuesday with Asia. We get to see what and how generations choose, as well learn a little bit of English. After that, Melissa의 영어 할 결심, where Melissa every week brings us certain topics of relevance, trends, and different cultures taking place throughout the world. Melissa always brings us some interesting things to talk about. And right after that, Minju-sam's 입이 터지는 small talk, leveling up our small talk game every week. All right, let's get to it. This week's highlights, starting with That's What You Think. 그건 네 생각이고.
1: Please, I told you I'm not going to stay home again tonight. Do you understand?
2: But you're please, not. Stay home.
0: That's what you think.
3: 그건 네 생각이고.
4: 그건 네 생각이고. 알았어, 알았어. 뭔 말인지 알겠지만 그건 네 생각이고.
0: Generation strange and strange change, and so do ideas.
3: What is wrong with us today?
0: 나는 카페인 안 마셨는데 왜 그렇지? 네, welcome to That's What You Think.
3: 네 생각이고.
0: 네 생각이고. 말이 더 짧아지네요, 얘기가. 네. A fun little Would You Rather balance game we have with our listeners. We get to see what and how generations choose, practice a little bit of English. And because of the age gap, we really get to see, you know, what, like, adults and younger adults.
3: Yeah.
0: Asian young adults, 이제, 맞죠?
3: 맞아요. 네. You.
0: 아니, 그렇게 유유할 필요는 없거든요.
3: No, honestly, I think I like the freedom.
0: 아, 그래요?
3: 네. 뭐, we'll talk about that later.
0: 좋아요.
3: 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And if your message gets picked, there's a special gift waiting for you from All-Star. 소개된 메시지 가운데 뽑힌 분들께는 올스타가 선물도 드립니다.
0: 네, 여러분 많은 참여 부탁드리겠습니다. But real quick, you know how I said I was envious of people that wake up early and are so like energetic and
3: 네.
0: do a lot of stuff even before 7:30. Yes. We have Lee Se-young chiming in saying, the trick is to shift your bedtime and wake up by 15 or 30 minute steps. Okay?
3: Oh?
0: So maybe for like 1 week,
3: yeah.
0: I wake up 15 minutes earlier.
3: Okay.
0: And then I up that to like 30 minutes. And then, like, I don't know, after a month, I'm, like, waking up, like, an hour earlier.
3: So a gradual change.
0: 그쵸. 네, step by step. Baby steps, right?
3: Yeah, that's
0: so
3: good.
0: So gradually, you'll be able to wake up earlier, 이라고 하는데.
3: Nice.
0: 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Right?
3: Dude, what's your point?
0: I want to wake up early.
3: 원하는 게 뭐예요?
0: 근데 혹시 피곤할까 봐. That's what I'm worried about.
3: Sleep 네. earlier.
0: Oh, but I have so much stuff to do. 네.
3: You're just doomed.
0: 자, 오늘의 That's What You Think, 그건 네 생각이고, 주제는 어떻게 됩니까? Go!
3: 오늘은 부모 자식 밸런스 게임인데요.
0: Oh.
3: The relationship between parents and children is changing, not just in Korea, but around the world. Parents and children are spending less time together, but at the same time, many are trying to build closer and more open relationships.
0: That's right. So parents are becoming more like friends, right, to their kids.
3: Mm-hmm.
0: Children are becoming more independent. So

0: family values seems like it's evolving, especially in these society these days.
1: Yeah, but despite all these changes, one thing hasn't changed. People still want to feel understood and connected to their families.
0: So today, we're going to see how these parent-child relationships are evolving through some fun parent versus child balance game questions. So 많은 참여 여러분 부탁드립니다. With your experience, right, as maybe a parent or a child. Now, question for you, Asia, before we get into it. Would you say your parents give you a lot of freedom, or are they more the type to say, 안 돼, no means no?
1: I find that a lot has changed since I, like, literally moved to Canada by myself.
0: Nah.
1: I say before, they were definitely on the more of the strict side. Like, 현장 체험 학습 갈 때도 부모님이 다 직접 데려다 주셨고. And I did hang out with my friends, but my parents were always there. Or my grandma was there. Or, like, I didn't have as much freedom.
0: Nah.
1: But after, well, I mean, I did move across the country.
0: Yeah.
1: And then after I came back, my mom and dad are definitely more lenient.
0: Lenient. 이 단어도 좀 뭐가 좀 풀어주는.
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0: 맞아요. 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
2: Round 1.
1: Would you rather have a child exactly like you versus be raised by parents exactly like you? This is a tough question.
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0: 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Raising a person
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1: Okay.
0: Right? 네, 뭐 because my parents' interests, like my dad's or mom's interests, don't really align with mine.
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0: 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So I'd be down to have a parent like me.
1: Ooh.
0: 네. Asia는요?
1: I would say I would rather raise a child like me. Just because if I was in a position to become a parent. My family would be broke. 이게 왜냐면 제가 만약에 저 같은 딸이나 아들을 낳으면 제가 통제를 하면 되는데 제가 부모가 돼버리면 돈이 없을 것 같아요.
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0: 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You could start, 네. You know, growing up
1: I'm
0: now.
1: Too young.
0: Okay. So we have a very interesting survey to share with our listeners, right?
1: Yes. A recent survey found that about 2 out of 3 Korean parents believe their children's success or failure is their responsibility. In the past, parents were mostly concerned with their children's education. Today, many parents are becoming more involved in planning their children's entire life path.
0: Yeah, I mean, it's interesting. It shows just how strongly many parents still feel responsible for their children, even after they become adults, right? Now, meanwhile, younger generations are becoming more independent, and are more likely to say, you know, my life is my responsibility.
1: Yeah, another interesting finding is what parents and children talk about most. According to a survey, about 3 in 10 elementary school students talk with their parents about grades or school performances almost every day. Parents may see it as caring, but children often see it as pressure.
0: Yeah.
1: What did you wish your parents had asked you about when you were a child? 어린 시절 민수는 부모님이 어떤 걸 물어봐줬으면 좋겠다 싶었어요.
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1: remember?
0: I mean, like I said, because I'm the generation where, like, I was raised, and I'm sure a lot of our listeners who are around my age can also attest to this. 엄마 아빠 둘 다 일하니까 like we're raised a lot of times by our grandparents.
1: Me too.
0: 네네.
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0: 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And I didn't really feel like, oh, like, why are my parents taking more interest in me? 그런 생각은 별로 없었거든요. 네, 뭐 바쁘니까. 어렸을 때도 그건 이해했어요. 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Right, thanks. So maybe
1: more traditional parents,
0: like,
1: I guess.
0: Not just buying, but actually, I don't know, sitting down, trying it out with me.
1: Mm.
0: 네. But then that's the generation I grew up in.
1: Yeah, I see that. I don't think my parents were too over-controlling. Like, my parents were the one who told me not to go to university. They're the ones who were like, oh, 대학 가지 마, 그냥 너가 하고 싶은 거 해. So, like, they were very, like, lenient towards, like, my future and stuff. So, yeah, I guess.
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0: 네.
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0: Yeah.
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0: 아, 그럴 수 있죠. 그럴 수 있죠. 자, 여러분, keep sending in those messages. If we don't read your message, don't worry. 2부의 문자 요중에 꼭 챙길 테니까. 자, 두 번째 부모 자식 밸런스 게임 어떻게 됩니까?
2: Round 2.
1: Would you rather live with your parents for your entire life?
0: No!
1: 벌써 나왔네요, 대답이. 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
0: 자, 여러분, 한쪽 무조건 골라야 됩니다. 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
1: I think it's pretty easy.
0: 근데 사실 here in Korea, like in the US, I feel like
1: it's normal to go out. Like,
0: 그렇죠. 네. 독립. Sometimes it's like, you know, it's even expected.
1: Yeah.
0: But here in Korea, I feel like there's more people who are like half-half.
1: I find that a lot of people here don't move out until like, unless they don't need to, like need to, they like stay with their parents until marriage.
0: 맞아요. So people often think living with your parents as an adult is just mainly this Korean thing, right? 이 캥거루 가족, 이 캥거루족 현상이라고 하잖아요. But I guess that's no longer true. So in both Korea and the US, more young adults are staying with their parents longer than before.
1: In the U.S., about 1 in 3 adults under 35 now live with their parents. That's a record high, largely due to rising housing costs and rent prices.
0: Yeah.
1: True that.
0: And it's not because they're unemployed. A lot of them have jobs, college degrees, right? But independent living has become increasingly expensive.
1: Yeah, Korea is seeing a similar trend. Many young adults stay with their parents well into their late 20s or even their 30s while saving money or preparing for marriage. In particular, both Korea and Japan are seeing a growing number of adults in their 40s who still live with their parents. Okay, Minsu.
0: Yes.
1: 하루 언제까지 같이 살았으면 좋겠어요?
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0: 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She's only in the third grade.
1: I know.
0: I can't really picture.
1: It's pretty early.
0: I can't picture her going into like high school right now. 이제 고등학교쯤 돼 학교쯤 돼야지. Maybe I could picture her like leaving the house, right? So you asked me this question a little too early. 근데 아까 그 캥거루족이라고 했잖아요.
1: Yes.
0: Right. So kangaroo. Would these kids be referred to as kangaroo kids then? Right?
1: I guess so, yeah. And like a lot of, like these days, many Americans call young adults who move back in with their parents after college boomerang kids. Boomerang. Just like a boomerang, they leave home for school or work and then they come right back.
0: I'm seeing a pattern. Kangaroo, boomerang.
1: What's the pattern?
0: I don't know. Both are very Australian, aren't they? 그렇지 않아요?
1: 호주 사람이 만드셨나?
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1: So speaking of, so are you going to pick the 독립 option?
0: 어, 완전. I don't know. It's maybe because of my living situation when I was younger, right? I had come to... There was a certain span of time where my parents had to go back and forth from like Korea to like America.
1: So
0: but then I lived next to my uncles, right?
1: Oh.
0: 작은 아빠네 바로 옆에 살았는데
1: 네.
0: But a lot of the times it'd just be me in the house for
1: yeah.
0: like 2 or 3 months at a time. I would go over, eat dinner with them and stuff. But you know, if they're busy, like I had to like at a, I don't know, like, I guess high school would be a young age to still do that.
1: Yeah.
0: 네, 그래서 저 어릴 때부터 이 뭐라 어른 생활을 조금 했으니까 I feel like into college, doing laundry, washing the dishes,
1: yeah.
0: making rice.
1: Yeah,
0: right?
1: me too.
0: Okay, 이런 거 좀 자연스럽게 잘 되더라고요.
1: Me too. I was like, I guess I didn't really have a choice. Because 엄마 아빠는 한국에 계시고 저 혼자 캐나다 갔으니까. So I had to grow up. And I would choose the 20살부터 독립해서 that option. Just yeah. because I don't want to burden my parents. Oh. You know, it's just like, they should live their life too. 제 oh. 인생 사셔야죠.
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1: I just, but this doesn't mean that I don't want to live with my parents kind of thing. I just... Will we live our

0: Yes, Melissa's here in the studio for another episode of 영화할 결심. 안녕하십니까?
1: Hello, hello, and thanks for everybody saying hello in the chat.
0: Yeah.
1: Hello to Albam, to Kiko, to everybody else chatting
0: Paula.
1: In the comments. Yes, that is Kiko.
0: 아, 그래요?
1: That is Kiko, a.k.a. Kiko.
0: 네. Mm-hmm. Hello, hello. And hello to you. Melissa,
1: Why,
0: how are
1: thank
0: you doing?
1: You.
0: How are you doing?
1: I am doing very well because I found a whole bunch of snacks with my favorite character's face on them in the bookstore.
0: Oh, 진짜?
1: Yes, only 1,000원 for some strawberry wafer cookies and 2,000원 for some gummies. And those gummies are good. I
0: 요즘,
1: already ate 2 bags.
0: 근데 요즘 그 character 완전 인기예요.
1: Mm-hmm.
0: They're
1: right.
0: everywhere.
1: I mean, suddenly very popular these days.
0: 맞아요. 네.
1: Mm-hmm.
0: But real quick.
1: Yes.
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1: You, when you say banana bread in English, that's not what you think of, but this is bread that's shaped like a
0: 맞아.
1: Banana.
0: It's basically just shaped like a banana. 여러분, 바나나 맛은 안 나요, 이
1: Oh,
0: 바나나.
1: Really?
0: Yeah.
1: No banana taste at all?
0: I don't remember it having a banana taste, but it's just shaped like a banana.
1: Oh, okay.
0: 옛날 빵집에서 파... 혹시 아는 분, 샵 9050, 네, 카톡이나 너튜브 댓글로 꼭 올려주세요. 네. 이거 부장님 드셔봤잖아요. 그 표정 계속 주지 마세요. 네. 두둥님 아시죠? 아시죠? 제발.
1: Somebody, really?
0: Somebody
1: really?
0: Be on my side.
1: 두둥님, it's okay if you say no. That's not delicious.
0: 네, Paula, Kiki, Kiki라고요? 네, Kiki saying hi. Look, banana cake on the picture, yum. 이라고
1: yes.
0: 하는데. 네.
1: Yes.
0: It doesn't taste like a banana, though.
1: It doesn't taste like a banana.
0: I might be wrong. I
1: right?
0: might be wrong. They might actually have banana taste in it, but I don't remember when I was a kid.
1: You know, it probably doesn't. My coworker, actually, about a month ago, he said, I have ordered banana bread to be delivered to the office. You can all have some, but it is not what you think. Because we all think banana bread, it just looks like a regular loaf of bread.
0: Oh, yeah.
1: But then you cut it and you can smell, oh, bananas, because it's made with actual mashed bananas.
0: Yes, like old bananas.
1: Yes, right, the very brown ones, because they're soft. He said, but it's not what you think, and it wasn't, because it was, like you said, regular bread shaped like bananas. And I said, okay, I get it, banana bread, just the shape, not the taste.
0: Yeah, the name of it, it's a little misleading. Okay, but they're not lying. It's actually, it doesn't look like a banana.
1: Yes.
0: It just doesn't taste like it.
1: Mm-hmm.
0: But anyways, 오늘의 영화할 결심, what do you have for us?
1: Well, 오늘은 문화 트렌드예요.
0: 네.
1: An American mattress company named NapLab just finished and released the results of their sleep survey. Because after you eat all that banana bread, you might have a food coma. And you might want to, you know, shiche, feel like a dead body on the bed. So this was a sleep survey. There were a lot of results on there which were to be expected. Like the average American gets 7 hours of sleep each night. Baby boomers go to bed the earliest. Gen Z go to bed the latest. But there were some surprising things on this survey. So, Minsu, and also our listeners, let me know, how would you describe the reasons for your pajama choices? 잠옷 고르는 기준이 어떻게 되세요? What are the reasons for your pajama choices?
0: 저는요, winter or summer, doesn't matter.
1: Okay.
0: 무조건 short sleeve and short bottoms.
1: Really?
0: Yeah. I can't
1: Isn't it cold in the winter?
0: Just put a blanket over yourself.
1: Okay.
0: Right? 네.
1: Extra blankets.
0: 잘 때는 긴 소매, 긴, 그 long sleeve라고 하죠. 긴 소매 and 긴 바지, 바지, 긴 바지. 너무
1: Just
0: 불편해요.
1: 바지. Really?
0: 네. I don't like it. I don't like feeling like a sleeve or like a pant leg. Like,
1: like it gets bunched up.
0: 맞아요.
1: Like it should be long pants that are at your ankles, but you get under the covers and then those pants that should be at your ankles are at your knees.
0: 맞습니다.
1: You don't like the bunching. That's bunching. Okay.
0: Yeah, when it gets all like rolled up.
1: Yes.
0: I don't like that feeling. So
1: okay.
0: I like my sleeves above my elbow.
1: Okay.
0: And above my knees.
1: Okay. So we have to have
0: 없죠,
1: shorts and 네. a t-shirt 네. year-round.
0: But I mean, that's like the simplest you can get because mm-hmm. then anything can be a pajama for me. Just a oh. shirt that I wore that day and then just put like some basketball shorts on.
1: Okay.
0: And then I'm good to sleep.
1: Mm. Okay. So simple, comfortable.
0: 네.
1: Because according to Jessica Mears, mm. that's a behavioral sleep medicine psychologist,
0: 네.
1: there are three C's mm. of why us humans choose the pajamas we choose.
0: Mm.
1: So they are, number one, comfort, 편해서.
0: 편리함, 네.
1: Closeness, so that's 친밀감. Huh. 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
0: 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Because, you know, people, like, they actually mm-hmm. sell pajama sets, like,
1: right?
0: Top
1: oh,
0: and
1: yes.
0: bottoms.
1: Right,
0: 네.
1: right.
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0: 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Let us know.
1: Yes, so we have Biscuit messaging in saying cozy PJs and comfy. So it seems like already
0: 네.
1: the 편한 옷,
0: 네.
1: 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One vote for
0: 맞아요.
1: That. And
0: 우리,
1: I think yours is also a vote for that.
0: 네. 두둥님은 내 몸에 착 붙어야 된대요. So basically, it has to be tight-fitting.
1: Mm.
0: Like the pajama needs to like be like on your skin.
1: So it doesn't bunch up
0: 네.
1: everywhere.
0: 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Mm-hmm. 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Like 그거 영어로 뭐 onesies.

0: Remember the onesies?
1: Remember the onesies with the feet? Were they called onesies or were they called footies? Footies sounds wrong, but you know, the onesie, it's all one huge piece, like what the baby wears.
0: 맞아요. 네.
1: But it had like slippers attached.
0: 맞아요.
1: But then, if you had to go to the bathroom, you had to take off the whole thing.
0: 그래서
1: it was kind of terrible.
0: Long time ago, I only saw it on cartoons. 그런 onesie, 엉덩이 쪽에 그 단추가 있었잖아요.
1: I think that's just for the movies.
0: Like they have, like I didn't even know, I don't know if it was real, if they had the flaps.
1: The flap on the back side. 네. That's no. You just wear different pajamas. Yeah.
0: 맞습니다. So with these three C's, these three key words, let's get into details of this. So what kinds of pajama types fit into each of these three types?
1: All right. Before I explain the pajama type with the C classification it's under, let's first talk about the statistical result. A survey was in America, so both 미국 남자랑 여자, by and large, they preferred some variation of underwear and a t-shirt as pajamas.
0: Okay.
1: So for men, this was 36% of the total. For women, it was 14%. Together, more than half of all Americans surveyed said this was their go-to, like, average day pajama choice. Uh-huh. So largest category on this survey. And the next most popular pajama choice in the United States was some form of random shorts or pants and a t-shirt. So that's you.
0: 저 잘해요.
1: Yes. So we see, if you're watching our YouTube live stream, you see the actual statistical chart that came with it, which just shows exactly what I'm explaining. And so in Korea, like the random shorts or pants and a t-shirt, this answer in Korea, for example, would be if you bought some like Manon Pokshin Jamopaji and then you paired it with an old concert t-shirt.
0: Yeah.
1: That is what this category is describing.
0: 바로 바로 잠들 수 있어요.
1: So 13% of women, 11% of men, about 40% total usually wore juro ibnin jamot. Not preferred necessarily, which would be sunhohanin. No, it's not about your pajamas in an ideal situation, but in real daily life. What kind of pajama choices are you making?
0: 맞아요. That is an important point, right? Because there's a lot of people who, like, ideally, they want to wash up, they want to change into their comfy pajamas and then snuggle into bed and everything. But the reality is, let's say you work late, you come home, you're tired, and just lay on the sofa, 잠깐 눈만 붙이고, I'll get up and I'll change. But then you fall asleep.
1: Yep.
0: Right? That is the reality.
1: Right, exactly.
0: We have Adrian Yim chiming in saying, onesies are great, especially during cold months in the UK.
1: I respect your attempt at British accents. Very good. Yes.
0: So onesies, don't underestimate them.
1: Yeah, definitely comfort category. So we talked about the first two categories.
0: So comfort and 그 친밀감, closeness.
1: Closeness.
0: Okay.
1: And then control. So I think from what we've seen from American preferences, it already seems like, okay, comfort is top of the list.
0: Yeah.
1: But third on Americans' preferred pajama list was matching pajama sets.
0: Matching pajama sets.
1: Matching pajama sets. So 22% of all survey respondents said this, significantly less than the other pajama choices that we heard about so far, which were 40% and more than 50%.
0: Yeah.
1: So, yeah, not as popular.
0: I mean, but what do you think it is? Because I have somebody in my household, not me.
1: Not
0: my wife.
1: Okay.
0: That
1: leaves only one person that I know of. Okay.
0: Who always has to wear matching pajamas.
1: Okay.
0: Right?
1: She knows what she's doing.
0: If she spilled something on, let's say, the top part of the pajama, not the bottom part, she'll change both.
1: Okay.
0: Right?
1: Because what if there's an emergency? Do you really want to go outside your apartment building and have somebody see you in mismatched top and bottoms? I don't want to live my life like that. Your daughter doesn't want to live her life like that.
0: That probably is a scenario she plays in her head every time she has to change into pajamas, right? But that is interesting.
1: Yeah.
0: So the person wearing underwear and a t-shirt or sleeping in the same clothes they wore that day versus a person in a matching pajama set, right? Mm-hmm. So we mentioned the numbers. Mm.
1: So again, according to not only Dr. Mears, but also Julia Davis, a licensed marriage and family therapist, your pajama choices reflect...
0: All right, folks, joining us here in the studio, we have Minju-sam for another episode of 입이 터지는 Small Talk. 안녕하세요.
2: 안녕하세요.
0: 네, welcome, welcome. How are you?
2: I'm good.
0: Good.
2: Yeah, trying to spend a little less time on my phone these days.
0: Oh, 진짜요?
2: Yeah, I've been glued to my phone lately.
0: 아, 그쵸. 왜냐면, I feel like because we're so connected here in Korea, we're one of the most connected countries, right?
2: Yeah.
0: I feel like because of that... just infrastructure that we're living in. 이거 너무 연결된 이게 사회에 연결된 삶을 사니까 특히 because your phone is the most mobile thing to take around you, right? 어, 저도 I am also guilty of that. How much time do you think you spend on your phone? Question for you.
2: Oh. 네. Question for me.
0: 네, I know you're supposed to ask me that too, but 네, I jumped the gun a little bit.
2: 저요? 네. I don't know, like more than 15 hours?
0: 15 hours? A week?
2: A day?
0: 진짜, I mean, depending on the work that you do.
2: Right.
0: Yeah, I know a lot of people who, because they need to be up to date on like, especially if you're working like in finance and stuff, right? 진짜 폰 이렇게 붙잡고 사는 사람들도 있긴 있거든요.
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0: 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Maybe like
2: 10.
0: Maybe like 7.
2: 7?
0: But 7 is a lot too.
2: Well, not bad.
0: But if you look on, if you look on where I spend 7 hours of my time in, no two.
2: Ah.
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0: 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Take it from me. 뭐 걸릴 수 있어요.
2: Yeah. Honestly, I think we all spend too much time on our phones.
0: Yeah.
2: We literally do everything on our phones these days,
0: right? We are all guilty of that, right? Sometimes, you know, you might pick up your phone to turn off your alarm. And then by doing that, might as well check my messages.
2: Yeah.
0: Might as well check social media. Might as well check the weather. Might as well open up YouTube, right? Watch a few, you know, clips and stuff. 그쵸?
2: Yeah, that's how it starts. 딱 그렇게 시작하는 거죠. You check 네. one thing, then another thing. And before you know it, an hour is gone. 한 시간이 뭐예요?
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2: Yeah, and that's why these days more and more people are trying to cut back on screen time or take a break from social media.
0: Yeah.
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2: 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And it's usually not forever. They just want to step away for a while.
0: Yeah,
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0: Exactly. So this is something I'm sure a lot of people have maybe even tried. I tried, but it didn't last. Maybe 한 시간 정도? 참을 수 있었나? 네. Because like, it's gotten to a point where I turn on my phone and I look at my phone without even thinking.
2: Right.
0: 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So once again, it's not I hate social media. It's I've been spending too much time on it, so I need a break. 너무 많이 해서 잠깐 쉬고 싶다는 느낌입니다. 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
2: Maybe you need a break from social media.
0: Oh, I think you're right.
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0: 네.
2: But these days people use it more broadly. People use it for social media, videos, news or pretty much anything
0: yeah.
2: on their phones.
0: 맞습니다. So it's not just scrolling, right? It's scrolling and 너무 빠져 있어서 you lose track of time, okay?
2: Right.
0: So for example, you could say I spent 2 hours doom scrolling last night. 네, 뭐 어젯밤 2시간 동안 계속 스크롤만 하고 있었어. 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
2: 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You look tired.
0: I am.
2: Did you stay up late?
0: Yeah, I was doom scrolling.
2: What were you watching?
0: Oh, I don't know. My own profile.
2: For 6 hours?

Good morning, listeners. You're tuned into the World Classics, and I'm your host, Christopher Temporelli. And we're at the 27th of June this year, and we've got some great things coming, starting with from Woody Shaw. Now, Woody Shaw released Rosewood in 1977, and the album is widely considered one of the high points of his remarkable career. Known for his advanced harmonic ideas and fearless improvisation, Shaw helped push post-bop jazz into new territory during the 1970s. The title track, Rosewood, is both ambitious and deeply expressive, featuring rich ensemble writing alongside explosive solo performances. It's just going to be some great music. We're going to dive in right now. This is Rosewood from Woody Shaw.

And we just heard Rosewood from Woody Shaw. And Rosewood blends that sophisticated post-bop harmony with powerful rhythmic momentum. And Shaw's trumpet playing is just striking on it. It's technical, it's precise, but it's got that emotional intensity. And that's kind of what we do here. We're kind of precise. I don't know, but we got some emotional intensity going in your mornings. We do some fun stuff. We have some great music. And we start off the day beautifully here in Busan. And this first hour, we do that with our classic garden. That's where we introduce some classical music and we widen our minds to it. And today's going to be a work from Ludomir Roshsky. And then we're going to be on to the artist, where we focus on a famous composer or musician and look into their life. And today's going to be from that well-known composer, Philip Glass. Now, if you want to get in touch with us, you can text us at #9050. That will cost you 101. You can also chat with us on KakaoTalk. Look for BEFM, that's Busan Yongah Bangsong, or come to the website at www.befm.or.kr and click on the World Classics. You're tuned into 90.5 in Busan, 103.3 in Gijang, Jeonggwan, and Noksan, and we're off to Classic Garden.

In this, our segment of Classic Garden, it's time for that stroll through a garden of classical music. I have a chance to introduce some wonderful classical composers, some music, and have

some interesting stories on the way. Again, we are your World Classics, and I'm your host, Christopher Temporelli. A young Poland. Ludomir Rozicki was one of the leading figures of early 20th century Polish music. He was also a member of this influential Young Poland movement, which sought to create a distinctive national style while embracing that lush orchestration and the emotional richness of the late Romanticism. And among his orchestral works, this King Kofetua, it's a symphonic poem, stands out as a dramatic storytelling and vivid musical idea. And I think, well, let's talk for a second about what is a symphonic poem. That's going to be our classical 101 term for today. And a symphonic poem is a piece of orchestral music that tells a story, paints a scene, explores an idea, or expresses a mood without using words or staging. And, you know, it's not that this didn't happen in music. There were symphonies that had kind of images with like the storm or this or that. But in the late 19th century, there was this arriving of this tone poems or symphonic poems where they were really about, you know, a specific character, like Strauss's Also sprach Zarathustra, things like that, Thus Speaks Zarathustra. So these were, they have pictures, and that's what we have in this story as well. And this composition is inspired by the old legend of King Kofetua, a ruler who unexpectedly falls in love with a poor beggar girl. And it's a story that fascinated artists and writers because of its themes of transformation, social contrast, and idealized love. And Rozicki approaches the subject with a cinematic sense of atmosphere, using the orchestra almost like a narrator to guide the emotional arc of the tale. And that just really, that reminds me, this music of the tone poem, it really for me is the beginning of like Hollywood film. You really get that feeling. So let's see if you can feel that in this music as well. We've got the Polish Radio National Symphony Orchestra, Janusz Przybylski conducting, and again, music of Ludomir Rozicki, the King Kofetua Symphonic Poem.

In this, our segment of The Artist, it's time to look into the world of some renowned musician from either classical, jazz, or world music. And today we're going to look at a master and the truth behind him. This is Philip Glass. Now, Philip Glass became one of the most influential composers of the late 20th century. And he was using the style of minimalism. He was a real pioneer in it. And it's a style built on repetition, shifting patterns, and gradual transformation. And you know, you've seen or heard minimalism in a lot of television and commercials. I say seen because sometimes in commercials, when you see these like patterns that are slowly shifting, they often have a kind of minimalistic music behind it. Now, Glass was born in Baltimore in 1937, and he was exposed to an enormous range of music while working in his father's record store. You know, I didn't even know that. That makes a lot of sense. And his father often brought home unsold recordings, encouraging the young Philip to listen carefully, both to classical but also contemporary music as well. Glass later studied at the prestigious, you know, institutes, including the Juilliard School, but he also spent years supporting himself, not through composing, but working as a plumber and taxi driver in New York City while building his musical career. Now, during his musical breakthrough period in the 60s, he encountered Indian classical music while working with that sitar virtuoso Ravi Shankar on a film project. And then, rather than just bringing in exotic sounds, Glass became fascinated by the rhythmic structures and the cyclical organization of Indian music. And this really transformed his compositional approach and helped shape that repetitive yet constantly evolving style. So that really makes a lot of sense. It's like he didn't take Indian music, but he took a certain constructive element of it, and then he helped that move into this new style of minimalism. So that's really cool. And he's done a lot of wonderful music. He's done operas. I was in some kind of, we called it an upstate New York premiere of his opera, Orfeu, which was really cool. I played the judge of the underworld. It was kind of the Pluto character in it. It was a really neat experience. So a big fan of his music. We're going to have right now from his Symphony No. 2. This was written in 1993, music of Philip Glass.

And with that very cool, very modern feeling Philip Glass, we're going to call it the first hour here on the show. Right now, we've got Run to You from Althea Renee, and we'll be back shortly.

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And welcome back to the World Classics. You're in our hour two, and we just heard Moving and Grooving by Pieces of a Dream. And the World Classics, what are we? We're your weekend morning show to get up and going for the day. And we explore music from classical, from jazz, from world music. We have wonderful pieces, and we have some nice ideas to start the day off together. We structure that around in the second hour, Pop Meets the Classics. That's where we have some great pop music interpreted in a classical way. And today we're going to be looking at a German orchestra, and then on to cinematic, where we dive into the movie music industry. And today's a movie by Peter Yates, so we can look forward to that as well. But for right now, it's off to Pop Meets the Classics.

and welcome to our Pop Meets the Classics. This is that part of the show where we take a look at some timeless elegance meeting some modern beats. And today we're checking out the WDR Funkhaus Orchestra. This is one of Germany's most versatile broadcasting orchestras, and they're based

based in Cologne, Köln, and associated with the public broadcaster Westdeutscher Rundfunk. That means WDR, Westdeutscher Rundfunk. So they were originally founded to perform radio entertainment music, and then the ensemble gradually evolved into a genre-crossing orchestra capable of moving between classical rep, jazz, film music, chanson, tango, world music, you name it, popular arrangements. So this openness has allowed them to build a broader audience through these live broadcasts, studio recordings, and collaborations. And one of their distinctive qualities is this approach to cover songs and reinterpret popular music. And so instead of just simply reproducing the famous tunes, the ensemble transforms them through these sophisticated orchestrations and creative arranging. And the WDR Funkhaus Orchestra has performed orchestral versions of jazz standards, rock songs, film themes, and international pop classics. So I think we're going to dive in and hear some great music from them, starting with Living on a Prayer, the Ghostbusters theme, and La La Land, Another Day of Sun.

And a little more music coming from the WDR Funkhaus Orchestra. We've got Dancing Queen, What a Wonderful World, Maria Maria, and 99 Luftballons.

Each weekend here on Cinematic, we dive into the movie industry. And today we're going to be checking out an amazing film, The Deep. And The Deep is a suspenseful underwater thriller directed by Peter Yates. And it's based on a novel by Peter Benchley, who had previously written Jaws. I think Jaws has really gotten into the mind

the people of our generation. Wow, like when we go to the beach. Wow, Jaws. But anyway, on to something new. This story follows a vacationing couple. You've got Nick Nolte and Jacqueline Bisset, and then they discover a mysterious shipwreck while scuba diving near Bermuda. And what begins as a treasure hunt quickly becomes dangerous when they uncover hidden drugs, long-lost valuables, and become entangled with these criminals searching for the same secrets beneath the ocean floor. It sounds really fun. The film became famous for its underwater cinematography, tropical atmosphere, and this tense adventure sequences that blended mystery, danger, and exotic escapism during the late 1970s blockbuster era. It sounds great. I think I'm going to go see this sometime. The score for The Deep was composed by John Barry, whose music brought elegance, suspense, and emotional depth to the film's underwater world. And Barry was already internationally celebrated for his work on numerous James Bond films. Maybe that's, you know, how you can get into that. And that unmistakable orchestral style that gave The Deep a sense of atmosphere. You've got this lush orchestration, flowing melodies, and a haunting harmonic texture to capture that beauty and danger and mystique of the sea and of that world. So we're going to dive in right now to The Deep. This is a symphony from it by John Barry.

And with that, dive into the movie The Deep. We're going to call it a day here for today's program. Remember, come on back tomorrow morning. We're going to start another beautiful day together. For right now, this is All of Me from Oscar Peterson, and we'll see you tomorrow. Have a great day.

0: Hello everyone, I'm James from India. Ever since I was a young boy in India, I have been surrounded by different Korean products. And this instilled a dream in me to explore Korea one day. This chance came for me in 2014 when I began attending Busan National University as a graduate student in computer engineering. I have lived in Korea for over 7 years and I even run my own business now, a company that is developing a platform based on artificial intelligence and blockchain technology. From my experience, I can say with an absolutely certainty that Busan was the best place for me to start my business, thanks to the specialized blockchain zone. In the past 7 years, Busan has become my second home and I obviously love it here. Global City Busan, we are in it together. This campaign was brought to you by BFM Busan Yeongo Bangsong.
1: 아직 어렵게 느껴지는 영어. 아이들 영어는 어떻게 챙기시나요? 부산 영어 방송이 준비한 어린이 영어 콘텐츠 세상. 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
3: AI는 무엇이든 척척 만들잖아요. 그런데 AI가 되살릴 수 없는 소리도 있대요. 사라지면 다시 살릴 수 없는 대한민국의 푸른 자연을 지켜주세요. 공익광고협의회.
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Welcome to Weekly Review, where we review the programs here at BEFM. Social media faces increasing challenges around the world. Earlier this year, a U.S. court ruled that social media, by design, was harmful for young people's mental health and caused addiction. More countries are seeking to ban social media for minors. Most recently, the UK has announced it is introducing a social media ban for under 16-year-olds going into effect next spring. Every time this happens, tech giants release statements saying that banning social media will do more harm than good and touting the progress they've made to safeguard minors. It seems that Meta, the parent company of Facebook and Instagram, is taking things one step further. According to Reuters, Meta has launched a massive lobbying initiative within the U.S. Congress to gain immunity. This follows a ruling that found Meta liable for neglecting to take action on sexually exploitative content for minors and ordered the company to pay $370 million in fines.